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From now till 4 a.m. is a lifeline to your deadline. The Bible says, remember you know the former things, in it that consider the things of old. For behold, I do a new thing. David is a train of a chain radio. Why you swam mammy with him in Pibo? Where you meet you one minimum any attach him? Or the miners your boot tans who are mamma no more tinting? What in your full fresh man, my ye human ametro? Wasn't a shame. Nasini Pehunumia, umbis through. Nom don't want but a rat. Welcome aboard. Midnight fire. What will you do at midnight? Tell a friend to tell a friend your man of God is alive on air and nothing can be the same again.

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And special dedication going to all of you Gideon Army members. 1,000 times more blessings. Tonight is your night. Your life is never going to be the same again. The Holy Ghost is here. The power of God is here. The strength of God is here. The mercies of God is here. We would never be the same again. He will see us through. We are a finished product and nothing can change it. Thank you, Father. Thank you, Son. Thank you, Holy Ghost. Dedication going to so many for more to say. Akosomo kaho. Akusi susu kaho. Joje, sorry. 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A table. Kitikrache. Love you all.

And you can send your testimonies on 055-944-6673. You can send your testimonies right now. I'm getting a lot of testimonies right now. This one said, I've been listening to you for the past 15 years. That's a long time. And you've been a blessing to myself. I used to be in at the university, but now I'm well established with my wife and two kids. That's marvelous. That's a good story to tell. God bless you. So we are listening to you live from Winneba.

and Anna, you've been a beautiful night by the grace of God. 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Because it's going to cut across. 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Not just a program, but an apostolic invasion. 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

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She obi bia. 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
1: Was see, and unti, and Radi Gushua can say,
0: awake, thou dost sleep it.
1: Obi biara wada, sorry.
0: And arise from the dead.
1: Nenyani fi,
0: and Christ shall give thee light.
1: Na Christo ed e kani abeman.
0: My God. See then that ye walk circumspectly.
1: And it takes a year so to one more see ye.
0: Not as fools.
1: And antites a sabi okasia.
0: But as wise. Redeeming the time. Because the days are evil. My God.
1: Call him.
0: Wherefore, verse 17. Wherefore, be ye not unwise. But understand what the will of the Lord is.
1: Name of a brave woman ti onyame pe ase. Ti onyame pase. It means that every season comes with the will of God.
0: Yes, sir.
1: Or the will of God is connected to season.
0: Yes, sir.
1: So when you show up in a season,
0: my God,
1: you must know the purpose for which you have entered that season.
0: Yes, sir.
1: Tonight is your night.
0: In Jesus' mighty name.
1: You will never be the same again.
0: In Jesus' mighty name.
1: Someone shout tonight.
0: Tonight
1: is my night.
0: It's my night
1: of total delivery.
0: Of total delivery
1: and full travail.
0: And full travail.
1: Say tonight.
0: Tonight

Yeah,

Come on, come on, come on, come on, come on, come on, come on, come on, come on, come on, come on, come on, come on, come on, come on, come on, come on, come on, come on, come on, come on, come on, come on, come on, come on, come on, come on, come on, come on, come on, come on, come on, come on, come on, come on, come on, come on, come on, come on, come on, come on, come on, come on, come on, come on, come on, come on, come on, come on, come on, come on, come on, come on, come on, come on, come on, come on, come on, come on, come on, come on, come on, come on, come on, come on, come on, come on, come on, come on, come on, come on, come on, come on, come on, come on, come on, come on, come on, come on, come on, come on, come on, come on, come on, come on, come on, come on, come on, come on, come on, come on, come on, come on, come on, come on, come on, come on, come on, come on, come on, come on, come on, come on, come on, come on, come on, come on, come on, come on, come on, come on, come on, come on, come on, come on, come on, come on, come on, come on, come on, come on, come on, come on, come on, come on, come on

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0: Sra wa baby a timi kampiera ma wani mini papa because I fear no aka less than 4 months na kwa ye ye and every bia so nyame be twa to hono na e ho ma butai bi. There's a reason why you are listening to us tonight.
1: Yes, sir.
0: Don't just take it for granted. It is a dangerous thing to take time for granted. Very, very dangerous for you to underestimate the purpose, the reason and the purpose of time. Baby, I will be a mini yes to din sera. And massa breway in San Hong Kwa when you shame for one dance. Ecclesiastes chapter 8.

0: Bible say, baby biara ohini enumu asemu ono.
1: There is power
0: to me wo. Power to me wo.
1: Ko. And who may say unto him?
0: Now, baby, to me was one able to me and catch her and say,
1: what doest thou?
0: And then I will ye. To me, Musa Rade said, then I will ye. And hear me very carefully. God does not need your permission to perform.
1: Never.
0: Yes, sir. Young call your name, call.
1: Verse 5. Whosoever keepeth the commandment shall feel no evil thing.
0: Or say, say, a baby, pie. Na se wode eho wode eho eh se ye adwuma se boni wo ho pa wonte
1: wonte
0: enti na chese September October November December na se boni wo ho pa se wodi nyame ahyehyede ne ye adwuma ebi ma wo nchan
1: gabita
0: you will be immunized against evil even though there's evil.
1: My God,
0: let's go, sir.
1: Whosoever keepeth the commandment
0: shall
1: feel no evil thing.
0: And
1: a wise man's heart discerneth both time and judgment.
0: Osia nunti as a senior sani bia otie biano nakuma etube hu ebre eni swatemu.
1: My God. Verse 6. Because to every purpose.
0: Isan say buta yibia renyami ashisha wasasi sunu.
1: There is time and judgment.
0: Ebre eni hu atemu ebataho.
1: Therefore the misery of man is great upon him.
0: Si enunti na ben hu sani pa bebre oma bebre se adoso.
1: My God.
0: Because obini say a brebiano a botaye miada da omo no ye what time and your judgment time and judgment and tu obi a na brabo obre what the mini wa brem ne kokura brem wa wanfo ne mnanti brem no bre na ye de
1: anya
0: juma
2: makoti masem no.
0: There is a time for investment. There's a time of reaping your dividends.
1: That's right.
0: You cannot reap dividends if you don't engage long-term investment. Long-term. It is the cumulative effect of your investment that gives you empowerment for dividends.
1: My God.
0: Yes,
1: sir.
0: You can predict your future by what you do today.
1: Oh yes.
0: You can predict your future by what you do today.
1: Oh yes.
0: And as we lift up prayer,
1: yes, Lord,
0: may your future be affected by tonight's prayer.
1: In Jesus' mighty name.
0: Someone should I declare. My future
1: will never
0: be miserable.
1: Be miserable.
0: I declare.
1: By the word of God,
0: by the word of the Lord.
1: I engage.
0: My today.
1: Against.
0: My tomorrow.
1: I engage.
0: My today.
1: Against.
0: My tomorrow.
1: Declare.
0: By the word of the Lord. I will never
1: be a burden.
0: Be a

0: your mercy to heaven. Oh Lord, we declare for your mercy. Let your mercy upon us.
1: Bala bala bala bala bala bala bala bala bala bala bala bala bala bala bala bala bala bala bala bala bala bala bala bala bala bala bala bala bala bala bala bala bala bala bala bala bala bala bala 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

Allah Allah Allah Allah Allah Allah Allah Allah Allah Allah Allah Allah Allah Allah Allah Allah Allah Allah Allah Allah Allah Allah Allah Allah Allah Allah Allah Allah Allah Allah Allah Allah Allah Allah Allah Allah Allah Allah Allah Allah Allah Allah Allah Allah Allah Allah Allah Allah Allah Allah Allah Allah Allah Allah Allah Allah Allah Allah Allah Allah Allah Allah Allah Allah Allah Allah Allah Allah Allah Allah Allah Allah Allah Allah Allah Allah Allah Allah Allah Allah Allah Allah Allah Allah Allah Allah Allah Allah Allah Allah Allah Allah Allah Allah Allah Allah Allah Allah Allah Allah Allah Allah Allah Allah Allah Allah Allah Allah Allah Allah Allah Allah Allah Allah Allah Allah Allah Allah Allah Allah Allah Allah Allah Allah Allah Allah

0: ye pa. Season now, you woman, and you're very, very critical.
1: Yes, sir.
0: September, October, November, December, you're from the Ember months.
1: That's right.
0: And you're September, October, November, December.
1: Yes, sir.
0: It is called the Ember month.
1: Yes, sir.
0: And you're the defining months of the year.
1: Wow.
0: So when you would have September, I feel na. Obe sisu dia se.
1: Yes, sir.
0: A fienu koye mami anasan koye mami.
1: Yes, sir.
0: And a ye September kopim December. No?
1: That's right.
0: And a chere se a fienu be koye anasan koye.
1: Oh, yes.
0: Because don't forget that you are honored at the end, not that's at right. the beginning.
1: Yes, sir.
0: Every great achiever must become a great finisher.
1: Great finisher.
0: You must endeavor to finish well.
1: Oh, yes.
0: And the finishing begins in September.
1: Oh, yes.
0: Yes, September.
1: September.
0: Because September is number 9. Not just say, and you be other when you say, who a few piano. I was so to me, what September. I was say, chassis appear September. And to number 9 is delivery. Number 10 is completeness. Number 11 is to begin. To begin one more time.
1: Yes, Lord.
0: It be say a confusion, but yes, I reject it.
1: Yeah.
0: And then number 12 year, the number of governors.
1: Governors.
0: Or the number of the family.
1: Oh, yes.
0: And then from September to December. So when I watch Jimmy, seven, when Jimmy said, Diana, I was so, yes, here.
1: Oh, yes.
0: A season of seriousness.
1: Mm-hmm.
0: A season of diligence.
1: Yes, sir.
0: A season of precision.
1: Yes, sir.
0: A season of in-depth analysis.
1: That's right.
0: And yet time I need about because you know something. If you don't take care of September, October, November, December, mm-hmm. it will affect your January, February, March.
1: Oh yes.
0: We are done with the carry over the car. We are done after full fun with the carry over the room. And some says I want the car 2024. Next one, 3 years, I want the car 2025.
1: Oh, yes.
0: And now the car 2026. Now one, 3 years, I want the car 2027.
1: Oh, yes.
0: And the danger is it comes with a percentage.
1: Interest.
0: It comes with a punishment.
1: Yes, sir.
0: Tonight, I encourage you.
1: Yes, Lord.
0: And I admonish you.
1: Yes, Lord.
0: In the name of the Lord Jesus. Catch fire.
1: Yes, Lord.
0: I said, catch fire.
1: Yes.
0: I said, catch fire.
1: Jesus.
0: Mercy, dear. And who hear you, Papa? Because you know something? One of the greatest deficiencies of anybody that has failed in life is the element of neglect.
1: Mm.
2: Neglect.
0: Any casualness.
1: That's right.
0: And an error.
1: Error.
0: And the mistakes.
1: That's right.
0: So Bible in your dear PM called Isaiah. Chapter 55. I think it's verse 3. Isaiah 55.
1: Isaiah chapter 55 verse 3.
0: Yes, sir. Call us it then.
1: Isaiah chapter 55 verse 3.
0: What's it then?
1: Incline your ear and come unto me.
0: What's it running and what should not be chain?
1: Hear and your soul shall live.
0: No, read again.
1: Isaiah chapter 55 verse 3.
0: Uh-huh.
1: Incline your ear and come to me.
0: Erani ne kasa yo. Osi nyewasun. Netie de me kana brame chen.
1: Hear me and your soul shall live.
0: Osi tie me. Now krabe de.
1: Ebet
0: na se. Isaiah 55 and verse number 3.
1: Yes, sir.
0: Isaiah 55 verse number 3. Can you
1: incline your ear and come unto me.
0: Hear me
1: and your soul shall live.
0: I
1: will make an everlasting covenant with you. Even the sheer mercies of David.
0: Even what?
1: The sheer mercies of David.
0: Even what?
1: The sheer mercies of David.
0: So the sheer mercies of David is the covenant of mercy.
1: That's right.
0: That cannot be violated by any situation.
1: Sheer mercies of David.
0: Sheer mercies.

0: Because a mercy fellows a king.
1: Hey,
0: Uber platform super make sure say Uber press a like button. Oh, press a like button now. Now if it was starting, I will share. My show I won't share that. Because Nintia me emphasizing it say, so we share. Open a platform on my other internet, a form of evangelism.
2: Yes, sir.
0: Because you want to make canon, so be can was already. Because the more we share, no, the more no, the platform share, then enlarging. Evangelism. And to pass up, no, I press a like button.
2: Yes, sir.
0: No, for what start to share.
2: Sure.
0: No, one subscriber, no, I day.
2: One subscriber.
0: No, for what you serious.
2: Yes, sir.
0: Who will say you make a statement, but no, what typo? Who say a quotation, but no, what typo? Read it again.
2: Yes, sir. Isaiah chapter 55 verse 3.
0: You type it on the page.
2: Yes, sir.
0: Again.
2: Isaiah chapter 55 verse 3.
0: What's your name?
2: Incline your ear and come to me.
0: Hear
2: me and your soul shall live. And I will make an everlasting covenant with you. Even the sheer mercies of David.
0: There's an element called error.
2: Error.
0: And a mistake.
2: Uh-huh.
0: Yeah. Yeah, well, I couldn't hear me a brun. Somebody could tell the pie your friend and from so and from so and from so. Who from so? Ma, I won. I will call on Ubana. Ubana, why he could have was so don't quiet. Obinny say 9 months.
2: Yes, sir.
0: And Okud D. Adriani be a M. Fata. Meanwhile, Doctor Nakacha Zeman in his Adriani. And a corner pony,
2: a corner,
0: you wouldn't feel a
2: home.
0: And Yadia from Shore and say, Am I ready? And from Shore, I wouldn't feel home.
2: Yes, sir.
0: And from Shore, but you mean, watch the come 90 days.
2: Mm-hmm.
0: I'm 91 days now. You'll be a quad.
2: I say, no.
0: I am from Zwo.
2: Yes, sir.
0: It says Ishra.
2: Oh, yes.
0: It says Yahuwah.
2: Oh, yes.
0: It destroys delivery.
2: Yes, sir.
0: It destroys Tavel.
2: Yes, sir.
0: It takes away energy from your prophecy.
2: My God.
0: And when there's no energy in your prophecy, you cannot travel to deliver.
2: Oh, yes.
0: Tonight, as we activate the sheer mercies of David, Father, remember us.
2: Remember us.
0: With the sheer mercies of David.
2: Amen.
0: Oh, yeah, fire me.
2: Amen.

Mother.

0: I activate the sure mercies of David. Type it. Ozofo, who design? Type it on your page. I activate the sure mercies of David. Listen to me very carefully. Your time can be due for an interview.
1: Yes, sir.
0: And one mistake alone can disqualify you.
1: Oh, yes.
0: Over to me award every document. No one statement per a denial visa.
1: Oh, yes. Oh, yes.
0: Or qualify.
1: Hey, ever mount.
0: Now I go cut and someone says I did. What cut?
1: My God.
0: And listen to me very carefully. No man can be careful when it comes to destiny. You can type it. When it comes to major destiny, you can never use carefulness to go through the journey of destiny. Yeah. Okay, called Jeremiah, I think chapter 10. Jeremiah 10, 20, 23. Jeremiah 10, 23, before we come to

0: chapter 10 verse 23.
1: What's it then?
0: Oh Lord, I know that the way of man is not in himself.
2: Good God.
1: Jeremiah said, I would have given him say, only power coin and show no one cast in some. Who to mention what coin?
0: You
1: be sending me show who see you. Now, from an hour, who may crown him with you? Ukoto iPhone now, ukoto from iPhone 17. Ukoto iPhone 17 now. Yewo Israeli chip eshe iPhone 17.
3: Yes, sir.
1: Because eye Israel company and a manufacturer sa chip.
2: Yes, sir.
1: And to call me a wee biano video ibia wee biano. Ye tracky ewo Israel. Mossad for tracky.
2: That's right.
1: And to iPhone. Because ye baby a ye baby a we are see urano. Eye. Yewura monitoring system.
2: Yes, sir.
1: A system of monitoring.
2: Yes, sir. Yes, sir.
1: And to phone a crown and your monitor. You have to track you.
2: Oh, yes.
1: Who LG TV now, and your monitor.
2: Oh, yes.
1: Who Samsung phone a crown and your monitor.
2: Your monitor.
1: And to when you have to know, you have got a new iPhone. Foldable iPhone.
2: Aye.
1: And your tracker.
2: Aye.
1: And your tracker. And your tracker.
4: Yes, sir.
1: Vegetable now, wakotona. Oh, say would the veg, would the middle distance vegetables go on the meter? Yet the toxic chemicals, and spray.
2: Oh, yes,
1: you're
2: mixing
4: toxic,
2: seedless.
4: I'm following the wood in this
1: hour. And you know, ye be grab a beer, we are here. So we pray a few more.
2: Oh yes.
1: Because prayer pet na AI into me clone.
2: Debbie.
4: Prayer.
1: AI ye ni anointing AI bet you be a creating.
2: Debbie.
1: AI bet you me a creative message, but don't to me create anointing.
4: Debbie.
1: Sure. Who ye prayer? Jeremiah said then, what's it then?
0: Oh Lord, I know that Jeremiah chapter 10 verse 23.
2: Uh-huh.
0: Oh Lord, I know that the way of man is not in himself.
1: Oh, so I would have dimin him say only back when me tie crofa no here me say.
2: Yes sir.
1: Who ya young preacher?
2: Uh-huh.
1: I was starting preaching.
2: Uh-huh.
1: Obe pebe me a shed deep fasting in prayer.
2: Yes,
1: and now who preach principles? No be all your cotton.
2: Uh-huh.
1: Obe to me the principal convention.
2: Power.
4: Power against power.
1: And your power
4: against power.
1: And I will want to do principle. Make us a principle. So you.
2: Oh, yes.
1: But Emma and no new main meal.
2: Yes, sir. Yes,
1: Emma,
2: sir.
1: Emma Adriania, no now
2: deeper.
1: You undergird your anointing with principles.
2: Yes, sir.
1: And even that it is guided. Paul said, when I came to you, I did not come with enticing words of what? Man's wisdom. And you were Nipanyansa.
2: Oh, yes.
1: Nipanyansa, Ebina Bill Gates, and Media Juman. But Omnyansa, and Kobebia.
2: And Kobebia.
1: Ebetuma ya Juma, baby, anointing any.
2: Oh, yes.
1: But Entumin, baby, anointing what
2: time?
1: Baby. Cambium Jeremiah.
0: Jeremiah chapter 10, verse 23.
1: Again.
0: Oh, Lord. Jeremiah chapter 10 verse 23. Oh Lord, I know that the way of man is not in himself. It is not in man that walketh to direct his steps.
1: Go to Psalm 19. Verse 12 and 13.
0: Yes, sir.
1: Psalm 19, verse 12 and 13.
0: Yes, sir. Psalm 19, verse 12 and 13.
1: Again.
0: Psalm 19, verse 12 and 13.
1: Again.
0: Psalm 19, verse 12 and 13.
1: If you are on the platform, be active on the platform.
0: Yes, sir.
1: We are so full, we are sorry, bro. You pick a scripture and what type of? Not platform, now you're active.
0: Oh, yes.
1: That's what you do.
2: Thank you, Jesus.
1: That's what you do.
2: Thank you, Jesus.
1: If you believe the doctor, believe the instruction of the doctor.
0: Oh, yes.
1: Psalm 19, verse 12 and 13.
0: Yes, sir.
1: Let's go, sir.
0: Psalm 19, verse 12 and 13.
1: What's it then?
0: Who can understand his errors?
1: What's it then?
0: who can understand his errors?
1: David in Ekasano. Or see, we are see, we want to be to me at Tinum from Swase. Send me, David.
5: Yes, sir.
1: Obia me brem once he say, me met to me, you be in a condenser, Kumini Pano.
0: Hey,
1: I'm from Swabani. Why never to me at Tinum from Swase?
0: Yes, sir.
1: Me say condom bitch me a show bottom.
0: Hey,
1: a show bottom. Nasty lad, what that condom in show?
0: Hey,
1: because a home no push out so.
0: Yes, sir.
1: You will be fix a condom. Yeah, that's a condom.
0: Ah,
1: what's that? Yeah.
0: What's
1: that? Would have been free because would ya toss off?
0: Yes,
5: but so cool.
1: The pursuit cool,
0: yes.
1: The sober toy show, but to move by all your gentlemen.
0: Would have been fine,
1: you never feel. Can you hear
0: me? Yes, sir. Who can understand his errors?
1: Why in the bit to me and tin him from Swase?
0: Cleanse thou me from secret faults.
1: King Jameson, one true ye. And you cleanse thou me from hidden faults.
5: Yes, sir.
0: Hidden.
1: And you hidden. Secret. And you hidden. Or say, till me who feet and from so a hint.
5: That's
1: not just I'm from so and I will tell him.
0: Oh, yes.
1: Now from so I said,
0: yes, sir. Who can discern his own errors?
1: I say, why never to me at the from Swase?
0: Forgive my hidden faults.
1: Or say, and from Swahe in Tamil.
5: In
1: fact, bronze bit me at my from Swahe in Tao. And my time of delivery now. And do say any promotion by mouth. I was a Jumamano. No, I call you from Swabaqua, a bit more loose. And see, do I want to do a Jumamano?
0: My God.
1: Are you playing? Hidden fault. Come on.
0: NLT.
1: Yanko. NLT no se den.
0: How can I know all the sins lurking in my heart?
1: David said, may you then men who no bonia atite. It's lurking atte. Atite o makuma.
5: Yes, sir.
1: Bonin atite.
0: Yes, sir. Cleanse me.
1: Wunye sika was on pema.
0: Aye.
1: Because atite. Atite. You hear Nama Wakonona Day. And to know Nippa Womakas or Bro Hansa. Huntime Papa.
0: Hey,
1: Opama Papa. Sika would be better ticket.
0: How can I know all the sins lurking in my heart?
1: May a denimum who bonia a hitabacumum.
0: Cleanse me from these hidden faults.
1: Or say, sa and from Suya hintaming and Radi Gifri on. Tonight.
0: Hey.
1: Some say tonight.
0: Tonight.
1: I don't like your voice. Say tonight.
0: Tonight.
1: Say tonight.
0: Tonight.
1: Oh Lord.
0: Oh Lord.
1: Remember me.
0: Remember me.
1: One more time.
0: One more time.
1: And remove.
0: And remove.
1: From my life.
0: From my life.
1: From my heart.
0: From my heart.
1: From my soul.
0: From my soul.
1: Any hidden
0: faults.
1: Any sin.
0: Any sin.
1: That is hidden.
0: That is hidden.
1: To violate.
0: To violate.
1: My time.
0: My time.
1: Of delivery.
0: Of delivery.
1: Bonnie Bia.
0: Bonnie Bia.

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0: e ma re nfi se e wi ase we no omo mu tu mi ne disu o enyo mo ma no ate o enyo mo mo ho so na se u betume yo bi aho fe pa but wo nya ware da
1: oh yes
0: I because okay. You are operating beauty with that power.
1: Oh yes.
2: Yes sir.
0: Sure.
2: Yes sir.
0: It is powerful men that rule the earth.
1: Oh yes.
3: Powerful men.
0: Am I wrong?
3: Powerful men.
0: Say a powerful man. And unless you have come into contact with the higher spirit,
1: yes sir,
0: you cannot operate in power.
1: Oh yes.
0: Daniel chapter 11. Me say, who bet you man you be a one now, one name and the pa, but unto me deliver.
2: You come here,
0: you can deliver.
4: Makoti masemno, anye ribi biara miyeyo.
0: Ene service ni tieni ye pa. You can be the most qualified and be the most disqualified. You can be the most qualified and yet be disqualified. Because my friend said the world is not a fair place. Oh. Now you're fair and cobis or chemical weapon. No be you be a seman in yet.
2: I
0: ni a bombo and your bombo now ni bombo no be a nede. And you my one on my fat,
2: my felina.
0: Go catch the wine.
2: Why
0: not go catch it?
2: I see a baby.
5: Obian Kabim,
2: I see a baby.
0: You couldn't pay your one. My sister be so so for. Inti, yes, in Yami Chieni Paka, Inti Yami Chieni Pakampa. And I'm so Chieni Kap Nipaka, Nemum Ejina, why ye Chiaoka, why ye Sisono, and Nima Unimiyami, Nima Unimiyami, a betcher, a Kanyami Bede,
1: a
0: betcher, and Osiampa. And I'm seeing Intia who was our question, he said, who pretty small power?
2: Yes, sir.
0: Power now operating.
1: Yes,
0: your small power. And just so cross small power. And to make us in Jerad in Jesus. Bible said, I sought for a man to stand in the gap. And the mirror be born, he said, oh, yeah, if you show me obeying,
2: obeying
0: them. Would your power and showing them? Nekase wura de bejeme.
1: Oh yes.
0: So I said it when was that? Today's what?
1: Today's
0: it's a Saturday.
2: Yes, sir.
0: I said it on the Tuesday.
2: Yes, sir.
0: Tuesday dawn. I said that your Jesus can fail.
1: Oh yes.
0: It doesn't mean Jesus had failed.
1: Oh yes.
0: Who yes you know bet me a failure? I don't say yes or failure. Because we hear Yeshua our concentration.
1: Oh yes.
0: And to the seven sons of Sceva, no? I'm saying, in the name of the Jesus in whom Paul preaches.
2: Yes, sir.
4: And what you did.
0: Now Obia Sasun ya fa asasi de.
1: Debi.
0: Obia Fidium ne Yadwa.
1: Debi.
0: Debi.
2: Debi.
0: And then you yes wa Paul di preach you.
1: Debi.
0: And yes wa who would you then?
1: Who di preach?
0: Who would you preach?
2: Yeah.
0: Yes, sir. Yes, sir. And Uba Redo, who's your basso? I'm a catcher, sir. When you're your basso pair, when you say, a serious matter, because we don't come here to make ourselves popular.
1: No,
0: because we are day, time when you're a chairman, a basso, a summa penny, I'm a penny, was so for the day.
1: I'm a
0: media crop, Daniel.

0: say?
1: Samuel chapter 11, verse 32.
0: How should I?
1: And such as do wickedly against the covenant, shall he corrupt by flattery?
0: So what say?
2: Yes, sir.
0: Bible say, one more year with this same etia. A pamono. Or the adefedefe besewo.
2: Yes, sir.
0: Naturally, say, near woody shaman and one of
1: oh, yes.
0: Or so be biara. Or ye a would disem etia namia pamono. Namidi or say ye besayano. Call him.
1: But the people that do know their God.
0: Again.
1: But the people that do know their God.
0: Again.
1: But the people that do know their God.
0: Name om and crofua omni mum yan kopono.
1: Yes, sir.
0: Ombede
1: shall be strong.
0: Did he come at him? Ombedi kan ye den.
2: Yes, sir.
0: Nomi ye jombe den.
1: And do exploit.
0: Nomba ye niye mama na chenso.
2: A chenso.
0: And tu mo biya o ye niye me chenso.
2: Ah.
0: O nim bibi.
2: O
3: nim bibi.
0: O nim ho humbi.
2: Yes, sir.
3: Wanyasa.
0: O nim ho hum na ho hum ye fri niyan kopon.
2: Yes, sir.
3: Na wa chen ye raji meni.
0: She. Who knew me? I mean, now go yard the cassia. Now be the yard the cassia. Who catch one a crown? You must have Jeff Hughes and
2: oh, yes.
0: Obiason can be mount.
2: Debbie,
0: now I know can be a mount. Revelation chapter 5 from verse number 12. After your Buddha, not that room. Be very careful and listen.

0: type a good page, you know, Mary Yabwa, you type it. Julius Achu, you type it. William Dunko, you type it. You type, you engage the platform.
1: Yes, sir.
0: Like a wounded lion. Be serious. Revelation chapter 5 verse 12. Let's go, come on.
1: Revelation chapter 5 verse 12.
0: Yes, sir.
1: Saying with a loud voice.
0: Bible said, "Now me tear up, me abofwa amadi enika siye tear mu akase."
1: Worthy is the lamb that was slain.
0: Nyamie guamana yekum no nefata nefata si yekum Yesu.
1: Yes sir.
0: Adentia.
1: To receive power.
0: Senabeya in Sarakane.
1: To me.
0: Yeh Sarakane.
1: To me.

0: nasa uto asase a
1: aha
2: yes sir
0: uto asase a
1: yes sir
0: asase na watono
1: yes sir
0: sebeye wo dia jise wo konka
1: oh yes oh yes
0: mama san kabi
1: oh yes
0: because asase na da horo
1: aha
0: enyi nipa kekedia wo enyi nipa ne honhom dia
1: yes sir
0: Home ti asase no so
1: yes sir
0: asase bi ani we da hokwa because every land has a destiny
1: oh yes
0: either the land is under judgment hey. Or the land is justified
1: my god likabariaba
0: every land
1: yes sir
0: has a destiny
1: oh yes
0: either the land is under judgment
1: yes sir
0: or the land is under justification
1: oh yes
0: or the land has been justified
1: yes sir
0: so if the land you bought is under judgment
1: my god
0: you have to overturn the hey, judgment overturn. Before it becomes your property
1: oh yes come on,
0: come on, come on. Yes, and to me to me to a cotton assassin so emma what you mean you know say
1: ever say
0: what brabo say
1: ever say
0: what worry I say
1: ever say
0: to me to a cotton if you be
1: if you
0: be if you need yes and who does he
1: here
0: if you know how high who does he here who need the added to foundation I walk a high dime
1: ever say
0: if you walk a high dime and you mean what will fool
1: no
0: what did
1: what did
0: now walk on that obi foundation so
1: oh yes
2: sure
0: don't forget every land every piece of land
1: yes,
0: has a destiny
1: yes sir
0: the Lord said I have seen the sin of Sodom
1: Sodom
0: and your Sodom and your Sodom
1: assassin
0: yeah e kronu pe ne sai no
1: dabi
0: yes say kronu ni mu ni yoma nyina
1: dia
0: yes onyame say e kronu ani mu ni yoma nyina
1: dia
0: it was molten magma
1: uh-huh.
0: which people call a volcanic eruption
1: yes, sir.
0: That came down
1: yes, sir.
0: On the city
1: yes sir
2: yes sir
1: yes sir
2: my god
0: Emuana, no more asses on Yankoponi judgment, the bass asses on. Omo nomini Noah, a shame on Omotanasi.
1: Debbie,
0: Nemo nomia day.
1: Ah,
2: Omuna coy, Omo,
3: or
2: Cleomina.
0: Don't forget that without power, you were a joker. Some say power,
1: power,
0: say power,
1: power,
0: say law,
1: law,
0: say law.

I'm a

I'm gonna go to the bathroom.

I receive power.

Fire, fire, fire, fire, fire, fire, fire, fire, fire, fire, fire, fire, fire, fire, fire, fire, fire, fire, fire, fire, fire, fire, fire, fire, fire, fire, fire, fire, fire, fire, fire, fire, fire, fire, fire, fire, fire, fire, fire, fire, fire, fire, fire, fire, fire, fire, fire, fire, fire, fire, fire, fire, fire, fire, fire, fire, fire, fire, fire, fire, fire, fire, fire, fire, fire, fire, fire, fire, fire, fire, fire, fire, fire, fire, fire, fire, fire, fire, fire, fire, fire, fire, fire, fire, fire, fire, fire, fire, fire, fire, fire, fire, fire, fire, fire, fire, fire, fire, fire, fire, fire, fire, fire, fire, fire, fire, fire, fire, fire, fire, fire, fire, fire, fire, fire, fire, fire, fire, fire, fire, fire, fire, fire, fire, fire, fire

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1: Aye.
0: On camera for sani upon.
1: Upon.
0: No demonstration of power.
1: Yako.
0: Hey.
1: No power.
2: Hey, bravo.
0: Power. You're a homosexual, you're homosexual. You're a lesbian, you're a lesbian. You're a fornicator, you're a fornicator.

0: Corinthians chapter 2 verse 3 and 4. First Corinthians chapter 2 verse 3 and 4. And I was with you in weakness.
1: This, where you Paul?
0: Yes, sir.
1: And don't forget that Paul was a lawyer. Studying under the highest professor.
0: Yes,
1: his name was called Gamaliel.
2: Gamaliel
1: was the professor of the time.
2: Gamaliel.
1: And Paul was one of the students of Gamaliel.
0: Yes, sir.
1: He was also a ruler of the synagogue.
0: Yes, sir.
1: And unenlightened.
0: Yes, sir.
1: For your information, you are not listening to an unenlightened preacher.
0: Yes, sir.
1: And you're so far born out here. Read it again.
0: First Corinthians chapter 2, verse 3 and 4. And I was with you in weakness.
1: Paul said, me ba mon channel. Me ye me want so be a minia hunting. Mini me am a hunting.
0: Yes, sir.
1: Me am a hunting.
0: Yes, sir. And in fear.
1: Namidi nyami shuro nani mutenaye.
0: And in much trembling.
1: Namidi ahopoponi shuro.
0: And my speech and my preaching.
1: Tobo ase.
0: Yes, sir.
1: Or mention two things.
0: Yes, sir.
1: And your speech and preaching.
0: Yes, sir.
1: Me kasa and me nyami asemka.
0: Yes, sir.
1: My speech and my preaching.
0: Yes, sir.

0: was not with the enticing words of man's wisdom.
1: Not just your man's wisdom.
0: Oh yes.
1: But Paul said, "Me ba mon cheno, me nyami asem ka." And me kasa nyina no manfa nipa nyansa and kasa e ye defe kasa. So you can listen to a man and say this man is very intelligent.
0: Intelligent.
1: You don't win people by intelligence.
0: Yes, sir.
1: You don't rule the world by intelligence.
0: Yes, sir. Not with the enticing words of man's wisdom.
1: Not with enticing words of man's wisdom.
0: But in demonstration of the spirit and of power.
1: Say spirit.
0: Spirit.
1: And power.
0: And power.
1: Say demonstration.
0: Demonstration.
1: And you're speaking. Yes, sir. And you're demonstration.
0: Demonstration.
1: Paul said, I came in the demonstration of the spirit and what?
0: Power.
1: Spirit and what?
0: Power.
1: Spirit and what?
0: Power.
1: Spirit and what?
0: Power.
1: So there are people who have the spirit, but there's no demonstration of what?
0: Power.
1: Oh, he is born of the spirit.
0: Yes, sir. Yes, sir.
1: But on demonstrative power.
0: Power.
1: But a spirit and a power.
0: Yes, sir.
1: Why?
0: Yes, sir.
1: Why?
0: That's your faith. Should not stand in the wisdom of men.
1: Senior Beya Mujidie.
0: Yes, sir.
1: Yes, sir. I don't want to say what I mean.
0: My God.
1: In the demonstration of the spirit and of power.
0: Yes, sir.
1: So that your faith will not dwell on the wisdom of men.
0: Yes, sir.
1: But what?
0: But in the power of God.
1: Sene be ya mujidi enko. Ente no. Sa, he. Me se hu tiye mi nana tui.
0: Ah.
1: Ni ya wudem piya. Eye power of God.
0: Oh, yes.
1: Eye power of God.
0: Oh, yes.
1: Eye power of God.
0: Oh, yes.
1: Eye power of God. Go ahead.
0: Yes, sir. How be it?
1: Or say, Nanso,
0: we speak wisdom among them that are perfect.
1: Or say, ye kenyansa, Emma wamwa omenyini.
0: Yet, not the wisdom of this world.
1: Nanso, enye wiasi wenyansa. Not just here, so we are shofu, enye wiasi wenyansa.
0: Debi.
1: Enu nye wajuma.
0: Debi.
1: Your emphasis should not be on the wisdom of men.
0: No, sir.
1: Not the wisdom. He said we speak wisdom among them who are mature.
2: That's right.
1: Yet not the wisdom of this world.
2: That's
1: that cometh to naught.
0: Nothing.
1: Not just say we are singing answer. What can come from not yet zero.
0: Zero.
1: What from zero. And another power of God. So we shall power of God.
0: Power of God.
1: Say in my season.
0: In my season.
1: Of delivery.
0: Oh Lord.
1: Give me power. Psalm 66 verse 7.
0: Abba.
2: Jesus.
1: Psalm 66 verse 7.
3: Oh, Jesus.
0: Power.
1: What the principles in Echo were crying? We're crying, I won't know. A Bushia Foundation, What the principles? Can you dominate?
0: Yes, sir.
1: Or have dominion?
0: Yes, sir.
1: Over principalities and powers by speaking nice language?
0: No, sir.
1: Can you be a nice man and rule?
0: No, sir.
1: Psalm 66 verse 7.
0: Yes, sir.
1: What does it say?
0: Psalm 66 verse 7.
1: Again.
0: Psalm 66 verse 7.
1: Again.
0: Psalm 66 verse 7.
1: Again.
0: Psalm 66 verse 7.
1: Young call.
0: He ruleth by his power forever.
1: My God. He ruleth by wisdom.
0: No, sir.
1: He ruleth by wisdom.
0: No, sir.
1: He ruleth by what?
0: His power.
1: For a short time.
0: No, sir.
1: For what?
0: Forever.
3: Forever.
0: Hey, forever.
1: Onyame. 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
0: Eye tumi.
1: Entini nyame no. Eye tumi. 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
0: Oh yes.
1: Eye power.
0: Eye by force.
1: Eye by force. 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
0: nko
1: e no e dialogue
0: na
1: e dialogue
0: e
1: e compound e a constitution.
0: Yes, sir. A power. Power. Power.
1: A to me. And a principle. A seven principles.
0: Yes, sir.
4: I have 12 principles.
1: Someone shout, oh Lord.
0: Oh Lord.

Bye.

0: So sit back, relax, relax, and get ready.
1: It is an indictment against God for you to operate with that power.
2: Oh yes.
1: You cannot testify about the resurrection of Christ without the without talking about power.
2: Yes, sir.
1: It is called resurrection power.

0: chapter 6. Come on now. John chapter 6. John chapter 6.
1: Yes, sir.
0: And verse number 63.
1: Yes, sir.
0: John chapter 6. And verse number 63.
1: Yes, sir.
0: John chapter 6 from the King James Version. John chapter 6 and verse number 63.
1: Yes, sir.
0: Come on, let's go.
1: John chapter 6, verse number 63.
0: Again.
1: John chapter 6, verse number 63.
0: Again.
1: John chapter 6, verse number 63.
0: What's the name?
1: It is the spirit that quickeneth.
0: What's the name?
1: It is the spirit that quickeneth.
0: It is academics that quickeneth.
1: No, sir.
0: That is not to look down on academics. So, but listen to me. Let us be emphatic and not apologize for anything.
1: Yes, sir.
0: It is the spirit that quickeneth.
1: Yes, sir.
0: Yes, sir.
1: Yes, sir. Yes, sir. Yes, sir. Yes,
0: sir. Yes, sir.
1: Yes,
0: sir. Yes, sir. Yes, sir.
1: Yes, sir.
0: Bank of America. Read it again.
1: Yes, sir. John chapter 6, verse 63.
0: Come on now.
1: It is the spirit that quickeneth.
0: It is the spirit that quickens. It is the spirit that quickens.
1: The flesh profited nothing.
0: Yes, sir. Go
1: ahead. The words that I speak unto you.
0: Yes, you say, and some name
1: they are spirit and they are life.
0: And some name Somebody said, if you mention somebody's name, you have not done anything.
1: Hey.
0: Are you foolish? My God. Are you stupid?
1: When
0: Jesus said to Nathaniel, when you were under the tree, I saw you.
1: I saw you.
0: They didn't mean something.
1: No.
0: Are you saying that Nathaniel didn't know that he was under a tree? Nathaniel knew he was under a tree.
1: Oh, yes.
0: And yet Jesus said, when you were under the tree, I saw you.
1: I saw you.
0: And that convicted Nathaniel.
1: Oh, yes.
0: And Nathaniel was surprised that when he was under the tree, Jesus saw him.
1: My God.
0: If it is not given to you, keep quiet.
2: Shut up.
0: Young farmer, why young farmer? Are you stupid?
1: My God.
0: I said, if you mention somebody's phone number, you have not said anything.
1: Hey.
0: Are you an idiot?
1: My God.
0: Go to John chapter 4.
1: Yes, sir.
0: Are you an idiot?
1: My God.
0: Are you trying to underestimate the power of God?
1: Yes, sir.
0: It is called the word of wisdom
1: Yes, sir.
0: And the word of knowledge.
1: Yes, sir.
0: It is the gift of the spirit.
1: Yes, sir.
0: Are you trying to insult?

0: verse 28. The woman then left her water pot.
1: Bible said, Obani Jad. The other version of China.
0: Yes, sir.
1: Do you know what it means to for somebody to leave her water pot?
0: Yes, sir.
1: Do you know the value of water pots in that time and season?
0: My God.
1: The Bible said the woman left the water pot.
0: Yes, sir.
1: Uh-huh.
0: And went her way into the city.
1: Obani ja and hina no debe so nsio no.
0: Aha.
1: And oko kromo.
0: Yes, sir.
1: Tien your aha.
0: And say it to the men.
1: Na o catch the men me wo kromo se.
0: Come and see a man.
1: Mumme she obema bia.
0: Obama which told me all the things that I ever did.
1: Rubbish. Rubbish.
2: What can you not tell me?
1: Mumme she obema bia de ma ye nyina waye de.
0: What can you not?
1: Now, it doesn't make it. Are you stopping,
0: sir?
1: Oh, the moment I'm sure, baby, what can you mean in that?
0: That's right.
1: What did Jesus tell her? Young Koyachi,
0: my God.

0: 16.
1: Yes, sir.
0: From verse 16.
1: Yes, sir.
0: Come here, uncle.
2: Yes, sir. John chapter 4 from verse 16. Uh-huh. Jesus saith unto her.
0: Now, you should catch Robani say.
2: Go call thy husband and come hither.
0: Yes, sir.
2: Uh-huh. The woman answered and said,
0: Obani catch Jesus say.
2: I have no husband.
0: Mini kunu.
2: Jesus said unto her.
0: And Jesus catch Robani say.
2: Thou hast well said.
0: What kind of cry?
2: I have no husband.
0: What can you cry say unikunu?
2: For thou hast had five husbands.
0: His son said, what worry a member in you?
2: And him who thou now hast is not thy husband.
0: Nan your two soon see now or some house a besoin breno. On cross on you kuno.
2: In that said thou truly.
0: And nobody cast, oh yes, what can you cry out? No need your two ears here. Now catch and say, "Uni mama is an atina." Ubet, you make us a one carry.
1: Hey, my God,
0: go ahead.
2: The woman said unto him,
0: "Na Yesu, Obani catch the Yesu say,
2: Sir,
0: Oudai,
2: I perceive that thou art a prophet.
0: Oh, punish the devil.
3: I perceive.
2: Kai,
0: do you know? Do you? If you went to a good school, as you proclaim,
1: yes,
0: so go school, Papa to say the whole. If you went to a good school, the woman is using a particular word. He's using the word perceive.
3: Yes,
0: the word perceive is a spiritual word.
1: Yes, sir.
0: It means that I see beyond your normal physique.
3: Yes, sir.
0: And I can discern.
3: Yes,
0: so the woman was religious, but he was not spiritual.
3: Oh, yes.
0: But when he came, when she came into contact with the spirit man, spirit speak to her, spirit.
1: Hey.
0: The Bible said, as many as are led by the Spirit of God, they are the sons of God. The word son is not masculine.
2: No, sir.
0: It means they have the identity of God.
4: Oh, yes.
0: They carry the DNA of God.
4: DNA of God.
3: Same nature.
0: Abani say yes, sir.
2: Our fathers worship in this mountain.
0: Oh, see, your papa some about people we so.
2: And he said that in Jerusalem is the place where men ought to worship.
0: And a Jew first so you say about Jerusalem.
2: Jesus said unto her,
0: and Jesus said,
2: woman,
0: obey,
2: believe me,
0: or see Jimmy D,
2: the hour cometh,
0: a branaba,
2: when ye shall neither in this mountain,
0: among some yami will be possible,
2: nor yet at Jerusalem,
0: and I say Jerusalem,
2: worship the Father,
0: and then yes, I'm going to Jerusalem, and I say be possible. There be a free ho, because yami a free ho,
2: ye worship ye know not what.
0: Ye
2: know what ye worship. For salvation is of the Jews. But the hour cometh. And now is
0: na a brand new asso into your yesterday's word and your one now word.
2: Yes, sir.
0: Call him.
2: Yes, sir.
0: Uh-huh.
2: When the true worshippers shall worship the Father
0: in what?
2: In the spirit
0: in spirit. In academic,
2: no, sir.
0: In human wisdom,
2: no, sir.
0: God punish the devil.
4: One.
1: In spirit.
5: In spirit and in truth. Thank you,
0: Jesus. Buddhist ATOE, that's why you're convicted. On country, you are just a decent speaker.
1: Oh, yes.
0: But you are not a representative of heaven.
1: Oh, yes.
0: You are just a decent speaker.
1: Yes, sir.
0: You are politically correct, but you are not spiritually correct.
1: Oh, yes.
0: Mumra me shebe man wa kami huwa se mi natrem. So me say by power.
2: By power.
0: Cause Psalm 110:3.
2: Abba.

0: and nothing. The words that I speak unto you, they are spirit and life. And the woman left her water pot and went to the city and told the man, come and meet a man who has told me all that I've done. And I was underestimating the revelatory power of the Holy Spirit. Read it, Psalm 110 verse 3. Come on, let's go. We have to
1: pray. Psalm 110 verse 3.
0: We have to pray, huh?
1: Psalm 110 verse 3.
0: What's it then?
1: Thy people shall be willing in the day of thy power.
0: What's it then?
1: Thy people shall be willing in the day of thy power.
0: Or see. Se utumi no ba ni pa ebenya ope
1: ope
0: was adano entini o kachira wo se obeware wa was asesana wa na geno enyo no no ni paponi
1: o
0: wo na wo ni paponi
1: oh yes
0: na ye ni paponi se bosha no wan pe ho ahoden
1: yes sir
0: e utumi
1: yes sir.
0: Because the willingness will only come in the day of your power.
1: My power.
0: And your power. And your power ne chini pageni. And your power ne chini pa kuma. And your boss no ne ya bring your papa. Ne mumu power ni ne de. Power ni ho.
1: Power ni ho.
0: Thy people shall be willing in the day of thy power. Power.
2: Power.
0: Power. Power. Some shall buy power.

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0: Revelation chapter 5, verse 12.
1: It's chapter 5, verse 12.
0: Verse 12.
1: Yes, sir.
0: What's it name?
1: Revelation chapter 5, verse 12.
0: Come on, let's go.
1: Say with a loud voice.
0: What's it no but for be the enika see a tea can say?
1: Where is the lamb that was slain?
0: Nyamia Gwamana Uwuyen and our fata.
1: To receive power
0: of Fata Senebeya Yen Sabakan Yedikan to me,
1: yes, sir.
0: Yatosumiano
1: and riches.
0: Kasa Ahunya,
1: Ahunya,
0: Kasa Ahunya,
1: Ahunya,
0: Kasa Sika,
1: Sika,
0: Kasa Sika,
1: Sika,
0: and Yahunya,
1: Yahunya,
0: riches,
1: yes, sir.
0: Riches,
1: yes, sir.
0: Riches,
1: yes, sir.
0: Tonight, receive riches.
1: I receive it.
0: I say, receive riches.
1: I receive it.
2: Mighty name.
0: Now when is Sika Ube to be operating? Yan Tiha and a Bill Gates called for foolish fashion.
1: Hey,
0: and the war nipa. And a presidency general how can say the vaccine is good. Everybody should take the vaccine.
1: Yes, sir.
0: Because he was a rich man.
1: Oh yes.
0: Yes, sir. Worthy is the lamb that was slain to receive power. Number two, riches.
1: Riches.
0: Number three, a day.
1: Wisdom.
0: Nyansa.
1: Hey.
0: Nyansa.
1: Hey.
0: Number four.
1: And strength.

0: sure who ni ahoden.
1: Ahoden.
0: Ahoden.
1: Yes, sir.
0: Come see.
1: Come see.
0: Shun shun ahoden.
1: Yes, sir.
0: Now ni ahoden obetume obetume nyinse.
1: Debi
0: obetume awopa.
1: Debi
0: obetume nyesika.
1: Debi
0: obetume kowani.
1: Debi
0: ahoden.
1: Ahoden.
0: And I'm not dream.
1: Hey.
0: What work for you?
1: Hey.
0: Yes, sir.
1: Tifi.
0: Yes, sir.
1: And I'm free.
0: Hey. Who die
1: yari?
0: Who took away?
1: Hey.
0: Who take care of
1: my God?
0: Who cross?
1: Yes, sir.
0: Who cross? Hebrews 11:11.
1: Yes, sir.
0: Hebrews 11:11.

0: Who's a Yamia Buffo distributor?
1: Yes, Yamia,
0: Hebrews 11:11.
1: Through faith, also Sarah herself received strength.
0: Bible say, and GDM Tino, Sarah show Enya Ahmadin
1: to conceive seed.
0: Adding inside a
1: My God.
0: New King James.
1: Yes, sir.
0: New King James.

0: me se ne ube je ahwoden
1: yesu devo
0: ahwoden a yedidi ja
1: yesu devo
0: se obi tie mi usika usika entra 20 million da ube je ahwoden dia tra
1: yesu devo
0: obi tie mi wudan akamudem ube je ahwoden dia toa
1: yesu devo come on
0: kai
2: kai
0: strength the strength of the Holy Ghost
2: my God.
0: Read it. New
1: yes, sir.
0: 11:11 Hebrews.
1: Yes, sir. Hebrews chapter 11, verse 11.
0: What's it then?
1: By faith.
0: Bible says Gideon T.
1: Sarah herself also received strength to conceive seed.
0: Sarah and so. Enya ahwode edinyi nsen eba.
1: Yes sir.
0: Uh-huh.
1: And she bore a child when she was past the age.
0: Na owo ba ebra na ne mra ye den.
3: Apam.
0: Emra pa ho.
3: Nemra pa ho.
0: Me so mi biara wakacho so mra pa ho.
1: Hey!
0: Na na je wuji ahwode.
1: Yes sir.
0: Ahwode ya edinyi nsen.
1: Yes sir.
0: Ahwode ya ri tukwa.
1: Yes sir.
0: Ahwode ya edinyi sika.
1: Yes

Bye.

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never, never, never, never, never, never, never, never, never, never, never, never, never, never, never, never, never, never, never, never, never, never, never, never, never, never, never, never, never, never, never, never, never, never, never, never, never, never, never, never, never, never, never, never, never, never, never, never, never, never, never, never, never, never, never, never, 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

Fire the very

0: Wunye yi empa bo fi wa bra bo mu pe wa ho den so ate. 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
0: He has attacked your strength.
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0: Unye giant pipe up pe. 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
2: Onyame ahoden.
0: O-N-Y-A-M-E. 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
3: Our day.
0: Tapo meji on Yamia, what day? Meji, M E J Y E, and Yamaji. On Yami, O N Y A M E, on Yami. I want day A H O R D E and day. I want
2: day.
0: Second Samuel chapter 3 verse 1.
1: Yes, sir.
0: Kobe and Kobe was today.
1: Second Samuel chapter 3 verse 1.
0: Again.
1: Now, Second Samuel chapter 3 verse 1.
0: Again.
1: Second Samuel chapter 3 verse 1.
0: Yanko.
1: Now, there was a long war between the house of Saul and the house of David.
0: Bible said, na and talk what thing because so, at a war, David fear and Saul fear. Long war.
1: Long war.
0: And talk about what, and you 1 week.
1: That
0: and talk about you 2 weeks.
1: That
0: and talk about what, and you long war.
1: Long war.
2: Talk what thing.
1: My God.
0: Talk what thing.
1: That's right.
0: And talk at 10.
1: 10.
0: And just how we go in here and talk.
1: Ah.
0: And now 1 week.
1: Debbie,
0: and
1: Debbie,
0: and now 2 weeks. And there was a long war.
1: Now there was a long war between the house of Saul and the house of David.
0: Bible said, and to question David fear and Saul fear.
1: Yes, sir. But David grew stronger and stronger.
0: Now should David the onya ding enya ding enya ding.
1: My God.
0: And the be on the sea.
1: And the house of Saul grew weaker and weaker.
0: Now Saul fear ayem re
1: ayem le.
0: And now the two years shasi ya tam for nyem re.
1: Oh yes,
0: yeah, the mro ya to ya tam.
1: Oh yes,
0: yeah, the yariya to am so.
1: Oh yes,
0: demo bibia na oni enya sam.
1: Hey,
0: I was shun ya.
1: Yes,
0: the
1: yes,
0: yes,

Fire, fire, fire, fire, fire, fire, fire, fire, fire, fire, fire, fire, fire, fire, fire, fire, fire, fire, fire, fire, fire, fire, fire, fire, fire, fire, fire, fire, fire, fire, fire, fire, fire, fire, fire, fire, fire, fire, fire, fire, fire, fire, fire, fire, fire, fire, fire, fire, fire, fire, fire, fire, fire, fire, fire, fire, fire, fire, fire, fire, fire, fire, fire, fire, fire, fire, fire, fire, fire, fire, fire, fire, fire, fire, fire, fire, fire, fire, fire, fire, fire, fire, fire, fire, fire, fire, fire, fire, fire, fire, fire, fire, fire, fire, fire, fire, fire, fire, fire, fire, fire, fire, fire, fire, fire, fire, fire, fire, fire, fire, fire, fire, fire, fire, fire, fire, fire, fire, fire, fire, fire, fire, fire, fire, fire, fire

Bye.

Abadora,

0: There are certain battles,
1: yes,
0: that are earmarked for a long time.
1: Yes, sir.
0: And until you mobilize strength for a long time,
1: yes, sir,
0: you will give up in the middle of the fight.
1: Oh, yes.
0: Tonight,
2: hey,
0: wherever you are,
2: yes,
0: from my office as an apostle,
1: yes, Lord,
0: with the voice of a prophet,
1: Jesus,
0: I prophesy over you.
1: Yes, Lord.
0: Renew your strength.
2: I receive it.
0: Receive fresh strength.
2: I receive it.
0: Receive new strength.
2: I receive it.
0: Receive higher strength.
2: I receive it.
0: Be stronger than your enemy.
2: Receive it.
0: Trying to move forward.
2: Jesus, mighty.
0: Trying to defeat your enemy.
2: Jesus, mighty.
0: Trying to deliver.
2: Jesus, mighty.
0: Yes, you will be quite well. What could you? Oh, near one, dear, dear, dear,
1: dear, dear,
0: dear,
2: dear,
0: the Bible said, and when the woman was delivering,
1: yes,
0: the woman died,
1: yes,
0: and yet they were able to receive the baby,
1: yes, sir.
0: And they said, his name shall be called Ichabod,
1: Ichabod,
0: because the glory of the Lord has departed.
1: My God.
0: I pray for you.
2: Hey,
0: pray for me. I said, I pray for you.
2: Yes,
0: I said, I pray for you.
2: Yes,
0: I said, I pray for you.
2: Yes,
0: you are receiving strength to deliver.
2: In Jesus' mighty name.
0: Nehemiah chapter 6. Strength to prevail. Strength to dominate my enemies. Trying to deliver my dreams and visions. May say, when you should do any sebreno, say we need a one dear, your prophecy will become leprosy.
1: Oh, Jesus.
0: You need energy for your prophecy.
1: Yes.
0: Nehemiah chapter 6, are you there?
1: Yes, sir.
0: Verse 8 and 9. Come on now.
1: Nehemiah chapter 6, verses 8 and 9.
0: Again.
1: Nehemiah chapter 6. Verses 8 and 9.
0: Again.
1: Nehemiah chapter 6, verses 8 and 9.
0: What does it say?
1: Then I said to him, saying,
0: Namesuma Koninchenko can say,
1: no such things as you say are being done.
0: Or saying, Enyamana wokan emubiyari wa yebeye.
1: But you invent them in your own heart.
0: Nemo mosiesi wankasa wakumum.
1: For they all were trying to make us afraid.
0: His son said, Tio Nehemiah AC Nyamia first wall.
1: Yes, sir.
0: They were building the walls,
1: yes,
0: of the city.
1: Yes, sir.
0: And the enemy made them afraid.
1: Saying,
0: sure. Yeah, to me the hun toso.
1: Oh yes.
0: It was soon soon we are saying.
1: My God.
0: Na a danya wusina kamura.
1: Oh yes.
0: Sure.
1: My God.
0: Onyama to me be good port. Na ka.
1: Hey.
0: No ni sika uri be ye.
1: Ah. To be clear.
0: Strength and what ye di yinima. Ahwadia de ton ye ma. Ube to me de niyama fi China babe do. Na ka ahwadia on de beton.
1: Hey.
0: Ay ahwa. 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Ya ahwadini ya de ton.
1: Yes, sir.
0: Ya sun sumu ahwadini.
1: Yes, sir.
2: Yes, sir.
0: Ube to me ya nyinse na ka ahwadia ya de wakwala no.
1: Thank you, sir.
0: They made us afraid.
1: Hey,
0: Kosho.
1: Saying, their hands will be weakened in the work.
0: What? Na thankful no catch that yen say. A juman na omo yeno omo nsabe ye mre. Jesus om sika ye de. Sika de besan.
1: And
0: ye mo omo di si dene ye de.
1: Ebesan.
0: Na juman no be gu. A juman na omo yeno ento di si dene. Kese juman no be de.
1: Ebegu.
0: A juman no be gu. Their hands shall be weakened. The hand shall be weakened. Nehemiah said, I don't for the enemy said to us that our hands shall be weakened in the work.
1: In the work.
0: In the work. Going in.
1: My God, my God.
0: My God.
1: Yes, sir. And their hands shall be weakened in the work.
0: Yes, sir.
1: And it will not be done.
0: So listen to me. Anytime you are engaged in a project,
1: yes, sir,
0: know that there is a voice that is weakening your hands.
1: Yes, sir.
0: Don't forget,
1: yes, sir,
0: the reason your business is going down is not because of economy.
1: Yes, sir.
0: It's because there is a voice that is weakening your hand.
1: Yes, sir. Yes, sir.
0: So forget,
1: yes, sir,
0: the reason your business is going down is not because of economy.
1: Yes, sir.

0: your project.
1: I receive it.
0: And they said that their hands shall be weakened
1: in the work.
0: In the work.
1: And it will not be done.
0: And it will not be done.
1: Now therefore.
0: Listen to Nehemiah.
1: My God.
0: Nehemiah said, now therefore.
1: Strengthen my hands.
0: Give me academic intelligence.
1: No, sir.
0: Strengthen what?
1: My hands.
0: Strengthen what?
1: My hands.
0: Say tonight.
1: Tonight.
0: Say tonight.
1: Tonight.
0: Say tonight.
1: Tonight.
0: Say tonight.
1: Tonight.
0: By the word of
1: the Lord.
0: By the word of
1: the Lord.
0: In Nehemiah.
1: In Nehemiah.
0: We declare.
1: We declare.

Financial strength.

Financial strength.

Yes, sir!

0: baby, I will be at yes, sir. Who say, wherever you are, listen to me very carefully. You can have a great destiny, but if your destiny doesn't have energy,
1: energy,
0: it is your duty to ensure that you give energy to your prophecy.
1: Oh, yes.
0: Energy to your destiny.
2: Eradicus.
0: They weakened our hands. And they said their hands shall be weakened. So they will not be able to finish the work. So Nehemiah lifted up his voice and prayed and said, oh Lord, now therefore strengthen my hands. Kai. Zechariah chapter 4 verse 4. So much a man of God.
1: Man of God.
0: I collect
1: my strength.
0: One more time.
1: Just
0: a mini pa.

0: You there, Zechariah chapter 4, verse 4.
1: Yes, sir.
0: You read verse 4 and then you read verse 9.
1: Yes, sir.
0: Let's go, sir.
2: Zechariah chapter 4, verse 4.
0: Thank you.
2: So I answered and spoke to the angel. Saying, what are these, my Lord?
0: Or say,
2: Then the angel who talked with me answered and said to me, Do you not know what these are?
0: Verse 9.
2: The hands of Zerubbabel have laid the foundation of this temple.
0: What's the name?
2: The hands of Zerubbabel have laid the foundation of this temple.
0: Zerubbabel, sir. And I took foundation. Foundation.
2: Yes, sir. His hands shall also finish it.
0: And son of the two foundation. And son of the And then my son comes here. One son with the two foundation. One son with the button. Engagement in Uber Bosho. The same hands.

0: some people have been deceived to believe that once you are anointed, it means you reign. There is a big difference between strength to be anointed,
1: yes,
0: and strength to climb your throne.
1: Yes, sir.
0: Now see, to me two lessons. Kurani year for Okon. And kofwa tua mawewi. Akasa electoral commission be kasa wo no ayede. Are you playing? You don't know that you live in the world. The Bible says the heavens he has given to God, but the earth he has given to the sons of men. Sons of men. So you need power against men.
1: Oh yes.
0: To me, this silence in Nipa.
1: Oh yes.
0: David was anointed king,
1: yes, sir,
0: by Samuel,
1: yes,
0: the
1: sir,
0: greatest prophet,
1: yes,
0: and yet he was a wanderer.
1: Oh yes.
0: On the Muram.
1: Oh yes.
0: Because Odin said, yet the good good things are not just ready. Not just what we are.
2: But not
1: him.
0: 1 Samuel chapter 22. Kadabahaya.
1: Mm.
0: I think verse 3.
1: Yes, sir.
0: Mami, no, it's you.
1: Ah. Yes.

0: enti aware na aware no no be pempa ya boser be yo benya aware no mani gie no na fe pons o chi ne nim sa pons ne wig me say that is the anointing to marry and anointing to reign in your marriage. Feniagro, sister Feniagro, sister Feniagro, sister Feniagro, dress in it, so baby, so ye nipa na mpesu wani jay.
1: Oh yes.
2: Ponso no te so.
0: Se no ni jia no waho. But se sa wye huma juma.
1: Oh yes.
0: Are you not aware that them,
3: Kai.
0: The babies, I will say it.
1: Push yes, sir. Say it, sir.
0: Push it. Are you not aware that you can marry somebody who is already married in the spirit?
1: Oh yes. Oh yes.
0: Information, I'm there on Crawford.
1: Oh yes. Oh yes.
0: Sure. Me can say, so what assassin?
1: Yes, sir.
0: And not just assassin, you know, because assassin soon the assassin is one son. I will talk,
1: yes, sir.
0: And two a crater, but who knew whom a crater? Work it,
3: sir.
0: So you can be married to somebody,
3: yes, sir,
0: who is married to many people in the spirit.
1: In the spirit.
3: Spirit,
0: my God,
1: my God,
0: my God. First Samuel chapter 22,
3: yes, sir,
0: and verse number 3.
3: Yes, sir.
0: Come on, let's go. Come on,
1: First Samuel chapter 22, verse 3.
0: Yes, sir.
1: And David went thence to Mizpah of Moab.
0: Mikoye program 2001,
3: yes, sir.
0: I was sorry, we were Amsterdam,
3: Amsterdam, yes, sir.
0: Me vina me start the demonstration of power and deliver. Near or started to half cast girl or tough form na or cortis or war.
3: Yes,
0: sir. Unim me juma or church in
3: the baby.
0: Or no yet or so for the personal secretary.
1: Hey.
3: Secretary.
0: Your point a pedo so for no such as you.
3: Hey.
0: Me dawa say.
3: Dawa
0: say. I see who is holding the rope.
3: Hey.
0: I say a human no, ya tua mami say.
3: Aye.
0: Ya tua mami say me den show me na me mbrado.
3: Aye.
0: Sami banu obiyan kure mu.
3: Obiyan kure mu.
1: Anko.
0: I say me dawa say.
3: Papa.
1: Koko.
3: Koko.
4: From the back.
0: Hey,
3: my God.
0: Beautiful girl, yes, that form, yes, the sort of one of face.
1: One and nine.
0: Amsterdam.
3: Amsterdam.
0: Also for open myself, Papa. First Samuel chapter 22, verse 3.
3: Yes,
0: sir. And David went thence to Mizpah of Moab. Bible said, now David to queen. Echo Mizpah. I will move before Sasso.
1: Yes, sir.
0: I said unto the king of Moab, now, or catch the Moab, and say, let my father and my mother, I pray thee, come forth and be with you. Mammy, mammy, and me, papa, and you will met in a Moab Sasso. Assassin, Yamasi, Adomino.
1: I
0: David, you want sitting there to the stairs. Only baby, take, and you are the mammy, and me, papa, could ya? Moab, and say, Jimmy, mama, and me, papa, and chera, and chera, and chera.
1: Till I know what God will do for me.
0: Kopim say, me hundi nyame bede.
1: Obe yame.
0: Ha! And chera.
1: Aho chere.
0: Nyame betu me di nguwe gutiso.
1: Yes, sir.
0: Me hundi nyame.

0: so for me, well, New York City. They say, why, Bishop? I said, so for, and David, come on, read it again.
1: Yes, sir.
0: Somebody said, read it again.
1: 1 Samuel chapter 22, verse 3.
0: Uh-huh.
1: And David went thence to Mizpah of Moab.
0: And David went to a city called Mizpah, which was in the land of the Moabites.
1: And said unto the king of Moab,
0: and said to the king of Moab,
1: let my father and my mother, I pray thee,
0: let my father and my mother, my power child,
1: come forth and be with you.
0: Come and stay with you in the land that God has cursed.
1: Hey, till I know what God will do for me.
0: Till I know, Kai, what God will do for me.
1: Till I know.
0: Anointed, but don't know what God will do for me.
1: Kai.
0: Sister, we are anointed.
1: Hey.
0: Yes, how you anointed.
1: Hey.
0: You are anointed. Yes, how you anointed.
1: Hey.
2: Yes, sir.
0: We are so forward. And yes, how you anointed. We are anointed, but we need baby, I'll be your sorry. Anointed, anointed, but as I saw my cotton, a human soul. Are you playing? We are anointed. We are politicians. We are anointed.
1: Yes.
0: We are. Yashem come say you do. But so somebody called me,
1: yes, sir,
0: and said, Pastor,
1: yes, sir,
0: I know that when you pray for me, the president has promised me,
1: mm-hmm,
0: that he will put me here and here.
1: Yes, sir.
0: But it is not happening.
1: Ah. Mm-hmm.
0: Mm-hmm. Na see about two about
2: yes sir,
1: yes sir,
0: omo ba,
1: yes sir,
2: omo ba
0: to bo ase ma mo mo de to bo ase
1: mm,
0: and I'm say they will make you ambassador. Oko
1: me man of your
0: eye me ye nyan to you.
1: Hey sir,
0: I don't say how. So how? I don't know how.
1: Aye.
0: I don't know how a black cow will eat green grass,
1: ah,
0: and the milk is white,
1: uh-huh,
0: and the butter is yellow,
1: hey,
0: and the meat is red.
1: Hey.
0: But it will happen.
1: Oh yes.
0: You will not see rain.
1: Hey.
0: You will not see any dew. But the valley shall be full of water. By the prophetic word.
1: Yes, Lord.
0: Mami mami ni me papa metina munchain.
1: Abba.
0: Nami nimdiye nyame be yama.
1: Be yama.
0: Mini baby te.
1: Sir.
0: Min to me mem fami mami ni me papa ni mechi.
1: Baby.
0: Ude momontina ha. Mini misa ahanye. But momontina ha.
1: Sir.
0: Nami nko shedi nyame be yama mi ansa.
1: Oh, gee.
0: Anointed. Something is happening.
1: Oh, yes.
0: Something is happening. Luke chapter 19, verse 27. Luke chapter 19, 26 and 27.
1: Yes, sir.
0: Luke chapter 19, 26 and 20. Kaimi Enko.
1: Luke chapter 19, verses 26 and 27.
0: Yes, Umpo.
1: Aye. For I say unto you,
0: Osiname Kachiramu say,
1: that unto everyone which had been given from him that had not, even that which it has shall be taken away from him.
0: To was you?
1: Yes, sir.
0: To was it? Because what kind of giddy? Because,
1: yes, sir,
0: two names scripture, but two names scripture.
1: Yes, sir.
0: Yes, you say. Ebe tumi abase ya ma bi bi ba ti de dia ma ne be sai de
1: ya be je
0: ya be sai je fi un sam
1: ya be je
0: ko wanim.
1: Yes sir. But those my enemies
0: name on sam account for no
1: which were not that I should reign over them.
0: A omo pese mi yesu me di hini wa sasase su omo so no
1: bring hither
0: mon for mo mra ha
1: and slay them before me
0: na mon ku omo yesu mpe yem pese odi hini.
1: I
0: say your prophecy need energy.
1: Oh yes,
0: oh, from yes, the Greek word energimo.
1: Yes sir,
2: yes sir.
1: Your prophecy
0: energy. Yesu mpo yem peso de hene.
1: Yes,
0: ayo Yesu. Ko pim say Yesu can say.
1: Ah,
0: obi biara on peso mi Yesu me de hene.
1: Ah,
0: mon fonu mra hanamnye de.
1: Mon kono.
0: Yesu. yesu na o kan se ewurade from boni chom no mu ni mi ni omo ye no onu anes akasa wa the same person is speaking here.
2: Oh yes.
0: And you know what to pray at different instances. When the weather is hot, you don't wear a winter coat.
2: No sir.
0: And to be to say mashe t-shirt, and on dress a t-shirt in the matari. What that and I are hot.
2: Yes sir.
0: And to them say t-shirt.
2: Yes sir.
0: What sir? What about here? So for now, then I'm a bomb price any pen.
2: Aye.
0: Sansa wuni shabre.
2: Aye.
0: Yesu say, Obi biara umpe. Can you imagine having a prophecy that desires a colt?
2: Yes, sir.
0: Or a donkey.
2: Yes, sir.
0: And the donkey has been tied by men,
2: hey.
0: Not angels.
2: No, sir.
0: Not demons.
2: No, sir.
0: A yenipa ne chichiri Yesu from no a boy kurase. It was human beings that tied the coat in a village.
2: In a village.
0: The coat is needed in the city.
2: Yes, sir.
0: And it is tied in a village. She say we hear sika ukrum.
2: Yes, sir.
0: Na ya chichiri we sika we kurase.
2: Kurase. E kurase.
0: Aya bompa yese nyame from boni chawo. Yesu say. Jesus said, those who don't want me to reign, it is my time to deliver. It is my time to deliver.
2: Yes, sir.
0: Those who don't want me to deliver, bring them here and kill them.
2: Kill them.
0: Jesus, my dear. Tonight, by the power of travail, you will deliver.
2: In Jesus' mighty name.
0: You will deliver.
2: In Jesus' mighty name.
0: By fire.
2: By fire.
0: By fire.
2: By force.
0: Say, oh Lord.
2: Oh Lord.
0: Say, oh Lord.
2: Oh Lord.

0: Let the judgment of God
1: pick for me
0: and some for us.
1: I
0: have

I'm a boy.

judgment of God will hit my curse. Yeah, better, yeah, better, yeah, better, yeah, better, yeah, better, yeah, better, yeah, better, yeah, better, yeah, better, yeah, better, yeah, better, yeah, better, yeah, better, yeah, better, yeah, better, yeah, better, yeah, better, yeah, better, yeah, better, yeah, better, yeah, better, yeah, better, yeah, better, yeah, better, yeah, better, yeah, better, yeah, better, yeah, better, yeah, better, yeah, better, yeah, better, yeah, better, yeah, better, yeah, better, yeah, better, yeah, better, yeah, better, yeah, better, yeah, better, yeah, better, yeah, better, yeah, better, yeah, better, yeah, better, yeah, better, yeah, better, yeah, better, yeah, better, yeah, better, yeah, better, yeah, better, yeah, better, yeah, better, yeah, better, yeah, better, yeah, better, yeah, better, yeah, better, yeah, better, yeah, better, yeah, better, yeah, better, yeah, better, yeah, better

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0: but struggling.
1: Struggling.
0: Hey, married, hey. But no child.
1: Hey.
0: Hey. Hey. Hey. Hey. Hey. Hey. Hey. Hey. Hey. Hey. Hey.
1: Hey. Hey.
0: Hey.
1: Hey. Hey. Hey. Hey.
0: Hey. Somewhere.
1: Yes, sir.
2: Oh, somewhere. Yes, sir.
0: And yet the man had no place to stay.
1: Oh, yes.
0: How much more the parents?
1: Hey!
0: And he was under attack.
1: My God.
0: Who was attacking Satan?
1: No, sir.
0: Demons? No. Human beings?
1: Oh, yes.
0: May see any promotion that you must get this year.
1: Yes, sir.
0: Anybody that tried to stop you. Any family member that says you will never get money, First Samuel, chapter 26.
1: Thank you, Jesus.
0: From verse 18, be at work again.
1: Yes, sir.

0: are seeing so many messages coming. So many messages. So many of them. Read the scripture.
1: Yes, sir. 1 Samuel chapter 26, verse 18. 1 Samuel chapter 26, verse 18.
0: What's it saying?
1: And he said,
0: Now, I can't say.
1: Wherefore doth my Lord thus pursue after his servant?
0: Adinti, and now you're here. Now what
1: hey. For what have I done?
0: What's it saying?
1: For what have I done?
0: David said,
1: for what have I done?
0: Okay, say we are no.
1: Aye.
0: Now we will be our in Koshia wa bon kasemu da.
1: Hey, hey.
0: Share.
1: In
0: Koshia.
1: In Koshia.
0: In Koshia yania.
1: Wa bon dompe.
0: Wa bon dompe. My God.
1: Wa bon. Say pay.
0: Massa.
1: Massa. Dia bon dompe.
0: Asa to me a tofula. Fula.
2: Fula.
0: Fula. Na ya nyonyonyon ti se koroko.
1: Yes.
2: Ayeda.
0: Kanka. We read it again.
1: Yes, sir. Wherefore does my Lord thus pursue after his servant?
0: A diena my entia, my master Saul, and chase me, sir.
1: For what have I done?
0: A diena my.
1: Or what evil is in my hand?
0: Ne boni ben should ne woman sim.
1: Now therefore,
0: I feel na na jeni yejuma.
1: What's
0: it name?
1: Now therefore,
0: what's it now say, dear?
1: I pray thee.
0: Me bumpa ye say.
1: Let my Lord the King hear the word of a servant.
0: Ma ohinin tiye men shumanu muasem.
1: If the Lord have stirred thee up against me,
0: say ye nyamina shuman sebetete media.
1: Let him accept an offering.
0: Let God accept what?
1: No. An offering.
0: Nyamin ye day.
1: An offering.
0: I feel that David who say, Sana Yadinugu Tishua, yes, I'll copper one day.
1: Offering,
0: copper one offering
3: for the book, for the book,
0: Sabrano Crania, Mediamano,
1: I
0: just I'll copper one day.
1: I'll follow the book,
0: and I see a wee yes or copper for
1: the
0: yes. Yeah, we, when Jesus was born, the Bible said on the third day, they went to the temple to offer what sacrifices.
4: Yes, sir. Yes, sir. Yes, sir.
0: Whoopa! Would your power was who you used to? I'm for the Nedding,
1: a mom,
0: a mom, no pina.
4: Sir, Master.
0: Say, Yamina, a person will be taking me there, and Miss Mepita of
1: all years.
0: Uh-huh.
1: Let him accept an offering.
0: Men yankupon yemi offering a me to we.
1: But if they be the children of men,
0: Nasa, Nemom say, Nipa, and a person Hamidia.
1: Cursed be there before the Lord.
0: No me finya coupon muramoso. Have you heard the prayer of the David?
1: Yes, sir.
0: They send the Yesu cancel be on person with the Amunya day.
1: Mum
0: for the brand and
1: kuro. Mum
0: for the man yaman is you
1: know.
0: Yen yam emanadia.
1: Yen kuro.
4: A better than quiet them.
2: Come to see.
0: Look, the young, when the young man came to the conference in Kofredo, were you there?
1: Yes, sir.
0: You were there?
1: Yes, sir. Yes, sir.
0: Read it. Read his testimony. Say,
1: good evening, Papa.
0: Or say, good evening, crowd. I cannot keep was saying.
1: My, yes, sir.
0: Memoir Joshua.
1: Yes, sir. Trust you are good.
0: Me Jimmy, sir. Near me, Kosho. Me who are articulator.
1: Yes. Oh, yes.
0: Ah, I love you, Emma.
1: Yes, sir.
0: Near the by the Gusho.
1: Yes, sir.
0: Nefi Yendi.
1: Yes, sir.
0: Echo Iriwango.
1: Yes, sir. Yes, sir. This is your son and his wife.
0: Or say, Obani ni yiri na send message.
1: We always join you from Koforidua.
0: There be a wu ye program ni ani a join if Koforidua.
1: We just heard that you'll be Koforidua.
0: Ya tese uba Koforidua.
1: My God.
4: Thank you, Jesus.
1: Sure.
0: Ya tisa wo ba hefa. You hold it well so that demons don't use your hand.
1: Oh yes.
0: Ya tisa wo ba Koforidua.
1: We just said that you be Koforidua. We have cancelled all appointments to be present.
0: Me na me catch us on cancel appointment.
1: No sir.
0: When there's power, there's no argument.
1: Oh yes.
0: To me wo wa etinye yade. Anyhow, ya tana God defend the Philippa. Go on in.
1: Please, Papa. Do give us a slot to share our testimony.
0: Yes, now so about my acquaintance. Which church did they go to?
1: ICGC.
0: I see. Can go come and go.
1: Yes, sir.
0: Am I the pastor?
1: No, sir.
0: Go according.
1: Yes, sir. Please give us a slot to share our testimony.
0: Uh-huh.
1: of a miraculous baby God has blessed us with.
0: Oso nyamnya maye obaba oye ensenchaneba.
1: Yes sir.
0: How did it happen?
1: Through your ministry after 7 years of marriage.
0: Ya ya wari ensien song ne namosu. And I'm so nyamia ye amya eba and one was woke eba and saying
1: we sowed a Gideon army seed.
0: Ye dia Gideon army seed.
1: And you prayed with us.
0: And only your bomb pie
1: concerning our greatest heart desire.
0: Eba fire come as what dear.
1: Which is the fruit of the womb.
0: Ah ye a war.
1: On November exactly 9 months.
0: Bosumin kuno pepe ye November last year.
1: We welcomed a miraculous baby girl.
0: Any a woo or papa, or papa.
1: Just as you prophesied on us.
0: Senya we shan come on a papa.
1: We are forever grateful, sir.
0: Ya denyamia sinyaminipa.
1: And may God continue to use you for greater works.
0: Nenyamin koshua and fanya jumama and yuma kesie.
1: We are coming with a thanksgiving offering.
0: Somebody shall compose it by force.
1: Compose it by force.

0: na eba ba ne ye ton 2020 to 2026 ye ton en kwala 2020 and 1026 sure. Now hear me very carefully. Hear me very carefully. When you plant a seed, you are not buying a miracle.
1: No,
0: the Bible says, whatsoever a man soweth. So you sow a seed in the direction of your faith.
1: Yes, sir.
0: You sow a seed in the direction of your faith.
1: Yes, sir.
0: Near a dawa kuma sono.
1: Yes, sir.
0: And who about now you're doing?
1: Oh, dear.
0: I don't know who do you. Your friend is seed faith.
1: Yes, sir.
0: Nase, ukoshia dole kantefita. And not just say the air papa no touching it.

0: somebody is false doesn't mean that we must cancel the assignment of a genuine prophet and a genuine apostle.
1: Oh, yes.
0: No, sir.
1: No, sir.
0: No, sir.
1: No, madam.
0: I don't know your problem,
1: yes,
0: but I mean one answer. The name of the Lord is a strong tower.
1: Oh, yes.
0: The righteous run into it and they are safe.
1: Safe. Yes,
0: I says,
1: yes, sir. Oh, yes.
0: No, me nya ojie.
1: Hey.
0: Yes, you did. I get paid. I want a deal for no man and some for no.
1: Oh, yes,
0: and a soft for no.
1: Oh, yes,
0: baby, I will be a woman found in trouble.
1: My God,
0: Bible said you need Pedriano. Oh,
1: better.
0: And Casa Fra and Fred,
1: yes, sir.
0: And Casa Fra and Fred, and for by force, don't show the seed by force, but use every righteous means.
1: Righteous means.
0: The seed is 2026.
1: Yes, sir.
0: 1026.
1: Yes, sir.
0: 926.
1: Yes, sir.
0: It comes down to what?
1: 126. Yes, sir.
0: And the line is 055.
1: 055.
0: 944.
1: 944.
0: 66.
1: 66.
0: 73.
1: 73.
0: 055.
1: 055.
0: 944.
1: 944.
0: 66.
1: 66.
0: 73.
1: 73.
0: As you plant your seed.
1: Yes, sir.
0: Call the Adum FM line.
1: Yes, sir.
0: Adum FM line here, 0302.
1: 0302.
0: 216561.
1: Yes, sir.
0: 216561. And I said 0302. 216562. And your two lines. And two shows. So just sow your seed immediately.
1: Immediately.
0: Time is not on our side. We are in the month of September.
1: September.
0: You must deliver.
1: Oh, yes.
0: You would deliver.
1: Oh, yes.
0: You have to deliver. There are two men. Hello, good morning.
2: Hello, good morning, daddy.
0: The Pacho Tisan.
2: Pacho, daddy.
0: No, Pacho, one can say.
2: Pacho, your baba, man.
0: Me pejam paya no demon. Me bom paya say. Aba, what you ain't kasam famao. Send your kasama me ba. Nyamia momo basunko. Well, yes, the Bible so nyankopon is no respecter of persons. May the Lord grant you your heart desire.
1: Jesus
0: mighty name.
1: Amen.
0: It is done.
1: Amen.
0: It is done.
1: Amen.
0: It is done.
1: Amen.
0: It is done.
1: Amen.
0: It is done.
1: Amen.
0: It is done.
1: Amen.
0: It is done.
1: Amen.
0: It is done.
1: Amen.
0: Plant your seed now and give me a call. I want to pray for you before I leave here. Christiano Payne, Lucy, Boate, NS, or say, too many people on the line. Plant your seed. And you're from 2026 to 126.
1: Yes, sir.
0: Don't listen to the instruction carefully. See the near 2026.
1: Yes, sir.
0: 1026. 926.
1: Yes, sir.
0: Barber pin 126. Plant it according to what God lays on your heart within what we have spoken. Hello, good morning.
3: Good morning.
0: Nam Pacho Hunt is saying. Now Hanika saying. In the mighty name of Jesus, I declare, may your seed bring you your heart desire by the word of the Lord. In Jesus' name,

0: Said ye nyame aka fa ho na bam.
1: Yes sir.
0: And show a very good seed.
1: Yes sir.
0: Enyame ko 1026.
1: Yes sir.
0: Fro brasoro.
1: Yes sir.
0: Hello, good morning. Me pa cho show seed ni we pe frɛ. Me hu se ni pa bebre. Frɛ Adom FM line no 0302216561. And answer 0302216562. Good morning.
2: Dada.
0: I want to say
2: Nyame
0: adom me ho ye. Na mpa cho ho ni.
2: Dajo ni.
0: Me pega mpa ma jo ba bia ogina biara. 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Yesu din mu na mabo mpa ye. Amen.
1: Amen.
0: Plant your seed now. Hello, good morning.
2: Good morning.
0: What is saying?
2: Pacho me
0: ho. What is ka saying?
2: In
0: the mighty name of Jesus, I lift up prayer for my daughter, Janet. I declare it is done according to his word in Jesus' name. Amen. My God. The patch of plant to seed in the new call immediately. Good morning.
2: Good patch, okay.
0: What is saying?
2: I don't know who you
0: are. Now, what can I say?
2: Mammy Kate.
0: Mammy Kate, me pejam paya ma wom o sebre and come sebira was so unsan wa juma wa buafo. 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
1: Amen.
0: It's working. Plant your best seed. 2026, 926. It comes down to 126. Hello, good morning.
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0: 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Wo Yesu tinimu. I see too many people. Hello, good morning.
4: Your son, Samuel Tabel.
0: I pray for you in the mighty name of Jesus. As the Lord himself has said by his word, that whatsoever man soweth, that shall he reap. Reap what you have sown in Jesus' name. Amen.
1: Amen.
0: It's a blessing. It's a blessing. It's a blessing. Plant your seed, call. Let's pray right now. The Bible said if two people shall agree as touching anything, it shall be done. Hello, good morning.
5: Hello, good morning.
0: Now, what you saying?
5: What
0: you want to say?
5: Evelyn.
0: Me pejam paya my sister Evelyn. Baby, I'm gonna be here. Nyamia basa nya kesiye waso. Nyaminya ni a chance on famao. Ewo Yesu dinamo. Amen. Make sure you plant your seed right away and give us a call.
1: That's right.
0: Plant your seed. You can plant 2026. It comes down to 126. Good morning. Hello. Good morning. Sister Eva, I bet you me a friend. I think I missed your call. Hello, good morning.
6: Morning, Papa.
0: Nampacho, what can I say?
6: Nampacho, flowing with
0: me. Me pejam paya ma baby biara uchine biara. Me jine nyami asam sufri nyami ye die. 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O nyami ma unchaman in chenso. Ewe Jesu dinamo. Amen.
1: Amen.
0: I'm so grateful for what the Lord is doing. Good morning.
6: Good morning.
0: Now, what can I say?
6: In
0: the mighty name of Jesus, I lift up prayer for you. May your heart desire be granted according to his word. In Jesus' name, amen. Thank you, Father. Thank you for your goodness. Thank you for your mercy. What you mean? Seed line here 055-944-6673. Your MTN 055-944-6673. I can see my daughter, Amida Dean. Yes, all the way from New Jersey. Plant your seed. Wherever you are, all over the world, you can send it through to the MTN line.
1: Yes, sir.
0: 055-944-6673. Hello, good morning.
7: Good morning, Daddy.
0: Nampacho, what you saying?
7: Nampacho,
0: no. Now, when I can say Nampacho?
7: Nampacho, Benny, what's up, Daddy?
0: Me pejam paya no din de mao. Ni awa dria. Unyame man chaman in chenso. Ewe Jesu dinamo. Amen. You can call right away. Wherever you are, you can plant your seed and call right away. Good morning.
8: Good morning, Pastor. Kwame Adam Kwakufudia.
0: Mi pejam pama kwame na bebi ya uchine biya de nyami ya doye nosuma. From now to the end of the year, no bad news. Only good news is permitted. In Jesus' name, amen. Sister Abigail, you can call that. Hello, good morning.
9: Good morning, again.
0: But you want to say? Me pejam pa man in the mighty name of Jesus, I declare by the mighty hand of God, may the Lord work wonders for you. Amen. In Jesus' name, amen. Me pacho, me were only 2 minutes. It is 3 after 4. Me were only 2 minutes. You can call right away. Plan two seed in was 055-944-6673. Plant it now. Want to be planting and now, but you are planting during the day. Oh, plant here and free line of free adumen from line 0302-216561 and I said 0302-216562. Good morning,
10: morning, daddy.
0: Now, Pacho,
10: amen.
0: Amen. Take advantage. I plant two seed right away. Right away. Right away. Seed in here 2026, representing 2026, 1026, 926. It will be to me a plantibia mua bushia, plantibia mama, plantibia mau sebre, plantibia mau sanuajuma. Let every uncompleted project be completed. Completed. Oh, plant two seed in perfect right away near Mompais is here. So I won't fire you so soon, Ranwa Jinkwanti, they make canopa. Because me who say a lot of names we were planted to me say, we know you're Christians. So when you're Christo, won't fire you so soon, Ranwa Jinkwan, plant seed now. Make sure, say what fire you so soon, Ranwa Jinkwan. Because even though God can do it for you, it does not guarantee your salvation.
11: Yes, sir.
0: Because Jesus, sir. Akwani yari wonsio no ansa na okoshara ka chense ntwaso nya boni nya sa the so chance abeba so. So in as much as God can do a miracle for somebody who doesn't have Jesus, the major assignment of the preacher is for salvation.
11: Yes sir.
0: And to make sure say empire ye boy ube bobi no afa Yesu no krem. Now, if you would be a banana, would be a new cream. Casura, yes,
11: Yesu.
0: And I'm not paying,
11: and I'm not paying.
0: Me false,
11: false.
0: Miura, Angela, and my jenqua,
11: and my jenqua,
0: me crajan,
11: me crajan,
0: but Tanamacum,
11: and Timiso, and Timiso,
0: and Dawas, and
11: Dawas,
0: and what TM
11: Bible,
0: it was yes,
11: oh, yes, with him.
0: Amen,
11: amen.
0: Now, hear me very carefully. And Kobe Bia, Ubetria plant two seed in this year, seed line here 055-944-6673. 055-944-6673. 055-944-6673. Yes, see, a bit more. And I understand because Nicodemus ko yesu in China.
11: Anajo.
0: But yesu and Casabrevia. Oman Quanji. Internum. Meko. Hits FM, say, see, I mean, feed line with so I call Hits FM. And tis old Dia Wapana, T. Utso Sidina, and Frawa Dim FM line or so. I say, ye tin off air, and my radio no so. Ye tin off air. O frepe, Ut make sure se was so seed in affairs, and San Wafre. O frepe, no bobon pie, ye wa high and cobbe be ya, near all banner, your friend of sofa, which ain't in our demo ya, or Kayaho. Nan your oddy body, if sham chain you wet ye. 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You were 3 services. O person baby and one say was sending message about side line who so seed was on one. You man direction. Buses in the year juma back circle, back 37, back was shame. You were 3 buses. luxury buses adding crofo bus sorry your ponso do amukosa wo wo sika wo ni sika hwehwe yesu akira kwan wo dua ba wo nu ya ba hwehwe yesu akira kwan isan say and then only be your channel will be. Yamin Kahonomo. When you saw the Hunumremo, Copimsi Bishia, Ochina, in all the three services. Yamin Kahon Bibri, Yamin Shrau, a man of Mursu, a will Yesu Dinimo. Amen. As of all, Nifiat is saying, it's good to see you, always good to see you.

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0: sorry ni bibi
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0: A young Paul,
2: because Nipa be prepared, but to me,
0: ah,
2: I did not do yet. A good should also my
0: okay, okay. And the radias is on Copa in the summer, you know. I'm going to this one movie, you know. Let's just say, you're calling him not yet. You radias, you should be a radi at the betro every day. A radi was someone who can't carry. I don't buy a sense of direction. And yes, I'll be talking to him. I catch your prophet and say, Quanya, who fast will go here. Say, whoa, bah, man, fast, I'll quan, so far, quan, for us. San or catch it above 1 1, an uncle of one woman free, a serum by your years, you know. And Bamuk of our fellow fear, fellow farging money penny, the catcher was baby, I'm a fire and mamma for her. Baby Fofro. The cockwine be over what for swans and a tear. It will be over what now what sign is on our tear. But your phone names and your inside out in the omenim. Sometimes as we change it. I'm sorry, quiet, nothing and go, yes, a bath for a coupon, a better, maybe a hand at the biometer. Sometimes also some cacara. Oh, do you go see a baby? What in your mature nothing? And to say, Radia, more direction one. Or say, some cacra. Oh, do you go see a baby? 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

0: wa ko leba word da ya chim chimni push ten e die him wo asibo o ya wa say ya ba ko kan wo be push ya de pie and to this month no push ya until something happen. Pray until something happen. Now I can prove. Because your destiny is in your hands. Young couple was in the wish it out. They catch you, you need the soft Georgia Quanda betting me, Afre, Afre me, Awich. 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
1: yes, sir.
0: Yeah, and then Yamin, so Eddie Achaying. 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
0: 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Dear would do nipper be a yayan. 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
2: 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But I was saying, you buy your muscle. 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You be Jaho. 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Yeah, Yahoo. 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And that's a baby or renter with him. 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Represent the madden, my best house. 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Or send me present madden. 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
3: e bo kro on shawase
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3: me gina odo na
2: wo me na bebi ada na e de ne sabo ada krosa ni pe be kra wo se me bra so se me ye den me ko papa as some way and be a bishop of the mood. Now, a test you say, Yenina, they have a fad journey. Nay, you must have good ten seeing a media buyer. What if you know more politicians? One way now, I dip and some across them. Mitsia read you on a one more cassa, you may shake as he say, Yenina, your teacher on mine. Now, one to one, a teacher.
3: Send a teacher on mine.
2: What teacher on mine? A take of how many years? 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So we are soldier near Yamau to Minty. We are judge Yamau to me. We are a minister Yamau to me. We are a first MP Yamau to me. We are just a what's up to me one day. What are if you are to me in a Yafamau one day? Obisuba Baba Kacha say, ha? We are ho.
3: Obofo Baba.
2: Yeah, Papa Kofiane. Yeah, we are singing an Nessica Yono Yazo. And our secretary, and our he. Obi no do buy. It's we your government appointee. Obi na appointee. Our man is sick and he had to ask you instead. Yes, if your man is here, what do you should answer? Kwale ya school, school in semi. Shadi akoso. 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Na be sh TV station bi yeko interview open bi. Ewo wahi kifo sero on office wo. 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
2: 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And that should be our Matisha castle with them. A young movie officer, Moya Ho. Then you know, I don't by your pass through. Na assassin, what the attention? 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Yet ye two will be found with ye so. Ye say will be, ye will become the yesica, ye will become the seed dying. That could be jaho.
1: Huh,
2: on your memoir,
1: amen.
2: I must say, Radi Ben, na ye to me, ya knew ye. Young country, I will say, Sebby, Mitty, hey, sir, Reverend Akwanda. 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
1: 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No be aqua check it, nay a man school way, or best I drew honor, not in the dean in the hall, you need the dean called Tubebi. 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
2: nyani pa na otechi
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0: na say yan tries have so ko na ya position ni data
1: ko kan enyeyi ne ya pese yes yenye ye hu aduro ni yan dwene se asam na e mo aduro we will all stand before the throne of grace at the throne of judgment
0: yeah
1: and kuran kro be kan wo asam say we will say you will be judged for the fed ago kan say a story book
0: yo
1: ye boy yetrim ye na bible say ye boy yetrim ne ye chro any o ma chro ne ye papa papa and o mo mo bomb trim no o ma chro ne ye papa papa wonga wokeka wo ho chro bible wo do so nanso from genesis e be kan revelation who say trim ne ye bible pe ne nyina talks about god's love f Gavonia, she and which lot of you. So, message in name, Musa, Yan Doya, sending young coupon ye day. Fache, I send back what Sumua you don't want to live it.
0: A day.
1: A woo niho. Nanipana in the wasam, Ochana, almost or any as Osima send a woo. 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You not have the opportunity for him to forgive you. In the end, I call record the move. And it's a sign to me, ma'am.
2: And to me, ma'am.
1: I didn't know one fan channel. Now, a woman's a sign. You got it, man. You got
0: it. You got it. When I'm an answer, my work in your hand is a wee you. A wee you. So ni pani mna wie ya enka wona mo no tonku ni entina se sana awie ye asem
1: it is appointed unto man once to die and after that judgment that appointment they don't mean to share
0: that
1: we betimi the girl be sim we betimi the boy be sim or twen me junction ha and so upa be ko upa won ko but this appointment obi enisu to me. Your money cannot stop. 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
1: Hey, yo,
0: I am ready to go. 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
2: 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Now so far who should be. My number is 0243 466 238. 0243 466 238. Yeah, mammy penny phone and say moon to mincher on to moon fray to my tummy was
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0: 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Ain't your co baby, I know a janny banner shed them. So coin on by a no go so shed them, tears shem, mamma my young colonies, and trim on baying, or money and so me in nipa, Edamas.
1: Dame O Shramopa. 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
3: no hello good morning yo.
2: Good morning. Would any baby or Cassafri?
3: Well, clever said to that, and Cassafri go back on it.
1: Okay.
3: Yamishra, Yamishra, and you were church here, what did my other Sagana? Yamishra, Saturday, this year, this year, Bremisma. Oh, get on the battle that they were bad 6 years and all the time they drew for the animal. Who's a year fine? Me and I have money. Yamishra will probably go to church, sir. Why?
2: Yo, Nyamisha also.
3: Amen.
1: 0302 216562 216562. Normally, you hear me, you know. And the other side, I'll be afraid 216561. And I'll be afraid 216562. Hello?
3: Hello.
2: Hello, Udini, baby, how can I say free?
3: FM Kofinti.
2: Okay.
3: FM Kofinti.
2: You. Patcho ye too.
3: Okay. Basaman be sat and backup. Sam Fano was a situation in Mono. Maybe anywhere I go by I again see that stigmatization is in case the Moko baby na will be a year or Mumbasa Basa. And maybe no a defending colano. Ah, a bit in a report in Nipano. Nipana wire almost.
2: I'm running the baby or home, bra. Ebi wo ho pa under the gender ministry it's for no so aha because some your persons with disability inte mrabia fa persons with disability ho no and also affect your mom was cerebral palsy no aha inte no emra wo ho to ye wo ye akolo was cerebral palsy ade a emra to michel
1: hello
2: Hello.

0: 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Oh, was cerebral palsy. Hello.
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1: 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I'm by me something for me and find him up. 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Since you see, and I feel now, why you know, I'm the man. See, we'll be about me, see that.
0: Nyamin Shaw, yes, sister. And see, they be a better catcher, I must say. Young Colano, only any part to say, and young upon in Nepa, a dear woman. To certain, yes, sister, Abigail Kayano. Oh, a colleague will have seen IT. Aha, your man, no more, yeah, dear Palmos or more talents, sir, and Yanko Pong, a dear mom. Into ye ain't share your money ye, no more ye, a ched dear, and my ye, your damas, a pian for cause to be abim, your damas. Into why away? When a yenny send a year bought the rua, ye catcher and crop for ye cab or cerebral pulse, Emma, and crop for any air bow, Mohoso. Into a person car a buying so a boy, send a bear, sign information, a bit to me out quay tripans, and a bear bit to me out boabwa, ya batin, when uncle, sir, leap programming, ye unroll it, ye mother so, and I say, and column was cerebral pulse in yena, and was nanka in ya, some special packages, and mama basse. Ye jail
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2: I fancy be all your party be, and answer we here get together, be we your anniversary be here. They are there. You can come with them and enjoy with them.
0: Yeah.
2: And no more be mingle.
0: Yeah.
2: They just say, kuyi.
0: Into upe inquiries be offer 0599 199 899. Ube to me offer sister Abigail. So,
3: 02-777-1917. 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

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Asani chiro wa si thanks. Me dasi. Akwa. If I join them, I need you. I need you. I need you. I need you. I need you. I need you. I need you. I need you. I need you. I need you. I need you. I need you. I need you. I need you. I need you. I need you. I need you. I need you. I need you. I need you. I need you. I need you. I need you. I need you. I need you. I need you. I need you. I need you. I need you. I need you. I need you. I need you. I need you. I need you. I need you. I need you. I need you. I need you. I need you. I need you. I need you. I need you. I need you. I need you. I need you. I need you. I need you. I need you. I need you. I need you. I need you. I need you. I need you. I need you. I need you. I need you. I need you. I need you. I need you. I need you. I need you. I need you. I need you. I need you. I need you. I need you. I need you. I need you. I need you. I need you. I need you. I need you. I need you. I need you. I need you. I need you. I need you. I need you. I need you. I need you. I need you. I need you. I need you. I need you. I need you. I need you. I need you. I need you. I need you. I need you. I need you. I need you. I need you. I need you. I need you. I need

send a message in the band, tell me they are your back in kind amount. 024-336-8145. We are waiting now, baby, 34. Because with the landline, they better hold. I don't know what to me, afraid. Now, I'm going to be here. I'm going to come out. And Nijimuli.

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Auntie Aggie. And your birthday. Don't ask my hey, baby. Methodist St. Paul Funyinara. 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

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If I'm on here.

0302 216562 and 0302 216562. Why not the kind Adomnio?

Oui, docteur, docteur, même chien pana, sur whom on a servi de wedi. On a payé ma danse de 18 birthday, et vous, on a eu 15th, a year, Bernard Ebay. Now, me referee think I can, but this time you will hear me. Until you want happy, happy birthday in advance. Obey a year, sur whom. MPP party office opposite to up a internal pay me my happy happy birthday in advance. Maybe in the sano, Mia, Miss Sofu Penny, Pastor Emmanuel AETV, a pentacle to Sofua, or no, no yet district pastor, I wish you whom, and no everywhere, Pastor Ebenezer Ado, and so a pentacle to Sofua, they say Kufodria. 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
2: If I show way, Mrs. Abigail Atta.
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0: 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If I show 180, I would appear a woman, uncle.
2: Yeah, mommy. My business, Usu Amwako.
0: Okay.
2: Now, what you mean? I'm not a birthday.
0: Okay.
2: The stranger means she was a man. Ah, oh. As your man in town, the Church of Pentecost,
0: okay.
2: Parish Assembly. Oh, yeah, a local women's leader.
0: Okay.
2: 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And the payment, I say, Yami Shirano. No man, the question is, I'm not going to come as soon as Yami and Yamano. Only a elder, Edu. 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
0: Okay.
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0: Okay. So
1: I wish her a merry, merry happy birthday.
0: Oh, God bless you, sir. 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
1: Thank you very much.
0: Ah, bless you, bless you, bless you, bless you. 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

0: Nonsia Abo, Ahaye Adum 106.3, and Shira 104.5, and Asempa 94.7, and Naya Damemne Daso Yama Naso Yakwamia, and Naya Wuda Happy So Day. 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
0: 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Now for so Ben Panama was to say heaven, so as may be. Now, and Nuna, your Rajos have sacred dear Hun say, and ya you will see a quain, ama any padrua, and can was seeing ya womo, ewa insurance, no swano, womo emma. 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
10: But recently, in the CIA, you said in the CIA, people are modifying the way our indigenous foods look like. Now, depending on what you are adding to it, and I said, now the kind of non bit my man, Abua, and I said, a little man, they have a brandy paper. Now, Siano, advancement, the way we prepare food, and as the way we present the food, where do you are, the way I know. Now people are using spices. Spices are natural ones. I am a Nipediano. If I say, you know, ginger, lemon, garlic, lemon, turmeric, cinnamon, those things that have health benefits, I am a Nipediano. And see, if someone wants to, as in modify their our indigenous food, not the Dikan, Neman, Yakono, and I say, Mano, Etimiade, and I say, appealing to everyone. I think that adding those things also amplifies, and I say, it improves the nutritional content of the food. I'm a bonny pediano. But I say, before fry, I want to say, so bonny, say, near man, and chin be a woman, as a sodium, a dose woman. What is any man a sodium woman? I can't why. It means that you are rather putting in things that ain't your money pediano. I think it's so bonny the brain. Put the person at risk of cardiovascular diseases.
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11: 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As it stands now,

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1: On behalf of my batch, I would also like to express our gratitude to everyone who worked behind the scenes to make this scholarship possible. Your efforts may not always be seen, but they have made a certain, but they have certainly made an impact on our lives. As beneficiaries, we understand that this scholarship comes with a responsibility. Therefore, we are committed to working hard, staying focused, and making the most of this opportunity. We hope that our future achievements will make you proud and prove that your investment in us was not in vain. We are optimistic that one day, we too will also have the opportunity to extend a helping hand to someone, just as you have extended.
0: Lois Kakari and Atene Kano, you must takwa oye student, inti nkwada ya, inya etitayi, wa okahubi and wadas na none brofu we kama nani ye jinaso na ye di no siaka se boy de beso mo ne anopa ye di se 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
17: Sabrabone mu ya dia, wo yan kran hyesama, ebe kenyan, etimi abobra ne yie. 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Kwesi ada we ni kwesi ada bia. 9 a.m. kosi 10:30 a.m. Siyeye na ebe yin shira kesiye amawo ne we busue mu ni na.
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0: 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About a penny young coupon. 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
0: 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Don't do that. May I respect you a lot.
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0: 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Me ko fa sa makra ma. 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
0: 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O ma ifu.
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1: Eh, mi das.
0: Wa pampa mu ho no se. Aye waves. Your friends and spotty waves. Where so the natural hair? F a paradox.
1: That's.
0: But they are ultra exercise depending ultra and ultra pamper monoso.
1: Ultra so kakra.
0: Oh, where the uncommon info kakra?
1: No, they mean ultra side and side.
0: Park was the other. Why, yet, baby? Oh, be Samia now, can't you? Park was into me. Oh, by no way, be Santo. Many one. Back with his chance, the actual. And there are no cremum. Paddy, I'm in a chance, the actual way, Juma Yemu.
2: Like
0: 60 years, I'm near Paya Juma. And I know there are no crebat. Udibusa, but as some night, I cannot be baby son, son, and on a moment, yes.
1: Maybe so, Jesse, you need to be Nihuana.
0: Why you say be that? And then Patrick, many who. It's here for Marty babies. Or this is a park with some quack brim or way you know, be some send a Marty brim or ye be an hour. We didn't pass only hand carpet. Look, we will not go far by you, but
1: I'm not sure what you are. Maybe I just
0: owe you now some paho or shall some paho. It's in your maybe sinking can you now want to
1: say in case our tea and patch of men can be.
0: When I go far by
1: men, when
0: I far ben and may can be. I why to
1: say
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1: 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There be a mobano mobompire, my mistra.
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1: 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Send a baby, I am a canoe. I sit in a piano.
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1: 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I am prostate glandy.
0: Ah,
1: and to share your prostate, no, send your baby. I am a canoe, a organ away.
0: I know, cray.
1: I can't be brave. So, mom, for any big cry, who is a prostate, Nanka say, yare, and we'll be to make us a senior prostate. Doctor, menya prostate, too. Doctor, menya cholesterol. Doctor, menya liver. Doctor, my best friend, ni na ya organs. 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
1: 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basis. Actually, 2 to 3 weeks be because once the sun is brown so infections are hot do, especially urinary tract infections are. I didn't be jimuni at the end because we for a material we need to do any no. And you ask them to what? The baby and the other person or man for any tears here. Says I dear we any yarrow for food in a wa. Well, I'm sure who ye are now say, maybe uncle ye are a bit member. Now, prostate, no senior maker say, oh, Gane, my castle on Faso, dear no. Yarrow who do bear me and son, and it's me attack it, and I say, Timmy by prostate, and so. The decay and a year be a friend prostatitis. Prostatitis, no. Nature say infections are hoodwo. The moment we mention infection, no. Nature say germs are hoodwo, microorganisms, bacteria, and yaddy. A badun so try ne hua kufo ho. I may be a co prostate gland ne huama. A mamu hon hono. The inflammations near the abem. The moment a moon hon hono. Me am a tiwi. Sabi sabi sabi me hona. Same a case.
0: And no cray.
1: So
0: and say a yako tomo pen on a yakesi.
1: Yeah.
0: Oh.
1: Two bones and wawa need the demon near the any mamma be bringing one hono. Ne hekese na chese. So once and send me prostatic.
0: Yes,
1: it doesn't mean you know any benign prostatic hyperplasia and as a benign prostatic hypertrophy. No, I know no chest a prostate enlargement. Unse you was a dear hono, and you was a dear case. Difference room. A dear night casino. A bit mark I say be a me away. Hey, doc, why I can see you? In why you do? Doc, one who no difference room.
0: So,
1: one who no. Say on us and our owner. Una, well, Timmy's a difference room. Wait, my ekesie. Yes, a beer, yari be an answer we. But me more you do have my ekesie. And I'm a home one, I'm a
0: singing.
1: Aha, she
0: went ten.
1: Assembling in our caravan. And well, Bones say, I feed ye, send an American, because a gland no sa organ be a seno, a dun so cruano. A bad robin, a friend you to an assail peno. The Sabbe Hono, and I say Bay Cassiano. Now cook Camiano. It is a coin in ye, ya Camiana, my coinessy.
0: And to Johnson into me in Femo,
1: I feel not Johnson on some bray. Any award, therefore, Nancasa Tetri, a prostatic carcinoma, yet I can't prostate cancer. No. Ah, just I know, dear. 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spread your ma baby a druno. Doctor Krakacho said,
0: yeah.
1: Doctor Krakacho, but you ain't me your own shit. In the Obino, why? Then you know, I said, well, I said, I'm saying to an amount. In the I could dretchy, ama. I feel the chess, yeah, yeah, yeah, yeah, yeah, yeah, yeah, yeah, yeah, yeah, yeah, yeah, yeah, yeah, yeah, yeah, yeah, yeah, yeah, yeah, yeah, yeah, yeah, yeah, yeah, yeah, yeah, yeah, yeah, yeah, yeah, yeah, yeah, yeah, on fire mu bebre mi ade so ho ba ne nyina mu no ba amen scientific or by the medical hospital bo si aboa okonu asa bebre so na ho de aba na watimi a live at least normal life ko si se nyankopon na anka sa beto ne nsa ade afrew ene na no obi ade ade free America ba yi wa bra momokura declare ne se o mama na 7 days a che se American doctors na mama na 7 days se after 7 days, dear, wait me free as I see so. Into our will be our one year, or family be or no more catch up. Any idea or no more catch up near the no abbey. Now, we and the baba, I couldn't know any baba. If any man on open a yoba, will soon, and on the bray. Yammy Adam, Sam said, bear a quarter 3 months near Ogusuo.
0: A bed.
1: And one ton and Yammy Adam, they say, Oak Marcy. So on yet a second no sebi own in a dear but oh situation no womb any send your womb near shiny 7 days now one any adum or go so to a
0: yeah
1: timidinum. Ah ja kakra and what do you wanna I just say then I'm yasi. So into prostate cancer same I'm making to me foul prostate no one my yamwa and also send me bri na mammy and your mess
0: no
1: case five.
0: See case seven.
1: Prostate cancer and prostate gland no. I know the shemusa, make us a womb. Name of the chono, and testicles, no. The end of the chono, friend, hernia.
0: Scrotal
1: hernia. And tea, a beer and green or scrotal hernia, and I said scrotal hernia.
0: I have some name in dentia.
1: A chono, the end of the day. There's an organic tissue been in your baby masses, be abbe tone, toffing him. And here, and yes, I'm going to immediately send me to you, mammy, give me tea.
0: And yet through him,
1: Papa,
0: or say, and yet through say, oh, cry, I'm a suspect too. And just what I am a suspect of Papa, I'm not tempted.
1: We say, if you would eat me a cacraca,
0: hey,
1: and yes, I'm good to a cacraca,
0: sir.
1: I just say, a bassana. Na me nim sebi ne be man onso ase ewura atunim ti kitikiti kiro braje
0: you wanna kitikiti na ese full stop
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0: pa pa si ko
1: 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Obi Jones, so I send you busy at Chemno. I don't know to make a public, maybe make call more. I'm say at Chimota more. What should I call Jones or no? Do Gina mean chain, Jones or no? Send you a yea,
0: yes,
1: Miss Mano pass, and ye pay, and I'm cock. I say, oh, Openny, my own say, now Jones all break a cry. Me a doctor, he beat me a bow. No, sir. Say, doctor, I dear be media chinia, intimidia. My bum wobu, intimidia, my SM, I'll leave with it. I'm a managing, sir, and I'm to Debbie. I'm more bumu. May I jumble arm in scientific or by an alternate medical hospital? Inti bra, that's say. Ne bra,
0: sure,
1: me adam ya bebwa. Unim said ne, or jun so freely.
0: Wow.
1: The same way you'll be no more, ye the robber anchors out to a mobile mem. And say this week, cry ye bear nine. So I be a home web banner. If you crawl calling number, be a winning term. I'm a prostate now. I can see I'm a sidro beno. Robber than the bear memte no one or Jones of
0: a robber and demo. So I'm to me until the cobber.
1: Eh,
0: okay. It's my mammy brain.
1: Oh,
0: and now crew me.
1: Mammy,
0: this is a warm home woman. And
1: I'm the
0: name of the park with so I'm not taking a hand.
1: Mizie bi sese owo mu am de namu. E die bi owo ohun na na chese. Ohun se eh this is my crush. Me crush won we are o be call rubber dem. Di mpa kun town die no won ti no
0: ni bi.
1: Tumakata die so.
0: We bi asema me kan ya bi o.
1: Amen. Me say this week and 9 year you omo die.
0: Wow.
1: Omo ba no. 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Ni nyina na say aye kese ama. Emergency all of a sudden no. 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
0: 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It's here for Annie, a day, a pomo, a day, hunch, a children, no, a day, a sea, Annie, a we no, doctor, or say, I will be Amen Scientific Herbal and Alternative Medical Hospital, and our bed, church, a prostate home, and church, and into me, man, Miss Remo. 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
0: 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Good work, Mate. 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Happy birthday in advance to my first fruit. Hey, Monday, be any birthday. And he didn't put the saying, Asabia Aram, our Church of Pentecost Preparatory School, a work for Idria. Aha, Ako, and yet, oh, that's him a shock. Hey, that's it for. Yeah, demuha. And young gross. Demuha, see, I'm a tea. I said, Trump, you made the amity.
1: I bring down upon you.
0: And young, some ketuala. No, be a making kind messages. No, to me, Danny, many pet and a many she ma gloria. So, nah, and ye easy, a ma gloria. A young name and one more hack a crab will be young was put to a young baby. Hey. And you mean my amour show is the moon is my drana so by no so cream. My drana bow jinan and also my glory and so by your no sujan and also. And yet, mommy, I said, Bomb on the enemy jinan and also, and yes, may ye be ashy. I'm going to go to the house. Me baya no mstati enti ma kun wie me ku bi
1: se mu se na one doctor de sie ni na se na de ayed me
0: se ta ku si no me hu de mo hu won hu
1: oy na za
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1: ye ye wadodo nti sa na no form sa
0: 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A mass of pennies or so, Akwaba, Papa Mwakwaba.
1: Major Sumaki, and I want to say,
0: a radina dum to me, who ye pa. I dear chin, say no chay and quansa, and dear. Ayana, why you who radimo?
1: Mamaki, I'm a patcho, and she na pack was Antono. U dear Fincha, Nana, Ubertuana.
0: Patron, your mona morning and a mummy sano. November, Nami had one November near dear Fisher,
1: that Fisher, and Oberton and Chin.
0: People become them children over two coin. You, who dear mentor, why? I could cock went to me and turn an entry. It's only Papa Munyan, man, and the Nam Hosa Munyan, Mufana.
1: You can be my answer.
0: Oh, not someone you
1: can, I say. Okay, yeah,
0: I'm going to go to the house. Oh, papa fie ye die.
1: Awurade ahyira yo.
0: Auntie Angie, ene mo fra. Ye de awurade ase.
1: Na no me ne mamra kasa na mso so chia no so chia.
0: Oh, me je de super.
1: So bagana.
0: Vibrant, vibrant young lady. E de awurade ase. Ye mi bayi. Obi dum bi.
2: Mama.
0: Obi dum bi e sofa de broku. 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Ye de awurade ase. And I know Smitha was you, Papa. Yeah, my man, come here.
1: A brew cake.
0: Aye, a brew cake. In the cake, you know, so the cassia.
1: Sir,
0: I'm coming, come.
1: Mama, you try, what you have me?
0: I mean, I'll be next week with the Baba. So for Uncle Poch, I watch
2: you.
0: I mean, be a costumbia, I mean, so I'm a very grateful person. I don't think take things for granted.
2: That's right.
0: To me, that was
2: sick. Yo.
0: Yeah. Now, what you a chair, Mono? A coffer say me by, and I mean, I'm a semi pen, I'm a glory, I mean, yeah. Course. I shows me what topics everyone else treats your papa. A quiet is said, yeah. Oh, a nipper can crave in a fowl. Any pack are claiming a farm home, but who treated topics? Maybe we are now. Shed the cause outcome now, and I also say, we shed near and some free show not cheap. But now said, there be what can you pump him to myself and a dear man woman? And to me, that also I say, as resource persons say, most mutiny ding and cope my cheddar or the acham we any mudia beboa, and my it's me so a full for near tear for a problems at the man woman. 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
2: 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Wonye rejected.
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2: Enti I wanted to find the best way to draw him closer.
0: Yeah.
2: Na ma me hu se me drono.
0: Yeah.
2: In spite of the ato ni bi a no me drono.
0: Yeah.
2: Enti enye hweu mini abawa aha na papa wo ade ekovei me sheda ye ya je ekovei free ni se
0: oh
2: it was the best way and I'm a person me chire ne se se e was a menene to nse didi menene dampa so kra I am ever ready to do that
0: oh
2: yeah and I just say oh yeah bibia to nti no it was the deliberate And you see, you mean,
0: so deliberately, Miss Mippy.
2: I'm going to send a message.
3: Obia no rejecting society.
2: That's right.
3: Yeah. Any panel dey can reject no.
2: That's right.
0: Eh no correct.
2: That's right.
0: Nah. But any penny be personally they always want to belittle all of you.
3: No you no know how.
0: And am making.
3: Aha, no you know how. Na mami abrabo e wiase. Obia no e wono to e trogu no mama so say we are president.
0: Ame.
3: We are hene.
2: Bre no an bechire.
3: It's sir.
0: Yeah.
3: Enti dia wo mu no.
0: Yeah.
3: When you ban one, so na you would die any year.
0: You.
3: Aba.
0: Ebedenti.
3: Na da ben po na wahun se. Me di min sampo esuma no da.
0: Da ben po fam se.
2: Eradi a wo
3: na. Eradi di abo ami.
0: You are the most handsome man I've ever seen.
2: Medas.
0: It doesn't matter the scars and all that. No. And then there is a superficial.
3: Na mi book no ba come say the outlook no we no enhia by
2: somebody.
0: I the inner beauty no. The inner beauty, no beauty on the inside, only pay back beauty
2: right.
0: On the outside. Yeah,
3: Timida was saying,
2: I'm sorry. Ni penny na di dikan no ene se o dokane o yire ana wukuna wodikan a waware no
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4: Jim FM
1: Y2K na no so ase ne sey ana me si o Y2K obi ka so becho 2000 aya he 2k eh obi so becho 2000 e 2k ana why no eye ye the year 2000 into why 2k ni ne nchirase ano no no nti ase o se why 2k ase e dey say the year 2000 aha to obi becho 2k ye 2000 eh ana why no eye ye 2000 And to what much was in a China, me and my bass or a magic credit to this. And to what took in a bass business, my business. And you may chum come and say, I don't have me a coffer, why 2K they buy ye. Just a me, and you may be what I would say, yat check. But come in a week, you might yam it. Also say, Slim Buster, baby, you know, na my baby.
4: Jim,
1: I am in them saying you with your metin, not Shankasa. And I'm about to say, and their man is sorry, I'm a pervergin. And so I'm a normal man, what they in you. And also, Edepa, and I'm Oluman Boogie, Oluman Boogie, Oluman Boogie. And also, I'm in the say,
3: not you, and Mamma, Mamma,
1: and Yama,
3: and Yakai. I can't seem to see.
1: Hey, now I'm going to say, Jai. Not just a few morning in a one messy out. La Palm Royal Beach Hotel. Aho, Eddie a day, a year, a Y2K jam, no, Eddie Bre, a year, a drophon moon in Nara. And you may know what you pepper penny, I shall see. Oh, your tickets and a new one so near you. Single 150, double 250, as I tell so, Ewoho. So, open so turn online now. Over two tickets and a star, over bus star 725 star. 340# Star 2 I mean Tommy Butchers, my head so excited. Star 725 star 3404# So I throw, but more than I throw. Now, I throw tickets no, online. And it's answer Y2K jam EDA. me nanti ya me ya nka me na mo guarantee bi nka me gina so ekume ba gloria de mi so be nya bi ya cheke me sha ma gloria stay on it ho ya o we ekume guarantee ni bi o be 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Na wase ticket no 300 cedis per show for individuals. Ena 500 per show for couples. Ena 225 for holders of the Roverman loyalty cards. And to know open ticket to be at our friend 0505 546 010 and now 0505 546 030 Never more the other, the top ticket, no, ebi efa kohwe sasini na enye futu asemu emfa emmao moka se dwuma die nyakopon ya 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

0: die and where they radin and where do I sit name one pa Ma Gloria or so for Ma Gloria or no and or boss I knew me. Nami Nimuda last week or bar so call ya no be a friend me no say ah woman no bow show no snow no yes of Ma Gloria or told me woo yamina and I'm seeing ni mo and because say chi because say chi and who says your mama. My name is why you're such a big celebrity in Iradia. I'm a woman, I'm a man. Yamin Shira, what's it?
1: Amen, man. Yamin Shira was so.
0: Amen. Amen.
1: But also, for Kwanda, watch it. I don't know how to produce this album. I don't know how to produce 2014.
0: I watch Kwanda. I'm a producer. I said you were producing.
2: Wow.
0: 2014. Yeah, what talent, so?
1: Oh, mama.
0: Onyem. At TFO, young woman, your kitchen, a Japadia, this say, young Huyahu. Where your surprise, and I'm a semi day, mamma, maybe a mamma will be. Ye be a phone lines not to move. A nipper bayer and nigh an aid room. A Japadia, no, ye a tune who crote, one old duffel bitty, or spouse bitty. Now, woo ye, and I'm moving a woo too. Now, dear Sieno, I dear been a bibi, and now, dear Sieno, ye ain't say a TFO, no, no. Cause don't run a minyam is who said, Bema Obiso Aquena. I'm on also so I can't see a phone line 0302 216561 0302 216562. Wait to me, a frame na over a year and to webby announce a contribution announce a drink. Libya, wait to me, dear. But hello, good morning.
3: Good morning.
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3: 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So we look on our bay at the SEO, and now Kumbay at the SEO. Yer maybe when you say, Egina, our Riano in them near womb. Tell me a mini a bear man a cayenne. A be a woo sing their show being sat on your mouth. Wouldn't my dear Nipanicula? Oh, Obekun Wapa. I dear Bacolo. Tell me a make us in the say, our lady Yantoka, and so be a thing of what say. Oh, me come percentage that I say. Oh, me even percentage that I say. Then first would be.
0: Matias, yepa, medasi, ampa, ni na suji na send ya moti e wa wari enu mu. Send you di kan kan. Hello, good morning. Wait me a frame 0302. Hello, good morning.
4: Hello, good morning.
0: Morning, yo papa.
4: Yeah, mama, what is it?
0: Eh, radi na dumo, me hu ya na pa chonsu e.
4: Me se mo so me hu yo ma.
0: Yeah, the radius. Yeah, frosty. Yeah, frosty. Yeah, frosty. Yeah, frosty, Papa.
4: Pacho.
0: Me Pacho, we didn't the same.
4: I didn't the impression me come. We didn't see that.
0: Sir, and you said the odi adi, odi adi see me.
4: Ose.
0: Odi adi see me.
4: If you are, if you say, who you be, it may not be one wall. Gentlemen, Cassam.
0: Tia, see you, tio, papa. Let me say, the line and drop papa. Hello, good morning.
5: Hello, good morning.
0: Hello, where's the head, dear?
5: What's the idea?
0: Hey, Ako.
5: No, mommy.
0: Now, go forward, you have four, what to say.
5: Patrick,
0: yeah, hoye.
5: Ma, hoye. Yeah, me, I don't
0: know. That's not in this way.
5: Oh, no, hoye. No, hoye, pa.
0: I know what she and my mommy. Why?
5: Yeah, papa, na. Yeah, nene ba, shoo. So, last time, be no, no, no, no, no, no.
0: Oh.
5: Eduku, no, no, no, no, no, no.
0: Ah, ya ba, hono.
5: Aha.
0: Oh.
5: No, no, no, no.
0: Oh, ya radin sani, ya re, ma, ye.
5: Patrick, yeah. My name is Patrick Master, and they say, you can be so. If I show you a horse, so I bet me do a now, you open say, well, yeah, and you're my queen. Hello?
0: I call me Tiopa.
5: If I show, bet me do a now, open say, only me get a paddy. But what cash running? ompene ni wadanfo bi ne maame e be ma ne maame etie na omote sister no wo kaka kra no kache ni kusa wo wa sa ti be pese onto na komo ni didi man kora no ba me se hu ya no mpe ni maame tie e dan wo ha de no kusi dan mi wa se nyo kwane e oba a oba ma ni Ain't you sister no share ya no kwotwa as no start to develop in the dan Do I mean a bit of force or banana DSC? It's in a mom pinnick. And I'm from my
0: wife. I call me, but I won't pinnace. I say,
5: I'm on theater say, or banana call ye the paddy. Meanwhile, so catch the old bear may say, baby, I'm not saying, oh, yeah, oh, mammy, she. And you won't go on our year back. It took us a woman near the paddy, I want to ask it. I'm pampa, bear my nephew, I'm 40, I said, no, be. 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
5: why
0: me da se ako
5: yeah metro
0: ah and then so ye me ba no me nana no ne birthday wo
5: Monday
0: you e raden kan ho ate
5: patchu
0: bye hello good morning
2: hey auntie gemma
0: papa
2: But you want to say?
0: A radia dumo, papa, me hoya now sway.
2: Ah, some hoya, the yaba.
0: Apache frost, same in your bema.
2: Do the do you, do the do ye,
0: do the do, Charlie, do the do. Do the do ye, two and a
2: piece. Yes, that's it. You best shall not say, oh, why don't you know what you
0: Oh, well, maybe I'm a person, yes, me, I'm a coffer. Do the do ya, baby, was one more before Frambo. Semina me wari no sori na wari bi
2: o bi jala na so wo da me fe si ya na na
0: ani ba bye bye bye e ya na bi sha da ba jiji mi o ye fa last call near the call session no esi ye fa last call hello good morning
6: hello mama wa so good morning
0: morning o mi bey na wo te sey
6: ma ba cho nya mi adon ma ba cho nte
0: o yesu na dom nti o mi so me ho ye
6: Okay.
0: The frost say me bay.
6: Mam yami shao pa Saturday piano te dia me see.
0: Oh medas.
6: Me shao mo din. 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
0: On demand, some more car, a honey, aha. Pale, me no yardry, a no crap, papa.
6: Honey,
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6: but more
0: kind of sunlight
6: to say, and
0: so near ye, penon. 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
6: Mampachi
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8: mama you hear development, brain development,
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0: faculty.
8: Because our enka we as a worry. 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Ye mfa mu man.
0: Yeah.
8: Na we enka nya futu papa. Na we no wo yere wo anya na mama e be shock wo se obi oba no be na dwene so obeye. Beman begin as so ban as walk and conquer a jaware. Because Obeka say,
0: Obeman, say your buffo, or your buffo, berryman,
8: can't be then will be a si dine. Who wins, you will be a si was where I dear si jaware.
0: Wait, you may be in trouble and run news. And you bring na over here, boa, and a brampo here, news or moment. Yes, say, doctor be say, neurologist be say, as I say, your ma quine ma. 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
2: 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If there is no agreement,
1: My glory, I saw born in 10th
2: 0244 95 74 86. 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
1: Mosquito. General Mosquito, multimedia Mosquito, or say a happy birthday, Uncle Kenneth Nana Kwesi, Akombing, Kenneth Nana Kwesi, Akombing, Anne, or say Unyanko Pong, Omaman at the bay, Auntie Ruth, adieu, or say Nyanko Pong, sharp for your new age, your mama Honden and Quantin, no mawo any ye. 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Ma power and sa kaninja so abba. And Republic Bank for one Joy News Habitat Fair no so no. One is a share so if you fear dano or china no baby ewo Marina Mall. Airport City Honomwa into Koho na equashe virtual security. And she say ye biara egu akwemu into ochina kwesi me yi hu firi men so ebre wo ho a ko Marina Mall ho e wo Airport City na e fa ho e ko dom e ye Joy Habitat Fair in collaboration with Republic Bank. Joy News mapon kaninja kani
0: blefu
1: kani and then I want to say, yeah, the radius and open, you look different. And what's that when you man? 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A radiant drum, material man, no cat cat, the NHS, a radio, and me a dinner ye. Now, and on a mistrema will be a radia, be a ronchi, and some more your bang. 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Tim Patrick yes, so yeah. Why? Oh, say it's your
3: fault.
1: Baby's Malaika. I'm honorable, Machin Dominion, and call social media platforms. 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Next week, when the band, the man, I can carry my mom. Park we see, and I am a producer, and I donish a supporting, no, and FA, me penny for me, indeed, me, my cramo. I'm man, so you know, me, she, oh, me, if you didn't send to my cramo, why? 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May pen crewman soup, Nankasa, still in India, maybe be 3-4 weeks ago. Without green one. I know your green okra soup, no. 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
1: 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And come back. Bye bye.
3: Adams Sports, number 1.
4: 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Back up to the other.
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0: Okay. Aha, anopai ma mema wo bibia chiemo akwa ba. Emra dom 106.3 FM. Ah, for the past 2 weeks, my few radio so pa back to back. Ewa dom ahadi, yes, back to back. I've been away, but of course, for God encountering, you know, and a Saturday morning, the 12th day of September 2026, ye seen Konyan, sir. Yeah, they are Duma Gukensi and Ebremo shi. Na, ye didn't samno eba. There's a weekend activity, sir. I woho. Ewo a good acquaintance. Yes, in Konya, my mere queer prep.
1: Yes,
0: Yadin Samuel Eba Pablo, I'm international. I'm a producer for the show, Mavis Malika, the other social media. And so, Nan Koma Kachin, I know yet to be a corporate Kama. And so, I was social. I won't say a trans is saying India. Saturday, no, and young Koma Bebre, what I say, and Yamma, Miss Mepa passing Komani, ye babidi. Nan, eh, important, and then say a 10-year football argument into money making. Yes, ye pesicacra. And so, hunting games are ever. Nessem, Sumai Netnasia, we're not semi jaja gum, weekend in a day, market day, ne so. But I mean, you're extra careful because market day, Saturday, no, a baller market. What do you say? Aha. Sanya, who call a infant no more baller beach, you know? Oh, a wabbit. Aha, a war. Oh. What is it dance man side ho baby your more we be your friend Bola Beach mo ba kubo and you ko bibie bi ho aha but aya ya tenasi me bo anya dance man ah donish die oni bibia wo na mo motia na mo nim ne ko me vis me like e ka watu ya koto kasoa kasoa di ade na ade kokorobite de ye kwa na se de e wo hey ma fa open once bi and I me bibia bi ho and what be BABO? Aha, Saturday. Aha, Saturday. Inti Saturday. Oh, na I feel I'll be home. Don't show if you are. Hey, but in some new man, ha. Okay, inti yes, in Konyano, nurse, yeah, the Babremo Saturday market, and I had a games in the doors. What I say, inti no and a betting company, so they fast. Now, for you, I'm getting crofosi ke go mubotum. But we are extra careful. Now, we don't want at all Yamubiswa. Nurse, we did a query, and no pack a cry day. A dear good betum, and team, and there, I no pay. You're letting come up here, and so we're showing you. So, games are hodua. Nurse, Eba, and the other day, and once, Eba Tuja, amount, our dom 106.3 FM, and I no pay. Me did the King Kaninja. Meeting at the King Kaninja. Aha. Yes, in Korean and Sudia. Yet to tell me, Tianes and Chan, Yuguswade, Yet, Yako Yedimunti, Shamwa Facebook in so, Ushamwa Facebook in so, Nursa Games are you written on? And Opey Medini Nabeku from Adam Officer and the Champions League, you know. Champions League, the Koye Pa. What? Follow me and when the Champions League in the Bido. Nam, Oye Sebia Nimpani Papa Unyaye. Tis a Mavis Malaika. We didn't have them in a tremors and answer. I would run my robber than can of payments. Eh, and um, they two be well in and quansinium. Oh, sure. What do bev the one may he? And a pair of bed robber danker. No, you, your chin, my one, send him grass here by being a day. A bing count. Ujan, my baby, name grass here by the other day. Yet he and Fahokra, in time of pay games and I ready. I may be go on him some medium. Woman airport and every 1 p.m. and a media money took Pusan Mazembe, TP Mazembe. I will far away Lubumbashi and what Democratic Republic of Congo. And what a game and I told Jamia Dumadal Chinam, our cross post at the Monsu Nations FC, woman FC Diara of Mali Bamako, woman said to me, Shashimu, and so I will answer by your two teams. I want more airport Africa, no woman in a bit to be a feminine for Yashem, send a Sajibidinum, it was a Febeka Kori and so ho. Yet the and what update ever. Oh, quarters in England, yeah. There is a big game about Manchester Derby. Ewo Old Trafford. Now, Uko Old Trafford is United in the city. United any city. Na sa game no say ko preprechi. 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Me, check out the assi anima yusum anasana bebanisa. Oh, Cameron won. Mumbi Iris. Baby Iris. Oh, Cameron won. mumbie bi mbie bi iris iris dim.

Punya say, you're alive and in charge in the capital city of Ghana, Accra. Adum 106.3 FM. And now pay flight no Air Barbie 2, flight number 106. 0.3 A2 FE Koko Mlemle Fanofa Street ya. There's a Tokobia Ushem Wagana Hebia. 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One more a Bochum na Freiburg team, no, one more a Bochum no, na me kau se ne, one more any Borussia Mönchengladbach. Come on, so game, no, a Barcelona Europa Park Stadion, and one game, no, a bet me atoja na Osberg. One more so a Genève, and they on my property, me patro amoni Bayer Leverkusen, a WWK Arena. Osberg Germany, when a game, no, and also bet me at your comma. Nurse and no, would we need HM Mines 05? One more at Trafim, our Mira Arena, one more and the entrance from Fats, almost a game, no, and also at Toja, never FC Colon, one more so any Veda Bremen, one more game, no, at Bahrain Energy Stadion, and when a game, and so at Baba Koso comma, and so at one penny form, Ama Mayan and Tia, so at the ML, I will show you, see, I'm ya to moi, Nurse at Dortna, games I can also bet. So our Germany mountain so na say and a home popular and honsam and so city two games abako so tna our Germany in the same and at RB Leipzig after about being beaten by Como our Champions League in mono wobo a kofiam our Red Bull Arena on a handbagger SV when we game also a paso na Bayern Munchen echo away Bayern echo away na Bayern echo away no nomine club and din at the Eversberg and at just echo questions and no a reporter man okay so German Bundesliga now say no so about the touch our Facebook and so na watch the show no uwa Facebook ni suwa pia share button no na yeni nkwa mwaka kre 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Mepacho say ene chese March day 4. 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Woman gave me a bar. Na Limans, Omani Aussi Law, Woman Swissi, a Janice Afeno, Start the Prestua Fono, Woman Paris Saint Germain, Woman gave me so a basso, where any games are Hotoy and Yatumua, and there Ochina and Monday, and then so a basso of France approaching memo into games now, Hokoresco Sahutona ready, Yamia to a bedbed tuga, now for Facebook Reswa, na Washe, our Dom 106.3 FM, our Facebook Reswa Champions League, no, Yadisi Cabebre. Parkways, we are brutal. We are a macho blogger. I'm on for one deal. Ha! There's uncle for Amanda.

0: 4. Obe sorry 4:30. Hey, oto shisho gang. My idea. Nyame mamuja. Enti enum. A latest update. Now some the free German mountain so now some no pay and so many amount France and so dear and so to pay now for Yanko Italy mountain so kakra now Italian league visa and no now say Italian league room too many did Fiorentina and no more to see from your pagan Venezia one more promo 4-2 and so I was like game anymore me patro mommy Italy games and kakra now according to Federation Italiana Giorno Coccaccio one more league room now say Honsu match day 4 and also a basso weekend and run a chance and run a 4-2 and my club and the Fiorentina and the games are now say to the same and a whole time the latest update no and we for a CTM our Italy Montes office again one more at left him our test a stadio comunale Luigi Ferrariza one more and a club and the frozen money one more game no a basso and a friend Lazio SS Lazio one more sweat left your stadio Olimpico Rome Italy one more S Milan, woman came and so a bosom, and I feel no Atalanta Bagamo, woman at a New Balance Arena or Bagamo, Italy, now from the Cagliari Gemino, and insert me a coso, Nasa Atalanta Fono, one machine in so many Cagliari for Metro Chef from Kaka Casa Wing, and it's 3 games, I'm yet to my na, and also a toja, and waiting a month so Ochina games in a pee, and so a bus of his alerty, woman at Nafe, now from the club and did the AC Monza, woman came. 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Mao, our the ultimate sports show. So now, and one on a tour guys, a Sevilla woman to me, a Sheka Bakwa, Nessa Valencia, CFN to me, and now Brent any team. 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de San Mamés no na se hore game no so toja into Iñaki Williams after so say we on Ghana Blasters the team ni biem no we captain Edmar Bilbao into we focus on club level there na se name we both captains and but no what me lead club and team at the Athletic Club de Bilbao against Elche and a reporter no so but later in the day no at 19 o'clock GMT at 7 p.m. Ghana time Real Madrid we mum and a Real Pelicano we mum so e point in our stadio Santiago Bernabéu and I watch as a Madrid Spain I hear from Madrid you know and it is a side game you know and also El Paso into Madrid and now you play Madrid and a Real Pelicano woman game and also El Paso and a reporter Menzaka and Tayan Washington and so the game games I can with Spain you know you have to watch games you know and also bet me a coso if it's a good one I watch as a stadio Banca Balaidos and when a Celta Vigo Sunday woman and a Malaga woman game and El Paso live Avante, woman so Ebofim, our Stadio Guita de Valencia, woman in Barca, woman coming in so Edropones Hatefi, Ete Colosum Alfonso Perez, woman from any Deportivo La Coruña, woman coming in so Ebana Ferreira Sociedad, woman from Ebo, our Stadio Municipal de Anoita, Stadio Macquayam de Papa Municipal de Anoita, Municipal de Anoita, Nessa Nunso Ekakaba. Race is that one brocheda into what na brocheda nurse ufa Spain on your street beer nurse and one first was abroad no you found a Donatia San Sebastian and no ever Spain uvrawa nurse who tears him our stadium municipal the annoy tankers away each and what a walk into some and a home some kaka and so it's a real society woman and Atletico Madrid woman came no air pass yami at watching a 7 p.m. And a sack game in a Koso. Now, Barca supporters, and Munchan and so, sir, Barca game against Levante, and your Barca Kwaway, and your 2:15, and a sack game in Sabetia Koso, in Tayana Washan and so, at Jamemi, our Spanish La 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Monday, you be here free one, report ever, and it's a Stado di Sara. 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14 o'clock GMT and the side game in across so there's a Aston Villa woman and the Nottingham Forest game no and also SFM I watch as a nay Villa Park and Birmingham I want a game and it cost 43,205 capacity and home and it's Aston Villa woman and the Nottingham Forest game no and also bet me across so Chelsea, boy, I was Stamford Bridge, and it is a good promo for 40,000 per. Now, I'm in the whole city, and there's a Chelsea in the whole city at 2 p.m., and a side game, and some. Ebusia, ebetu mi akoso, and into referee di, edi Farai Halam, and woko kwedi Chelsea, and the whole city game, no, me pato Crystal Palace, wamo etra sewa paka, wamo any Ipswich Town, sewa paka no wa 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I watch as the Tottenham Hotspur Stadium. I was London, England. No, me pacho. I be for supporters 62,850. Now Tottenham, any Everton. Tottenham, any Everton. Woman game and so bet me akoso. And after Sunderland, Etrafe was Stadium of Light. One back, bakwa we England and so I am in Japan. No stadium bakwa. And also the is a stadium. Of light, stadium of light, and now I am Sunderland on home into Sunderland. Ebo homewa, there's some more in front of their faithful 49,000. And it has a supporter, a bit to me, Remo. No matter what, quite Arsenal and Sunderland game, maybe defending champions Arsenal. One more air, quite away at 7 p.m. And Arsenal and it has a Sunderland game, no, and it's bet me across with reference team and John Brooks, no, and walk out quite this game, Tayana Washington, so and sweat me at the mummy. And no, and I'm so amateur and penning for P. And so to me, I can say, can you go Chelsea for a catching a cra? No, Xabi Alonso Olano, where a manager about Chelsea, what difficult game against Hull City. No, Xabi Alonso, what's in Massa? Game no, and you better welcome up here to game in your better cra.
1: We face tomorrow game with the same respect we did last week against Arsenal. Oh, they are 7 points no goal conceded, they will be hard to beat. They have their weapons as well, with transition set pieces. They have the belief, the coach is doing a great job, so it's going to be hard and we'll have to be at our best to beat Baltimore.
0: We are in Samanes Anthony Ariola, a manager, and Mr. Zanunio Javi Alonso, a manager, and the Manchester Openia, Nidin, and as a team, and the Chelsea, and just what is Ansamu in Anso Edia Tuja. Now, who said, and then some city and one, now, so I get to Miss Ampaho City, no, when we are team on Maha, Jenny Nanota, when we are NHS, when we share team on the Dean, and it's a Manchester United, and much as a Manchester swing, now, and yes, I'm Ketuakra. Internum and in summer, Jabi Alonso Olano, Chelsea manager, no, what they are to the mission of for Liverpool coach in Etoso Emami. Na Liverpool coach Dean Eddie Anthony Iola. Na Openino Echemua, woman so our game against Fulham, but a boss so our Anfield, Debbie Omobo Anfield, a pressure will me pa. But to get some more enough quality, won't make me Eddie Dean Kunim ever say game anymore.
2: I think the team has goals in it. You know, we are normally in all the games we've been dangerous, we've created chances, we scored, as you said, two goals.
0: We and some kakana some no kasi Anthony Ariola manager at the Manchester and Neno Timanity at Liverpool and now this handsome when so atuja and T Ayana Washington so Sir Lipu and Timanity at the Fulham Gabino and also a Basu Yamia Dumwa Nessa and Ne Evie into Medicine at the Tete Hokama and so at the Amasayana Waspete Sir Lipu for no Ebo Anfield Nidia Nessa Gosu Kaka and so Betimia Banti Midi Austin Begufim Nafemet me the whole Facebook and Swa. Na was a show no na fe yet to me akwe nim kakra and so el honum yenfi wana fe yenfe ni enchem defending champions Arsenal na omu manager eye Mikel Arteta and so el kasaka krafisamo and on mebo last game of the day el watches a premiership no and 7 PM wamu eko stadium of light against Sunderland na Mikel Arteta say from a difficult game against Napoli normally bedroom el wamu tighty defenses in the EPL, no, or kuno enyebe te combining all competitions, but on betu medium kunim.
2: We have to focus on the next match. We experienced last season how tough the game is going to be tomorrow night. It's an unbelievable football atmosphere. Great to play these kind of games. We know how ready they're going to be. We have prepared the game. We're going to finalize the game today. We know the importance of it, and we will be ready tomorrow to be on that pitch, compete like we always do, try to be better than the opponent, and win the game.
0: Where you are in someone else, I'm an okay. Open your ID and Mikel Arteta. What don't so what the Atuja? I was a and she said, No, so Penino, Nenia Pere, so between IABBPA and some at the amateurs Arsenal team, no, and Tiafi was anymore, so between a quarter fee, back to back and a quarter year Juma, Nasa Wakako Pepe Biatum at the Amasa for his Arsenal for GDAPA. Sir, your coaches are car, our EP and Mudia, and the Arsenal set up on Nasomo quality, or met me at the back to back and so El Honmo interno expectations by the Arsenal supporters are yet a handsome kaka and so at you yamia tumochina games mienum and so ever to me every mo ewo EP anymore near Coventry City womo at nothing nothing womo abo against Brighton and Hove Albion into Coventry womo at Coventry Building Society Arena and ewo Coventry West Midlands and we England a home there's over remo asana honsem and so ACTM na match of the day, match of the day, and Manchester United and Man City. There's Manchester Derby, no, and also a Basso El Old Trafford. Now, supporters and penny for the Mamu Quine, no more game in Pinum. Omo HMWA, Womo do do be 74,244 supporters, and Ochinam 15:30 GMT, and as a 3:30 no, Sagam and Subetumiakoso, Nanum and a coach, and he did it Enzo Maresca, Wano and a visiting coach, now watching me pass a massa, and you better so, and you better have his even Pep Walkrano, United Furnish Omo. And ten years easy on himself, no ambience, no environment, no a bit hostile. I'm a team and did Man City, but tell me what place be a on between you and Kunya. Our group of manners,
2: we know how important is a derby, especially here for the club, for the fans, for everyone. So It's a special game. When he grew up, was Manchester City was dominant. The feeling for him is different compared to the rest of the players. It's unbelievable around the box in terms of goal, in terms of assist, and also in terms of leadership. I think is growing a lot.
0: We are in Savannah, Enzo Baresca. One also where they are to draw a match as a team on the team. They may patch Manchester City. There's a pressure. I'm going to see you. Pana coach back one. One also as a Mekwamenko, Mayami, Nessa, sa, but our status is, you know, na horse to question. No, na man, confide you, my hey, Enzo El Hormo. But now, no, an emphatic, and as emphatic victory over team on the team. At the Saba Baku, while Mufasa Bajan, Omani, Musha, Champions League, you know, Ama United, Vim, no Baba Padi, and yes, I'm Ketokome Patoma United coach, and already did Michael Carrick, and a Carrick at Remoa, one major Champions League win, so now Omidia City for Nyadua.
1: It'll definitely be different, just because no game's ever the same, no two games are ever the same, so it's definitely going to be different. I think there's no way we're assuming, you know, we won last year, we'll do the same things and everything will be the same, you know. It's I understand the expectation, it was quite fresh, everything was new, there was a bit of, didn't really know where it was going to go, and players, maybe myself, the coaches, obviously you guys, you know, it's you're all waiting to see how it would go, and it was quite quick turnaround. So I think the confidence that we've built over a period of time, and I feel like we're getting better all the time, I think that helps us. We know it's a big game, we know it's an important game, it's there's a lot riding on it. It's pretty obvious to say it, but we're looking forward to it. You know, we've got a short space of time to recover and prepare for it, but it's we'll make the most of it.
0: Jim FM. We are in someone else's opinion. He did a Michael Carrick, you know. What else was here? Nimuna 42, yeah. Now, what admit is a game in the day? A tough game. A tough game. A more thing. Marching a more thing. Papa, panting. Mobia, no, Honsley. A game with more thing. Pa. And so, the Manchester United. Nah, and pa, your Black Princesses of Ghana. Black Princesses of Ghana. Yamia Dumo, and 4 p.m. Yana France, and the Airbomb. A World Under 20 Women's Championship, and also Air Cosum. Now, and you bet you, your first game, you could for say, and a Yamia Dum, you bet you South Korea for Power Menu Sukura, and then your last game, you're in France. Na coach and Didi Charles Simpson. Charles Samson, oh, aha, what Kasaka cra, HMU Paso, am I ready? On Metigan and him, Yamia Duma, and there.
3: Good, the energy was up again, the girls are ready. This practice is just tactical as to how we want to play. Pressure and what it entails, that we know already. And that's what we've always been preparing to do. So now it's just up to us to go out and deliver. We're hoping and praying that it becomes our day. The expectation is to be able to dominate and win the game.
0: We are in someone else, opinion and did Charles Samson. But coach Edward Black Princesses of Ghana. What are you to do? I will show you all the best and answer the best of luck. So, me to me, so abom home day, Ewa and Nejum Jim. 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Ewa the Calf Inter Club competition, being it that is Champions League, you know. Na first leg Romulusu 1-0, Ewa Takwa TNA. Na nanu return leg Basu 1 p.m. and every 1 p.m. and a game in Basu Ibrahim Tanku and Koma with DJ.
4: We have 2 games to qualify to the next round, so definitely we want to win our way. So definitely, if you want to go to the next round, you have to overcome this what we are working for.
0: And all and someone else opinion attitude, yeah, and your media monkwa NHS Omobo Calf Interclub Competitions in the ABFIS and Nations FC. Womonso Equa Way, our Mali FC Diara, Eshoma Kabakwa, Womonso Antimi Antisakano, Naritele Gre Bafotina, our Cross Sports Stadium, Coach Aridin, and a draft call Lugaru Sich, you know, watching me pass Nations will do be Biome Bia. So met me a Dinkunim.
5: The Nation is a young club with a name, and look at it maybe 70-80% of our players first time travel outside of the country, first time they had passport, first time they travel in the airplane, and all of those things plus pressure up there affected us a bit. But now I think when we came home, they realized it's nothing special and we can handle it. And I'm very positive about Sunday game. Even I think boys, they couldn't wait Sunday to come. They are asking Sunday to come tomorrow. First, what is very important, I didn't come here to play first division, second division or something. I came here for challenge to play Africa, and I know what is Ghana. Ghana is full of talents. That means doesn't matter Premier League, first division team, second division team. You couldn't see big difference. Even you saw when Hark Otoko and even when we played, it's not big difference between Premier League and first division teams. What I want to represent first Ghanaian football properly.
0: We are in 7 minutes. Opinion at the draft call. Lugarusic manager. Edeman Nations FC. I'm here to watch the nations in so airborne media. Yeah, we show so all the best. Ewo Omo Conferred, Calf Confederation Scapa. One more Edeman Ghana Premier League games. Kaka Ebe Basum. Na, eno, mebo Basum, mebo Bono Namede. Correct course, no every say a hoy na suman and I'm hoyna. Yeah, Ghana Premier League, my mouth correct course, Ghana Premier League correct course, and also Abba in team. Afeni yabaya also no way drug be a Facebook in a tosumami. Afeni yabaya also no way Mavis Malaika. But Facebook in a so say, now for your income. But Facebook, because also I'm a baby born in a medi good Facebook in a so. Into joining me on Facebook and so na ye to me Eddie and Komo Akakra. Yeah. Facebook AR 106.3. What a trotro moa. Catch a trotro driver and say ombie volume nika kran kosurumao. If you say be pesca, and you support each other in answer we argument and vasuenizo. Never mo wire dear with your argument and say bebo matches in baby no. At the end of the day, no one can cry day. Eddie Aboa Tasso. But Facebook, mommy, join you on Facebook. And so, na, who are Facebook? And so, I know I say, who are YouTuber? No, I say, baby, I will be a who you be. Na, what's your show? No, na fe ya kwe nim. Now, my mommy first slip. Me, mommy first slip. No, what's this here? First slip. Na, I fe minting tom kaka. Mama first slip Facebook. Adum 106.3 FM on Facebook. 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Who Facebook in this one? Don't share. Who say delay? I know be. And that's it. Okay. Way aye teams ya. Amu wa dia. Amu ina umbebo straight win. Yeah. Teams ya. Amu wa dimpa. Amu ina umbe win weekend. Na yanko inim. Facebook can also join us here. Join you, yo. Maybe I make can say now I'm facing media group. Then I'm catch us a Manchester game, no Champions League. Me catch us a 4 goals in the home. United we need 3-1. Obviously the 4-0 now. I'm catching maybe I drew 4 goals in the best war. Old Trafford and Tom Fahu. Me boy. And also my memory. Way. Chelsea in the whole city. Chelsea in the whole city. But Facebook can also end that, you know. Chelsea, Ebo Hull City. So much, you know, Chelsea straight win, you know. And Chelsea, Becher Hull City. Straight win, the Chelsea. Oh, I'm sure why United. United, and I am ready. No, so much, you know, so, and you better. Chelsea, Becher, dear. But also, Chelsea, you're careful. Aha, Chelsea. I'm a Becher. All right. But also Chelsea, yeah, careful. Because in front of me, pick it on any other test. Also Chelsea, running away with 2-1 win. 2-1, correct score. 2-1, correct score. 2-1, Chelsea. Straight win, Chelsea. 2-1, correct score. Chelsea and Tutu, you know, you know, the Kodidi, the Agura. And you know, you know, you late. What do you know, Nkofono be kwa kwatini late. Amo mo ni Chelsea fono akwa kwesi feb. Na akwa yo 2-2 ewo ho. But Chelsea there either 2-1 and a 3-1. What do I say? 2-1, 3-1 or say Chelsea to me winning. 2-1, 3-1. Chelsea to me and chana 3 no di kodiagro no say 2 no last year. And chana Hull City for na kwa hanyoma. Anfield, Liverpool. Liverpool wa Anfield. Liverpool airborne wa Anfield. Marty Aima. Liverpool for and we need 3-0. Ombe we need 2-1. Yeah, 3 goals in so I was giving him. Liverpool for no end to me and she Fulham. Liverpool for no end to me and she Fulham. 3-0, obeshen 2-1. One shen 3-0, obeshen 2-1. Bra Facebook in Sicilia, who was one, no one show. She show no Sicilia. I can't say, oh, time kakao, fine. Braso, Liverpool and we need 3-0, but we need 2-1. Into Liverpool straight win, mommy. So what you say? Liverpool straight win. With the Burundi Kambo Republic slip, I'm there too, so. Powered by us Republic, so many in a year, Jumano. Mamini Kambo, and that's on a cross, eh? Liverpool straight win against Fulham. What you say? Aston Villa, Eberson Nottingham Forest, a straight win, Emma Aston Villa. Aston Villa, Besson Nottingham Forest, a straight win, the Aston Villa. 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Straight win, Edema Freiburg. 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Inti 5 games are. Omo in a Bokoresco and Omo Bo straight wins. 5 teams are Emo straight wins this weekend. A Chelsea straight win against Hull City. Liverpool straight win against Fulham. Aston Villa straight win against Nottingham Forest. Dortmund straight win against Paderborn. Freiburg straight win against Borussia Mönchengladbach. Me bacho wanya no. Yeah, that's one. Bra Facebook is say ya. YouTube. Eya Dom 106.3 FM. Bebia bebia di demksa. Mamincha bebia bebia host. 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DJ Viper. 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So Liverpool and we need 3-0. Obey we need 2-1 against Fulham. 3-0 and now 2-1 against Fulham. Aston Villa. Aston Villa. Omo bo Nottingham Forest. Mebua. Aston Villa. Omo bo Nottingham Forest. Villa for no he. Okay. Aston Villa. So Eshimuha. Aima. Netene se. Also Aston Villa and so Esifim. Now Aston Villa game need both team to score. Ewo ho. Both team to score beto. But also Villa for a prayer normally 2-1 be Johnny. Yeah, in the Aston Villa and so on also we need 2-1 against Timani Didi Nottingham Forest. Yeah. Mema ni nyon wan wakwa. Aston Villa. Obe to be the 2-1 no as a Nottingham Forest. And now both team to score. And also a beto ho. Borussia Dortmund. Borussia Dortmund. Signa e duna di obu akwa. 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Na fise score da minyama hanu. Sa gebe no 4 goals e ko pie o honi nyansam kituwa. 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Na sene sitie. Borussia Dortmund. Omu kore score. Dortmund correct score a 3-1. Dortmund correct score a 3-1 against Paderborn. 3-1 against Paderborn. Nti Tienye. Either Dortmund winning a 3-1. Anobe winning a 4-0. Anobe winning 4-1. Nti Dortmund here 3-1. 4-0. 4-1. Ejina Hwanewo. sa center sek kankoni mu na ehwa na wo nti wa hye no so ama me dot one jere me dia twa no mamemfa Freiburg nso ema wo no I was a Freiburg a winning game no Freiburg ebo Borussia Mönchengladbach Freiburg and we need 2-1 or we need 3-1 Obe show, yeah. Freiburg, be show. Somebody catch us somebody. Straight win now. Freiburg, when we need 2-1 on us, be show 3-1 Abi against Borussia Mönchengladbach. Minimum we ever sleep away. May we sleep away. May the other sleep no. Yeah. Bet none of my shishen no. Aha. Afe, may be mamma other sleep in so. Now for young queen, correct scores in Abi, the mabu boss or amount. Na me sa cross check me dia ma correct score na me nsa kan wa hano na me de Ghana Premier League na ta to amamo Arsenal ebo Sunderland and then you pray Arsenal ebo Sunderland and then you pray go straight win Arsenal yeah go straight win Arsenal inti slip away so eh Arsenal straight win against Sunderland Oze for no Oze multi goals 1-3 against OGC Nice. Oze multi goals against OGC Nice. Ko Olympic Lyon double chance against Paris FC. Olympic Lyon double chance against Paris FC. Real Madrid straight win against Rayo Vallecano. Real Madrid ni game no be bono a straight win. Na kwa Germany wa game back be kwa Belgium sorry kwa Belgium game back be sheho team ni afano Union Saint Gallen afodo wo mo ebo Lumel enso ewo Belgium kwa Saint Gallen afodo home team no kwa home team no over 1.5 so home team be show 2 goals or more kwa home team no to score 2 goals or more fano etum emami. Na Arsenal match you know. I mean Arsenal they're not too much. But before Arsenal no I said me were buying Bayern Munich game be ho. Okay, we there. My men call Arsenal there no. Arsenal ebo Sunderland and then you bring. Arsenal game against Sunderland. Me pa chow say that here. Arsenal match any better o. Okwa we but obekwa kwoshe. Arsenal be kwa kwashe. Aslan and Mrs. Aslan. Arsenal against Sunderland. Hey, Ima, I'm training an Arsenal, you are San Kwasha 1 BMO. Anna, because in your mind, me who knew Hano and Shadanya, we cry. Me who no more mini super, when soon you will teach you, where the Mudaho. Where the Mudaho pa. Arsenal straight win. Na. Arsenal and Jerome Bacqua Quasha 1 pool. Yeah, Arsenal and Show 1-0. Nessa goes be floored 3-1 for Arsenal, 10 years. Senior 1-0 be the Arsenal, the Benwini at a 10 home qua. And there be a goes to flow there 3-1 at the Arsenal. Into Arsenal chorus score, and I know so may day amount. Into Yan Washa Hoddy and so, and so at their mammy. A month for Bisa, made in such as the Mediaba, Mamemfa Real Madrid, the Dian into Jana Femfa, Barcelona, and so game, and Ghana Premier League games, you know, and for Emma Fisa Real Madrid, our game, aha, Real Madrid, our gamer, and also Basso, Yamia Dumois, Nurse, and Enubray, na Madrid, Airboy, Nurse, go soon, or say to me, Flo, because Madrid, Nano and Bacono, and Flo Cra, and go soon, Amma. 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Real Madrid and the rival Cano Gabino and a media to Jano. 3 goals and I was I giving him. Inti Madrid and we need 3-0. And I say Washington 2-1 and a 3-1 B. When we need 3-0, Washington 2-1 and a 3-1 B. Nessa game no what the Hodi and Su Avi Ghana Premier League game fans sorry so. Na Ghana Premier League. Kotoko bo Pando Heart of Lions. Ana. Hey, that didn't hear to a key. Kotoko bo Pando Heart of Lions. Okay. Kotoko bo Pando Heart of Lions. Asante Kotoko. Oh, bo Pando Heart of Lions. Oh, Facebook in this war. And one year, you know, for me, I'm so cool. Baba Twas, you see, and to be the Ghana Premier League, you know, Eba Mouse, you see. Not for you to me, I'm sorry, so. Not yet to me, Ako. And so, and Hana, I'm aware. Fishers in them, you're aware. Internet, and then I'm ready. My dear. I just look, so my ninty. I just look a crab. Abba. Ghana Premier League. FC Ashanti Gold. How many Vision FC? I'm not gonna know. Linkley. Some match in 2 goals to penny woman. Yeah, Ash Gold in the first game on the Post City. 2 goals to penny by. Game wins with 2 goals to the woman. Ashanti Gold and Yerinhua. FC Ashanti Gold. One Yerinhua. What if your vision be quite questionable? So one Yerinhua. On Yerinhua because match in the vision we experience. How many abri? No. Adriana ni Samantes. Say Adriana we need 1-0 or maybe 1-1. Adriana ni Samantes when we need 1-0 or maybe 1-1. House of folk make kwa kwashe go ewo baby ni. I'm a house make kwa kwashe go baby ni. Dance park into baby ni go stars or so mu ye steady. Omu dia gro mebo 1-1 was I gave him. Omu toto so omu and directi has a team no has a new mbekwa kobo 1-1 draw. Omekwa kobo 1-1 draw that 2-2 draw. Omekwa kotri draw ho has bekwa koshe go bebieni. Nti has betwa kobo 1-1 draw against bebieni gold stars. Asante kotoko game ne die. A both team to score against Pando Heart of Lions. Ombebo 1-1. Ombebo 1-1. And maybe I could call the 2-1 a better running away. But 1-1 realistically, a chorus could be to me at all. 1-1 and also a basic film. My main fancy games in the other door. So, but we are the Mabu Bobo. So, memory that's so cool. A Bawa Kwemu DJ and all your lady Kakra. I find a way in the 10 table. Water church, yeah, humano, any idea. Oh, and to DJ Abanes a memory that no, a bear fine. Anna, Kwenu, I know. And to my inquire Kakra. Yes, I'm so 10 to 12. Hey, Multimedia National Service in a day. And what dinner? And so you break around while the grammar hunt. Oh, and so you say to your car, won't complain. No, Aji. Aima, the last time I'm Idiama, any TP Mazembe, I call ball game, I will TP Mazembe home. No, TP Mazembe share 3 goals, Etia Idiama. 2016, omu bo media ma fone 3-1. When game when so TP Mazembe sign with 3 goals wom. And TP sign with 3 goals waha. Wa yene to 4 away na titi swa be a 2-0 obeshe. Into an obeshe goals. TP for beshe goals in ne. TP for ebeshe goals. Suma ne dia badada. TP for beshe goals, you know. Inti no. Inti yan washen. So some medical catch or say yewa Dr. Kwame Chi mu mom pai bo munye din. And I'm a catcher. Me answer me, Remua, and I'm a show whom we are sending a game, no, a cast possibly to me, IABB, Alpha Game, and whom I ya. Sad game, no, me who says a 1 goal be almost pre, so I may be a 2 goals to me, Abba. But nations are not careful. Nations were not careful at Cross Sports Stadium, on the FC, the other from Bebo 1-1. Back to the Mitchell on AFC, the other phone, Bebo 1-1, Afi Afi, a quite pass no go, now one could be ya. In Tonyan, who shall go, no defend it. So better defend them upon the other cup penalties, and there will be a game. Internal pay, yet the show, Nessie, fans of IMA International. Me producer, no, ne sports update news ni adie bad ne weekend also ni na opese wonsu wremu na fe woni no edi nkomo wonten tan ne so a na se ye 0551224822 a WhatsApp group na wa join wo de test no se 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So do eni ana. Anyways, Deputy Sports said, belated happy birthday to you. Erica said, would you? I mean, I do not the chair 10 a.m. Yano. You be sure was Sempa 94.7 FM. Me did the King Kaninja. Have a good weekend. Bye bye for now.
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A jump for a crowd, yeah, by Jasso. 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What's wrong for Dumfo? What chame? 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Answer the Jumedia Becon area.

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Minim send a beef for moi. 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I bet me a baby. 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

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They won see stars e pay aduane. Wo pe bi edi. 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Was quite beneath ya. When you be an area, yeah, nay, yeah. 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Sentinel Becker saw Becker Benquamawa, or Becker said, yeah, someone quelle credia, Akmane, and to being a said young Renia. That's it. 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

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And someone in them wiem ebi and say. Ya see. 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

1 minute to be a yes, will be a booby. I brought from somewhere on with dead door. I said black man got power. I said microphone maker some women. Yeah, the other normal pen. Some of the day. When you be back, I hear the grand or Sanko. I'm with you. As I be obey me. Obey, I'll say. Obey me, oh Ghana, oh. One year me. Babies, you have the picture with you. My main frame in your ego, ego, my twins, you know. When him say, no, I'm your twins. No, I'm your twins, who? Let me share my story with you this morning. Say, I'm a mom, radio presenter at Ghana, Mabi Bribe or Ghana, I'm seeing baby. May Matria plane ticket, Akofa will be free. Don't I say Ghana, then I say, yeah, my own. I'm going to go Black America, I'm going to go Free America, I'm going to go Ghana. In the lockdown, no buy, no one actually say. No one here, the TV, the UFS, no one here. It's one year, me. It's somebody who's with the American one. Oh, Nimi and Uncle Wabrucho, honestly, they be that. You the black man, bad. No, still, I know Jingu Gusso. But yes, I am Pesobeco. American Bazi for Frefren Crawford, what gun I car almost almost almost quiet, almost send any email. I know what there be. And I'm a manager, and I'm Miss Bora email. Send on me, I know a decline, I know a decline. I'm Miss Creative email address for fraud. And I'm so many sending email my US embassy say. Hey, on there communicating to communication about the HD Babel. But the Yamno Quay, if I can be so my order, Yamno Quay, Satan, they to me a cram or gun and fat now, no day. To my head in a quay. We are wa. Enemy yan in TSA or Bano. What twins at time? And I'm a coin, I'm a cocoa tour champagne. 6,000 Ghana cedis. Champagne, 6,000 Ghana cedis because twins are there. And then Yasem Ketua. That time is tsunami. If you're sure, Snake Ghani and tell me you're fine. I feel almost all twins. We knew about it. What's the OP?

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I said that's why I'm talking to you. OPD 1, OPD 2. I'm saying that I'm not going to be able to do it. I'm not going to be able to do it. Hey, what do you say? Say it. You're going to be able to do it. Bronino, she's a black American. I'm going to be able to do it. Because I'm going to be able to do it. I'm going to say it. I'm going to say it. For some of your mood, you're so moody. I mean, you're a cracker. I've heard you. I like you. Yeah, you're calling your cracker. Yeah, say a silicon. Silicon. And now, what copen what you just a washat OPD 1, OPD 2. Why am I 419? That's a romance camera to you. Oh yes, maybe to Ghana. But by my name, no, I haven't been to America. Yes, audience. Into co engineering department, your friend is Silicon. Silicon baby, Silicon father.

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It's the worst when I'm a boy, hold on. 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

0: could be a hard when a partner someone getting one line. 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You know what to can kind hard being. I feel malaria, and you know, two I say, come up, poor vision, boo, and our kind be, I just say, Chini Quach, let's say, boo, so I just want the band. Ning, you know, your how can see a pa. And man, so be brain, why you need me, and sometimes, when you know, then you might be so sound when you pay you. So, menstrual problems, could you draw a large vision, and two I say, come on, the soon sooner the end of cry, and you'll be feel yes. The number A is 024-281-2426. 024-281-2426. 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Atom 106.3 FM Suni. I'm a man like your quaba, not on fire FM. I like your quaba, I'm watching.
1: Yeah, job opening case here, me so so.
0: But we say, yeah, what are the best to you? But me share them who say, I say, this are no.
1: When
0: I said, I'm calling you a good.
1: Hey, yeah, war one juma.
0: Hey, yeah, war one juma. Your power war.
1: Yes.
0: Your friend say.
1: I war one juma na ye.
0: Na your friend say.
1: And habanya na yambodi.
0: Yambodi ni okay. 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
1: no
0: pay so ya saka we obi bia ya de da na chese na ya de da na so wa ye nyira. You know, be no woman on our moti and comuti. Sometimes, yeah, no money GD
1: or
0: be obedient muji DSM. And they are dray anomal, brutal, profound, the anomal,
1: no crap.
0: You who
1: is sanity.
0: It's allergy. Yeah, I dare who do be our sir. Nafi.
1: Yo, P. We dear, may fuck on your cases, no matter what say, Eddie can what the cabo bone your man so be brave, Eddie, mammy. And tea a tear for muti, none of pay the empapa di cambo bosso. Ah, maybe I know how be, sir, how be, and a douse. Would there eye problem? I dear which I won't a ben wahoo when you say you will see a year one time. What your call hospitals I can see what won't some panny one no be brave. And rather than see dear be mammy be or so called colleague woman some quay no operation and or buying a me man a draw so sound quay be on catch and say, oh ma, when you know I come out or no crying cause I know cause I are retired nurse. In tea, baby, I am a catch him say, I have been draw a year, you know. So wouldn't inform I want to mean yet. Sanity and large vision missing me over my bay one habay mu ambi soon soon when I'm an yejuma into a how na about sona and not day and a pay would tear me if you would tell me soon nasia what quanche obi a quani how no say allergy me am a demon whom you say me yare but in a hospital me allows me blow me yare but a drunner joa me to me na a large vision catch them say a baby I'm a sassy I'm a catch them say but if you bet him out or how be at also. Na saa how na e debeto so no wan hwee a wajapade e kita wo nyina obeto asa wo yare entumi nko because o the how no beto wo so se obebre wase we na large vision se se wo drew me ho a me spiritual 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And to what you did say, a bien yanko cranny ho. Now may catch your side, ye can, ye young wejuma. That you bring out what a pana yakano. Yet missing who quine was soon sumo. That you ubequa bridge a yakano. A bay 40 missing who quine. Ye penny panna stan a kitano noa, or mutu miss say no. A baby I'm a catch him, sir, colana wa wono, or be a oba be jarreno. Will be crack colana shawachi, and now William now colana show yemono, who wouldn't yenny, one of one is a one ho. Into baby a one nomino, or be to miss say a colana wo yem and son a wa wono. We na large vision say, so we are bema, that's a one we yeti. We are oba na we ni wukunutia. Time be also protected bema no. Bema so protected oba na ewon pai bomu. 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Baby, you be raw, Benya, raw, and ye. We are papa, not Danny Bonnie. Papa, why you be a singer, send carriers, and Ubenya, papa, where Chino, and your bonnie quan edit Chioca. 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Into a large vision catch him none of praise. So would two and a mope a shaho quine. So be so no bay business be. Brabber shaho quinsa. O baby now barber warren, my catcher said, we shall be your ha, young mother said, we shall because of more and munyam. I will send you a while and munyam ye day, a womb, sikansu womb. And so, Sakawarima, Ebiana, Crononia, the Adiwa, Bussianum, and it's only now called Romua, when your man in Abbot, my day, I say. There will be service over Sikawum, but I hoto Nisa Bussianum, who are Bussian with Sikans, who near Hoto, Adia, eh, Yanono, and the larger vision says, I may trance say ya. 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I will soon summon you on a money. Into by four piani to me. Sabi, a baby, I'm a metanga catch or say. By four need to me, I'll better your rear toes. So by four need to me, I'll best say, I worry. By four need to me, what you want to be an obeseno. And none of pay will beat me. Your toy arabia to so. A year stroke. Your treaty stroke on this are 10 to 20 years sent to me in court. I problem ne buy, and cannot. 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Into a sorry yeno, or call hospital so yan diabetes. Ubi so soon diana ubi wana second be. And there was sorry yena a while you crude, no crude, and to me ya de enwu. A large vision catch him so one crow down, Munai, and not ain't to me woo. Omudeco hospital, I can see doctor sending me dear for sure, Muno. Mama Oma drama dance, dear Cosso, none of your north, and papa come in manner drew. Me a honor manager friend, me catch him, Salaji. Will be so a baha, or send a crow be done in nine. Hospital be an uncle yet, but Oba, Yana Oma, and drew beer will punu beer or numbino. Alhamdulillah, new crow day, a woo. My catcher said, Crona down, and ya bay for not to crona to at all nine. In the hospital, do be any while Ben Mabeco. And can no my crank a doctor share or ball panier 1 or 2 3 be a wish and kawoo, but into being caught. The patcher come off at him. A be a nano pay wood, Timmy, or Canada, or USA, or Germany, or France, or Italy, or Denmark, or Japan. For number, a WhatsApp number. 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Ewa Large Vision Back Clinic and Spiritual Center. 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
2: what you say
1: sanity
2: and tell my 72000
1: wa kopel lawyer
2: the lawyer say say
1: sanity
2: sanso na wose wunya spiritual man
1: yes
2: doctor say say and no me frere me bra ba ko from america na buy me frere na wose wo the doctor wona me say yes
1: sanity
2: wa online no
1: sanity
2: you also otimnya lawyer also otimnya pastor also otimnya online no spiritual man
1: yes
2: it's an occupation there for so many years ne ho asem boni bi
1: anyi ano pay obi frere me fi london
2: omo perform fa so
1: yes
2: say ko spiritual man no bi ho a sika be gye wo
1: na opidi woni mi strategy
2: awu say say spiritual things no ne bua be den kra che say kotoka
1: opidi bi pacho tie
2: hallelujah
1: yes say prana omo ye ni say so wo gye adwuma no a want to know akache o say oh sunsun na ha wo no me da na tata me tumi tumi nye complain am for the brain no and am say sir say bi a wo gye adwuma no wo ho a woman want to discard man you no akache say oh adwuma na CBC kɔ no mintumi nya biem because sunsun na odi wachi no ha medodo
2: recent kwase ye hunu bi
1: afi wo frɛ na wo fa biem
2: chama wontumi case yi kwase yi o lawyer ni dia na wo so wo call anya o ba nya ye gere no
1: OPD on say sa problems no ye be ye ha dodo akonwa na sunsun ma sɛ ye nka no bebre to the fa number ne bra be home o how ni amani ye be dos but your number ni 0242
2: 0242
1: 812
2: 812
1: 426
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2: enso ya das

0: Bros OPD.
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2: 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Ni din o phone no so.
1: Okay, okay.
2: Opema se was were team be 5 years ni wadom FM.
1: So e was Sweden.
2: Sweden.
1: Okay, good.
2: It na opema no kaso. Na no my o se na we program na me on off. I no my message me ka say say enema ma.
1: Yeah.
2: It my send my sister Mavis.
1: Mavis, okay.
2: Yes, inti pacho ya na o
1: Matias.
2: Yes, ya na wa gwa ti na. Yeah, TV ka say me say we team by ni din no e was phone my say.
1: Ai, ti me kwa Sweden, me kwa Korea.
2: Sweden. Yes, Korea no we good man pa.
1: O
2: se ada o hu me da pacho ada o be Ghana bi o se oba obesi me free airport.
1: Be da ho first.
2: Ah,
1: I want to move to Chidanwa, Obe Kofiama, or how near my neighbor, Sambia Kosi. If you know my friend on a nearby moment, we answer return, Yanko.
2: Oh, no,
1: passport, Irai, if you know being my neighbor, you know, maybe you could share any new class, which you must say.
2: OPD, never make us a Yasho. Guy be free Germany, young guy, or so fish in your side. Ofi, or true airport, or by me, whole street. But Yanko port to me, so also say, Yami, or bet you are. When you cry on Professor Obejo.
1: Solid.
2: Boy, any by me, whole street, or by any share command, when you say, my Bianca or Connor. Oso be wedding na sanwa ko.
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2: Macho ya no wati voice
1: me ti ama. 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And I see him fair be crank or go out there, bra front desk multimedia. 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Yatudin Adum FM Y2K Jam Echo Bank Jumakui and a de onsa asha se kama any de jumediano ebre wall. 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We are rewinding officially. I don't think if you are ready. Yanko, na yanko Philly, a jungi, yani legendary, awa mo walk Ghana, hey, nina, chese, icons, performances, a hudu ebe koso hit, classic hit, Y2K fashion, way eh, memories, it brings back memories. What ya say? Then so, yen nina yanko pon adum ya, ye go so da so tia si idie. Yen shia yanko pon ya adum ya, Friday, 2nd October 2026. Ewa, La Palm Dome, inside La Palm Royal Beach Hotel, 8 PM, pepe. If I show up a ticket a single a 150, up a double a 250. If I show come dress, drip on drip, Y2K drip, come with your squad. Was it every? Now for Yensa a jumno ani a bo jumno ani a free the year 2000. All over again, Adum FM Y2K Jam, Abba Betna. 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Asida kese bi enko enfama Kojak toothpaste and mouthwash. 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

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So we are going to start on Friday, Saturday, we end on Sunday. 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But modern say obefrɛ. 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Say say ya kwa asetena everything is set. 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I'm your host number between your friend Malek double A 0242 069572. But the number no S I'm a BM 0242 069572. 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

United States of America, New Jersey, Angel Rose, Vicky. 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Men for fun, only on your mind, say, mean to me, shut down, mon, your mom, and I don't know why. Angel, I'm a pair with him and can't. I'm a cry, I did a two year, you know, so now. 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You are PSA, and you will see you with your Wajika credit. Naga miende. 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

0: send comma, many a mammy Sophia Quashi, a pipin who's wobe TB. 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
1: 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You will be so a or your 50, you will be out about 700, 1,500, you know. But so today, you Juma, I'm in a blazer 3 account from all day. Just locate us. Because my former salary, when you look at 120, me say, I'll be in a Juma, but I'm falling in an album, maybe more 380, 370. So now, then you'll be doing it. You have a bed sheet, different types of bed sheet. You have bed sheet in your house, your cotton. This time, we'll be out there. King size, queen size, at the blazer 3, then you be. Then you just send Kasuka or me there. Blazer 3, fancy for your 120 bedroom. You'd have a 70 Ghana. Because you're today a born nation. Jumaye. If you be a complaint also near Jumaye, but if you blazer 3, if it is Kakaka, a bit marks on your ma, you want slippers. Ladies' slippers, you want men's wear. Even you want men's.
0: The Nano, would be brave and I'm a share, no, yeah. Now, two pen on the brave.
1: Very good, Diana, the brave. You would different designs, up in the every 100 designs. I wouldn't work for my professor who took up one at the blazer 3. It is made from 8 to 9 cotton. It's a blazer 3 will share. You were trousers from UK. You were ladies' wear. I wouldn't work from area quality because man can send me shabby. If you're beyond training your number, your blazer 3, name one blazer 3.
2: This is at my branch, you know, so Orokodo, OPD. Now I want someone to say, what's our crown? One tissue, you to my branch, you know, so in your man or our crown, beyond or what's my branch? As at now, if you're from mature, or beyond training, no, your blazer 3, you're a crown one. And I pay your boy, Tama. Your boy, Akra. Into your chairman. Obiambra. Biambra. You're working to cross.
0: Now, me know what I'm saying. Me team, no say, mommy, pa, na, OPD. Catch a norm rent, I dear, be, yes, it can so, I wouldn't. If you want to watch it, be why not?
2: Oh, your problem. Now, what I add to Sudash, ma'am.
0: Now, me cry, wouldn't say, me bear me wound when you say cry, me people be a man assign a year friend say, I call it was empty in the pits guns. Who's a dear but tea? On say,
2: you are signing a contract, well, they are signing Tari.
0: Nay,
2: that's a and I bet
0: you need the anon. And where be anon, I cry soon, which I come
2: up. Papa, no, which I pa. Me send a video, what the man, your neck, I said, who wear Juma? We are the.
0: Grammy said, Jabre, a year and a year be me point. I work and happy, and I'm a music. do it with area, dear. In the Abernias are contract. Brazians who will be all Brazians.
2: They were Brazia, Brazia, and I'm a one. We were Brazia for 200, I do 50 Ghana cities, and you 30 Ghana cities, no pity. And you just say 30 Ghana cities, you know. I am Uncle Fufu, say, hey, a Brazia, I say, dear B. And your bride, I say, a new level boom. Maybe see a 50. Uba, Ubenya outside from 12 to 55. Did you know Ubenya? A 50 Ghana cities.
0: A 30 Ghana cities. My young head brazier, no sizes, rock or backward, obey me at Chimuye. A binum with Dianususa, a binum with Dianususu. Meno, me, many a fino. De mi hu yanone, 32. D a honor banner, but when you say Brazier, who sizes young who sizes are hood from size bang to size bang. Young,
2: oh, Brazier, and India, it didn't mean for to say go into the year 20, size 20 or 27, year 37, 38, 40, 41, 42, add to 50 something. If you are quiet, 58, a mom when you for no so pan. 58.
0: And that tarot outside. Suicide, you know. And that tarot when I say suicide, you know. Now, and no, we omit me cream. Am I bought me a hippo?
2: It's a pet. It's a pet.
0: Okay, and I knew a man who belongs to be brave, never shall life or more bona. Panties are hoodwa. So, who are panties in the baby or dress on per se a bed draw? On say no na e grandma size kind of a pant no yen hwe grandma so will be a eno so ye omo nyina omo che pant yen hwe pant sizes ne afi say the design so e city e pacho wa
2: wo pant ne die to send ya okay grandma die no owo wapa ne ye wo mbaba awo so die chesa wo hwe ne wo kun dem pem wa jai 61 sankasa me pant ne kwa me say me turn 70 Ghana ni nyina e 61
0: Enti, ah, emudia hi bi na we awoche.
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2: 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Ibi ana mi she.
0: That's
2: 61. Ibi ana mi she. Because my shebi inti minim seneti.
0: Okay. What you say?
2: My shebi inti minim seneti. And you're very nice. Inti my bro mu bi kra na me hu, mba no. Then we send a pants in it.
0: Okay.
2: No, my dear, I had to say, I can't wait. Okay. It's a blessed tree. I can't for more, I say. So when you brought blessed tree.
0: But I know, sir.
2: Minim
0: se wakofa bibi ti se fans ahodo bia enkofo ko event na o show de wo mo a ekrom se and akwese se fashion se den yo right now and only ade bia se obi akwa obi akra ne fan chese minim se makeup na omo ye no a wo de na fan what to say
2: me pa chop di me da wa se fan na blessed tree da ban fan ye wo fan bride wo fit se ye fan ne bride fan ye wo mo assorted different types of bride fan na mo ma blessed tree da ban or ye quality ti bunu or wo sor kakra fun na ya daba no otu me last 2 days na charge.
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2: 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On last very quality. Na the most important one in port, aba ni po na ba ku bi o ka ho. Na kete say Tama, and now cry that manibiri ba or ye bluffing.
0: Bebacho, fan or sema wokan or crano whoopi wumpi. I remember Malika Freona, why invoice na Y2K Jumedino. Baby a ye jumedino no air condition or hoda but still yanko adie bianco for him more. I want you to be part, sponsor the program so that on that beautiful day. Ubenya stand one more ebe nyina se fan kra no mu hia bia de e wo ka no menim se satam na beduna ensign de a se bi wo ho de a ene me pa cho ye ne sama me na ebe ton bi nso wo ho na nkrofo ntimi ntobi pa on that beautiful day e ye 2nd October e Friday 2nd October e serious Y2K jam enya sem keto akra mame ti iwe ma Malika fro why ubenya na wo nye
2: oh Then some me minimum year to my dad. Ain't you know? Bonini.
0: Hey, oh, baby, Eddie. 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Na ye pebi atwa time bene time bene now ye juma dodo ete nka ye ti na fe mi fo unsi da do contact number amaye
2: me pa cho ye wa SI Simon makwala SI Simon wo ko Malcolm Road na right opposite SI Simon ye wa right opposite why brother next one e di ni brother no so but SI Simon right opposite na ugbe hun se best point bank o. 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There were first floor or better.
0: Okay.
2: In 10 years you're up quite S I see more now. We'll do our moye, Kwamuton, Coco, Kwafuton, whatever. We'll be sent sent to my shop and over here. Or better catch your say, right inside. And yeah, you're up quite. Tamasu de Apostolic Church. Wow. Maybe I should took you back and we'll do a blessed three. Then we'll Accra no, a year Accra into no. By 6. Na shopping a dear dada. By 6, na shopping a bee. You bought 4 o'clock, a quan into na ya pon. Who friends to say, whoa, ba, after a 4, na ya bet chan. Na ya to my diamo. Tamadiano so, ya tie 8 o'clock, na ye bee. And no dear ya pon, 6, 8. No see it to me chan, workers in mamma ba. Mamma, ye to my dear mamma. It is from Monday to Saturday, blazer 3, ye open. From morning to evening. Your number is 0508 9408 9408 9408 9408 9408 9408 9408 9408 9408 9408 9408 9408 9408 9408 9408 9408 9408 9408 9408 9408 9408 9408 9408 9408 9408 9408 9408 9408 9408 9408 9408 9408 9408 9408 9408 9408 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9408 9408 9408 9408 9408 9408 9408 9408 9408 9408 9408 tre. By this time, Kofugu sa mu ye juma sisi ya water ma ye kwa akra sisi ya. Bata masu ye juma sisi ya. Ya damasu.
0: Ya no achia Tracy ama mewai, ubaba anu.
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0: Ok, mepokra, mewa besra anu.

106.3 FM. So and as I bring you as soon as I can we be on our Blessed Three Ventures and I Ote one can I will a year radio cause I at Doom 106.3 FM. You may dear ya to the mimin that's so cool and nano pay baby be a web beam out here and can I Ote yang be pacho MTN Momo Abba Ebwa Ghana Meno Kase Ghana needy should be our subscriber to MTN as em da a wanna say this week. One more ama rewards a hood will be a OUSU a year Momo app no edia talk credit. Na omu yi specific days be edis yo. Na Thursday no, de omu eye ene se. What talk credits? Ewo a certain time frame be a reward a hood will be on second be. And unti a course over the week imu yina. Say once I an can be a be so cra na sabreno na wankaza your mind no day MTN say me fan to anim a be a Tuesday diano and say Wednesday diano and say Thursday diano say when timia was me fan to anim say nanko point adoma or china kwesiada a 13th September between the hours of 6 p.m. to 7 p.m. what they also and say obeto a year credit airtime using the Momo app. What are 10 Ghana cities? 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

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And it will cast a second clinic, you know. And putting for Eddie Guakwemu was started on Aya and Ra. Now, Yankupoya Duma Sunday, 13th September 2026. At Marina Mall, Airport City. 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Now, Hushim, now,

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Ediamawo, professional cleaners, blue atoms, all blue atoms, Mr. Opa. 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And then sorry, my own in answer, Rosro. What about so I'm sorry, Ababaya Kwasa Fujumano? What about a quack or pep boy? Now, boy, any money is a car, what you mean to be able to offering? Was Obama who says, offering, they say, offering, who yamo. And in the senti, say, be an hour, we are so for be. 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I saw if you are at the amma, my hope. 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The patch of pa. 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

0243-571-745. 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Yeah, in him say, I'm on. We go higher, so I am here. Umpiffing. We go out, umpiffing cry. Pacho pa. All blue atoms. From one on to drink, come on. One number is 0243-571-745. And I feel all social media. Ube huye oho. All blue. A-L-L blue. B-L-U-E. Atoms. A-T-O-M-S. So all blue atoms. So pa. Na yamwao. All blue atoms. Beyond the sea. Above the sky. Pam, pam, pam, pana. Riverman Productions. And I drew so. And eh? This will be well for our garden. Riverman Productions. Riverman Productions. Many will say, Ono Oni National Theatre Joy FM. And I can't bomb Uncle Bo White. Original play. Or see Honey Trap. A Prince B and a trans.

or you and was saying your girlfriend, Nemun Semino, the Pacho. I give you court now, Kuhibi. The Honey Trap shows, I say 4th, 5th, 6th, and 11th, 12th, and 13th. September 2026, our National Theater, the Pacho rate. 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Omo loyalty card no a 225 and answer obetimi ato eye ticket ebi e wo koba short code yi so eye star 365 star 535 hash me dey ma obi star 365 star 535 hash and answer obetimi ako eye work now.

FM front desk, and I say Shell shops are hodwa at Wapeti Ghana, especially Airport Shell, Tema Comte 11, and Dan Suman, Sansu Ena Batuna Total Shop, opposite Runo Motors. Aria say, Winnie and Jukin Komo, Mua Mo Pet Ticket, I can see him do Drumu, Atonso, your number no AS 050-5546-010. 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Sponsors Wakana and Apotica and Koba. So I can see Enko and Famamo. 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That's my song. 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

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I said, Oko Aponche Clinic Hall. 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One eight, Madame Nita. And check us here, and call Enfama Mwano Pay. Why 2K you may dear no a basso den den den? Now I no pay me one home dear. Ewa ha. Why 2K? 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Why 2K?

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Ah, Echo Bank. Eddie approval stamp. Eddie team so Eddie Amayen. Young Connie feeling good. 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Obra 4. 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Ah. Ni jomine dasi eno. Yeah.

0: But you not born, you mean?
1: Yeah.
0: Una not born, you mean?
1: Yeah.
0: Hey, una born, you mean? Wow. Me patch up, me joining live on Adum 106.3 FM. Facebook wall, YouTube. Hey, Kasim Bebe. Me patch up, wasuma, me Kasim Bebe, hono. Praise this is

0: Okay, all right. Baby, I want to encourage you to be more outie, be an be wasumna yenim komoka kra. On se multimedia Adom FM. Nancy, one was say ye did the pa na ye did the aye yenina ejina ejina aye Y2K Jumedi Adom FM Y2K Jumedi Ebaso a Eco Bank. And then your main sponsor, or do you want to say, or what swim? I mean, did you medium every war? Na make us say a jum back to back, yeah, Bobo Bono, and now why took you medium? I know you were jum to phone, be brino and warm tiasi. Men will cast a juma wooty and a cassim, baby, my man, a quabba cassim. Men will quabba by Adam 106.5.
1: So,
0: now over joining in. 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
1: oh yeah
0: Kasim Bebe, why the name Kasim Bebe?
1: Na se the friend no me nin Kasim ah Mammy, the mom of the mom, but now maybe record my minimum.
0: Record on you, and I mean,
1: Gabby, and I'll see you. Me name no, I'm catch him say, my funky.
0: I was say we be na a quiet be to say.
1: And I mean me and me and me baby and I made
0: a so
1: Kasim and I'm here no.
0: If I just one casa we a DNA
1: Kasim.
0: One casa we and cranny.
1: Yes.
0: We and cranny.
1: House and ne
0: a house and a gun because I hold an army but in Tianan person Busano, say Kasim no de him say, Yenuanum, Muslims no going to Kasim T. Oba Passide,
1: yes,
0: and a Muslim.
1: A woman,
0: there be train. It's the ever person who no
1: woman half one say, grandfather.
0: Oh, okay,
1: one say. I'm a Muslim, but and a part Christian.
0: Ah, okay.
1: But it's the same name now.
0: Okay.
1: You get.
0: So, yeah, growing up, you send a bit more school.
1: Yeah.
0: And they decide to say, oh, you better jump. We will also cry now. Now, Brabo cross that time, and make us say, oh, one Brabo so. We will also cry, make us say, nah. A jum to ono e wofi.
1: Yeah.
0: O jum to ono send is starti.
1: Starti I was school. St. John's. Now I was St. John's. St.
0: Okay.
1: John's. And just one day now. Ba Adabraka. Say Adabraka.
0: Adabraka na
1: wo.
0: Yewo. Nti wo ye Adabraka boy.
1: Yes.
0: Nti Adabraka so jayo. Won se sa those areas no. Na sika fo Adabraka ho a chilling place like Ken's binumone achimota on.
1: And then me started music when I was school long time. But one day now me meet Lord Kenya.
0: Who meet Lord Kenya?
1: Say Satan offer kukumans oba. Now on start.
0: Not on start.
1: Yeah. After now oba and into now oba Accra. Oba Adabraka.
0: Adabraka.
1: Into. You meet you know now. Start yeah rap ne you know. We here in Ghana. On us what we throw on the tree. Into. Honena, I didn't start it. And this I said that I think almost about the first week, and I draw in the song. No? In the first album, no? Yes. And with Zab,
0: Zab,
1: and the album. And see, that's the start, you know. You know, from and I call me chaka chaka.
0: Mm-hmm.
1: Gabi.
0: Okay.
1: Gabi and a pro that album. And from that and Zab Akua the album.
0: Sam Renone Mreben. Are we talking about
1: 2001? 2000 and that is the 1998.
0: That's all. We watch a power.
1: Yeah, and
0: you easy. Now, sometimes, now, you see, we are seeing there. Now, I say, musicians, those days, Oko Bebia, Obi Bon Yomana Hetia, Party Biasi, and one will be a de Chile. Just at time, Krana. Night clubs are who do be a GG team in him so bet you have night clubs are who do be a because they say cry night clubs and grab
1: it's true. Say a hand cry, I forgot that some job a hand cry at Junction now. Hanson, no, sir, there was an club or Hanson. Oh, I forgot
0: one guy, yeah, maybe. Sad time we're talking about Sad Vision 66 time. No?
1: Plenty jobs. Sad times, man. I forget plenty of the jobs. And then the blocks in the cross. Yes. Plenty of them.
0: And wouldn't say what's our swatch? My dreams, baby, for power. Yet it take nightclubs are who do be for Kumasiya. In Bukrani, I say a killer V, sad time and crying the end of the bit more honey at the idea, but any unsa clubs are holding.
1: Yes, I think the ninth
0: Tamakra, the name of Club Felisa,
1: yes,
0: Club Felisa, and so, but is it?
1: Ninth club, where we know jobs, names is not like.
0: You see, I'm buying a base 24-hour economy in the room, so I'm waiting for the nightclubs near the other because. Yeah, to me, actually, I'm not going to. Sometimes I'm not going to cross, you're more going to. Because nightclub, of course, I'm going to go to. So, you share a music journey, no? Started, say?
1: Like, Miss me started, and I'm making from the first. Mimi T was KKK Kenya.
0: Mm-hmm.
1: I record sa album no. And I Mimi T Gavi. No, push me. The first album no.
0: Okay.
1: Chaka. And I'm from that. And I'm here Akua. Lord Kenya. Let me say Lord Kenya. Zab me as a sound album. From end, and I may hear another third album. And I say,
0: Edit, so far, how many albums now? Utimi, yeah, and each album piano, then you're saying, and there was
1: three albums.
0: Then Utimi, yeah,
1: the first one was every album, Saturn was albums, we had no three, ten,
0: because Saturn, if you were a Chileno,
1: five.
0: Any is all sad time, no? No more yet. Ten solid songs.
1: Yeah, those times. No,
0: and the boys, this is here.
1: Ten
0: songs. Yes. One a release.
1: Yes. Sad time.
0: Now, any easy tattoo?
1: Yeah. Ten. You see, check. No, one.
0: And who kai when you want to be a bit to me, I talk a crack, like, who kai back to back? Like,
1: you know, but.
0: Oh, Kakai baby, what do you Kakai baby? Do you want to come with
1: Akua and Kojo. Oh, baby, just say, be our Kasa.
0: Kasim Bebe, and I want to kind of life on our room 106.3 FM. Y2K, Adom FM Y2K. And until you have

0: No say one recording you me.
1: Zap.
0: Yeah. No say mon fan kan ho.
1: Yeah.
0: Ye hwɛ e ka me say dear na me say right now. See ye kwa echi a. I said now no boys no o manya no ma be easy. As to compare previous years, 2000s no. Manya no ma be easy. And no be timi the one hit, one single song.
1: Oh yeah.
0: No dia blue.
1: Yeah. It's true but you know and then no it's not easy to say first time
0: olden days though.
1: Uh-huh. Say internet ne and
0: AI and so what the AI you know
1: I tell me you know but those it is not easy, you know.
0: What are some of the challenges are mumre no mu to produce songs? Because even with 10 songs one album
1: when
0: you in shape net saying nesika sem because you have stories are who do be binu make come one sem now what you net say
1: it's about money dear say it was easy because maybe now it was a hard fans and those times because
0: it more day
1: it wasn't easy and because also most me did all the things.
0: One hour fan day, wow.
1: Yes.
0: Saturday, you remember now we can't one with me fan day us at the time.
1: Oh, I expect we get friends in Yaman. My old boys are, they help us want to say.
0: Those days, yes, no more boys are no more. Wow.
1: Yeah, we can get boys. They say, Yamon, I'm
0: on it.
1: Yes.
0: Hey.
1: And now,
0: Yankupon be a new boy for be a mawa. That is it.
1: Yeah. It was, and I want to say, oh, Pepe Bia, anyhow, you do that thing,
0: right?
1: You know, that's my, you know, my magic.
0: Wow,
1: it wasn't easy.
0: Adam 106.3 FM, so that's Abre Oti and Kauti, feeling in your kakakasim, baby. Where you're in your back, why, eh? Yeah. Was it when you
1: were? My first journey.
0: Okay, well, first journey to where your first album?
1: Yeah.
0: Chaka.
1: Yeah.
0: So why the chaka? Unya that word, you know, how did it happen?
1: It's like I said. I think I was not me BB now. Me do kasa BB. And I made music.
0: What do you hear music?
1: And I, into the new music.
0: Yes.

0: We a year, baby.
1: We
2: 1998, 1999.
0: Hey, mwa nyahwe.
2: No, that time. Now in those times we ko show I.
0: Na mo ko show ani e ma mo say.
2: Bi a wo we are 500 and na 1000 kwa e wo ma na nsa obe wetin anya sa.
0: Okay, em fana say back in the days, so em fana say in here 500 in Kenya and coffee say 5000. And I say bi a 10000 and I say ke te say.
2: Maybe let's say 500, 5000, but and so. Mm. Oh, that time the it was the love of the

0: of the way.
1: Na e kwa be na na mo fa so na mo live because na ye hu musicians a mo abọ esa no dia to ho a mo nam so a be ka say na obi kura so ko show no anye $100,000
0: oh yeah yeah yeah
1: onko
0: aha and I know sir
1: nti mo hu sa de no a mo ti bia e ya mo nu mo hu ana
0: oh never say say time on more time no
1: different
0: so it doesn't say oh yeah bibia na e ho no e no e no oh yes I say we find other way out so obey
1: so were you doing something attached to the music
0: that's the
1: now we're doing
0: that's the thing that so you know more business.
1: Is it still running?
0: About 1.5 years, and be a heating me for some time. Me heating a stroke, a heating me. Wow. I couldn't even rap or sing, you know. And BBR went like you know. So for some now, I couldn't even work for some time. You know, but that now me work I work with my family and stuff. So what I say, almost about one and it's not 2 years, but almost 1 year.
1: Recently?
0: Oh yeah, of course. It's been very bad.
1: One casa.
0: Oh yeah, of course.
1: But I don't see that. Maybe
0: I was lucky that, you know, now he see me talking. And me writing, so I couldn't.
1: What cast him on control
0: you? Yeah, yeah.
1: Stroke.
0: Yes. So it's and
1: doctor, it when you're stroking, you mean you were free?
0: What lie?
1: Is it spiritual?
0: I don't know. I want to also man. Yeah, can I know? Because I say we are now. We are. I can't know. And then yes, I can't know. And you have to check yourself all the time. You know, you never know. You know, say man, it is my. I didn't want this thing to hit me. You know, get it? Who are I? Say check your
1: health. Near there.
0: No, yeah. I mean, just one day.
1: Because many will cast ano. Me tear on your mouth. You flow, but here cast ano me who say ko say.
0: Yes.
1: Breaky. We can carry near there. So I was about to ask.
0: You know, Anka once say now. Anka me buy Anka. I say now me jina wana me. I'm jumping and all that. You know.
1: And you will see on your mouth.

0: problem are hitting me kakra.
1: Is it anywhere?
0: Oh, serious. Because once my hospital in Bibia, no. My work Bibia, they are called. My hospital. They say, I say, you say the truth and.
1: Yeah.
0: And he said, it would be better to me. I help you. You never know.
1: Okay, you know. My fans, let's show love.
0: No.
1: Wherever you hear the sound of my voice right now, meaning Yem Blessed Kasim, baby. Bebacho, who a question, who pursue Busana? Juma Edi, Yenemuan Yan Edi, Mr. Wa. Yankoma Kukim, Wediano, or Cabra Boomun Sem Chairman, or CCC in the crowd, you say, Yadibia Hetino. Na issues are who do business in Kasemni and the Ghana, so there. And Nipane Dahono. A fain ye betcher or to Nippon da hono or Tiasi. Way enemy plans were interview a many and so men so be a hate me. Say, don't do a timing can't hit me. Let's show love. Pacho, Fremmy 0302216561 0302216562. I was some born number and any penny in any name number no 0302216561 0302216562. Pacho Kasimwa. Kasim, before I answer, I say Ghana for my uncle and my mom. You have a contact number. Will be person or Cho BB. Are you registered? Say mobile money.
0: Yeah.
1: But you phone number. I'm a number. My missus here. It's my name. Call so, yeah, hello. Went to me. You so, yes, sir. Yeah, hello. Hello. Hello. Will be a check a course me and mommy 0302216562 Yeah, hello.

0: Yeah, hello. Hello.
1: OPD.
0: OPD.
1: OPD, I didn't make me check. Aquanpa, switch out.
0: David David Sermon can't quano. Don't refer him to Aquano.
1: Okay, sorry. I regret back.
0: Kasim Bebe, we are a great musician. Then you may tell us what's Aquano.
1: Oh, sorry, Mr. Sorry. I've already said sorry, please.
0: Okay. Okay, sounds good, man. Yentio.
1: Yeah, I said it's a spiritual. You should find out. Go to DTS and find out the cause.
0: Okay. Also, a spiritual. Now we're a spiritual man.
1: Well, my great grandfather was a spiritual, so a little bit is in me.
0: Say again.
1: My great grandfather was a spiritual man, so a little bit of that issues is in me now.
0: So you have a spirit of discernment, right?
1: That's right, baby.
0: My bra. What location were you for now?
1: OPD.
0: OPBD. But I say, when you have him in front of yeah, hello. Hello. Lower your radio set. Be part of Mr. Why any cousin baby and our hamster. Ain't you?
2: Hello, OPD.
0: OPBD.
2: I'm going to go branch and refer to Shaman.
0: Ain't you? Go branch.
2: Baby, any old time is for no. Yes, I'm going to go to great.
0: Ah, Debbie, why do you refer him to Aquano? I don't like that. He's Kasim Bebe. His name is Kasim Bebe. Aquabe.
2: Kasim Bebe. Oh, great. If I'm here, I'm on for more Kasim Bebe. Then you want Bono. Then you know, Bosso. Yes, wait here for. You know, man, in two years, I'm going to cry about Kasim Bebe.
0: Solid, me da ma se papa. 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So 0302216561 0302216562
3: Kasim Bebe.
0: And I'm in Walker's affiliate. So, yeah, hello.
3: Hey,
0: Master. Opening
3: your mouth, Kaba, ain't you? Yeah, I'm sure. Oh, boy, you
0: are. Me, you also.
3: Oh, why, Master, I need to wear the power.
0: And you?
3: It's not that I tell you, but now you're in Hunko for a
0: phone. And no credit.
3: Oh, wait, there, no, any idea. You're a pretty good account.
0: And you made a number now. Number here 059 516 1068. Oh, what for that? Aha. Okay. Okay. I mean, never afraid for her. Yeah, hello. Hello. Never afraid for her. 0302. I say, Edu Sikatuande. I say, I'm going for. I'm a hunina. Yeah, hello. 0302216561. 0302216562. Kasim Bebe. Or say, I want you to be a banner so recently. Nah, ma, afi. Yeah, hello.
4: Okay.
0: Open your mouth, by into you.
4: There is a flaw in the system. And I was here in Kawanta.
0: Okay.
4: Or your music shed.
0: Okay.
4: Or Trinium.
0: That's right.
4: Music near any property.
0: Okay.
4: It's here in Kayan system near Juma with the royalty system. And come from time to time. Open your soul.
5: Juma FM.
4: Here is the case, say, and yes, so, our house is. It's in the year and in Kanye. Because I am intellectual property, I also am music. And now, say, institutions. They say radio stations, any corporate bodies are more useful amount for them. obi ai mo mo bi company obi timi mbo rem member bi bi ho mo be chi na na so bi be to no nyom na o fe little o de obi timi 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ende sisi ano omo mo ba isa omo ma ye wa o omo dada no fo no ena o me hu a and therefore, no matter what, into no me panic or no, on shed that side, ne my Obia ways in your mind or the AVP, you know. Uncle Wom was among the Hono. Omo Wompa lawyer. Omo to me ain't to me use all my property for free.
0: But I say, also Wakasa, papa, that Huni and Anka may baho.
5: Hello,
0: yeah, hello, Yentio Makaba, Opebia, the Yentio. I mean, on your so case.
5: Don't you make a brave way. You want the same. And you might want to go home. Any impact I was crazy. I pray that I'd never find a career. Now, waiting me, I come back to train other youngsters. And my small boy was here. Or say, Kwame Eugene has taken part of his song. I see his song here in India. If you know, that guy is ninging a normal hater, no? Have they gone back to, he said, they have picked some.
0: What's it, Kwame Eugene, for why him?
5: You know, Kwame Eugene has some beat to be a bray, a yenny beat.
0: Who bet me I took a crash, eh?
5: Kwame, that's Kwame. You know, my son is singing.
0: But okay, give the phone to your son. I'll meet on Jay.
5: Cuckoo.
6: Good morning.
0: Cuckoo, are you a lawyer?
6: Hello.
0: Okay, so go ahead. Which song are you talking about?
6: I've forgotten the title, but it goes by Kwame.
5: And coming back to bring out the stars again to the young stars that they are on their way.
0: You say, "Come be produce no, maybe produce no." Cry,
5: hallelujah, bless you.
0: Yeah, bless you. What you choose, come? Yeah, hello.
7: Hello.
0: Open your mouth, come by into you.
7: No, no, ma'am. Good morning.
0: Morning.
7: Hey, Pacho. 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
0: Beba cho edi e beba e ye bareka.
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0: Anybody a kai pao? 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
7: Oh, unia James in your centers.
0: Intro.
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0: Ah, bra. 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
7: Friends, I'm about to be brave. I'm paying for that.
0: Bra, tia, baby, tia. 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
7: No, me kwa baby sister. 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
0: Me kwa me hu hebi amau. Me say
7: okay,
0: yeah,
7: okay,
0: so
7: okay,
0: tell me. Guess we saw PDF.
7: You
0: are you say me one list of a mabia. Me person be creative group be. Omo say omo ye singles. Omo pekunu. Omo libi.
7: Oh.
0: Pe biye di abe nyawa.
7: Are you embodied into them bar? Me measure now. Why?
0: Hey, me so are you also embodied into any idea any je home? Why?
7: My head is rolling. You know my idea. If you agree, I'm an intern. Why?
0: Fasten
7: you
0: know.
7: Oh, you're done.
0: Hehehe. Why two can the bonin kwani de baby? Ye mubi. Se woma. The can echo bank from penin for air frame se opi. Omo kwa mo sponsor program no. Omo so mo hia tikere se. 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Hey, 0595 1610 68.

0: Yeah, hello. Hello. Okay, Odia, my mean travel and I'm about from crowd from any way in free on a fee. Odia, cause my bus is here. Okay.
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1: 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And a pack 740. 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Oh, Felisa.
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4: 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It happens through people. 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It happens in three languages in one transaction. English to the seller, French to customs, Pigeon to the buyer. And the bargaining? It takes 40 minutes, but the payment takes 4 seconds. That's how Africans trade. And there's one bank built for

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1: How we trade in Ghana and across Africa. It happens on WhatsApp, a six-figure deal sealed in a 47-second voice note. There's no procurement department, just a chat thread. It happens through people. Your guy in Kutomu, the woman in Onitsha, your cousin's husband's contact in Bamako who you've never met, but you trust because of who introduced you. It happens in three languages in one transaction. English to the seller, French to customs, Pidgin to the buyer. And the bargaining? It takes 40 minutes, but the payment takes 4 seconds. That's how Africans trade. And there's one bank built for it all.
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1: Ecobank, the only bank built for the way Africans move money. 34 countries, one screen. Ecobank, the Pan-African bank. Africa, yeah.
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6: 106.3 FM so and I don't pay you as you soon now be moon out and come in that's a good you median. Aka Krebina, yeah Breno, I a bit nafi, yeah sorry so na yeah ne Kasim baby. And I walk as a video so more when your opportunity I'm watching me Fred Bell Jumedino Muno. Munim Nyoma who do be a recently or say why then what for mu in Komo aye di ye who say a legend you won't be brino atiasi. Why took him, Mr. Onsan? Can take it about modern say also on Sabbath County and not waiting me abba. And, Papa, yeah, so far, we are there no buyer. No, did you say what it to first and once? Is he on what to watch and first?
7: Oh, it's better. I mean, first time, I said, now me casa cra and bakra.
6: Nemma,
7: yeah, it was where's cra. And see, I thank God, cra say. They say it's better.
6: Wow. Now you'll be our casa or also.
7: What's it?
6: Now you'll be our casa first, and now you'll be our casa. Now put it
7: on. I don't.
6: Like, you are not stamina, right?
7: No. Uh-huh. I'm not like that kind of. almost 2 years.
6: Wow.
7: And I didn't buy it.
6: What break?
7: You know, yeah, I'm not.
6: But I better nyamia say what Joe will free.
7: Oh yeah, thank God. And then they say, listen, America say you need to check your health, especially you know, you don't know, you know, time overhaul now. Who feel say you're okay, but you never know what will come.
6: Do you say Shatawale no money, Sakodi no money, Stone Boy mono?
7: Yeah.
6: What am I lucky in life? Like, who when you know the same your microphone, yeah, most of you know hit it, said you're going to hit it. Am I lucky in a way? It can't be so. In terms of money, because you say when we talk about money, in fact,
7: I'm
6: going
7: to say, I'm on more time now. I'm more time now. Maybe it's better to say, I'm on more time now. And your time now. Okay, yeah, time now. Well, Sika is not.
6: This Sika wants some more.
7: Yeah. And then they see money pa time. Yes, indeed. Like you say it's not a luck. It's just that it's a time.
6: Time.
7: Yes.
6: But who advise ma this great musician ne woman who Sika because yeah who be Sika to me Benny Pensima for at the end Nas Kano Kra anyhow who Sika ba unsem. And Sikano, and I'm one who's Sikakra.
7: Oh, no, it's also Sika, Uber who, but and yes, be a Sika with me.
6: Won't you be more
7: baby? Buy her house or maybe be a that kind of thing. And
6: see, you know, two years, you didn't want one sit down room.
7: You know, me, I hear in a sad time, no. Like I say, some of my cousins, there was industry in that time. But once as I say, maybe she says I'm going for a man, sika.
6: Yeah, do be seen here for prem to break us here, but your favorite food here, do you know?
7: Me.
6: Mm.
7: Kinky
6: now, pegan kinky.
7: Yeah.
6: And Bakushito.
7: Yes.
6: That's right. But do this and go be kun your love for one. I would advise people a woman.
7: Maybe I'm a kinky person.
6: Okay. Yeah, yeah. Yeah, share Y2K. Are you prepared for the program? Obeba.
7: Oh yeah, yeah, definitely.
6: Yeah. Do you have a microphone between your performing?
7: Let's see.
6: Good one there.
7: Let's see.
6: Yeah, now we catch Ghana for 2 and 80.
7: I said this is to check their health.
6: Okay.
7: It's not, you know.
6: Solid.
7: You know.
6: That's all, you know. Thank you.
7: One love.
6: Matias said. Pepacho, Kasim baby, the phone number no. Let's send the two beam, but answer no. And ne our KCB air course of the den. Ewo akwemu efi ti yen fast na kese any naming ceremony. Mfan Konkota eye opening or Ben Frederick or ne AC Benny DJ Bone Eko Sisia Opi Eko Ye Bren Rasun Yeko Amia de Prem to breakers yebo Eddie Abreu Bidasi.
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0: Moa to follow Ghana SM Mamina Hamma Kwa Baba Adrum 106.3 SM 94.7 was Antiman Temwen. Esrana Busu 104.5 Kasafidia Wahania Dionson or Memunia Mononi. Ying Nanya Kabum was super weekend news. Any Mimini day we had yes she. 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
1: enwe we next state we na ban asem state agency asem say Australia dey na buy na I think three people are standing trial two of them they cannot find them and you will not get the state it's not a party say the state say Felix Obrosu Kwachia Okasama abai better say oh say blah blah blah. No, our governance structure, no, young fascists are. Yeah, in some other countries, they could have happened, but in our case, it wasn't so. It is a state agency, and it's a papa police, CINIPA. Say IDP hold the press conference recently. You will not see the government doing it. CID hold press conference. You will not see the government doing it. Yuku, as for BNI, they will not. Issue a statement. We forbid them from issuing statement. But Yoko once in a while, they will issue a statement. It's not a tradition, say, a trajectory where a bind the issue statement. And see, that in that regard, nobody can fault a bind. But Knockoff is a state institution. And to the extent that they are aware, Majidi said the newspapers will carry it up and off we go. But we don't have a structured form of government taking a centralized position, apart from government agencies. You know? And she said, yeah, I can't say the government agency should be briefing the state when it happened. That one, I agree. But it is not our style, sir. Ghana government will issue statements in that regard.
0: Enti mwa muhe ni muse Ghana man peni John Dramani Mahama ni nabain ba be kasa fa sa semi hunum Richard eya Kumado e dia tu ye jemse we dia nyaba ye semu debi we kwade e aban mum we eya na kotis 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
1: onako fo kai na minute 3 in the evening, Ghana tonight, client, according to their sources within NACOP, NACOP has confirmed that they are aware of it and they have started their internal investigations. And normally, in this case, I don't know who is supposed to speak about it, but OSHA the trajectory for many years now, they don't issue statutory state report on it. Every other they have been doing it, I don't see. But I check. I don't see it. Something like a normal issue statement in that regard. And see, my mini confirming here from TV3 said their sources confirm NACOP is aware and they are investigating. This is a nobody headline as a way of alerting the general public. Say, in relation to the writer's report, we are also aware, say, on this day, we can confirm, say, these are the issues we had and we are dealing with it internally.
2: Sir, incident.
1: Exactly, because within the security intelligence circles, this is one of our methodologies. If we know, say, Chihuahua, we create a problem, we will not get to the bottom of it, they will give a tip off. And you call it Chihuahua. Chihuahua is far from the jurisdiction here. So the elements who are involved here, it makes life easier for the investigators and everybody.
0: Na open ibi ni kasa na ene eja ekwakutwum eja ekukuramtum dwumadie ne e wona tina guam tutu bibia na obiso opani Richard say asemi eyo ngonwa e ba bia gan na din ya kwodri enyoma e ya be fole fole yen eyo ngono so o enya ne ngonwa
1: na enya ne ngonwa Yamama in a way, and so in another breath, no name Yamama. The sense is for some time, and I said for a long time, Ghana Baba, not just a transit point for drugs and drugs related activities, but your destination and your origin. And see, a Bayami, they say, when they investigation, you know, now you're behind, say, I say. Ebe prove is a higher transit point. And now say the origin of the cocaine. And now say now do you need to far the conference? Number two, in Kenya, Australia, they need to see. In Tanzania, in we should go by. No, now me hold say the calculated calendar. No, now September, October. I'm hoping so. I'm year before December. And they also from fraud prevention and cross-border criminal. Now, me feel say it's within their the businesses in cocaine. So it's within one of their hot timelines. Then, third one, me name say a Chihuahua. One show you now kwa kodani NDC MPP Banta. And see, normally what the security agencies do is on the map tip off. Now, baby, I call as a final destination. Now, ya Chihuahua. And then also number ticket box, no nanya mwangwa. Then number four, I will share the nature of sophistication of the drug dealers, you know. Now me share methodology almo you see as a plastic, say a conference, you know. And this will tiki and on nanya mwangwa. Then the last one is these guys have a lot of money at their disposal. And see, and this one nanya mwangwa say, they are not they pay their way out. And see, I consider these 4 to 5 things. And I was saying, say, okay, and see, a pure of France, knock of force, they know about it and they are investigating. Considering the recent words of knock of in terms of catchment,
0: Enti pengina yetin ke or your fraud a prevention aspect was a security consultant Richard Ekumado Ekukramtum Jumedia Swan or the San Semina Tuga Yan Twaswe na Yanko and Senfufrum Yakwan Senfufrum 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
2: I have no problem with the IMF. I think that the IMF for some time now has decided to be quite partisan and adopted the position of non-neutral in terms of dealings and raising issues in Ghana. Now, you recall the IMF report regarding the accounts of the audited accounts of the gold board about a month ago that became such a major topical matter. In fact, it hasn't died down yet. Now, the gold board's accounts has been audited by two entities, the internal auditors and the external auditors. And the accounts have been published. And yet, the IMF country director compiles a report and releases and says that the gold board in its dealings incurred a loss, when in all indications from the nature and the character of the transactions, that cannot be, what they term as a loss cannot be counted as a loss. They are transactional costs, and transactional cost goes to operational cost. And so if you want to adjudge the performance of an entity, you must look at its power of revenue generation and the cost of generating that revenue. Once the revenue outweighs the cost, they declare profit. But they didn't do that. This issue about our public boards, the point I'm making is that this sweeping statement by the IMF that the boards of SOEs are dominated by political appointees is absolutely unfounded. If they had interrogated the issue and said that, okay, we know that the board compositions are determined by laws enacted by parliament, but if it's possible, then parliament may consider looking at the number of, for instance, the number of persons that the president may nominate. Normally, we ask the president to nominate three. They could say that, okay, the president may reduce the number to be nominated by the president could be reduced by two, so that maybe the president will nominate one. It is a proposition that parliament may consider. But you see, they make the statement in the report whimsically as if the appointing people to occupy these boards is not determined by law. But you cannot tell me that the EPA board is populated by politicians, for instance, or the Civil Aviation Board, or the board for the Minerals Commission. My predecessor, Dr. Ampofu, who has a PhD in environmental law and energy, was not fit to occupy the seat of the Minerals Commission when he did so. Or the fact that the people who are serving on the Minerals Commission are not fit to serve there because they are not qualified.
0: Enti penina yetin kan wokwa oman mrasebe dwafia wono eye majority chief whip Roxen Nelson da fiamapo honorable kandin ho nanu disem na wuti yei ahaya adom 106.3 as 94.7 cm eye nhira 104.5 kasa fidi 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
3: 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will be Briano. I know on the system. At least it's an answer. If a Kuahua will walk still, and yet, in the board in a bit, Namas Adiano, a tumpon. Because we have passed those cities. Your term was Animan. And to the idea, Yan Sosian, and they say, Abano and Sister and Cup Day Education, you know, they are crab. Oh, here, day education, yeah, a war. Kwabenya Senior High School ya, e oversubscribed. Okay. Day education ya, e wo East Legon, e yes term education ya, e oversubscribed. Awofo no me ho ni se, e ho no, e mo ma sua pa e wo so e be koso wo ho, na aka de wo ho a, ofo bia de ba be ko. 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Wo de make sure na. Good idea would be a TBA or the Akambia Bukubiana, the Inchatina, Yenya Chimota, Yentimina, the same Achimota, and that's only be a war, Edia Abumantim, Bosso, and Ate Kukum, Mansimans, Nibiarano, even yes, that day education, a yes, so I mean, resource. Ah, I will for anybody so mobile. Into the Achimano, because for how many nan in the say, I will for no moon, they say, Nibano will chat. In tears, one is watching them say, Ubi Chasadi, I saw a category in school, no co boarding. In this, I would change, you know, a man is school who will be a mother's own day on tears. Or how are a woman in a
0: Enti Payina Yatin in K A National Executive Director at the Magano National Council of Private Schools. Obinfo Nana Kwesi a Jetria Nichem se Ebe crank a boy in Kreyenchem etin 20 asem fan asemko. Nasemi ena eye a fraud and security consultant. Yevra eye Richard Ekumado across Rudin and Watum Hrem se we wakan it yet ebe ya se eye a computer and ebashisha se Nipas Messi, Enko School, aha. Nipas Messi, Enko School, aha. And when you're grade 14, into Enko School, hano. And no cross on, a bayan came chum. Yen yin free or cry, and was here, can't be in the catastrophe, and fraud will be better, which names I can't be. And also, Edoso.
1: I think it's unnecessary. What we do in this country is we say we want to prevent fraud, but we are not serious about it. It's all lies. Creative problems such as this, I mean, it's simple for people to collect money from people and anywhere because parents are agitated and they are anxious for their children to get to school. And if somebody can say for 10,000 bra, they are likely to pay. Your home story is there. People say, Umbema 15,000, I'm so one G. But Fabi Kra say, Nibano, Otimi Kasa, Otimi Juan, dear, Otisi Square, now they don't call Man from School of the Dead. And it is a whole lot of problem, it's not necessary at all. I mean, in the 70s, in the 80s, in the 90s, called school. No, Ghana government was not interfering in the schools we attended. Is that not it? It is not the duty of Ghana government to be interfering in where your child should go to school. This is an archaic strategy. It doesn't make sense at all. It's creating all manner of problems. and they are not finding solution to it. So if we don't want it, let's abandon it and let people choose school. Yeah, time, you know. We bet you see three schools, first choice, second choice, third choice. Now, say I'm going to see the children should choose 80 different schools.
4: Mm-hmm.
1: Let's go back and ask, you say, Western education, yeah, demand, you know. Yeah, share the victim. But what we are seeing for all these years, you know, it doesn't make sense. And it creates room for fraud and criminality.
0: Asamna wie ya no nti openi Richard Kumado e wie ya na customer for Edema Parents Teachers Association Mami Iron Sam enso ene akukurantu dwumadi esuom ene ochire mu se confusion bebere ba asie ena 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hey, just say, I be behind mommy iron some age room. So, when you have a you have a mobile GSF4 and the boom.
5: This year's selection process Nagasa was different. And to say, last year, the year I became this year, no, Omoka say, you choose who catch the A school spin, Baku boarding, Baku day, not the Bini senior, dear, no, at what was so in that order. It's not like we at the full floor. But education and chaos in ya. Not our 4 year tears ye. The young who can be first to be a selection ya, dear by your result, no. And no amber. You will say, most of us are follow. Nay, until the whole thing I say. Result by ya, the next thing is by a selection. Ye, ye, one day, nine, one, no much dig in the call. Into your conquest, say, no amber. 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
1: 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Oh my God! Yes, yes, yes. School papa ni kachukui, eh ni kachukui. Video kani yepa papa. Into sa concept ni wasi yeye through. Now more ye investing more in the infrastructure, in the various schools. Now yema school biya eje school. Se school biya eje school wa sa ofa pressure no. Omu nya. Omu se biya the cost of fight. Even though say ye ntimi guarantee errors, but system no be runi ye. Into the Yepese ministry, no, Omani ye a partner because NCPT is Usha ye Juma ye D all over Ghana in the various schools, infrastructure ya brought classrooms, dormitories, libraries. Talk about stamp bungalows. Uko school biano EPTA project is in Tanya, Yakano, a Binigubu. Into this shows our commitment, our collaboration, our partnership as far as education is concerned. Until we as a council ye calling for say ye be kosua na ye aye se adwuma no the ministry GES should partner with us, commend us, encourage us so mercy ye adwuma mu kina na ye nso ye atoa so ye beef up infrastructure.
0: We aye customer for adema aye PTA mame Iron Sam anu de sem na wuti ye free PTA na yenko aye ensem fufurum New Apostolic Church ne kura batai wo sunwan and nay, and what is Yegua Pros one, she or 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
1: very disappointing but a buying to so na nta ko die what be mumu bia etwe me boning de fa ya fieso. Last year, Army raised me the first alarm of worth $500 million cocaine. Then I think he made claims to be on the way by, yeah. On this week, before the fisherman saw, so, I bet you, and they are no country. A total of 1 billion worth of drugs, cocaine, and then after a man who appeared, the chain of a man who had, and the three of a man who had, Australia. Any CP or France, any other BMA, who can number more, 1 billion. 8 years, 10 years, over $208 million of meth in the Bonin. Woman, the good, the fact that the meat, the pool will contain as money for Australia. And part of my port. A port, one, see you, narcotic control, immigrating for a BMI for woman, and I do a BBA more frank. Australia for the people, young Kotkani, who be so. And then so, Trump wants to contain a Korea. Only do Tamaporta, a port in 24, and then a year narcotics in 24, immigration in 24, only 1 year my future is in BNI for you ado with material more bank material no in the good container me thank you for moving apart a good room as MOB so a 260 million cocaine. Now, cooking that I know and also watching last year, now I could be some last of the money, you go for buyers from 500 million. Who be that? Yes, you know. Now, I could intra-intra-guru in international intelligence coordination, you know, our transnational crime and in the Bonin war. The experts need to be done. So, what you back home? What is it? And call an action after more. Where is it? That is how it is. And the big beat up, whether America, whether Africa, Canada, France, Australia, but the other people are actually going to be a back. What's the concern about one? As an extra for her, where we, and you know, probably a year can estimate $1 billion of in the Bonia, and you want to entry, I transit to a memoir. I actually know. And they said, the answer is around $9 billion. And when they go, be a way of support, we were in it, we are media. We get opinion about Ghana, ha. That's what the policy to put in train. Now, my position will be 2 and 1, a big 2 million years. Now, Nenia, Nenia will say, this after media for the Ghana for. A good one for the money, you say. Who could be top black one? And then Ghana, the Mahama buying one more crack was signed agreement with Colombia. Ah, and no, no, at the beginning of the year, one more FBA will say, young fast shipment in free Colombia straight. From Cartagena port, straight and back to my port. I want to sign one agreement every week. Where are we? Where are we? Say, I'm buying NDC, I'm buying the Mahama, Sumam, Queen of Blacker, Eco Colombia, Money Colombia, Foreign Affairs, Minister, Traffic, and sign agreement. I mean, okay, agreement. That was it. We soon come contain straight. And yet,
0: Mira fa jom pacho what mean kan
1: me don kan
0: so we dey ayi e ho nti asia pam dey senka a shipment keke ana eno so ye cocaine ni bia
1: na so na asa bia be bia mo frako e ku dia gura o mo dey yare be ni bin ko en kura be bi enko
2: And we will be dead only 3 bucks, one almost of plastic, a life. Now, so we're going to be a to be a new one for science. Shipment in the new one. Kai would say, in transnational crime control, and in international intelligence coordination, one of the two that say, the money for you only be done. One more bad, yeah. Only containers in the breeding room, but I was to back Ukraine, not and grow adding. After and to the Bay of Massin, what airport one would be anchoring container DM free ships over 1,500 ships at the back of my port every year. Would you could move back could be a container? Now, would you say more? Not the whole that be a obedient the whole and a gun for me to go on a free battle. And one of them would be a whole halfway agreement. I encourage now ship alpha containers a free home and bus straight to them. One crown and I'm saying agreement, you know, I agree to be a bar. Then they will sit down or home because a bilateral agreement. There's no less scrutiny. Well, this is a canal. Nanka, they can continue and a bar in Amanda. This time, no. The more containers coming from your hotspot, the more likely a case says, and the bonnie be there, they rather press the mouth. And if you say, oh, sorry, not Ghana, the boy is being, oh, a mama, what was it? Then you're black, then you're the classic cuckoo, and you're Asundria, and what they will book, and it's empire, what? Then you're cocaine, and then your boy is being a France, your boy is being a Belgium, the bush is in Australia, cocaine, and the demo Bakabakahua. I say, not sorry, Waka. You demand the answer, sir. Then, and I buy by ya, Wabaya, after the money, bed you, I pay any movie. And they also, 1 year, I have power, one, I want an airport number, 1 year, narcotic control, 1 year, the great in 24, 1 year, BNR 24. Ah, ye de o mind to me as well, Monsa said. O Monsa said, let me go near Tano, a beam for them, may be two three hammer. Now, what more people need here the taxpayers' money to your mocker? Facilitate you the incompetence, the neglect, not as money cost of me. Oh, ye back credit. No, that is because I buy no, and you are no one, I say, all facilities and other things.
0: And see,
2: there's a lot of things happening. And yet, the man said, yeah, you should move. You need something, you're fooling in anything. Yeah, you should move the work because you go. There was 1 billion worth of the money, not a few about a few minutes. And yet, in 3 years, and also the empty in Penny Samuda. Yet, oh, man, you need something, you're fooling in anything. Yeah, you should move. You need the beer. I didn't free back. Why not the century? Ah, the Chukurana, a brofono batia, woman batia, woman, the NL, Australia, the Eco Court, school prison, France, and so that it is of the Yomoko Court, high profile form. Ugana, yes, there are two beer, over $500 million for $500 million cocaine. You need any article. No, I was just kind of like a cocaine cooking after them. And this is the girl, how many years here? Yet the mate near the good network. And so I'm bringing now the same cocaine that far cocaine I'm going to call you know. High profile telephone now we're going to and you know I buy a kata 1 year a deep end you know. Oh, shit. I'm
0: Jim FM. Yeah, me right to me again.
2: And they're going to
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3: 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We age man. Now, be as soon as we say, at least we will say, Ubana, Oma, a year, 2 point, at least we near that traffic, and at me five for the two on our end too far. Yenyama, Yediko, EDP, Habonipan, Ediko, maybe Yediko, the hinterland, Ediko, Burkina Faso, and beyond. Say, it's Mima, that we live more. There are my cafe of a say, or my year from Kema, Ekudu and Pakadam now, but they would do an offer in Tunis Group, Aqua could do Bukino, Nanka Wafa, and Yaman to Castle, or Sako will feed North of Banamosaya Kano, or Mombay Chamber, and Yaman Fee, about Sibana, and Kofono a year, and we could ever room so could do. mpakadama na fere no edi akwa kudugu pi iti se saa se honu ekosua yomu ni se ya 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
1: 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sweetest of you and your modern boy our boy yeah a war and so any trade mono I was sure a change school if ya computer no at the man into did you say what was the sound of me nano a yo how are and pimpino our phone be the most super show no mama and then more about sentiment to na once this school supposed to assume my assistant team your category A, B, C, and D. Now, I'm going to say, this magazine for inform for my name for my school and no award C and D. Why should the big baby no money at a school of Frampo and now when I throw my dear. Now, I'm going to say, I'm going to say, I'm going to say, a school for inform war category A, category C, and D. No, I'm going to say, I'm going to say, I'm going to say, I'm going to say, I'm going to say, I'm going to say, I'm going to say, I'm going to say, I'm going to say, I'm going school placement, so I am a man of Fabes, a handkerchief, and was on mobile school in Moon. And so, Ubershim one man about good year cream, one about good year cream, two near one more, and so on, more children, maybe also when I get 7, 8, and 10, number 3 Moon. 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
2: 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We admit your more a way, hospital, a war shidium, making us say, Yamin Abdom Katanka Kano, almost a tom, minimum. 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
3: Adam, Michelle said the attendant me do carry a name in check. Michelle said the free BBN and also the Quam municipality. Now, Tria Mu has sent me from Banana, the Ninian and I've been to call him Fish and Bear, the Asanaka Cra. I've been to your electrician, Uncle Electrical School, be our electronics, be a. And so I've been to send me a bonny fee from Swabah into a Quakoye. Or Quakoye and I confer electrician, ni Nanka Omrana, or my Yagman of Crampoman, I've been to say that. 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Yeah, now you so called repeat and put your mojo crown. Tell us, I'm not to win so it's your own. And yeah, there's a electrician. Latin word, you will soon be that. Now, so, Munuar could dear Bandit Truma, or Far Pla, and then a Kakahua, or the Kujana, a Yemita, and who say, or Yemita, and Namso, and my light, Yatina, Menoka say, what on an animal I was said. Ada, yes, free be beer, and you also be quite a PM, I was a Jaboso, Sairano. 7th June, July, Honoman, I say. Torrentum Cassisi, and in an answer to be Corso, 7 July. 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Now with him, Ewa Saira, no, and a month to swa. Police for two and Namso, my Nipa, me new free moon, and me and I will see him now, and Mabunu, and you command for the away and on occasion, say, Arahu, you papa, I said, well, that don't want to say, when a disability I want to now pose for it to our to say no question, I'm so, and my waiting out on an am. I want to do the end of question, say, I have dream pa. And then you feel presenting a 70 year now pose for Bermua. Well, yes, so Quaco and Jumu, and the two piano, Obama Bushan four, and no man for Swatino. And the question say, I feel, and now a man for a was I don't know, and then paying for. 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
8: 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Season 5 brings you tougher challenges, sharper judges, and the most fearless young chefs Ghana has ever seen before. One will sweat. One will cry, and one will lift up that trophy. Who's got what it takes? This is where the next generation of great chefs get their start. And this season, they are not holding back. So pull up a seat, or grab a popcorn, or better still, join us in the kitchen. Big Chef Junior Season 5 shows every Sunday at 4 p.m. only on Joy Prime. 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
1: Gil, I will throw you out.
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2: 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Now, do you get the hints I've given you, or should I show you something small?
0: Honey Trap shows on the 4th, 5th, 6th, 11th, 12th, and 13th September 2026 at the National Theatre. 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
3: There was a man who was sitting at the beautiful gate for 48 years. But do you know that when God was going to change the situation, he didn't take God 48 years. 48 years, but he didn't take 48 years.
4: Sabrabon Muyadia, who young cry Shasama, Ebe Kenyao, Etimi Abobrani Yi, Intiatun Safra, Setia, the Royal House Chapel, with Apostle General, the Reverend Sam Crunchy Ankra, Awadum 106.3 FM song, Kwesia the Way, Nikwesia de Bia, 9 a.m., Kosi 10:30 a.m., CAA, Nebeyin Shirake Sia, Amawu, Niwe Busye Munim.

0: 80. 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A man, show baggy jeans. 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Say, I don't have a Y2K jam. 2nd October, 8 p.m. Atoma FM Y2K Jam, powered by EcoBank, the Pan-African Bank. 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
1: La la. Daddy. 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
1: And you know how you always say money doesn't fall from the sky?
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1: And you know how much fashion school costs?
2: Mm-hmm.
1: I don't want you to say you don't have money when the time comes. 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

0: The clock is ticking and everything is riding on one dish. Season 5 brings you tougher challenges, sharper judges, and the most fearless young chefs Ghana has ever seen before. One will sweat, one will cry, and one will lift up that trophy. Who's got what it takes? This is where the next generation of great chefs get their start. And this season, they are not holding back. So pull up a seat, or grab a popcorn, or better still, join us in the kitchen. 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
2: 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Fred Apostle Quartin, it was 0244-699266. Yami Asumbi income.
0: The pressure is on, the clock is ticking, and everything is riding on one dish. Season 5 brings you tougher challenges, sharper judges, and the most fearless young chefs Ghana has ever seen before. One will sweat, one will cry, and one will lift up that trophy. Who's got what it takes? This is where the next generation of great chefs get their start. And this season, they are not holding back. So pull up a seat, or grab a popcorn, or better still, join us in the kitchen. Big Chef Junior Season 5 shows every Sunday at 4 p.m. only on Joy Prime. Now let's see what these kids are really made of.
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1: Trust them, say, or be cancer, Pano, I will be as a Eddie, a man, mino, a dancer, and son, a Vienna Abba. And we see, and I was a witty and quadrant, some I free apostle, quarting out that bride of Christ, a sorry anno. Question the way, and you could see the beer, Brabo and Upper Nuncia, a Pimu, a Wadum, 106.3 FM. So, now our Brabo Bessessa, she said the bride of Christ, a sorry at your coin, Ewa Accra, Madina, Lanquanta, Red Coat Flats, Fitting Shop, Nutrient Mupe, more Tema, any Ashaman, so, Ubehuni, Ewa Ejekuju, Ashanti Farms, Quarant. Yeben Agri School, Fred Apostle Quartin, it was 0244-699266. Yami Asubi
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And then no kan eh. You have be bomu nchiremu di amao. Ghana Police Service. Minimum say asabre mu ye madwuma ko de. Ama shata mente monka. 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Ama shata. Ono be report ye say. O de ne ba ko life ama akwada no. And then we have a I'm so I reproduction. Was he in Chesa Brant here? No, Nagana police. Oh, no, no, then the banner call life. No, no more in a day. If I marry you, why in a day? Marry me. Now, I do be a man, there's some information, Chemi, sir. And then my gusu, Guacuema, one of the soul. And Rabbit Sonny Museo Maneba, or then the back of Trans Jazzy. Equators, men of man, mark what any chia. And also Hon Savanam and Namu. You be dear chipa. And 7 day at Dawson. Because I also be Tiadom 106.3 FM. And reports are in Saka, and we want to confirm. I go so if you say, Mame Ben is so fair. That's why you're media. And see, you will cost a boy, Chile, near Shen or Cray Womb. The last time I tell you, sir, Waira, and my betrothed just say, Yamia Domiahuno. And see, sir, I will tell you.

0: All right, Adam 106.3 FM, and I was go out here. Na my mama a year so for computer man akwaba. So for akwaba.
1: Yeah, Obule Santana, what to say?
0: Yeah, me Adam na why?
1: Yes, Adam me hoye pa.
0: Because I said na me wo Boba FM. Obe ye Crusade kese bi pa wo Methodist Park ho.
1: Ai, nkoko.
0: Nkoko.
1: Aye. Then you may said that was 2012.
0: Aye, yeah.
1: That's better we saw.
0: Sabe na mi saw.
1: Sabe ya sabe na usha kaka.
0: Na mo bo ba FM na ye wa die hu de pa.
1: We make out pa. Na mi saw.
0: Na mi saw. And the Nuggets are also still young pa.
1: And I will be 60 5 December.
0: Hey.
1: I mean your 60 years. On say computer ma dem achew system no.
0: 60 years. Me yeah, so we dey make it age bi gwa me kwa me ya me so 40. Hey, so funya me shira.
1: Yeah, me 5 December 1966.
0: Unyi na se ya me adom na unyi na won fe ne sika won se ma bo age na unsuro.
1: Ai. 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
1: 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Na wa train shi mama o. Na wo de tete sa de se hun hin o.
0: Inti ministry o sha se be how many years unsu ni?
1: Odun ba mi so de mi sha. One said, "Nam Pentecost, me a woman to ye."
0: Okay, praise God.
1: Aha, and Tina, hallelujah. And Tina, 5 years, nobody me chinchini. And mammy can't babble move in 7 1. Timmy fans, or don't bar my son Anka Saddi. 28 December, we na 44 years. In ministry.
0: Niggas, I want to feel my 16 years now.
1: This is a computer man, is a match. Achew system no.
0: Na edi computer man onya no because then you can say na computer ne you do.
1: Eye sofu bi o ye Nigeria ni e fe no Pastor Ita Dominic.
0: Okay.
1: Na o ba Ghana.
0: Mhm.
1: Ti sabre no na na sorry fe no Mind of Christ.
0: Okay.
1: Nti di an ye de from here Eric na na kwesi amponsa.
0: Okay.
1: Ti no me from here sofu amponsa sofu amponsa na me ba no na Lacoste me di free come as by no sofu Lacoste.
0: Mhm.
1: Nti one day bi na omoshas ye se omo invite me akon Nigeria nti e ko eye Lagos Allen Even Ikeja.
0: Okay
1: nti preachisa na man as ah won say me very good nti o saw ministry back on US Florida o dem be call.
0: Okay
1: to dem call ye na me flavor na ma share nkom ne bro ni back on Sweden say ah I've seen so many prophets in this country but yours looks different. You professor like computer is revealing everything to you na Ghana for so mo computer man computer man.
0: Oh okay
1: nti nyame ya dom a piece from so e be ye na jese nyame ya dom a e ma edin no
0: ezu pagya
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0: wo yo di fo
1: me yo di fo ta ba so nim se me yo di fo
0: me peso wa waka.
1: I said, according to you, no. So I said, 2012 May ye crusade on Coco. We are who did
0: you?
1: You just obedient what you hear. And then, yeah, no, mammy.
0: Anyway, also you defo.
1: That's it. Me just to say, you defo, and I was
0: right. Nice. So I said, a German mono, so for the mono departments in a woman, tell me personally besides.
1: Oh, and your matter was your pass, I'm a sour granny.
0: That's right.
1: Yeah.
0: That's right. That's right. Now, hey. 44 years.
1: Yeah, in ministry.
0: In ministry.
1: Oh, my child, pa.
0: Is it? Oh, sorry, no. What's only doing this?
1: Hope Generation Ministry International.
0: Hope Generation Ministry International. Yeah. How many branches now?
1: Oh, so far there were 29.
0: Not those who say any be a good. Oh, there be a count.
1: Mentia sorry, meaning. Because so far I'm not caught to one. If you want to say, no, my bibro, I will qualify and sign a job.
0: Okay.
1: So I'm worried. I want to make that ministry.
0: Okay.
1: And I say, be away ready. So be worry.
0: I didn't hear.
1: Me my own corner my woman. I'm going to put my toe down to me.
0: That's what means. I worry. No, I'm not beating my
1: Anyway, a basa. I want to point. I'm not going to. I'm going to say. I'm worried.
0: Okay.
1: If you say, I'm your juman. I'm going to be the woman. Once a computer my. Same basa. Say, I want to meet the woman. 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
0: na was o tumi kama dwen pa wo
1: e na me kan be
0: o se media na
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0: wow
1: yeah we were in school with him
0: okay
1: we were in back Kumas Workers College at sixth form
0: okay
1: we were in back in UST
0: wow
1: and
0: so for the name no
1: oh that be so for the name no fine say me swa no
0: okay
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0: okay
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0: just as a umpoye
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0: oh okay
1: enyum to so me di ye atuma
0: we
1: say 2007 eh mejo nyame ya oh oh that is it me the Bible. And now a year 2008. Me mi fie Christophe. Me ma me ma. 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Mene da Sam Cooper. 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Me ye ye. Yesu nti. Me ye ye nti. Baby ya. 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
0: Ne uja so de mo de ya.
1: Hey.
0: Any ye jay.
1: So de elder doctor. Emmanuel Kwasi me kutu jom. 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Yesi like father like son.
0: Instruments ne wane wane mbo.
1: Me ne mbi ya bo. 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
0: Into with all the branches, you know, how do you how are you able to visit the branches? Was it 28?
1: Yeah.
0: Now here for your base because the head office.
1: Headquarters in Accra, Weja Junction.
0: Okay.
1: Yeah, Weja Court, no, and you can say opposite. Now, when I am at Tatnapa.
0: Okay.
1: Now, Messiah also a Kumasi branch, and you Kumasi Santa container, no, Friday Penam call. A crime and fast so number such me master and say, your administrator.
0: Okay.
1: And your secretary.
0: And
1: na yesa wo apostle so so ha omo dwuma no.
0: Okay.
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1: The pilot and then
0: medical doctor. Yeah.
1: US and then
0: German.
1: And then kind of way.
0: And can so it be Ghana? I'm so more bombobra.
1: Last born at the best thing, 15 years.
0: My last
1: years.
0: My friend will be SS. Vivian.
1: There are about 15, 14.
0: There be Vivian.
1: SS.
0: 18.
1: Okay, what's SS? Okay.
0: Oh, 18. Yeah, I'm coming to Kwan and Keba.
1: Person picking.
0: Me, you say, Mamma, the intro. Until me, you can commit me a yanta for 9.
1: And I'll hear you, Jan, and I'll hear you, Jan, so power.
0: Namaya, Kwasiana Makofa, Abrewa. Baby, I'm a material dream, fear do see ya. As I'm a far baba one, and what jabber to me, have one mamma, dear, and a pedo.
1: Then fear do see, I was so desired a day's over.
0: Hey! Nasa Bema, Mimi Yan Fiwa Hakra. Hey, I'm Wayan.
1: Bahoya de Bao.
0: Oh, that's all him, dear, as I have done to him, and you now have said him sitting here. I mean, I don't know what they know.
1: And Bama, what they are.
0: Oh, well, and I'm sure of her. The dear, you can't what they said on the young wooden.
1: Ah,
0: Mamma, to me, some movie.
1: Okay.
0: And what they know. Ah, may your Juma, may Raddy, may them a honam. Medeme honam madinina sa djumi dati bi mechre wase ofrim bi mu.
1: Okay, kan agache.
0: Ah, na sa djumwa kira se wie.
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0: Me ya djuma me ready, medeme honam madinina e dia dia.
1: O de honam. So for.
0: Yes sir.
1: You say yes. Wow.
0: I fed December menya.
1: No way to bear the way.
0: Medino, Hope Generation, a year with your generation.
1: And one couple chunk could do near I into my view.
0: Yes, sir. Yes, sir. Me per se, me dear, Emma for me the Baba my announcement. Emma were four almost when you're 60. Her cobbers a hundred years in the Yano. My teacher woman to ma. And the envelopes are cry, ammonia is animayano. Men pursue beer this cabbage. Yes, come me per se, me yard to ye. Emma.
1: Think I bev the new crowd, the new name, the new crowd, which in tear. Kawa would do bev the one I think I would charge you.
0: And I'm going to say bev the mum for a fine reason. And yes, sir. And yamena, I what tomb. No be a crammer. And I'm on what into the internet's old Kojiska. Maybe the Achadia Marquess over the ma.
1: No be a shrow,
0: sabe pepe. Did I do me here be BSA and Quatentini in Shiran Kwa? What do you mean, Pebby, Radia Mamisaka? Me pay what I used to be out with your mammy.
1: Over to jet, or buy a piloting.
0: Oh, no, Grady, that was Enche Enche Mbumuya. If you corner, if you corner, a job, bev the nomino. Because you're mad when you're lunch.
1: Jet,
0: I'm a to jet, and you're
1: a fool's go.
0: Oh, Yamia Dum. Na and Penicia when a pankasa. What I say, Menchre, no, my radia, mamma, and Saka. It doesn't make sense.
1: Yeah.
0: Now, what you may cast in me, Danny. No. You're rather inviting the arm robbers to come to you. Yeah, I don't want it that way. Intermediate Dean, I'm sure. Well, my baby, I'm a yard, sorry, old home. Ubu, me, I associate me, the alma, can come and say, I'm a come baby. And so, we are. See, I'm a dumb. Yamia Shram and Emmy made it. Eddie, I'm on Bishamin William. Because, yeah,
1: yet in the bar, we are no more bedroom. We are here.
0: The several grand will be a meeting a more decay bedroom.
1: The Yamasi,
0: I have a more bedroom. Because you know that. And the David never be real hard. Many more.
1: Okay.
0: The more bedroom major in an almost ready a cook. Maybe answer my number say, may made an animal catcher, then an hour trim, you say. I couldn't be asked. My person is a Yamano. Na me nyanta fo nai
1: no ono so wa e ready wo won twa wo
0: na de no twa wo ese me kofa do be twa wo na nsen ma vale wo twa wo be twa wo na nsen yo o ye tin tin gram o gina so ba
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1: sir?
0: If it's our barn or one on foam. And think of Moby and any bed, dear secret, you know, will be escalated to different in altogether.
1: I am, sir, I saw it and be said in him.
0: So wouldn't you and I suffer? Now could you sue a bow or what sort of semi percent or what I know? What some you would da? Tell a baby in Toka. To kwa to kwa wa die nagu no
1: enti back to say oka say wa ware wo ware ye first one no se bi ankoyi anase ni suba bi enti uja no wa be ware foforo what is also for bi aja ware a ya na wo fa ne say
0: metna se hwehwem hwehwem ehunu se aye sabe na mfonso obi na ye ya ware gu na ba anana yele na ye ha na na se enoma ne nkoyi ye wona ma mien so be bo ni trinye.
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1: Mhm.
0: 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O be wa bo wa ma no ma nyina timi akoso kama. So o ba na ene ne bo bra. Nti me hwe so fo no ko ya fa so ja were na nye papa. Me for o tufu wanti a afi me descend heavily on you ever I can say Facebook.
1: So fo obinim de no o wa hwehwe mu. O wa fre no.
0: Ese obinim de. You hold the young cat, not some quiz you a gun heavy more.
1: A day.
0: Made this to social media say. So, been in my Florence, a jaw, a real pair. Obin in ministry, but buffoon, market on the wall. If you say, Obin in Bay, Obin in Florence, been in Florence, pa. One name, a rama, concom, na my concom, on my band only training on. So, just band as well, be paying. And we share Obinim. I have an awkward assembly of God. Here, Florence. And I'm doing the more 2007. May lunch him and me join your may me invite him. We pitch you a piece of a wee ya pet and the Florence by. We de machia me by lunch and I find a no binum my woman first born now. Now we cry a year in the sofa back my friend, Savior. And Florence and Savior and an adjoa and a by.
1: Okay.
0: Now we be a bit dear dancing, Sir Florence, so man, I was so for Jimmy and your common. Or by our bread once and one cassa. I saw for being me a cacai, and Sir Florence, dear one, Tessa.
1: We knew Ninty now, man said,
0: oh, damn, yes, I'm a nimino. Come, I have a gun, ha. Obinum says, so what Danny a pine, then she, waha. At a cheddar, Now I done a denchem. Wo. Your gun, how been me, I say, all for sure. Na o tu ani tiri ko bo siri o teto he na ama sem pi baaye obinim kan se woni sofo kuma eira ko da na woni akra ide sign bibibi ko am se fa kan interview no
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0: sa atam kwa me bo na baso so why are you say? And come shepherd, Minya, what pen to go to my inimono? And come shan a cry by who know what think as I was saying good. Tons will be see. Now, so now come say, baby, I done the actual good paper so. Now, so the Maguo, prophecy number 7, Medromes number 5. Prophecy number, they just told him, I bear 2 canna. Now, come shepherd, if you would have the pan, none want to meet him stop that. Nobody can stop and come say, Fred Raddy. What am I? When I want to stop on committee, why about trunk? I have a quantum. But I also push for the tenancy who say, the economa be brabe canna. Now come say, so gun aye, Ubo, I shall be say, I don't shall be say, I will be a nephew. Until now, Mubemu, I am making sure some by enforceable law, Namana Yajuma, and then I can be wapa, Jimmy Bona Basso. 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
1: I see.
0: What you say?
1: You might have been a day when you saw Babe.
0: Yammy at the moment, 15th to 20th September, yeah. Tuesday, another year. You could see the Kosiada. A program be at the Operation Fire Your Enemies.
1: Operation Fire Your Enemies.
0: Okay. Where your 17th edition? Where the Tossum feel porry porry a dunson. Now you're quite with the enemy, a sugar radison. As time of the car, ye be bear who is one man for one man a gija. Then a man for qua was one upon Nippo one you watch a moa, a cosy passo a com. Emma or boatin tum, quell radi enemy, said the warrior, ye said radi. Ye declare no fianson, said radi who ye mobile, but in pony I a fache. Was in the wood chile mono we and a radian copoti or souffle. And see us ye ya, ye the tun tum the coco, ye the critia sort of say. A year, quarrel again him, ya quenchene. Obedid you will be unfound by a fast and swat. You gem will bomb pair, say, I didn't want my gun and
1: mobile.
0: 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At him did not dorsal. Among your four and can of quench, a woe boss a man a year, it won't be out by your hoodie echo. And tonight, a radin cassa. 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
1: 571050
0: software of masters. Yes. Masters. Yes. Yes. Yes. Yes. Yes. Yes. Yes. Yes. Yes. Yes. Yes. Yes. Yes. Yes. Yes. Yes. Yes. Yes. Yes. Yes. Yes. Yes. Yes. Yes. Yes. Yes. Oh, ntim picture am de frefre. Am de frefre
1: sa. Na wonyi wo ever.
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1: Hey, yeah, that's also a boy who are born.
0: Hey, now, Brandy, who am I met? I am a what I. That was then.
1: Sister, the crowd, the battles were about 50. 50? 50 crowd.
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1: But it was a Tuesday.
0: I can try you. I'm in Sanko, baby.
1: It's a Tuesday.
0: Tuesday, no. I'll buy some matter. I'm going to do it.
2: There's a Okaze market, no. Nashes a man, I don't know. I'm a marketer. The next thing is about two true.
0: I guess I'm a patch. Why are the entertainment? The about the woman? I call him Mumekacho. Which was only two twin and about two two.
2: There be
0: any embattled PN and your man.
2: There's
0: no man. No more fine.
2: Only now.
1: You may have that one, Zafra. No, come where
3: there.
1: Who here? Who here? Come where there. There be next time, I didn't be with you. Now, you have one come.
3: Who here? Mr. Sierra, you know, Miss.
1: No, we all know this is day yesterday.
3: And I have it the same. Who know? And then she has said, and I mean, she had answered, would you come there?
1: Hey, so she had in the media. Hey,
3: you're here, sure.
0: Madame Sapa.
1: Catch your quabba.
2: Yeah, I
1: Eh yeah, Renzo de Ocaso until Bibia or ya Efa Casua home.
2: Says
3: a quab baby.
0: Yeah,
2: me Joso.
1: Casua on a way to say. I got to present to say.
2: Bibia Boko, I had a book woman. It is Angram, a baby. In the old party, I don't know.
1: Savo,
0: yes, sir.
1: Eh, do one more me, no, did you mean?
0: So me dasi be me no nyamfo me dasi pa wudin no de sey me dasi mo so ti me kan no sha na obenyin nti me dasi se we nyam ho asemboni bi anka e je se ma hwe mo nsu yi o ba pa
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2: hey
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4: yeah been shout be that afro bi after the program
0: damasi nyame kama
4: all right all right, I don't want 06.3 FM. Any computer man, it didn't come on. The number may be 0244571050. And I beg your phone, I crowd with you. Your boss is here.

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Say, be a demodiana, your choir, Nessa. Africa, my videos not ready there. My videos not ready there, Nafi.

0: All right, Adam 106.3 FM, and come on, and then, Ebusua, come on, Ebusua, Ebusua, Shatawa la Babacasa, and come on, Ebusua, and a Stoneboy Zuacasa, come on, Ebusua. Shatawa is all Cocosu, a rabbi, a friend of Priest One. At the house, what can Simon at Tiana, a seven good in the Marcy, into a man and lawyers, and Zuacro, a year, the lady, no, to retract and apologize. And also a homecomer, but I don't know maybe I take her. Nafi, Yakoya, and Yabahania, the legal team lead in Nusawa Bekasa after the said apology from the lady, Prissy Wano. Now, Yahweh said, written a cramp, and you're written craft for now. We notice, and Omo Diama, a year around, say, Wampaho Chawa, Omo Bekwa Kusun. Na ma menke kan kakra se se ya tototo da fe yen koyanim ebreni ni ho na ni tietia na se wose we act as lawyers for okay into the headline a demand for immediate retraction, unqualified apology and removal of defamatory publication. We act as lawyers for Charles Nyama Mensah, known as Shatta Wale. Okay, my main can be also we act as lawyers for Shatta Wale. Hereafter, called our client and write on his firm instruction concerning a radio, concerning a video. Omo adieno utimise ink no ama ye scienti. Concerning a video which you publish over, you publish on your TikTok page. So our attention has been drawn to the said publication, following a publication and subsequent circulation on social media. the said TikTok page, Priesty One, and the offending publication are accessible through the following link or the link in the bio. And also the publication was made immediately following our interview granted by our client to Sewa Amir on 28 August 2026, and it was plainly directed at our client and matters arising from or relating to that interview. Okay, Yemra, the subsequent issue, no, I was using my work and so. And I'll say, Shatta, I'm sorry, this is a quote from the said lady, purported to have said something defamatory, you know. Or say, Shatta, I am so sorry. I'm sorry for saying this, but you have to take your mental health seriously. Like, you need a practice, you need to prioritize it. You further describe our client as a confused artist. In tinning in the we are no kind. Voices are ready. I am sure a summer around a kind and say, one share the mental health, you know. And to a catch, I was me, sorry. And who be here, pa, say, Why mental health going day?
1: Na lawyer for Edisa demand notice yaba omo kache around the say omo pacho nasa we no let away and as let away no September 10, 2026 na ochroye inti kasa ni nyemu ni nyina no we no kan wo kan yaba bedru say sansam ro kwe kan ni nyina no ama sorry the right thinkers omo wo abonte no omo hu say Shatta e wo haw inti sansam we nyina omo kan ni nyina fu a Wagun any masse. A war, a nipa, a new yam for any inti omra me pa a chow. Na, yerjani a runa kaye, nafe, yemra, me memra so nafe, me mekania, oho. All right, I don't want 106.3 FM.
2: Sorry for saying this.
1: Okay, okay, my Miss Amobio.
2: Not cheat. Watch it, say, and it was pre-recorded. But say, now what they are there, then shut up. I am so sorry. I'm sorry for saying this, but we have to, like, you have to take your mental health seriously.
3: A few moments later. 2 hours later.
1: Okay, and see, when your kind. Na omo council lead no ne de na wo ha o ma ye mo no but asa na e bebo we ni nyina no with all due respect the law profession e ya dey are very noble you mu bi kura da chin bi ya e ba be lawyer for kura nke ni beje ho but madam lawyer. Because as a lawyer, you give counsel to your client. Mususu say, asem biya obi abekan biya no. And now abekan say, ehun be hian say won say ekokota na. And in any case, this statement no, baby ana ba we no for free here. Mo am ka che say ye interview on say wa me here ye. Shatawale nso ko bisa ne say ne madodo say. Or kind or cast by could be crow or UK. Mum here sat tape with mammy. Shatter or ne say what the tape with the moon here, mammy. And none and not a granny genasua or can say. I was so share white dreamu upon within ye. Say, oh, now Baba can say. Sad time, no. One plan for a pregnancy or a baby. Namushia just one stand. And an incident by and the lady was ought to prevent the pregnancy into 1 year. No, you didn't plan. Into utie momo letter na mucho baya. It was on this premise of the said statement. And my record can say you have to take your mental health seriously. Me and you have been talking on common. But say where soon a free buyer there, madam lawyer. Obi abe to me a court. But on what premise? Any point of law? And nanka be for wasem num poe free amwa be can say. If you are advised, say you have to take your mental health seriously. Who be can say, unipo ne gu weni masi. Now it is not a court rate. Where a demand notice. Temu be to me can wasem. I didn't want to my client and for say, I dear when it cannot be, you can go to court, but a near man would be a question to prove prison and go back to me. I can say on patcho and come off court. Mona Mokako prove you say, if somebody advises you to take your mental health seriously, now because you are good animals, there any pair what you said, no. A bit to me, I just say you have to take your mental health seriously. And somebody who is seen to be smoking a substance believed to be any other substance you smoke, that person will be able to me to for such a tawale. Take your mental health seriously. It is mean to mean can say over can see way defamatory. It you know more the moon will be. And I'm also saying that say will be a or no. A we see a piano, no, mumma is a video. No, say we see, say ye we see minim, say ye the great minim, say ye a brewera minim, say ye pepper minim. But you are sometimes seen in a video. I we see a piano. Such a person, can somebody advise you to take your mental health seriously? Hey, and Gary and Gary, Madam Lawyer, and Gamoko go to the Angabegri Pau. More remedies, more defense, Pangabedi. An artist here, Wakobo Shua me a cancer recently. Obeti me a stress, straight up. Obi a wako through stress, you know. Yebeti me a tunufu say, you should take your mental health seriously. And even as a creative person, Obi a, will use you a dream on the atro, any nyumotro, any stage performances, you know, yade ketua, mwede mwede mwede, any trainer na na wawonu mwisi yin. Minima adekode. We see that me dey hunu. Say yes, great you. Say we. Say what you mean him. And somebody, we see a call mu.
0: obi ka just take your mental health seriously also the court onye wa dwen say am pass you go and do checkup to take your mental health seriously yewura akosi o say and I believe you need an interview. I can't pour on many other platforms. Say nipa, say nipa, say ngotri, and now say do ejina ha. Emu bi, ewo ha mu adwimu yare. Udi empo de, enema bebre mies hunu clearly say, you should take your mental health seriously because you and now no evisi no. E ya mamon fa say hunu hunu anen kokon konkrofo so. Enti madam lawyer, I'm even surprised. Say obi ka say take your mental health seriously. If somebody advises you on bibi awoya, it may be a defamation, won't. And I said, it may be a defamatory statement, won't. Many as I go catch you, I say, what about them? Hey, Mike, too, what about them? Hey, catch you, what about them? And what do you? I'm sure damn bonus. Now, what do you? And I think a doctor for going in and can go see you. Omo tu fu se mema yenhwe ye prostate ye no take your prostate glands no seriously so be check up na ya ko siu doctor agbatin won ni ya ko siu e ma ye ba October mu no munufu no munhwe ni ye munfa mama pomodin ehun se moma ni hia mo na mon ko ye check ups no be abeka se wako kasi take your mental health seriously. Obia wo mental issue. Gan e wiase obia. Na mental issue no nche se wa bodam. And even per assessment and observation, e betime ehun se wo mental issue. E ya moment ya se say somebody or anybody who doesn't have integrity when the person sues for defamation, e be yedin if you are able to prove says any paroni integrity ya e be yedin if you are able to prove in court says any pana wo see you say what the fame no on a person of integrity ya obetumi alusu ntia nyina ya assessment hwe say or a person of integrity na afi wase wo ye confused. You are a confused person. The lawyer for so or me patch. Oh, madam lawyer. I am on to mbwase. I would have said, where the hell are they? Are they? Ah, now that's all I know. Say, Obika so be a confused person. Obia, otimi be di media for a term. Now, dear chin, I know a bed and was no patch. It will patch you where you are not saying such a person, if he's described as a confused person. Enti chatole mi de me ka jro. Sa ehunehun na soka obi kura de obi be kokotoa. Eh na se chatole de nkade wa kokotoa kwa kwa defamation de nkade nke ya kan na no ya video a ye ya. Defamation is not fought by a third person for the person defamed. Engeneza anga ye kwa ebe su. Agwo kan se niema wa kafa enkrofo ho particularly Stoneboy and enkrofo. Then I get what the frame of ground and girl see with the other. Men can say, Obi can be true, be not say, or no, see you out, you'll be catching a man could see you, Debbie. Abian as any panel or for us and cordon. But, madam lawyer, see any madam lawyer. Mammy, you ain't lawyer, and Edian. Okay, with the Muntie wing. Say, I dare wait to be my being catcher and say, take your mental health seriously, with the TV.
4: Jedida.
5: Are you sure?
4: Yeah.
5: With who? Who did you have the son with?
4: Yeah, I just met him. You prank. Baby, you prank. That's what I mean. I'm a victim.
5: How many years ago?
4: Oh, years ago.
5: Six, seven, 8 years.
4: Yeah,
5: okay,
4: like
5: I'm
4: eight
5: not
4: years
5: sure.
4: Ago. 8 years ago. Something.
5: So he's eight.
4: Well, baby, I didn't plan this one. You see this one? That one I didn't plan. Hey, yeah, I can't this one. No. Oh, hey. So I don't like that. So that's what I've been telling some girls. If I come in you, don't go and pray because we have no plan.
5: So how does this make you a victim?
4: It's a victim because if I've come, you have come, I've come, and all of us are good. Then you go home, they say, don't go and get pregnant, go and get pregnant. That is how you are trapping me.
5: So you have a child that you think you didn't want?
4: No, I want. You see,
5: so why are you complaining?
4: We should have planned.
5: But we've never seen Jedidiah, you said.
4: That's what I'm saying, because the mother didn't plan with me. But
5: does his mother come to Ghana?
4: Oh yeah, they come. I talk to them. I, you know, this is that, you know, sometimes I tell her to also play a role, because, you know, I didn't ask her to bring it out. Like Mali like this, you know. You know, I did
5: you planned it.
4: I planned it. Michelle like this, we planned it. You know what I mean?
5: Mm.
4: It was nice. Cherisa, we planned it. But some of them, if they get it, you know, then they want to just take the thing and go and come and come. Well, you see, you're pregnant.
5: Will you have more kids?
4: No, I don't. Now I'm even careful with sex.
5: And you have two wives?
4: Yes, so they protect me against sex.
5: How?
4: So let me tell you. So, I just feel I don't want to be
1: all right
4: a liar anymore in a room.
1: All right, yeah, for CIA. Ain't he psychologically, Kurano? Akwadana. Abayana say your banner, Okra, when denying saying your banner. Just that you were saying that she, you did not plan. Think Abayana, Conco Bodden Hobby. I didn't call him Mamotaza. Wow, Coco dear, sorry. Wow, Coco ya, dear. Wow, Coco ya, dear. Oh, I'm planning a condom. Come, I mean, Tia, I was say it was a one night stand. Chess all the sabo do be matto, or con, will be able to be an old di ma. Such a person. Sorry, ah. Baby, I'll be drubia now name Madi Dadada. Eh? Ain't me crowd there. I will be actually the bed, the Bamakan kind. Or say, Mike, too, you are very hypocrite. Go to court and defend the girl. If you are, or say, go to court and defend the girl. You are very silly. Uh-huh. Me dance. Me your lawyer, pa. And cause our case, we crank. I mean, make us have, we understand. Come on, and go in my own apology, be a. Come on, court. Send come your lawyer, so I can make kwama about you, no, because a name man come in the beco geneho pa eh one. You hear say, ne woko cost you for defamation, you know, or a man of integrity, ana. And here one. Ne woko cost you, or a man of integrity, ana. Kona kwa here, young cooking kind, mental health. You can't mental health, sir. Eh, the other. Eh, the psychological being of a human being, of a person. How the person react and ne ne ye bi yenko ne kokan enka no nyina na medbeko jina court ako defend menye lawyer ntia enti a person metimi agye waka jo se won ne ma waka kakakan enti no you are not a 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I am a monkaso or yinimum, you know, near it, Chatawale and Ware, or name my munu near Trimpra, I will know an answer more. Into a man of integrity. Made a runners of a patcho, a hoyam in my summer, or pa, a mea, come in patcho. A yamia, come in meaco court. Niaga Korea say, when somebody advises you or gives you advice on your health. And only defamation, na. You should take your mental health seriously. And defamation, ye. And they were even looking at if how the contest, not the ban, it was on the premise of this interview. Akokasa kwadano. One name, I'm planning. One planning. Or konye mpyo koye ba kope. A whole number you are going to say. Okay, kasa same way as a woman. Now say, kwadano, kwadano kratia. Ah, then how? Are you stressed up? Are you depressed? All this can make you mentally unhealthy. And somebody initiated Tiawano. A bad dinner. You to me advice who say take your mental health seriously. When we in have a branch of saying come in court, come a lawyer, come in the way you know me defense. Come in defending a catcher and says I am pack crass or some I can say Sebe the mental health is a defamatory. Come make camp me the when we in our videos when you know never court. So be a we see a chair and not there. A bit me affecting mental health and it is proven. Obi no job to cry as a coachy. One obey and one, O crampon, no more sense, send near, Unipan the channel. Hey, Mommy, I knew you who crumble. Mommy, I knew you who, Nasanke, the Chatawale, Cocot to party, and I can say, will become a bitch will be known for being Cocot, no problem. But on also will become a binase and found near what can't here will be. Obikami bi chere na asenye ne da obetumi di akokot but empeni se wo we for nsa no hwa wo de and the lawyers of Chatale ya muntu no fuyie because I don't know, say, maybe I'm a person with the way about Bontina, but me, I'm a lawyer looking into this. I'm making cracking can name a being who say, take your mental health seriously, you know, a statement here coming from the premise of the interviewer. Why, you know, a man can say, what the female seriously, you know, a statement here coming from the

0: sometimes I crash here and then get can wing down. If you advise to take your mental health seriously, I also want to move. Handling two women, it can affect your mental health. Share. Nasa. What do I want to tell 17 man was there me 18 year man pe koto bi mami. 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Uyo be ma ware. Artist be bro kro ma ware. Ame fa sie ya. Me ma biu. 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
1: O ti ya so.
0: Doctor Akwaba.
2: Yeah, yeah.
0: Are you taking your mental health seriously?
2: Na, e we dey na ma wani abrig dig dis.
0: I want to take my mental health seriously.
2: Ah, okay. Then I encourage you to do so. Me she won cry. 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
1: 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Emfa.
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0: O be sa masi wu.
1: I'm defaming you. Defamatory comment. I'm defaming.
0: That's what we're doing. Emfa. But when I'm here, I'm talking. Into koye we na koye mi huwa. 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
1: Huwa mi huwa. In my eyes.
2: Okay, ani yen kache case on grow ni tiri no. Ah, samfala sam.
1: Ah,
2: sasa.
0: Doctor.
3: Sasa none di MMA choice.
2: Eh, there be so be a can your best sister.
0: Doctor.
2: Yes.
0: Na baby, how the fire any anya for now?
2: There be. Say the own.
4: Honestly, who ni say?
0: O person o koko too.
1: We defend me with you.
4: Because I had na uhu a dear baku. Na o person me a dear fufro. As a doctor, person o shame so. Me freedom of expression.
0: Mama me, I saw for voice there. Never, I and I'm your best. Yet the way I bet Mumba can we be an echo. And
1: I saw a canina.
0: Debbie Mingani, you know.
1: And a cabby.
0: My dream. It's my mint you on a statement. Minimum some can be there.
2: Maybe the media and a buy you.
0: What did they buy?
1: What do you
2: mean? The media for foreign a buy.
0: And I also go see you be.
2: There be mink or sue be. I will be a cosu be that than a mediaba.
1: Ah, boy.
0: So I'm fine. I'll be fine.
2: You, first say artist snatch over Nigeria.
0: Okay.
2: And then you may J popular pa mobia way maker. Just say the producer and see on the producer new snatch, yes. Also on the producer you know o producer man you know popular. What G awards baby capre crow nyaye. So they call Lagos Court. Bare 4 years now. And 3 weeks ago, no more dear assembly Lagos High Court and a boa bono. A sink or per se court in interest or a co author or can hobby the throne, you know. If you programming, no, yeah, no. As your royalties all over the world, when you see the book into court and also send you compensation of 40 million naira. In the court, then you are the car, and they say, on our side, be dear dance here or court, say, or be dear dance here or court, say, and you know, right, the bar, brain, no.

0: ochi huska etua ne ka no ye production and now one sign a contract bia so e chere se enwom na o ye no so so o percentage bi o abu ni be ka se split sheet enti ade asem na di court sa neja finally 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
1: okay. Thank you. All right, Adam 106.3 FM. Africa, your attention, please. Now, and one of the managers, my Franco Trading Enterprise. Fum Papa Fie. Manager, aiding his birthday, and then, I was say, your manager, big and large. And he. Project manager mine, Nafi. 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Okay, engineer, Miss Abba, you know my baby, you're my wedge man. 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Yamin Shao. Nah, on your case here.
0: Mike, maybe I'm not missing my fawe into us, so a year or the Wohine, or dinner home for Sukabi, I be ashe. Nanny and also dinner 65th birthday.
1: Wow,
0: Tinana, your Royal Majesty. This is Oscar, my old pa, my own quasso. And now, me answer Minia, I'll say, yeah, Nana appear bedu the 7th. On a year, Gomwa and Potta Odukro.
1: Okay.
0: And go more a Jumako traditional area no on sooner yet a man crowd
1: more okay.
0: Money. And while so within the birthday, a yet nan say a tribute quiet night September. Nana appear bedu the 7th. Now happy birthday. Now, my two, sir, I will host some Kakrebi swab by ourselves, meditujah my man for you now.
1: Ben is the Nana.
0: You.
1: A siampa.
0: A siampa. Aye. A musicians union. A boy a mania. And his life is short. Gospel music hit maker. Ben is off. Dies at age 63. A mufi ekra. No ma confirm. Joy news. And he na asema. A wahono. MC.
1: And now we are never told you. I say, why era? Now I'm funny crazy. Yeah, I'm funny crazy. Okay. I was here for an year. I'm going to share. I'm going to share. Alright, into me goose, I'm here and you money dear. Yeah, because we are na yabu we answer. Now, Mako here and you money on a fee.

0: Okay, life is short in the moon, Timiba. Na yaba we born. Oh.
1: So you see my brother?
2: Jamaya beto.
1: Yeah.
2: Do my yino na yamwa yono.
0: Na I music for you can say at the atomani. No ona or your member.
1: Sisi ade mean to me chire ewa ha.
0: Okay.
1: The coffee station can't tell me what's on the table. Who said, are you active and that's on your
0: active? Okay. My brother, then I will call you for Benison.
2: Yeah, me Bayana, me Krami Hoya, and I was quite shocked because me who said, yeah, then a missing poster, but Bab one thing. I think it's less than a month.
0: I'm a Bab one thing.
2: Almost my bab one thing, so moon. And Miss Augustana, mommy, I think, sir, she wasn't feeling well. On the Tommy Bian Penny, yen uncasan, it comes with a lot of troubles. Sabi, Tommy Biana, you don't know what might happen on Penny Fium, you know. It was unfortunate, but then I think, sir, Nyankopon uncasano nim, near your manemba, no, yeah, my
0: okay, mommy, until life is short.

0: Okay, so this is the musician Benny Sofe. Yeah, I'm fan of Kra. NCA. Okay, now you go back to demand notice. Shatter and then lawyers. A demanded from a lady called Prissy, saying, "Say, what can say? You have to take your mental health seriously. You need to prioritize it. You are a confused artist." Catch you, I meet you.
1: Yo, bro, my guy. Once again, Any casual for you, of course, na me bahonum, yechia munina. This particular issue, no, I was wondering, I don't know, maybe I need a lawyer to explain to me better so that I can have an understanding. Even though I have done a bit of reading, Mianka Samati near my BSA, but then a beer. Now, my uncle into the like my uncle in depth of the loan in the into Nabia. Now, there's something there I don't know yet because lady na some no kind you know, say, oh, shut up. So Michelle will interview with a yes, sewa I'm here, dear. Now, Namianim Nukrini. Or the sorry crack and where they serve you, you need to take your mental health seriously. You see, I think said my two education and kasa about mental health. No, it was said
0: yes,
1: not people nipenya intiasiye. So, uka mental health most of the time no near back nipa juni mu first thing they say wabodam.
0: Aye.
1: Immediately a obi be born mental health so they will see hey akwana frame say.
0: Mental health is a state of emotional, psychological, and social well-being that affects how people think, feel, act, and handle life's stresses.
1: And it's not based on what you've read right now. We all need to take our mental because these are things that every normal, regular human being
0: You can go through.
1: You can go through. Anna, from the last time I on Adum Showtime, we talked to a psychiatrist. Now, what you say as a person, based on the ABIA UB, can you personally can assess the Unipane can observe what the person is saying when we say, this person needs to take his mental health seriously. Yes, ABIA, you catch yourself, take your mental health seriously. And that's sabi wabodam. Aha gana ha cry who catch you be say oh
0: are you okay
1: and no cry say why ya no
0: who don't go for chrome so
1: I didn't know because am I okay not just my brother
0: who don't go for chrome so oh who are you okay
1: no
0: person besides how are you
1: and you know I think sir, we need to learn because say ya mistake over and over and over again and then who catch you be say oh you need to see a psychiatrist. Automatically, oh friend, but down for. But psychiatrist, wo honum, omo na bua ma sebe. Sani yeye wo ebi ani pa kwani ye wo cardiologist, ye wo mo omo sha akuma, ye wo brain surgeons wo ho, ye wo mo wo ho dermatologist, ye wo mo ni na wo sinkra ye wo doctor wo wa specializing. And you know your psychological and mental health and so your doctors were wow almost so check. Ah, told me be crying yesterday, but sometimes stress in your idea would be calling your more hocker. Emma Mubwa said, Bibi crown on bit to me, I ya boa, wet to me, and no interest, Sabi Waboda. And you know, this particular issue, yeah, Priesty one kind say a year. Video ya ye tie ye and I say audio ya ye tie ye and I say Prissy one kind ye and I ye jina swe si unidia based on my little knowledge and what I've read unless a lawyer comes out to say otherwise no defamatory statement lady ni ye it came out more as an advice a concern. Oh, shut up and say me, yeah, because I know, say, see, sometimes when your mental health is being affected, most of the time, the person cry, you don't know. So the people are omo mo tie chire no omo na be share hu say oh no me share say na me nua e behavior e bi ti say barosti die ya e bai that's an instance sabe brand kasa te ho no nka nchire say sabe there's something wrong with his mental health
0: what observe ya
1: but ye nyina e bai hu share ne kasa mu ne say na ne ma kwa if you observe e bia u betumi hu say na ne ma bi en sisi so and it based on the contest and na your friend is saying, Prissy, one, Ejina so air Kasano. Interview a Shatawali Koye. Na Sebe, or Bema, influential figure in the society. Snap, your friend is saying, a public platform, and now a national television. Eko Kase, Sebe, Sebe. A colacra me wood, it was unplanned. And I will your buy a one wine nice time. I mean, no have a oh, your banner me new year be every year. And send me be crying to me in cow radio. So, Nasa Sebi, it be a
0: minimum.
1: Aha, and yes, on new moon poachers or no, excuse me to say, or no, no, Bama or no, what damn Sebi. Ne who's your bow, no? A ya woo or banner responsibility, so be coffee. No, I could take care of it. Who made that the responsibility of women? Why? And they make it that the responsibility of women. Sabi, your name, you know where we are. Who now, who name me better now? You didn't find it wise. Say, mempeba, inti ma mempo me hobanye.
0: Ebi kwa no ba, kono kwa no, I ready for a baby.
1: Aha.
0: Ma nye me we amina menko yi.
1: Na fei, who name ya ye we, I'm protected wo hon so. Sabi, who mpesa ube we, we asu mime debi ameka. Pasa obewa, sabi, for padlock, tomb, that's now, baby. But immediately you start having your friends say intimacy with the opposite sex, no, you should know, say, these things are bound to happen. Now, a boy, we are now about now on the national television. Now, we blame more, but say, it was his responsibility, say, and call no koi, you know, obekwako take care of himself. Until it was unplanned. Automatically, say, Mimi interpret, it was a mistake. The kid was a mistake. Akwala we so like years down the line and then name po because we'll be saying me I'm not sure of the kid's age because on one kasa ejano cry out yes any or kasa only makwala any age or say 6, 7, 8 akwala bako
0: a better than guys to take the time
1: wouldn't name the age. Wow, ba wow no no that's not say a kasa he is a mistaker. Na se e bia obi hwe na se na asemo a wukan dia because ampan so asemo a waka to e empepa da o. This kid will grow up and see this video somewhere. Na wa obi cracker chen say wo kra o papa ka say you are an unplanned baby. You are a mistake. He just made.
0: Ne ba na wonyi obetumi asu.
1: How do you want the kid to feel? And the utien somewhere ya. Sebe sebe sebe o. E kami a yese obia sebe like bibia ye okay no onye stressed and I say oy mental what taking care of ne mental health no sebe sebe one can send this out on a national television. So this lady came out one can show say excuse me to say shatter. You are mentally sick or you are mentally ill. That is a totally different person or you are a mad person. And also, it wasn't a fact.
0: It wasn't an emphatic statement.
1: There be so bad bonting or cause and also can sebi sebi o my two dear will be any say wabadam. That is what making a factual statement. And see, I know who genus would dear sooner. Then we know say you are. But this is a lady that saw what is going on. He's an industry person. He also have you know an opinion and said, oh.
0: I'm sorry,
1: you need to take your mental. It was more of a concern.
0: And
1: advice. I won't be beside. On one kind, say, do you know what it takes to be with two women? Who name ni take your son? I wone sabi. And mammy no bet nana. And yeah, easy. Watch them once and custom boy were yearing me and come with the quantum ever bonitim. And I mean, say be a fear yet the quantabon it because of war and mammy, you know, I can't tell.
2: Mm.
1: But who tears then your cousin? And I just say, being with two women, Nankasa, is stressful.
0: A issue.
1: A issue.
0: That you need to take your mental health seriously.
1: So when somebody says take your mental health seriously, and I've seen some bloggers speaking it, Moka say, Prissy One Car say, Shatawale has a mental problem. Oh, where did she say that?
0: Even the notice, notice now, Manoya for the buyer crowd, there's nowhere in the notice, Moka anything apart from the sales statement, or can say, Shata, Omoko to you. And the only quote you want. One more notice in the morning. Shatter, I'm sorry. I'm sorry. I'm sorry for saying this. But you have to take your mental health seriously.
1: Unless unless under the Defamatory Act now, I work on a hano, there's something like that. I will be advice. You are now sharing your opinion and ask you or show concern about your mental health. It falls under the defamatory, your friend is saying, law and idea. And yeah, now I don't know. We need a lawyer to explain that. But per what I have seen, idiot, I don't think the lady did anything wrong. But I listened to the legal lead of Shatawale. I watch him say, "Oh no, apology. No cry. Why apologize? No, Sebi. Any idea of mubedi atum? Because almost share the attitude in the apology, no." It wasn't right. In some day, you're okay, but attitude, you know, wasn't right. And she should come back and apologize again. And I'm beginning to wonder. I'm beginning to wonder.
0: The said lawyer should also be very serious because the professional, you know, you're on TikTok.
1: Oh.
0: Because, say...
1: That's your content.
0: What will be noticed? Now, so I bear impunas a woman in your home. The way a quarrel also address issue, you know. So a lawyer and pa. A bear me so many one. Because, and as I notice, you know, say, well, court to impunas who win in tumor. As I'm not could do court now, so win in tumudia. And then, and no cramp on a bear bra. A terms of settlement, album where a becker's okay. As part of the settlement, you know, go and do the apology. When the apology was done, we are not too satisfied.
1: Mm-hmm.
0: They will go back to the court and tell the court to say, the apology is made, but we are not satisfied. Ebane sa, terms of settlement, you know, court need to be adapted. But we know. And you know, any of the apology be able to be no. So, also on pimpa and can you so back as a home? Go to court.
1: Aye. That's a groovy. And Utiye nensem no okeni mwa. Onu ekan ye say, they can waste her time. And see, I feel that this is what this whole thing about is about.
0: Just to waste
1: her time.
0: And their money, because who is the lawyer? Lawyer, Kofa lawyer.
1: And see, I guess they just want to waste the lady's time. Ebi, I know something ababa one who ye no si okay. Mempe stress tin bi anje.
0: Amen ko pacho.
1: Sadi amamen ko nko pacho. But what the lady said, I personally do not see anything wrong with it.
0: Okay. May I say, Adam 106.3 FM. And I'm also going out here. Nyame Adam, October 2, 2026, yeah, next month, yeah. And I call Royal Palm Hotel. I call Y2K jams. To you could jam in hip life from about 2000, no more 2000, 2001, 2002, 2003, 2004, 2005, 2006, 2007, 2008, 2009, 2010, 2011, 2012, 2013, 2014, 2015, 2016, 2017, 2018, 2019, 2020, 2021, 2022, 2023, 2024, 2025, 2026, 2027, 2028, 2029, 2030, 2031, 2032, 2033, 2034, 2035, 2036, 2037, 2038, 2039, 2040, 2041, 2042, 2043, 2044, 2045, 2046, 2047, 2048, 2049, 2050, 2051, 2052, 2053, 2054, 2055, 2056, 2057, 2058, 2059, 2060, 2061, 2062, 2063, 2064, 2065, 2066, 2067, 2068, 2069, 2070, 2071, 2072, 2073, 2074, 2075, 2076, 2077, 2078, 2079, 2080, 2081, 2082, 2083, 2084, 2085, 2086, 2087, 2088, 2089, 2090, 2091, 2092, 2093, 2094, 2095, ticket to Accra, 150 Ghana cedis. And have 250 Ghana cedis double. Tiana would win your chair. A bed the pa. A bed the DJs. No, so I have a woman. Woman, son of Omuni, when you're Monagasa. Yes. Do you genuinely about pam pam pam pam pam pam pam pam pam pam pam pam pam pam pam pam pam pam. As you take my mental health seriously. Bye. I bet the fire, my mincia also. Okay, my mincio on this demand notice. I'm here, sir. I hear I'm a Randall court because of this statement stated in their demand letter.
2: Maki,
0: yes.
2: Hey, ba penny ni ene ne mkrofo no. Mi mumbie na me bien se in the first place no seven Prissy with the Weno was misplaced. I didn't hear because they are requesting for something that she had already done. And son and the panic asem cross say I'm sorry. Okay, three times. We di can apologize. Be imagining the shadier, but how do you apologize for an apology?
0: Which is already made.
2: I mean, insist so, mommy, but be honest, said you want it. I mean, I support his right to protect his reputation, but then again, so no, I don't see what was damaging to his reputation in what the lady said. I'm beginning to feel like celebrities and kasana. She say just because they feel say omo influence in tin bibike to e bia na e pese ye de emra no e police any uncomfortable opinion somebody may have about you say obi a fan bi any ngina ne ho ana say ne ka no if anybody has an opposing opinion to what they say ana say ohwe na wo ka bibitia ne kakra bi pe na ye de mra be nya bibia ne say ye de mra e den. Yes, sometimes it is necessary. So be frame rano. Typical example is, I'm say brass stone modi na na he threats ne. Na worry when you are and those things, of course, you can take it to court for the person to come and prove some pam pam pa.
0: And no go there say police in the cobble moa. Omo I treat you as crime.
2: Exactly.
0: Mm-hmm.
2: Oh. But obisi you said ya wo ye wo ne ye no.
0: Said ya wo ye wo ne ma no ana wo ne ye.
2: Me sha. Esese o ma wani ko o wa dwini mu apomuden ho no. Osi hey wedi matem. And I find it a bit hypocritical because for somebody who built his career on
1: insults.
0: Controversies
2: and being very opinionated.
0: Mm.
2: Or Kana Jane said your pay time be your pay.
0: Oh, term.
2: Nah, Obi.
0: I am very moderate.
2: Even if the person met you boot for boot, grandpa, I don't think you should be offended because you
0: that
2: are.
0: That is your game.
2: That is think your game. Ni fire. I announce what fire. Na mo fire. Na ye bonfire. Na ye ni na ye di aji ni. But ni paneka bibi kakra bi a bra ni adwa yi eya mi na kakra because it's really not the best. How is it possible that you have chosen to be extremely liberal with your speech? Oh, the nkam ni msen ka odi free speech emre bi krampo a eyi Stone boy, I see me by.
0: Yeah.
2: So, or release when you know, says a gangster, no, they go police, who said they're bad, no, they call police.
0: So, you why?
2: Now, what do you call court? When you bear my yard, some cramp, who sees in all pony or banning yard, some more, they call court. I mean, come on.
0: But I'm so okay, I am, as you are a confused person.
2: In a way, You can say
0: if you are not confused, you would have known how old is your child.
2: Exactly. One.
0: Mm-hmm.
2: And secondly, sometimes I think people also say that because and Obeka Simbi. Now I hear the exact opposite. And as Obeka said, typical example, gangster do the go police. And so I have to say he doesn't always practice what he preaches. And people feel like they find it confusing because and it makes it a bit difficult to know his position on certain things. Worrying, kakra. Me mum dia me feel. I don't want to believe that he's actually involved in this lawsuit. Sincerely, I don't want to believe.
0: Oh, there you. There we are now. Say, oh, my mommy.
2: Oh, but say, who's
0: that? Yeah, for example. The voice, ne?
2: Obi to me, do Obi, I know a fan of Sam Sena Sam. No, a fan of World Cup, ne? So.
0: Ain't in he. But
2: until Sam Shata, now be back out, I say, yes. Eh, any lawyer, ne, lady, no. Now, or no, now I empower lady. I don't want to believe it.
0: No, but.
2: Minjindi, Mike.
0: The statement is made clearly.
2: Minjindi.
0: Saying that.
2: Say, I am pa. Then he is justifying what people are saying about him that he's confused. Minjin this is shatter a bit me.
0: And right on his firm instructions,
2: Minjindi,
0: concerning a video,
2: Minjindi,
0: which you published, that is the lady, no?
2: Minjindi posu nim shatter. The shatter wala ya no, anyon no. Minjindi. Ah, shatter to me. Ah, bra shatter. Niama.
0: Say we be able to cast them get 12.
2: No, be able to cast them get 12. We none the boy not the. Oh wow! Because I know no that will put him on the same way as the people that he's always criticizing.
1: But lawyer no, at the barber too, a TikTok. Oh, ba si a barber comment.
2: Oh, na say we nim say lumba sem ne ba e ne so no. Ehi lawyer be the kind be release ehi na fi lawyer be so ba e no say ehi we me na me lawyer me na me lawyer lawyer we nye papa lawyer. It's a bit to me about who's a bit to me do one of our same World Cup. No, oh, nebu afu won ho say oyey confused then I onye consistent then you know I mean people are saying me mum dey I don't want to believe that because me shata me nim no no na no ye ding I mean he doesn't need a law to fight his battles for him I mean how street mu ye nya sa de no na de na obi a king of the streets o
3: obi say different
2: David shata o king of the streets o koko te say
0: I go pay the someone who is confused. I mean, here say confused person. Someone, if someone is exhibiting sudden or progressive changes in mental clarity, evaluating and timeline and accompanying physical symptoms is critical for. Dite mami kofa mami fiwi. Okay, meba. The person me nya winning in a clear na fee. Yeah, sure. Into the cost na me fee ni ye.
2: Into the American. I mean, Sata has been consistent with his brand over the years. And at least the street image that he portrays in the ying na in him say Sata dear. Oka, obe kebi. Into how is it at this time, no? He didn't even address it himself. Na so-called lawyer bina ede e yabe to just say ya someone says we didn't even hear his PR on the issue. His PR didn't even issue a statement. Say oh yeah one wo say. And lady no crampo, I don't think she's ever been known to associate with him. And I said maybe I stand to be corrected. But who no shut her team nimda?
0: Lady bear
2: lawyer no. And I say, even the other lady who came to speak about it says she's part of his team. I don't think that she's ever been known to associate with Shatter's team.
0: If Abia, na a woman, Nidina, Yenimuna,
2: we want the people who are known to speak for him to come and speak for him.
0: So that
2: Sammy Flex Wayne. Yes, me and who say official statement. To say, Mike,
0: yes,
2: we are Jumao, Adum TV. Say, who could not be now? Kasew. Adom TV, FM and Adom TV. I say, see what no more. Nobody will doubt it because they hear you on radio. Because you've been known to speak for the brand over the years consistently. But say, Oko Kaso, say, Kwa na SEO UTV, people will wonder, now UTV, they found it. And then, Sammy Flex,
0: Mommy and friends,
2: the Okuta, he shot a bag, Abongo, and anything. Abongo. Oh, no, no, so, other people who are known to be die hard Shatter fans and members of his team are there. None of them have spoken about this issue. obi aye nim no da no aba say yakosi obi me I feel say for TikTok trends enye shatter team ne issues that it meant
0: me that's
2: it is not gangster it is not gangster enye gangster ade enye gangster so de enye shatter ah ye kokot say say ye kokot say say de ne yakoy kokot ye ti de en o when you
0: there
2: eh enye shatter
0: me that's ba me ko Dr. Ahen so Binoska,
3: I'm telling you,
0: Doctor Mamintio.
3: Yo, Mike too. Me dear, me fano adisya kakra. Free University of Education winning by the buy. Mitchell, me vice chancellor, Professor Stephen Jobs Mitchell, and then me pro vice chancellor, Mama Bakope, Professor Esther Dansuredu, and a registrar, Mrs. Ekua Abetibuafu. Now, Mike too.
0: Yeah,
3: and then I'm a head of department, Professor Mark Millas Fish, Odin birthday.
0: He didn't name it then.
3: Professor Mark Millas Fish.
0: I am Vandini.
3: Debbie Oyankrani.
0: Ah, okay.
3: M. Sophie Dangwe.
0: Dangwe, oh, okay.
3: Gadangwe.
0: Okay.
3: And then Odin birthday.
0: Mm-hmm.
3: Now, Mike too. Philosopher be a day, philosophical term be by a friend. Sociology of stigma. Sociology of stigma. And they say, and Crawford say, you know your argument. Now, mentally, they can't compete with your argument, and then they label you. Then they give you an identity.
0: Okay.
3: Either to make you look bad, to make you need help,
0: okay,
3: or to make you look abnormal. Send a bear their argument can stand.
0: Okay.
3: Now over academic na say why a research now can watch them and people are also trying to probe through what you have done. And also your friend academic masturbation. So obia military so costume from with this show before. So atasi.
0: Obroni.
3: Now academic masturbation no actually say one also acquire research and analysis how you say conclusion it is saying okay you find this and it is saying interface of findings now what can is it general a specific and I said it can be broadened it is obi super self fa the same process now far soon be obi to the same results to me busa question na anhwenya because why we cry I don't know or titi misa there is it mentally okay so but and no we yes I mistake no koka sociology of stigma your brain is not able to cope with the argument so you try to label the person to look bad or to look needing help that is what the lady has done
0: that is where the person gives advice
3: yes.
0: Mm-hmm.
3: What did I say?
0: Is it an emphatic statement?
3: Well, mini hobby.
0: No.
3: And a mini mkwa yon fa aso kano.
0: Yeah, about tape, no?
3: Meti ye ye.
0: Mm-hmm. Let me say
3: this. The situation na, enam mwode, or nam so mwode kansa ano, mini ha meti miya chile mwa mano.
0: Okay.
3: Mini hobby ha meti miya chile mwa mano. Na menka sa so mano.
0: Okay.
3: But woka say, I'm sorry, you need to take your... You are defeating the argument.
0: Mm-hmm.
3: Nipano, he is engaged with you on intellectual or can how you see if we are saying to a media I don't want to be a hypocrite or something say obiot we are saying no so awo ba or plan here say okay me ni oba ko here u be me wo ba na u be wo be ma na me to say me show it is not true
0: but is it true that say Binoska ni obi ekoda
3: yes.
0: Mike too no be koda.
3: Sir.
0: Now when you na ma by can say. Now or say or ban no born ho bang. Into one man ho ban and me a quarano cry said that name on the miss.
3: And only Ubianinis. Ubian and I drin a quiet of us or dealing with situations. Mike too yet. Ye pia bonti, no be shiang na Osreusika. Osremisusika. Ebi a mimicho mako. Ebi a ube to bottom dia mano. So I see. Samsung is here, but you know, because you say, Mike, too, a budget to say, Mike, too, a budget. Maybe our best, maybe a noble fool. Maybe I miss Ubiko catch him say, anything here, fool, baby, sir, only my passo. Met me, I say, you bet me a fool. Nina, no, it would nip a beer soup. What I say? But niame niame ame ya. And what this situation is say? You are having engagement with somebody. Obi kane how? You either deal with him on that philosophical thinking. And I say bia nyansemu a yedi bue bie nsemani ye kanu. You don't label the person. No, I catch and say I'm sorry. No. And not there me ne nya dwen.
0: Okay.
3: What I say? You can say so okay. Asem okay dear me su sen ka okan ne say ya ebeye. And now ye ne say ya na ebeye. And now ye say ya beye. But the moment you say I'm sorry. Take your mental health serious no. Now pa chere sen.
0: Obi a uhuna ewisi etuana no.
3: Good.
0: Ewisi.
3: Good.
0: Etuana no. Untimi advice ne say on taking the mental health serious.
3: No. So we say to you, see, I'm trying to deal with you on that intellectual levels.
0: That's right.
3: Obeka say, okay, cigarette here won't me. Maybe me health, no. See, see, I'm in Ojina here. Oh no, ma, we say bam soon. I mean to me, into me sawa and kau de baya, kajai na moko babya, mini hobi ano akono.
0: Okay, that's fine.
3: Esana, but we say nipanu be unse sabi udi bua mano. Well, I'm going to say,
2: you know, let me ask something now. Explaining now in the context you're explaining. No, to say, be a unimobi nipa no sebe one ma de da de da de da de da by heart. So, bit me to know for say you need to take your sexual health seriously because it will be any moon. So, say, ubi a on bonny, you can say.
0: In
2: a sex life, buying piano, and they are able to me, bro.
3: Good. No. In which context, and I would tune for, say, take your sexual health seriously. But yes, or your sexuality.
2: Because Nipana exhibits a certain carelessness when it comes to the sexuality.
3: Not on a platform yet to the general public. You see, that's where the sociology of stigma. You see, the word stigma is label and identity.
2: But then again, you know that platform. Now it's going to be amplified in the media if it becomes a court case. So is it ultimately not going to achieve the very thing that he's trying to avoid? Now he feels that he's going to be associated with mental illness because Obana Akase.
3: I think he wants to avoid that label.
2: Yes, but
3: it wasn't a label.
0: Good, thank you.
3: So let me explain.
0: How many times yate say we be a catcher and say for mental health seriously? And the say I bear a label on him.
3: Okay, thank you. It's only one. I will say assembly a tiny back up. Say you be do at them, say utisum. And now we have bon bakupen or kaye. Sa bakupen winim. And now, just surprisingly, only yesterday, I was reading a book. And a book will talk about the issue of information, disinformation. The word is dis, D-I-S, then the word information, disinformation. Now, the writer, no, or you see, analogy say, cow, nentwe bi no neni wura farm ye adwuma plow na sase die ebro na dakro oka kire kraman so ma bre I wish senko ochina me wura on farm enko ye adwuma na 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person obey akwa kura biom akoko nso hia fine say donkey no say o so on person obey akwa biom donkey su kwa no kwa kire farmer ne say na ntwe so on person obey na akwa biom information one word traveling from one point to the another changing meaning that is the disinformation intini ranete ye no wan ka hwe okoye no ono akasa chichire na ntwe ni gina ho wanya hwe eno yi ekuma eno the bone till you don't want to be my fine saying slave again without asking the person eno kum no. This is a process how information gets changed or become something you least expected into me se obi kasem kire wo whether on a national TV on a private conversation and I say be a nipa no ohiamwa ena wate na wo ka ho asema avoid labeling become very intelligent. Because a bit me, I say, who and not chine be obini what friend say obini back be a loose talk. Now we refuse who now I can't some trabi. Nani pano afa sa kwa in so na fe well label so oh wedi I'm sorry you I say hey take your mental health seriously. Eh be quite bad now fast who ye with which yastic mental health yin na I'm say was it last 2 weeks or so then you tell yeah can say it's a doctor that needs to assess you, right? Nah. You have to be taken to a psychiatric hospital,
0: mm-hmm.
3: and then you should be assessed. And so, independently, I can say, okay, he's mentally this or that. I'll give you another example. A brand TB research, a war, US, and now, of picking 17 research participants.
0: Mm-hmm.
3: So, Munko mental hospitals, Munkwa, in some means, catch and say, I'm hearing voices. Okwa hospital, Akachom say, I am hearing voices. And the voices I'm hearing, they are saying things that the world is something. I don't know. And I don't know. I'm hearing voices. Nipa 17, omu nyina call psychiatric hospitals. Baku omkodru, okay, say I'm hearing voices. Pa niye jino, ya manatari ashe, you are mentally not okay. Ya dinashe dem. A bit the last person who flew hospital. This research is available online. You can Google it. The last person the hospital 1 year 6 months, and if he declares okay, it looks like you are now okay, so you can go. Okay.
0: A doctor, so when you say mental health can also be observed and assessed.
3: Exactly.
0: Without say a doctor diagnosing the person.
3: Okay. Exactly.
0: Uh-huh.
3: It can be. You said what?
0: It can be observed.
3: Observed. Good.
0: Uh-huh.
3: Me pe brofo na you see. Ni efra mbre chika se mu.
0: Mm-hmm.
3: On se brofo kasa na waka. Ubi tia.
0: Ude weni ibu. Ude weni ibu.
3: Ude weni susu.
0: E susu.
3: So ati asi.
0: One ye no.
3: One ye no.
0: Mm-hmm.
3: But eno nchile se oye.
1: Now so the girl never said say she oye. Was mentally sick. She never said that.
3: Debi tia.
0: Wede ma nemu fa nche chim nimra.
3: Oho. Enti nipa sa nipa nso ya doctor researcher ifa omi. And no money na kwa so nipano they were not sick in any way. But it was a test. Sekona koka se I am hearing voices. Nin yina chino research or ye deba bontini se. Se yenya kachre u se you are mentally unstable or you have a mental issue. People look at you differently.
0: But where's one case of mental issue?
3: No, I say take your mental health seriously.
0: Mm.
3: Which is what?
0: Okay, in TF and say,
3: and then we be catch you say, take your mental health seriously
0: because of observations.
3: Good now, observation. No, now, Nipan be catch you say, okay, now, what can I am here? I didn't see the here because that label as society, you know, be any say, you to me can't send me to so I said, be what's some crown here, fine, yeah, you man.
0: It's
3: a media, me see, assembly, a mechanic, back up, and I'm an abbey than it be before.
0: Catch it to boss, don't boy.
3: What I
0: don't boil. To us, don't boil.
3: Me say, many lady ni nyadwe. Say if you are obini wo kansem, na mentally you cannot match his intelligence. Don't label the person.
2: Any say sadia uni obi di nkomo kwen say so ka say eh asema wa kan di ento asum because then it kind of means
3: say aha, what say ento asuma? You are being very intelligent. No, but then you are giving the person. Money pan so said we hun say asema wa kan wo so wo dwen ho. But unya okan asem wi na okan se mo sasem we go there wa badam
0: e
3: se
0: wan ka
3: so
0: wa badam
3: ga bi ga bi
0: mama yen yi su wa badam
3: basically basically no so ka se
1: nyam se
3: oh me me bi
0: okay
3: exhibit certain symptoms that point to the very thing that he doesn't want to be labeled as
2: asem na na okan chere se eh hwe wa dwene mu yi o me pa cho we dia mesre wa hwe wa dwene mu yi o na wa mane mu aye
3: de bi
0: but I said, Asembia will be able to the Asembia court.
3: Good.
0: But I said, we'll be winning. You know. It is in Kaona, we are lawyer, and we have a case with him. And now I hear case study, case assessment.
3: Yeah.
0: BBS and our day court.
3: Yeah.
0: Inti, wa, when we say one of the cases here, ni prove a din, a defamation rate.
3: Yeah.
0: Because at the end, I will quack what you say, Asemo Kayeno. I do how I bring what defiant guama ebi a odwuma sey wo ho ahwan a obe prove you enya so kokan so kan sey nti e ka me ko bo show wo kuma se ya kan so keke u show
3: okay
0: u prove ni nyina
3: me you ano
0: eh wada me ba wo nti be se me che sey nti ka your lawyer nti ka sasem we take your mental health seriously
3: yeah
0: e obe timi akọ pa so kokan sem we pa I prove it part to the extent that it has kind of simple,
2: affected him
0: emotionally, physically,
2: psychologically,
0: losing jobs and all those things.
3: Yeah. He never back up at the bank.
0: Uh-huh.
3: Until I'm in your lawyer.
1: You know, say,
0: What do you say? Remedies is also a... Wow. Was you to say what the fame also bet to me that you try a hono. And no crowd also. I have some guys who are pumping mapa. What's my pumping mapa in Tino? What do you mean? What do you mean?
2: Nobody see me.
0: Aye.
2: My emotionally.
1: And so I'm
0: pumping mapa. Oh, quarter. I'm pumping. We tissue. We tissue. Say, my boy, me boy, dream who had medicine and food being here. Me. Me and yes, sir. Now, so my family, I'm a whole example. My baby, we are there. And I'm a big contoqua. And he acquired me in a woman letter. So now I'm a manager. And now, I can't so Mike too. Oh, your chrome for an answer or pentoqua.
2: An ampu Mike, why share chrono same you swap that you bet them
0: to be them. Now, because we're the now, baby, letter. Ah, HSA.
2: What book chrono pay?
0: My book chrono pay, I'm a Macquaria.
2: Where is the lie?
0: Ain't he? Ah, well, media can be a lawyer, pan, comedian can make me dear my barrier pa.
3: Okay, well, who bet me, dear man?
0: Me,
3: or they say,
0: sell lawyer, a contest.
3: Be a better and
0: a
2: half,
3: and now, William said, fascinated, man, so there's something we call the law of interpretation. Send your obey to the Mwafa. Approaches I'll be using, remedies I'll be using, all aspects in your hand. Who could do what? Send your who use those remedies and approaches and sound of you so on also be defending and answer on also the plaintiff on also be say you see the same point. It's me, dear, my point I'm making as you say, who no be din come on a private level or on a public level, BBR. Avoid sociology of stigma.
0: Thank you.
1: No, what was that, Mike, too? This whole thing boils down to the fact that immediately we mention mental health, everybody associates it with automatically wabadam. That is the problem.
3: Na se wo solution be the manner. Why do you go to that side?
2: Na se solution no dey amano no.
1: The
2: solution is for him to probably see a doctor.
1: Normal assessing by listening and observing how exactly. What the person is talking about, okay. And how he's saying it.
3: Exactly.
1: I can sit down and assess. I say, assume your king. Like I say, any man's so. Per my observation.
3: I didn't know some more kind, won't find a barkum. Now, also, so intelligently speak to them, no money solution than to put all of them
0: but
3: in one
0: advice.
1: So he can speak all intelligently.
0: Obi advisor is one of the solution.
3: Eh?
0: Obi advisor is one of the solutions.
3: This is a labeling. It's not.
1: How
3: solution.
1: Is it labeling?
3: Of course.
1: Did I say, sabi? Excuse me to say, did the lady say?
3: Eh?
0: Obi advisor is one of the solutions.
3: This is a labeling. It's not.
1: How is it labeling?

0: Opinya obi tumi kura nya STD e na o tina obesi akon have on
1: protection.
0: Enti na we ntu ne for ne sex life. Di obetumi aboa no ne so obeka che ne
2: say.
0: Oni ye bi sisi so.
2: It's an act of showing concern.
3: Ye hwe obi article bi a wachro.
1: Good.
3: And okay. Enti yet fa take your mental health seriously as one of the examples. A statement that itself is ordinary advice or expression of concern. Take your mental health seriously. Tie bizarre. And no can say a advice or expression of concern. In him say where the any crime in Tibia say only pan and fano and the anger of civil there. And they can't answer me. In the Ghana Health, Ghana's Mental Health Act, Act 2012, Act 945, recognizes mental health as legitimate area of healthcare and provides protections and procedures concerning people with mental health conditions. Inti obana se okwa kwahwe mental health conditions a edene ebe hu ho edene woka ena doctor emphatic statement will be different from a statement of concern anani nyape
4: debi anyape
3: inti ehfana ebana mebe ka chire se ah, senior mo court to Haiti there, a bit to me. Any idea any can say, Sebby, a lawyer for bedroom, and carbine here, you know, you see, baby, from my mom. Who can say, one of the judges by Emma Okoye renovations were most of the courts, a year toilet facilities, because now court in the Bihokra, not any toilet facilities room. And if that person had even gone to advise, say a concern, say, young Shena in CC. Aha, what media send a mutiny? Ah, and Kaibu to me and him say a higher sink a CS in Tinka. A best says a mum studio, no, mummy mukakra. What good multimedia, any
4: okay, me yano.
3: Aye,
4: multimedia is a company, it's not an individual. And see, even old two of Mufokrana, I will process I be my son a bit me at it. The right place, nati. And maybe here, you and I think so. Say, Uko Hose will be da bonny. Now, two four. E will quire a fast wire cassa. She only sent penny for say, you are a Bible quire, cause you are dean now, quire, and when you are dean now, so never die. My mammy, how I answer near me, jitu money say, who knew be cassa privately. Obey me a tuneful, obey ye. Nemu se koye ni pa mi ensa buni beka se third party anase on a public space ya afutu bu aye fe mani pa because utu ni safo no kra wa ano
5: but
4: utu ni se ni pa no fo on a public platform wa ano wa ntiasi a obetumi afford wa famra kwan so je se me mete he makan severally se wo ye sofo na se unya me ho dai so. No one friend me personally and catch them. No, you saw them, and now you know radio, so you know TV, so now cast on commission. I'm a macho.
3: I don't know, they just say those prophecies, yeah, sometimes panic. Create fear and panic.
4: Whether I cast a mini school, said the end of the best you, Unia Kaya, I'm a macho.
3: Say if it is not creating fear, I'm a cast mini moving your scar. Say in creating fear,
4: I will
3: and panic.
4: Still got you arrested.
3: Ah. Ah, creative
5: banners.
4: Exactly. You see, that's a very intelligent answer.
3: Now,
5: But one thing I think say we are missing in this conversation.
3: Okay.
5: Let me state this.
3: Okay.
5: Mental health is much broader than mental illness. These are two different things.
4: Exactly.
5: Mental health is a broader context that encompasses emotional well-being, which is how a person understands and manages their emotions. To say be a buffo, a rehor, a who, any jeer, frustration. And all you're under emotional well-being. Psychological well-being, which is myself.

0: self-esteem, sense of purpose, ne sane omane omano. Ebi and the social well-being said you need pedin kita ho. Your social relationships, that sense of belonging near there. Cognitive well-being, behavioral health, like it's a long list of really about 7 different areas. Why is it that omo e focus on the mental disorders part, which is the clinically recognized conditions such as depression? Under that, there are different areas, which is depression,
1: stress,
0: anxiety, bipolar disorder, schizophrenia, and PTSD. And out of all this, I don't see any part of it. Eye atim didi, and I say eye bibia. Esese emana fele offended. Because also you need to take your mental health seriously. One,
2: you need to take your mental illness.
0: Adia oye ya ema lady neka huasem no. It showed a certain emotional stress that he was going through. He was frustrated because minye ema jene seme wo. E den na mene wakoda. Sebi. Wakwa ema e ba be miwe e de o kane say financial burden abe to me so. And he was complaining about that. He was complaining about the fact that the ema mi unene teni adia na den. So you could see that all these things are affecting him emotionally. He's frustrated. Enti adentina eno no nyina no ne so called lawyer, which I still don't believe say a shatter lawyer.
1: Debi ayi de aba very simple Sammy Flex a page opposite here. Wa posi.
0: Hey, enti gangster court.
1: Wa posi. I'm here. Sammy Flex a posti. Enti
0: oh, any street and yard there, street and yard there. Because it, where the yard, it is not street cra. Where foot to where snoopers would do what them say, oh, sebe, we naming answer and answer, what bodam one at one casa. But it take your emotional, your mental health. And under mental health, all these areas, your emotions are there, your social, and of course, we all know the stress. That is Nana said, the tension that is even between Ono and a Stoneboy and a few other artists, and all those things fall under mental health. And he said, yeah, even you relate to other people. And he said, take your mental health seriously. It could mean say, take even your relationships with other people seriously. And I say, yes, Oma, when you come home now. Automatically, more assume so. I say, why then? What border man? I say, now you need
1: to move. That
0: is not.
1: I'm a crater. Must walk cancer. No, am I the right thinking person, sir? Third person. Jane say, the client no crown puno. Not Jane yet.
0: It is never true. Sammy Flex, the cancer same way.
1: There be crater. The moment state here. Omo chere. Omo the omo claims to be.
0: Hey, lawyer or course school. The passing Ghana bar exam. Debbie. Seven. Oh, maybe this is same. Like, I want to understand, say, or through all the way, say, like, such a well-educated, learned person, now say, or this interpretation to an issue as broad as mental health. Now, on narrow it down to just mental illness. Then I find that very disappointing. Maybe an ecom skill says, so, sign coach Robium.
3: Tibet.
0: Because I'm in one.
3: With Tibet.
0: I'm in one. Comprehension. An issue as broad as mental illness has to do with emotions, psychology, social, and we narrow it down to one issue.
3: Mike, too.
1: Yes.
0: Oh, come on. We can do better than this. I say, I'm an abroso.
3: David Rosenhan. Oh, yes, dead in 1973.
1: Okay.
3: And I catch and Crawford, or recruiting Crawford, no, I can't be. Now, see, when you go to the hospital, tell them I am hearing voices. 3 words: empty, hollow, and third. Now, everything else about their life, history and behavior, they should present it completely and truthful, and they should act as normal people. And they were admitted in the hospital. I even forcing them to sign documents, say okay, what about say also when you're correct, until they sign say when you're correct. You see, me say, let's tr- try and have intelligent conversations. May the debia hoana bigina o.
0: No by a context o.
3: Yeah. Hey, a context
0: but, with this the people in a public factually that
3: many
0: voices. That is different from are you hearing voices?
3: No. Mete voices. Me say me ne ma me ne mete. Ma wo ba. Me ni ma kora ni age. That's a 6, 7, 8, 9. And your responsibility na one time. Ni pa no ka ni how? Why must you label the person?
2: Now what the about public now who ka on how? Why
0: you put this out in the public domain? You give everybody the right to talk about it.
2: The way you will be okay.
1: But money be say my rain free the brand. Who was said to have granted that interview? One about some can want some
0: exactly.
1: Or then were a public figure.
0: Or a public figure.
1: And when Chesa will be a public figure and so be to me, I can be the good anymore.
3: That is where the point
2: is. I want people to react to your issues. Don't bring it on the public platforms.
3: No, nipa no can't say I comment in the one yard.
2: Okay, I didn't comment.
3: Sir, I'm sorry. You need to take your mental health
2: and
3: seriously.
2: And is that wrong so that for me to advise somebody?
1: Yes, even show it's wrong. It wasn't malicious.
2: Yeah, take your mental
3: whether
2: health
3: whether it is malicious or not, ignorance of the law is not an excuse.
2: But he did not state that emphatically. Said this guy is like mentally ill.
3: Why would you want to label somebody say, go and take your mental health seriously?
2: Yeah, I have a problem. Why I can see you? Okay, Jeremy. Because on him in a wahanum, and who say, oh, be a first in the catcher bar, or your letter be back. I say, Wumu, I do. Kakra, oh, catcher. I'm saying, why I can see. Ain't you, Binoska, should that be a problem? Say, be a
1: one. What kind of public?
2: Now I can't be bisa, and
1: I'm trying to public.
2: Now I know.
3: Public is.
2: Only funny than ask me about public. Now, what can one of them?
3: You see, but
2: okay. Enya da emi nko hwehwe sata woni fie. Na me nko ka.
3: Enya na
2: e no vanjere no.
1: Okay.
3: The lady has made a mistake.
1: No.
2: No,
1: you
2: are not there. No,
1: but
2: you
1: know you say so cause why mistake dey now say.
2: You can say
3: intelligently when to me argue
1: the case. What I know there. Eh, mummy am face ya na take and the doctor say am cheche say e me ma ye prostate ya ye wo bosumi ya e wo se ye prostate ye na ye advice say me ma nyina no monfa mapomoden si yo so mo prostate no
0: me ma
2: ye defamatory
1: monko na monko hwehwe mu na no end point be di nko mo ha so ka chere say me ma nyina ye mfa ya pomoden seriously ni ye nko hwehwe ya pom e kan example ye hwehwe ya
3: prostrate.
1: Yeah,
2: automatically means that my man
3: this month.
2: And you automatically not just say the officer watch them say my man is not yet
3: man.
2: Yeah, defamatory.
3: David.
2: Musi om.
1: Our client is. Mutie. Kata ni our client is a prominent public figure, and an established at. Was so grab a minka say me. Be kind, bro. For what? An established artist whose name reputation and personal brand are central to his professional and commercial activities. Statements publicly questioning his mental health and describing him as confused artist and therefore capable of causing substantial reputational and commercial harm. Munim. Okay.
2: Hey.
1: Commercial harm. I'm going to tell you because of go
2: and. And most of the
1: lives. But I'm go and check your mental health in book. I said, no cry will be different.
2: There's lives. I'm going to tell you. I'm directly catch
1: you. I'm going to tell you. Ni obe kan bia wo se kan. Na emu no.
3: Yedru court.
1: Aha. Intimi kwa mo omo se apology ni nya, mo nyintum. Omo fa court ni en court test sa dia we. Na no ba because enei o fre se be lawyer bia no e che asimpa. Obe kire ase contest ya. 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Ebe wa kwisi se na we kura no me lawyer me di ka kura twro kura ka se asem no ye montu mean church of man said this is why he should be dismissed and
3: well. Enter now your lawyer.
1: But
0: ultimately, me, I feel celebrities need to move away from that new thing that is becoming a thing. As obi kumbi asem kakre bia, and that is not to say people should be irresponsible with the things they see.
1: Yeah,
0: but let it be a teachable moment. Se obi can be bina wa ankani yeah. That is why you are an influencer. Mm. You influence people. Fa kwan bi so. Na ma omu nim se ade na oka no. E ye wrong and answer ade na oka na de asem bi be brano no. Na fa che there's a better way to go about it. Everything that doesn't need to be a court case and answer an arrest case and answer where you say be se se e kamia kwa ye se wuni bia enko bi asem. And answer wuni bi ntu obi fo. Because uko tu obi fo na ekopie court se ye ya wo ho aka.
4: Oh, I've been here. Police been because your apology lacks remorse. Even people are saying it. The words may be perfect, but your attitude that would hear you, it doesn't have any remorse. Let me tell you one thing that you did not know. Left with me alone, enemy team members, you know, would have dragged you straight to court. Now I'm a lawyer. Now so I say wada jail. Now I'm kwaba. But Shatawale in his leniency said we should give you the chance to retract and apologize. But what are you doing with it? Apia Stadium, Muntagi ni mami. Osi Prison 1, eya uba. Enti adia Prison 1, eji na ho eye no. Sani epa acho. Sana eladaris epa wacho wanka ube jiatu. Unimdiye wo, you know what is involved. Ye yemfang wo, mua muke kache ni timse eye freedom of speech. Di oka enya asembian, we don't care. We will test the law. If we go there and we lose, we'll take our loss. So we need non suffer and win. We don't care. All this can not go for lawyer near court. It is a moon to be 24/7 on patch. Oh, you are. Chatawale ya kola on. Tena upatch or sani a patch or prison one. Apology ni engine to upa sabe fufu upa menye. But that particular apology that is on your page, yemfa. We have every right. The law permits that to ask you for another apology if you feel like the one you did is not good enough. It's not good enough and we are not taking it. So apology rejected. Thank you.
1: Madam lawyer, same with new court. In June, to make us the law requires that. I knew court to Abia, and at the time, I obey apology near time when Muhammad Yatun some person with a settlement.
3: He's building.
1: No. Meaning, I agree with you. Or say, the law
3: or requires no patch. You're young court. But, oh dear, Pacho, na Pacho, meme pe.
1: Enna se
3: on no se ese mrano sa na mrano ka
1: no ne tin se
3: what you say enti se onu ye wanye a ti enti make us evidence ni se wanye ni opa no go through court say my lord we gave her the first opportunity to apologize omuye no try say second time sir they failed to give a satisfactory apology to us. That is why we are here today.
1: Ba se enye ayi defamation be an opa all man the first chance of retracting and apologizing.
3: Exactly. But so court. See, Shatawale in his leniency.
1: Na lawyer crown so be why na why a lawyer no say be judge.
3: There be onya judge here.
1: Na na na so cause. No be too for the as on press.
3: Oh there be we nya for to labeling. It's wrong.
1: You yate. But maybe the minimum is at this point there. You no be can say emran ma kwan sa.
3: Debi,
1: or say, Emran Makwain say. Oh, Debi, or say, Emran Makwain, sir. And you, why are you up? I say, and you to me, mobility.
3: The law requires.
1: Was say, Emran Makwain, sir. Or I got the law requires.
3: Okay, I didn't know. Honorable to me as a boy.
1: Miss Amubi. Because one today, I love some of you.
3: Mitty, a boy.
1: And then the law school, law class,
3: Minyaya,
1: and Kenko court.
3: Oh, there be near quarters, sir. Just say, Minyaya, could be a besuya, quaya, a fasua, your castle on public level. Because Mpe be pre no tea, and Crofonco Modini, and Crofo responses are, and from so be pre won. Fair court or we own, it is the best place also be at yas here. Fisses a court in you are. And as I think I might took a. Oka yes ya bonti nka me kotuko. O frame ya oh na my two say own kai me eh me binoska o dia me di besisi ya na me ball last na imagine kura say police kura call the most omo call strike. to call police station call report to any ye. And then one said, "Nam, Obi Shami, oh, Mike too, Kai, Mike too, me, I'm Chibi. Want me, I'm she, me, I'm in the panel. So now what it in the panel? So I say, now what it in the panel? Intermediate, Mrs. Suse, yin na yin suya. Me, I love intelligent discussions and arguments. Because so one, yes, sir, Obi Kwaku too before. Now what it
1: Obi Achu Obi Biaba, I say, by virtue of the fact that the research participants said we are hearing voices, they have already labeled themselves and they were treated accordingly.
3: Exactly.
1: I think he has taken it out of context. Okay. Into Yankobo commercial.
2: I agree.
1: Hey, Namososo.
0: I stated it.
3: Because I was trying to link it to you about labeling.
0: But she didn't label you.
2: She didn't label
0: you. She made a suggestion.
3: No, I'm not talking about Shatta Willie. I'm talking

0: 150
1: and a double year 256.
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2: Gil, I will throw you out.
3: Throw me out? Because of this infant, I dare you to try. Prince, don't tell me that you've forgotten the kind of woman that you married, the one who divorced you. Please, ask your latest plaything to excuse
2: her. 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
3: Okay, small girl, listen. This man is old enough to be your father, and I am old enough to be your mother. And when mommy and daddy get together in a room, a wise child leaves the room. Now, do you get the hints I've given you, or should I show you something? Small.
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5: 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Sunday, 27 September 2026, Sports Complex opposite the University of Ghana Sports Stadium, Accra, 4 p.m. Come, ready to give God the glory he deserves, because 10 years later, we know one thing for sure, it has all been grace. 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

0: 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Also, bet me a friend now. Watch your watching. Ewo, and come on. Ah, ya boy. Hey, Stone Boy, dear, anyway, me dear, enjoy of you. Yeah, I'm fine, but to bet me a can want some. Aha, wait me a can be nafi. Yeah, they are so next week, me uncle Pon Yaduma. You be babble here nafi. Yeah, this sound come on. All right, 0302216562. Hello, you see?
1: Hello, this is Mike.
0: Yes, sir. Okay, sir, when you're frost, eh?
1: Because I'm free, you may some room.
0: Okay, near frost, eh?
1: I'm Michael.
0: Okay, Mike, one, my to you, eh?
1: So, I'm saying, I'm not here, Mokano. When you call somebody on a public space, now catch him and say, you should treat his mental health. It means that you are trying to undermine his own integrity, say, if you need the ability to think about something. Say Shatterly Kaya or can say when you're ready to give birth, no. Even married couples, in some cases, if they have to come out publicly to talk about our children, so more, but much as a Mkwalari Friday, I'm sure that's a war. And you know, if he come out boldly to say, he's not saying that he's not taking the responsibility of the child, mm-hmm. but probably he's being fair to the public, say, okay, this one. It's not there, I said that plan here. He told you, I said that plan here. So it means that you cannot label him, say, one kind of mental health, because he has somebody who is able to plan for his life. You can't just say that you should treat his mental health.
0: So now somebody who can also plan and could not plan for,
1: come again.
0: May say, also he's somebody who can plan, yes, of course, but failing to plan for a childbirth, you know, and also so I.
1: That one, he specifically says that woman was a one night stand. Say, okay, he went in for a lady. Do that one, you should have protected himself from not having a child. But if that woman too has a plan, say, or no other what, he can also go another way to have the child with you. If the lady knew he intentionally did that just to have a child from Shatta.
0: Bra so Mike. Cannot... Bra Mikey. Me know you now who you need to for baby now that could pay and could die on you. Now you call the papa and you know, you can't so now that by you get that could pay and then could die you. Would you say a baby and Nika a war papa, mommy and him say Mike? Mako can say, Menebra Mike, New York or Dana, Menenda, that could pay. Mike, 2 pound. I can say
1: that's why he's saying, say, he's not shying away from the responsibility, he's just trying to give a distinction between the children. It's not one,
0: okay.
1: He's not shying away from his responsibility. Okay. He's just telling his Kola, we may plan it.
0: Okay. All right.
1: Thank you.
0: May that's a brand, Mike. All right. Over to me, Afro Yafa, 0302-216562. Hello?
2: Hello?
0: Yes, sir. What can I say when you're from, sir?
2: James, you're Spinters.
0: Okay, brother James, my mean to you.
2: I'm going to say, or patch all. Must have a drop panel. Meaning, say, a so book to be every year to be the fear, but so the meaning to me. And I mean, the way again is a patch of my antiquities, my window as a patch all. If you are, but you're going to say in patch or in my patch all, and then you're correct. You said, when you ask me, my question of patch, and I'm going to be now, you know, like so, when you ask a patch all. If you mean the way again, the patch once there and go 1% tension. I don't know,
0: James. 0302-216562. Yemfa, 2 callers. Hello.
3: Hello.
0: Yeah, this Kwekuni.
3: Yes, I was.
0: Hey, Kwekuni, no. Kwekuni, no.
3: Yo, Michelle, what's here for now?
0: Okay.
3: Me da bidus ka se ne die ala ta se no ko fa de bae no e fa engineer na ne artist ne die no wache ma se breathe
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3: sha a me ba
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0: All right, me call your friend Mike to me da be your phone nyina so yakopon ya do be say she abandons bread. 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

0: And you may not see our fellow Ghanaians, Mamina, Juma Makwa, Baba, Adum, 106.3, as and 94.7 was Santiman Temua, and Shirano, I asked Amelia Coco, John Shimbia, and your business. So 104.5, Casafidi, Wahania, Dununson, or Memunia Mononi, we a super weekend, you swimming down, you met the naked, said Yachianua, Yabakin Candy Amount, Asunfono, a two men contractors, one man, one woman, Nana Ade Mununkumene.
1: Jewa high tension.
0: And so we are debating what se. Wey ni your friend is say, wey, sir, sir, quant one a penna, who must send a quorum. Nipa me a nu, why you need such as a washisha one who's up, was if work on your motto, and a bumble for you when we say to check and win some obete.
1: What best I at so may impress Virginia with them woman not tall about one person yasuano. 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
0: Then Quadae Kosuku ya, Najadunka CTC Mukohe, say, and Quadae books, you know, one more bags, you know, and it on a quasi, and your defense to Chiaki, and you. 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
0: 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That's why you do 20 years warranty. Yes, I did, mom. When you soon soon soon ya, and so better ya wapet and pet me a team. Color be on the size, be on the type, be our person. Ye tried the amount, then Tiana the cobos were Nasa Brosain, and Nasa a night type by DBS for Dorumenti, Rufi Shitrum, and ya demo correct power, Mother Rumenti, and a cassia yabaking card the amount. Doctor Sai Aqua, any and then ya Dorumamu, which dom, Sasso and African, man African, at your to Facebook and YouTube. Two men contractors, one man, one woman. Nana Ade Mununkumene.
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1: say an ukradian some
0: mushroom.
1: Now posting on allegedly and brano any put up top top top top.
0: Eti over Facebook ni YouTuber, posting ya a posi for us at channel. One new phone in ye, or your police in you nin ya no police for us at channel. At the car I de go say hank off it a gunza. And I brand here 23 years ya. Where she and quench ye wo way, call by emra nimni. Akwa kwoto pa we pankasim we betu twaje nkrofo we the cases ni nyina akọ
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1: ebi wo fie
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1: Why? Hey, what if I'm coming? 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
0: Is that posing for now, Chino?
1: Now, I'm not doing anything.
0: Ah.
1: Hey, your more responsibility is the Ghana Police Service their task. So, assembly say ya MTT the Fuada Roma. I was so much ashamed. Yeah, when the power yes, I am. I'm coming up posing for this guy. Hey.
0: Ha. Akuja.
1: Mary, who are very sad this time when you may emani dre ni kafra. Adum 106.3 FM Super Weekend News ni a ken kai edema wano. 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
3: Distinguish yourselves, you listen to good counsel, you sat for your BC exams, none of you dropped out, you didn't run out of the examination halls, you mastered the courage, you wrote your BC, your results are in, and the education director informs me that all of you have been placed in senior high school. So congratulations to all of you. So today is your day. This has become my tradition where few days to your going to senior high schools, I meet with you, encourage you, motivate you, and donate relevant items that you will need on this academic journey. This year, I have expanded it because I noticed that the borders were cheating the day students. So this year, I decided that I will donate bicycles to all the day students.
1: Jesse, Dr. Shah, Quadia, would not see a bamboo acquire my quantity in any year so. Now, voice in the most one in time. So, Antiania, your body, my way, a year, Samuel, or quit your toe, Abraqua, where ye or may him rasmid, and in my north town, Abatua Empress, ya so. Now, in a crack room in DC, ye man north town, Mansino, a Victoria Do, and so Edna, see, Emma MP, Gina Education Director, Ninina Nemo, where you might den them, what would work, what that one a month, one mono. What to me, Abua Wanum.
4: I also go to the Tenkai schools. I wish you the very best. We are all there once, and today we find ourselves here. Go out there, learn, and come out successfully. Today's results may not be better, but when you go out there and you put in so much effort, you will get better results that you come back and move to the universities and any other place that you would want to find your place. So that in the near future, you come back to Lefton, just as Togwe said. You also come to emulate what the MP is doing, so that we all build the Lefton that we want to build together for the future generation here. So once again, I wish you the very best. And I also want to say that in the coming days, we'll have to sit down as stakeholders of education and see to what we have as a district. For some time now, the results are not being too good. But all the same, we wish you the best. We'll sit down and see the way forward so that in the coming years, our results will be one of the best as a district. I know we're seventh in the region. It is not the best. Even with this one, seventh. So we would want to come up and come to first or to third. We'll just get to the third position, second or first, so that we'll build from there. I'm not saying we'll get to the first today, but as a district, we pride ourselves that we are the best district in the region. So
1: ain't he fantastic producer, Dr. Shine? Yeah, ain't any PhD will bring you our attention. Send us a mass stress studies, a man craft. What yes, ain't he? Now, person, Uma Ink, can you call me a pa? No, a boy, my Dr. Shine. Ain't he? And yeah, what say, no, a DC, Emma, not Tom Mansino, Mammy Victoria Do, Nene, and I would tea.
0: Yo, young girl, anyway, na, eja. And to kwasi ngura mua.
1: Super weekend news. Emu adewu. Sabia bi wo.
0: Was it say ahead eh?
1: Oh, yeah, fantastic.
0: Oh, yeah, fantastic.
1: Also me the way me see read this stress stories no.
0: Yes.
1: Wasi mi chire chire mu ye panty. So dey be your listeners no.
0: E betiasie.
1: Yeah. Yes.
0: Oh, you good at that.
1: Oh, yes. Okay. Oh, yes.
0: Yo, I'm so for a young man. Now, you're going to say, I'm going to say, now, what I'm saying, a senior high school, Kodai, what must I see? I want to go to school, now, what ani akadia wo mede beko suku mu ebi koto books ebi koto bag ebi koto pen ne pencil ene eho keka ho a emu chobos ene trunk eja eno ano wo mede kwa kra kra ne yetisim 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
5: Say ya buy young top. 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I dear Munqualezuku, your munyani ye. 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Now school one who bet me a cotton way, cry 30 city war. Maybe I want to amount Nipilo Union, 25 cities. Sana Mimiton,
6: Mumma, Codan school, Yantu stream, old price, man. 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
0: It's where a judophobia won't cry hard now. A band is saying, no, and a visit I be, oh, seven prodigal son. I was so me, radia, a comfort edition in Munyam. A bidian and your modian, dear, yea, a quay or more tonia, my mom, papa.
7: Young two, Mamma Boa, a bodada, and 1 year. I feel all my BA and a big quadge. It's yet to be undecided, Cecilia. He is slow by a baby. Cause a boy, I shall see 18 for no more John Prespectus. And a bisou acquire, and you see 18 on my rescue, bisou. So I'm winning on my moon. See, OGBS on the babble.
8: Oh, a cop because of my beer school. 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Oh, almost the same thing because your beer school said your motonia manasano motor is a bienum.
9: 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Ebi Mato, Hansana, possess me by. On the snow of Anisas or Bayan, a cracker crown, son, a beban, son, and a banabeco. There be an increase, your sanity, our sanity.
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13: 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Hey, we to my aunt for say, and you say, no, Ope, maybe not, when they not go, Cope, Bema, or Giacca, Tiabes, 50,000, I'm
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1: intervention was seen as ideal. But we also looked at the larger picture that can the society, the community also benefit from it? And the answer was yes. So we decided to split the water storage into two, one for the community and then one for the chips compound. So as we speak, we now have this 3,500 liters for the community and another 2,000 liters for the chips compound so that there'll be no conflict. So it's geared towards the health and well-being of the people.
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2: 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possible and zoo no a year you could run a year about 3 times. It's an arm and so who are they at the mine. It's the end in so you are my baby to a mine. A idea and some more at the mine. A babua ma a solve problems be free. I will make community no.
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0: about Nimpa or Hanchi Chemu Edusan, Kopim or Hanchi Chemu Edu watching. And now was the Bibi Drew, was the Drew Pansan or Cross Pity and other Wakoshi upon Mazum Hansen. Now the mass of me and occurring, yes, Kwana, a Bibi Drew, me and home for so or Kwan Bibi Drew.
1: Offer the Kwana if I do use a Bibi Drew.
0: Now,
1: so I wasn't me answer,
0: I a friend Bibi branch of science, a friend of psychology.
1: I was she, a Kwana if you drew now, or ye a Juma when you paid you no more. I a friend of toxic kinetics. So Bibi or measure, say a big fair drew, the urban above from drawing a Bibi drew. A drew no quantity, and a Kwana offer do ye a Juma when you paid you no more. In see, unlike above from drawing a day, chemical in drew, a beer will be far therapeutic in the solution. The tiny the window, no, Jed will be far over a very tall.
2: Na Dr. Yene Kasa nwo chire mu se wonde afutu no de kwama Ghana fo se koba se e uban ma bibiduru a hwese e ubehu eye e Dr. Nia wono wabene wa bibiduru mu ne won chire chire kwan a obefa so abenom na semi yetisim ne Ghana de hie bi di nkombo e efa ho se e wono ma bibiduru kwa be no fa so enom no wo moa de mo ape na bibi ana Ghana fo di nie
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6: beautiful. 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

0: 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What a team! Napacho and our tree, moi, Mokosis, a dollar, net to say. But I must say, and what dear we are Nakaka, now what you Musa Mukodi and Tiabiti and Patron and your matter say. Musa Mukodi and Kunan your matter say. Musa Mukoto can take, say. Now, cause you are the same between the 5 city, a bit on with the F4 in Patron, you are not on a say. But your pure water for your church, your meaning, and I watch him with Patron Jacob say. Aso funny emienu two men contractors one woman nana ade mununkumene
1: akosie jewa high tension
0: your corner.

0: Yashan some last intentum and from away and I watch him with some sound with Sissy and I watch him in the jar. Yajibra, you have a wonderful tofa boom, diamanka, crack, crack, where dear a young mutant tainting, a yakitawesi in the drudro rudra. Now Yashasia, and I'm Guada, and a beto, yase, a caneshi quantum porno, so any a garret of war, chess a church bam, and one motto quenim, one motto, one now one motto, and they say, and so try a fire one can ha, na Sadabaya, a jar, a true betra, better is a gutter may you quenny be a bibi and your mumunti, and was his aquanum. 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
3: so these are the little monies that we gather to augment the operation if not you have issues. Much and chunk of this usually goes into four. So for instance, you could make like 1 million Ghana cedis. 90% of the 1 million Ghana cedis goes strictly into four. Because you're not buying, you're not getting four from anywhere. Unlike other jurisdictions where probably you rely on court fee and other matters in order to augment the operation. Here, you would have to go and buy your own four. So how would we get that four? So once you get the 1 million Ghana cedis, let's say per week, you realize that 90% goes strictly into that. So you must resort to other means of getting money to do that.
2: Ain't you know Mahama Yarika voice no any abo a day ama wano. Na minuka said ye kasama for Emma Samuel Amoa. Wano and a GPR to you a kuono wada one man tinene and on only a body ma wano ain't no samed de e gumuse mwenya sewan wenya no ain't minuka sem pay for bebre and a de wano atu in semi musaya lolo no a 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
5: aya lodo no omo mbefano they are not special than us. The thing is that the say idea ni buy you know. He make a way out and can be here. It is the simple thing he say. The Osha CS or the Beye acquire Ayalolo no Bekoswa overcome traffic no on fast. Ayalolo people are not special than us. We all are equal.
6: Yeah. If you say Sebi, a person for the boy or more office and one to Mrs. was and 2 years here more guma. Now, but some one who said Gumana or Sakeska. 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
7: 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Or more comment to me now, radio TV soon, you say, Yabusokai, and a spare part. 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
8: 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country ni nti masa be ka last year mi koto dia boss mu ame be mi to ni 60 million ti fiska 60 million and na e 10,000 and the who be dia be ka
0: battery,
9: They say the only was so much and say was says a body way in the shower, so we be being found on my end. Because they knew the and yeah, you know, bit to me. Be I did think crana, scout the Marco and I only for crano. Ebi and I had impa.
10: Media Mebano, school no ya and on your school. Ewan Manfi. Now I didn't go 2 days. And to Miss Rabbine, say a son, I didn't be able to grow so. Uncle and Baba Cotana, I call us some Bible on my banners on my sorting. Yes, here, compare a baby among my son, or Mokotu Binchia, and my assembly as some film.
11: Unyada Technica.
12: I didn't know persons.
11: Because the distance from here to that place, we can't.
13: Onya Kibi Senior High School. Onyano day, but Meme Pen boarding.
14: Me war. Koko as Bonnie Rails. Now, my banner, School of Fire, and First Choice. Oh, mama and farmer, no, but oh, yeah, dear pa, but school, the first choice, oh, mama and farmer, no, and now, oh, mokoma, no, day school.
15: But I'm not paying managers of the
12: your friend is saying,
2: aha ain't no ain't the money be and a what tia non tin crani dear will be crack at the mammy say unya kasia and now one wapasi mamma be quajina TV so can send a banning ya 54 will be bang ya 7 and then and about when ya 54 in your school na will be by way 7 years school. So on credit be uncle bonny kwasia mammy and papa uncle squa no mubu on msa. Ain't no ya boy whom I day no about haba kumisu chunko mo victim. Ya chesena wo swa situation there cause or not one dia net send ya my
0: and
2: then
0: you be a
2: boy, and the mamma. Oh, 2 years, ni. Was so, Nebanya, send your Vim Biss one or the Nebanya 54. Ah, when the Banisua was summa, or be banya 7.
0: Let's say, a chronic catcher, I'm saying, Omo, we yak,
2: Siano,
0: Omunaya,
2: now crassay. Where your grave for my catcher, I'm saying, joy at 10 cities.
0: And I
2: grass 50. Feels so Henda Ghana. We are off wasai. Off where me and Inaho. You are not even yet.
0: Yantu Azwe. 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Nesi e computer. Computer, dear, not so ye. Computer, are they? I didn't so ye. Now, what do you say? Now, change them with you see, idiot.
15: Mano placement in a buyer, no. Who say, or more gender, no. Aye, change. That's or more so your barney as a son to Bema. And only a man and a problem, you who a man, idiot, be a BBI, okay. Now, man, mumuna, or more gender, say your barno, near as a son, aquayano, a ye, Bema. The bass and I'm say almost so far girls' schools, a man's school in internal. And my only chance is say, I'm betting me and ya, sir, schools, you know. Ness a quack or ball, which I just say, more miss school or more fun, seas and our seventh tournament. You say, I am a bear, my dear, I know a five girls' school, dear, and there's a yardy betting me, a man or sir, schools, you know. And see, am I made by Hano Mano Pay? Now I'm a buy and be whom, man barco. No, yes, I miss uncornamical printing or more. 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
0: 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Hey, what did you mean? Is it crowded? Is it crowded? I'm in them. Yeah. With a high tension, he had the man back. With a high tension, back. Now, yeah, yeah, to us, now, yeah, concern, who for more? What about my more? High tension, I know. 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
18: Lifestyle is changing. We're getting a lot more people with hypertension. Indeed, the number one driver is hypertension. So, and most people are not aware. Over 70% of Ghanaians with hypertension are not aware. And those who are aware, only a few of them are on medication. And those on medication, only a few of them have their blood pressure controlled. So this is what is driving the heart disease. This is what is driving the stroke. And also this is what is driving the kidney failure in Ghana. That's why the number of people dying from these diseases are increased. But the risk factor is silent. You don't feel anything when you have hypertension. And so people can go around their activities, daily activities, without knowing that they have very high blood pressure. So,
0: and the opinion of your professor, Alfred Duku, and Dr. Harry Akuto, and so kasa ya ne some body two gani
19: exercise regularly and take the right amount of food and also stick to your antihypertensives. One of the common things that I see is the young men who are having strokes, they refuse to take their antihypertensives because probably you know why. Yeah. Kofi Bagboni must work and they feel like their drugs are not making Kofi Bagboni work, for which reason they don't take their medications only to have a stroke. Then Kofi Bagboni is gone. So the thing that we are afraid of not working well now doesn't even work at all. So to what end do you benefit? And also stick to your antihypertensives. One of the common things that I see is the young men who are having strokes, they refuse to take their antihypertensives because probably you know why. Yeah. Kofi Bagboni must work.
0: Etino, emranti ani pɛ sɛ ɔmɔbɛnom, ɔmɔsuro sɛ ɔmɔbɛnom. 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
2: 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After I be a nukuna warrior, my dida or bear 70 years. I can't what they want
0: 70 years.
2: Sister, you look as a
0: 33 and 34 years.
2: And so I dream one. It's my last son, also so many years and a bear. When you are about
0: to say, yes, I said, only an ekasa.
2: Oh, say a footwear, my man. So, see, young courage boys, and guys, and a young chronomy, and me, and say, beeping run, oh, no, no, when you are one day. Then you know, crack, so that's all no more. I will bear my bill
0: for me.
2: No, Crabian, who won't tell one, they will cramp on better now.
0: Message no grand young Kaya Pong. Franco Enterprise, said I'm was DBS for. Yet I must say, na, oh, I tell you, you are over now. Ah,
2: I'm at now.
0: Oh, boy,
2: I am a donor, eh, or do.
0: Hey,
2: or that's a winty.
0: Boody, eh?
2: Your friend, I could see a jay, why high tension.
0: Your friend, me quade, your phone.
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1: 10 years of worship, 10 years of praise, 10 years of prayers, a generation of women lifting one sound to heaven. 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
6: Okay, okay, I'll see you soon. Why, baby? Mr. Enra, my boyfriend, I could see a boss *959#. I want your phone, so. And I will win.
7: Ah, Anita, I don't want doggy park.
6: Oh, bonsoir. I could see a sense of number one. I am arguing now. Hey, and Eddie was so yummy show, Papa B. Now, me the toss, I'm a short, sexy dress, no?
7: Hey.
6: Uh-huh. Now, Mrs. Sammy T. Now, me yummy nails, no? So, come on, come on.
7: Oh, no, no.
6: Me fa uba. Make a do some small 1-2-1-2 rounds. Me answer me doing ho. Now, we cheer. Hey, Nana, so he for order. So, Chinese. And you wine, Papa B. And they mean this, I check, check, no?
7: Hey, Anita.
6: Now, son, me, when you hear TV, you know. Also, what's the sound? No, top prepaid. Now, me, Timmy, chili, Esimo. I don't go feel sweat like that. See, fine girl.
8: Hey, Anita.
6: Jesus.
8: Maybe I will do no dinner.

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0: 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Papa B. Name of my recruit dancing shoes. Necessary. The best are taller. Surprises to be. And to catch your bin on us on Kentucky. Say, I don't have a Y2K jam. 2nd October, 8 p.m. I don't have a Y2K jam. 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Aya Y2K jam.
1: Okay, okay, I'll see you soon. 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I want your phone so. And I will win.
2: Ah, Anita, I don't want doggy park.
1: Oh, bonsoir. 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Yeah, my dream now. Hey, and there was so yummy show, papa. Now, me did toss some short, sexy dress, no?
2: Hey,
1: Now, Mrs. Sammy tea. 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
2: Oh, no, hey. 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
1: Me fa uba. 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Me answer me dream. No way, Tria. Hey, Nana, so he for order some Chinese and wine, Papa B. And I didn't mean this, I check, no.
2: Hey, Anita.
1: 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I also say sound. 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

0: Trumpets, rapper, or honor with each other dancers. Trust I could not with you with gunsters. No one could name a fuck for you pastors. That's so wrong. If you were boss, then roll on.
1: Mushroom, Jim
0: Effing. 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

watching. Yo, ladies and gentlemen, welcome to Adumwaro 6.3 Casa Higher Level. It's a Saturday and the energy team is in the building, you know what I'm saying? That's a man, I'll come.

0: now to every listener. Yes, indeed, this is Adom 106.3. Kasahara level, no size. Yembe phone lines ni entretwe nkomo. Eh, ato Tony ama 102, and I've got so many talents. Battles are hold on because the number to call you 0302216561 and 0302216562. Kasahara level, no adjust no size near queen him. Big shout outs going out to DJ Wobetti. Wobetti, hey. Wobetti, very 15 years, you're than 1 or 14. Hey. Muji, on the Gen Z's need Jim, I'm a phony Jim, the sisters need Jim. Whichever we will face, you'll be a. 0302216561 and a 0302216562. Patch off Frano with low radio near Dean Como. Why are you ready for talents now, young queen? That's what we're talking about. Hello.
1: Hello.
0: Hey, Bibi Aboko.
1: Boko, pa, Japan Adom Boko.
0: Yeah, there are dears, your back grace. And now I am my first call and Patcho Bibi Aboko.
1: Patcho, you, Japan Adom Boko.
0: Nah, Akusia, I want to say.
1: Akusia, and who you?
0: Yeah,
1: perform one.
0: Hey, see, I could see the form one.
1: You,
0: hey, and then Chibiana is a Kusia and Madame Manesau.
1: Hey,
0: yeah, the radius in Kakaka Krats. Now, me show up a 2nd October Y2K jam. I will appam Domba.
1: Don't.
0: Mm-hmm.
1: But I'm not coming about by me nine bar. Yeah, me young. Me bar.
0: Ebi ya ya be pon no. Na asakrampo anke be koso wo ho sa dan ne ade. 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Aha. 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What you say?
1: Yo,
0: yeah, that's a sabri be out here. I mean, sure, power by grace. Thank you so much.
1: That's the punchy.
0: Yo, and chain, you know. Yes, indeed. 0302216561. And a 0302216562. I've got lots of talent in the building tonight. Hello?
2: Yo, biggest
0: issue. Oh, Unia, you ain't say, and I ain't say, and so, Minia.
2: Young man, you're feeling your cost and only so Kasahari there. I'm spoiling things, growing up talent one time.
0: It be so Kasahari level, what about you saying?
2: Young man, I mean just say itchy.
0: What about you no size?
2: No size, no size.
0: It be
2: no
0: so size. If you lay energy.
2: I'm gonna freestyle.
0: Yeah, I'm gonna watch you, make us all the atum dada.
2: Oh yeah.
0: Watch your crowd, make us the mudada.
2: Okay, listen, I see. Man in the studio, hope you're doing good. They've been saying that boy is so hood. Yes, I'm feeling cool. I always lay low. Not trying to be a hero, but my dream's too big. He can go ask my pillow. Each fancy hair.
0: Hey, tactical Rafa. Odia, thank you so much. Hey, Charlie. Hey, Mubani too. Hello.
3: Hello.
0: Yes, sir. Kasahara level.
3: Yeah, good evening.
0: Hello.
3: Hello.
0: Yes, sir. Patrol Kasahara level, but just no size.
3: Yeah, it's your man, respect.
0: Yeah, respect. Kasahara level, yeah, you go respect first, then you go talk, say, no size.
3: Hello. What's it?
0: Me patrol Temenka.
3: Ah, me Temenka.
0: Yeah, Kasahara level, but just no size.
3: No size.
0: Thank you very much. Respect, I feel you're queen. Who will be your mommy and Michelle?
3: Me a dancer.
0: Oh, the opposite. And neck cramp on me with dance hall talents, baby. What them, auntie? More dance hall, young committee.
3: Lifetime, I'm a big guy now. I know I that dance hall with you. I hope that's the way I hear dance hall because it seems like dance hall, yeah. How all my mouth will rhyme to me with peculiar. Okay, all right. Then let me carry on.
0: Young committee.
3: All right. Me never gonna give up at all. Me know the life is a game, so me not gonna rush. Every day me go pana me miss, pray to most I got to guide me when me move upstairs. Without him, keep it crash, oh no man. At the time we start, we are old enough, we still. We are stronger like a Martin Luther King, we not flap. 2026, we are come pana yard. Right and I'll tell no boy, I can't feel wrong, me rasta. At the time we are one, we show them a rasta thing, we dip on back, I had a long time ago. So, all of them are boss, we are pana face. If we tell them, say we not fear them. When them try, we are say we not fear them. Bumba class at this time, we not joke. We come on a road a long time ago.
0: Hey, only our part to area. Our part to area has a different level, oh.
3: What's that?
0: Our part to area, any chrome had the AB crowd.
3: Seriously.
0: Wow.
3: Oh,
0: so,
3: bro.
0: Maybe so. One day, well, you better see me in the house.
3: We have all styles. It seems like not on pressure. I have tracks in the yard.
0: It be so. Sometime we are going to hear you on your watch.
3: All right.
0: Blessings, all right, my brother. Oh. Yeah. Yes, I want to pass to Alibi Fisi. Mr. Mabuame, hello.
4: Hello.
0: Kasahari level.
4: No stress, don't eat you.
0: Blessings, boss man. Pacho, would you know any baby out of free?
4: Don't eat you. Could eat you know you're still going to
0: Ah, if you happen to be in the building.
4: Yeah.
0: Me Pacho say, why are you ready? Say, over my freestyle, say, Anna.
4: I don't eat you. I need your program.
0: Oh,
4: now I'm Sukabiri.
0: Sukabiri. Rap, new river. Now, if you happen to see any talents, man, I'll be to me about Nidini and Shoshano.
4: Talent, you want to go to your friend Yao Skelewu.
0: Yao Skelewu?
4: Yeah, from Komoso.
0: Okay, maybe anybody in the church has said, Sabi to me, I can't
4: wait. Okay.
0: Thank you so much.
4: That's Sukabiri.
0: Sukabiri, bro. Yep, query 0302216561 and 0302216562. Hello. 0302216561. Hello. Hello, boss.
5: Hello.
0: Kasahari level.
5: No size.
0: Hey, where is sexy no size, pal? Patrick Frost.
5: Mary Dazzy
0: from Udawao Estate. We don't want Denta side, Honana.
5: Me, Patrick.
0: Yeah, they're ready. I said, crap, I'll show you phone here. Hello, Mary Dazzy, but you're coming. Yeah,
5: they're
0: ready. I said, you're phone here.
5: Oh,
0: yeah, ready. I said, what could your rap be up as all the Mariana? Oh, me wa home out, me wa home out. They're the same. Mary Dazzy, why 2K jamming? I'm a person called Baby.
5: Come
0: on, let's go. Hey, I need you to cross the road. Yeah, then how about we need you?
5: Me,
0: I take you here. Oh, because I want to be a statesman. Me, today I try to acquire the first one. You be teaching me.
5: Okay.
0: Oh, hi. I was saying, you want to teach me? What teach me? What back door? What you say? Me, I show so want me contact. Me boy.
5: Me
0: WhatsApp
5: line.
0: Aha, oh me WhatsApp line. So they end in come. When I in chassis, I will be a young farmer. I just say.
5: Me
0: thank you so much, Mary Dazzy.
5: Don't go to eat.
0: Mary the Dazzy.
5: I tell me
0: Dazzy, sir. Anytime, any day. 0302216561 and 0302216562. Hello. Hello, good evening.
6: Good evening.
0: Kasahari level.
6: No size.
0: Hey, who no size and what can in terminal with you in self room? Hey. That's also who no size in here, a quick one. All they need a quickie no size. Patrick Frost saying, I'll cast a free.
6: If I say,
0: and Sawam?
6: Yes.
0: Wow. Then Sawam to say, Anna G, then a Kosovo.
6: No, no, no.
0: Rose, meet your Kasana, that's a way near Fika Kra. Then times in an onion ben pan, I'll pay.
6: Hey,
0: I should be in the house. Oh, say. I'll be 16 years. I would be like this.
6: I'm going to be like this.
0: Patrick, when the international producer and angel number, my me friend. Wow. All right. Hello, Kasahari level.
7: No size.
0: Yeah, Chairman Patrick, you didn't hear that now, Kasahari.
7: So, we need Elvis.
0: Elvis, you're a rapper now.
7: Patrick, I've been starting.
0: My hardy, what's starting now, my engineer hardy?
7: Okay. I will make money, I will make my parents proud. In this life, you know the rush for you. For. Life is not a game, life is one thing. Life, oh, I said life, oh. Life is not a game, we must make money. Some people, they fall back me at the instant. We, they make money every day and night. But we go spend the money some every day. Make money, don't make friends. If you make money, now you go make friends. I did pray to God for the blessings.
0: Hey, rap, wait, that's how I draw you. That's how I draw rap, no? Hey, now who's school, Ben?
7: So, after I'm going to test one.
0: Hey, and by the time I'll be here, you know, I'll take a Sahara. By the time I'll be here, the whole school, Ben, I'll pass out.
7: From
0: technical, I'm watching out the youngest and the baddest. Edin Ben, how they go senior high school?
7: Edin.
0: Edin Ben, I'll be you. So nickname Ben, I'll be you.
7: So living being.
0: Living being.
7: Okay.
0: Ah, the one and only living being. Taitie Kasari, I'm hoping say some 2-3 years to come. Now a polisher. One day, meet me. I interview. What you say?
7: Fight.
0: Oh, only problem. Living being. Boom, technical. I'm watch it out. For now, there was some pa. But enu who said 2-3 years me to come and with Kasari, I know a polisher. No. Ah, living being. Jamaica, I'm better than car. For now, they all draw rap. No. Yes, I am. Hey, big shout outs going out to the one and only original. Me who's the name? Can the originator, the one and only. Me baby girl and my sister DM. And the part where for be to me practicing. Me comedy roots entry. On the original man woman, no king queen. You know the king queen. Aba bi si a oni ni dim come out mo se baby again ni dano. O the Ghana shen ensa 1 year. A cabia did not be turning in a crack bear 73,487 terabytes. Hello,
8: hello,
0: yes, I am Bibi Aboko Minia.
8: Done, Bibi Aboko, how say?
0: Namia Domehoya, Naka Sahari level, you just say
8: Sahari level. No, that's him, but this is the first time that I'm calling.
0: Hi, two friends, you didn't come on. I'm a Kaka Sahari level now, over just no size.
8: And no sign.
0: Thank you, my brother. But so, Udino, you hear me? Send me a few ochina corner and a minu in a genim.
8: Agaza one, you make a savage razako, medium in your rapper. I'm on by me, Gusuk, Kimupa. Before I, yeah, best at it, every single corner, Umba rap will be any fepa, and it's Robert in your summer about who you must
0: know. This is my only problem. Me, I'm a rap, no, no.
8: Yeah, why rap, no, no. Send a man, no, no. Madame for black will be a baby PM once I won't prison.
9: That is a friend of the.
0: Oh, once I missed the Macho Street in the Soka crowd bank, I mean, whom baby, I mean, Nimni Free Sabia, Bama camp, Ashama, Michelle camp, Kakasunanka, Tudaku,
9: Madame for no far.
0: Barney case and Ebok or dear.
9: Boko, and so on.
0: Oh, where the black one come from? Now me hope you say Ponobio one kasa and kasa so someday you better link you.
9: All
0: right, bro. Charlie, all the best. May wish you all the best. Why?
9: All
0: right, bro. A black one being now could be once I won't prison. caught an ashama for some years, Nami free or if me call back, me busa we yasi I saw or yard. Me busa we yasi I saw or yard. Charlie, like 6-7 years living at ashama back in the days. They crazy, it was bloody. Trust me, the things I see, the places we enter, the things that happen, bro. Big shout outs going out to the one and only Papa Maestro. Cause a high level is about to go down. I've got super talent in the building. Your friend me don't eat chicken tiki that dear. And I'm that dear. So me papa ne talk me jet the clash in the third. Mrs. Soli Jugbe Soli. 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Me. Mensa habain bi na habain bi aseme. Obi se special request. Yen san fan to some man from the T.O.P. the IMAX DJ. Lego.
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10: No, no, no, no, no, no, no, no, no, no, no, no, no, no, no, no, no, no, no, no, no, no, no, no, no, no, no, no, no, no, no, no, no, no, no, no, no, no, no, no, no, no, no, no, no, no, no, no, no, no, no, no, no, no, no, no, no, no, no, no, no, no, no, no, no, no, no, no, no, no, no, no, no, no, no, no, no, no, no, no, no, no, no, no, no, no, no, no, no, no, no, no, no, no, no, no, no, no, no, no, no, no, no, no, no, no, no, no, no, no, no, no, no, no, no, no, no, no, no, no, no, no, no, no, no, no, no, no, no, no, no, no, no, no, no, no, no, no, no, no, no, no, no, no, no, no, no, no, no, no, no, no, no, no, no, no, no, no, no, no, no, no, no, no, no, no, no, no, no, no, no, no, no, no, no, no, no, no, no, no, no, no, no, no, no, no

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I don't wanna talk my

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People really wanna know why no rapper they diss you. Prime Mike Tyson, I be you know that issue. Nan say me my lazy you. I know the punch serve, say cause bass my name, rapper down the concert. Then my next I come for, make that concert. Decapitation if the concert. Then they need we are, it be very easy. But you hear moi, then be very busy. With the respect, friendship, and yes, it

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I sound better, show some respect. 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I never lost interest. 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

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Punches with Philippines like Park, man. Yo, ain't you like a sin comma? I get the 590 mobile. 590 mobile at the room, man. The boys air cash out. Boys are big boys. Boys who ska. If you two are my woman, I'm a woman, I'm a woman, I'm a woman, I'm a woman, I'm a woman, I'm a woman, I'm a woman, I'm a boys be brand and say mu FBI ni yo kwa kwa mu fi eno later mu korelize SSI 590 mobile na boys ne dia yeye. 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Uti u TV echi ya uhu numbers ya ebon enso mena minsa eme chile chile umu se den. What are you talking about? Ladies and gentlemen, Mekai was a 590 mobile no, and found on a phone type I will craft first of all. And secondly, the end sign found on a say network I will use to soon found. Monday to Saturday, noon rush, and on 8:30 p.m. na baby, yeah, but fear no pa, adequacy 1:25 p.m. there. Number be a wood trim the ano, obiti me a chat. Dial *959 hash keke. Na me patch out here. Draw no omo a live on TV. A GTV broadcast from 8 p.m. to 8:15 p.m. 15 minutes per no who say akwaku si say. Obey a big boy. Obey a big man. Obey a chairman. Kofun who secret and I'm blame you on I own your shows out qua we are qua we de be our own your shows I won your shows and qua. Now cash out. Me patch only 18 years and above a man found hun jim. Bibi true wide beating me up for 0308-249-477. 0308-249-477 for enquiries. 590 mobile a down sem because I will phone and I would be a phone and so down say opa fatum paso at any point in time. Ne crack crown is a whichever way you know. You are cashing out big time, and that's what I'm interested in. Once again, big shout outs going out to Papa Maestro. Bibi are certain, and I've got talents on standby, so many of them on standby. And then we'll better more dance hall by rappers in Sujinim. It's a blend of dance hall. I say hall. Mona Mokane Hall, Mona Monte Part One in a hall. Baya Tip Part One in a hall. Dance hall. IMAX DJ, bust me some instrumentation. Let me say hello to the callers on the home and phone. Are you ready, Nyanko phone? Me chura part wa with Jesus. Then times, me chura part wa with GHS. Pull me pan something and I said mommy some dancehall instrumentation me into my own that time had it chase some then no money day. Everybody knows I've got mad love for the man them Samini and Charlie Samini no on too much Samini no he's in a different world. The talent in that gentleman's body is absolutely crazy. Yeah.

Oh, October, 2nd, October, La Palm Down, taking over with some Y2K jam. Y2K jam, afa.

kakra wom no for them dem ya we no for them no for them overstand so your part wa tete enko ni say he Ghana have rapper bain na money many your mo papa mo frem mo mpe mo rapper no o grabi beat ma beat fo chire ni say yanka wo mpe wo ta me o dwa don care wo beti maka ni bechi meni mo you wonder he say yo there many the fruit go to be the real man you could see I am money see so in exactly 5 minutes my talents for the day will start showcasing what they are capable of and check out 5 minutes pet I mean for wimbra I'm saying I am bra conversation so Wasted Dawn you are glowing yes Pinky Cosmetics at Daroma Era Roots big shout outs going out to you mama niyama dia bole bole me ready eh I thought that year is on a mini ashisha me to me the me skin shame him say a cousin. What I say fool guy man. Yes indeed. Nami Kai will say you should get ready for the Y2K Jam 2026. Bepacho Kai Newman at then times Batman VIP Akiti Chio Comfo Quade book back or bra form of a boy and you know, Lord Kenya make a Newman speaker no while to move it to me blow speaker a book boom boom a bit really when I boom now for tutors and go on ever hip life then times and a hip life a ruly airwaves no Kai Bomidin Prince actually for Sanyo not to stand by mommy Bomidin Prince. 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that time, kwa no ye bandana. Nampacho tickets and a single, ye 150, and a double, ye 250, upeso utobia, a star 725 star, 3404 hash. Programs be saying, one ma, waha, papa, because nyome be kai kai wono. Yo, these are the kind of shows that kai where you used to be and where you are. It's financially you can't get discipline. Ebe kai kai when you're man, you ma oba bi tie sada no. In pedi fo ahodo ebe control microphone on the day. Any DJs ahodo ebe boni ama on the day. Eye baggy jeans, oversized top, bandana, crop top ni adeni ye di facey. Eye 2000 all over again. The year 2000 all over again. 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And I'm a mini DBD dance. I'm sorry. Let me do it to you. I'm going to say, then I'm going to say, Doormasters, no, my own, my DBD. Lost in the Ray Ginger Beaters, Ginger Womu, Fruitelli, all natural juice, and a Syntex tank, a strong, a tough. Real quick, let's engage the few talents we have in the building here.

0: Yo, ladies and gentlemen, welcome to Kusahari Level Live on Adum 106.3, Ghana's finest. Missy, yena shatawale AE adansi eno sanka. Back in the days, if you want that time here, madam, go check what I do on for Dr. Duncan in time. He didn't say nobody go fit up. Where my brother for colleague gonna put me for car inside? Put me for car inside with Kusahari Level. Eme desa wale mo kai se program yi ayibia mo omo. It sounds good to know. Send a mo cano. Abra maba abe tenasuru se, you know. It feels good. Aha. Iti talents ya ebi. Munkai hunu se, the likes of the Shatawalis and Stoneboys are saying or are telling the world, say back in the days, so many years ago, they used to do this. Live on Adum 106.3, just like you're doing. And yami Adum, where they are seated now, no. Amukai. I'm gonna say, oh, ye and kai es anka yeme kemi mano. So I'm going to record and I'm going to present it as I'm going to record. Yeah, so welcome. I've got two dancehall talents in the building. And then, because of everything that is happening today, I'm going to some dancehall field. I'm going to call rappers on the side. I'm going to tell because I'm my talents net also. 12 September 2026, Kusahari Level Live on Adum 106.3. Charlie, welcome. What be your name?
1: Okay, so my name is J-Teams G-H.
0: GH headphones no being found. I nano yen check cry yen check headphones no being funny and quay any muntentem. And you two, what be your name? Well, who do you represent?
2: Yo, my name Kinswaga straight out of the dancehall city.
0: I'm afraid of me. Yeah, Obi, your dancehall, what's my name is? Dancehall artist, I hear my name is. Oh, Charlie, Mama Mumbe,
1: yes,
0: our how.
1: Yes,
0: dancehall artist, what's my name is? Moba Moon Ranipa. Oh. What is your name again?
2: My name Kinswaga straight out of the dancehall city, representing Beer Dancehall Director. Let me see all the things.
0: What? Charlie, you be my guy.
2: Yes, bless you.
0: Dancehall artists, they all about me. I know now the kakra for film. No one who ran now. One catch a crazy BT.
1: We still the learn.
0: You still the learn?
1: Yeah.
0: You two.
1: I will surprise you.
0: Yeah, today the dancehall artist pan your side. Him name
2: Kinswaga.
0: Kinswaga, it a good dread. Today, on ready for him?
1: Straight.
0: Okay. Ken Swaga.
2: Yeah, man.
0: It's here from Pacho Muntie. Talents, we mono, ye be sasao mumu, ye be tutumuna, ya share amongst them, no, do you deserve a chance on a big stage, 2nd October, the Y2K Jam. Into money, me judges, as usual. Tibe Pacho, between J Tunes and a Ken Swaga. Mumami, who mumi, no, no, ni awo pepa. Ni ye yine sin chain, na ubi for Frabishiano, no mu come, ni musa, ko pim se. Before 2nd October, which is just about 3 weeks from now, you talents are maybe kwa represent say live on a big stage. The IMAX DJ, Mwamu dance all beat there. Maybe start so dance all beats and a farmer man. I mean, she say, Omo beat me a sewa. In Tiafra Ford, the Oba Betting in Kano, your friend, Ken Swaga from a Shyman.
2: No, from Sotum.
0: Sotum?
2: Yeah.
0: Last week now, if you are Shama, only a Shama for your problem.
2: There will be mankas if you are Shama.
0: So, to
2: your mom, you buy a more movie.
0: Ah,
2: yeah, but me, if you so to
0: him. That's all be jay to him. And I will, Oyarifa.
1: Yeah,
0: and I represent who? Time man, Oyarifa, so dear, what? See, baby, phone. That's all be jay to him. And I will, Oyarifa.

0: Start
1: man, and I teach you number, I'll cheer you on. And I teach you, man.
0: Because
1: part one, Munka, Munka, the year preco. When I'm teaching, I'm not saying, hey, what about you, number one?

0: Mr. Boater Road. Yeah, you know, like some mirrors are spark up like a motor pan a road that a prr. Pulling up a trigger pan a nigga that a crr. Everybody knew us, yeah, we are on the hood and I'm a killer. Them troops made the whole place boom.
1: Hey, African, you can hear the air can be had.
0: Yeah, man, yeah,
1: because
0: man.
1: Because, wait, don't relax. Me give a part one man for
0: yeah,
1: them.
0: Man, yeah, man, yeah, man, straight up.
1: Relax, man. Relax. Who no see in the rasta?
0: Yeah, man, yeah, man, yeah,
1: me
0: man.
1: Get part one man for them,
0: yeah, man. Yeah,
1: into
0: man.
1: Part one, on the bet me say, part one, you be an audio near Pentua. Man, Tobuna on Tremi, African, me pacho, una, uti part one. The Abrante and the canoe, part one, you be an because me tell man, the VOB was outside, no. The VOB should be. Me tell you, I'm crying, me say, the VOB, you're
0: I was like, so me does a hrr, spark up like a motor pan a road that a prr, pulling up a trigger pan a nigga that a crr.
1: No, oh dear, Tobo. Right. I had their loss, they be due here. But, African, anyone or can?
2: But you see, it's just that because he's not a Jamaican,
1: mm-hmm.
2: Like, the way, the smoothness of it.
1: Mm. Yes. Baoka?
2: But yes.
1: Because we mean so to part to a pow. Umo be who know me what happened. Go free now later because who said?
2: Like the attitude like transcends
1: the language.
2: Yes.
1: Attitude,
2: yeah, but I don't know. Like it's English, but you know, kind of fast, you know, they talk to us, you know, sound like that.
1: Hey, man at the view. Back to a woman at the view. Okay, to wait here, the gentleman from Sotium. Yentie, the gentleman from Teman, we are far. J Tunes. Me pa chow ne wo feeling, you know, let me know. The dance hall way. Amu mi enu nim sen, no amu de barbe sheshe so. Mega ranking. It's in the building. In Tebema judgment, in the cross eye is simple. Between Sotium and J Tunes from Oyarifa, ain't here the same instrumentations. Me a live on TikTok and so. Right. Oba, been piggy diggy diggy. Just like, tap on the live. Let people know, say, you are watching me. Let people know, share to a brother. If you know a talent that's so good, recommend the individual. Now, you're interested, bet me invite another studio. Diamax DJ, Yanko, round two. They're round one now. Baba, bet you, Teman, Oyarifa, Yanko.

0: They already know.
1: Hey.
0: Yeah. One night, taking a stroll on a different vibe. Me say something, we just bust my mind. Someone so rare that you just can't find. Yeah. Me feel it deep inside. 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

0: reasoning. 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But here we stand, we don't know how it begun. Yeah, know your worth, my G. Put it on record, set if I release the fire just burning. Man, I can't end it. The whole of them, I feel a blood clot burning. 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Me no hear you want
1: them. That's a power voice, man, 14. Acoustics. Oh, no, no, Ako dancer. Dieback DJ, I'm called out. This battle is between J Tunes from Teman Oyarefa and the gentleman Swagger. King Swagger from Sotium. It is Sotium, Ukranitium so far. And a Teman Oyarefa and Sujine. Me live on TikTok and done Ichi, and that's the biggest Ichi. Link up, follow. Just share the live to somebody. Let them enjoy Super Talents tonight. Obana se wunti minya share. Just tap on the live. Tap it saane share. Nanko from Ben enjoy Super Talents. Ramax DJ round 2 beats Ben out of the moment. It's a dance out thing tonight. Let go.

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1: 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Let's see what the gentleman from Time and Oyari Fagofi do for me. J-Tunes. Yanko.

0: The Bible set, going for the money, but me want no debt. Tonight we pop in a the army drop, come earth. 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Rest in peace, King with gong. The separation was setting it bit too long. So tell me what you hear whenever you sing this song. But these are the timer. Touchdown, touchdown. Yeah, touchdown. Are we man at the run down? Listen up, yeah. Pull up, up, up, pull up, up, up, pull up on time. Everything we cook is adapting prime. Me come to bless you, what's my crime? Take a seat and let me tell you what me have for you. Rude boy, rude y'all. 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Time in a road up. One can be terminate. Me friend them out. So who are gonna defend them now? Me friend them out. So who are gonna defend them now? Yeah, touchdown. Yeah, you ready? Touchdown.
1: Hey, touch it there. We should have some touch with him. Touch it down. Don't I hear them crazy. Round one, about the same. Round two, about the same. To me, round one, name more. Round two, name back. What's the messing about? What's the touch it down? Yeah, sure. Round three, let's see what these guys can do on the last. No, this one, you know, I need headphone. This one, in my acapella. All right. Y'all understand?
2: Really?
1: Suka Billy. And then. So who I go one first? Who I go what?
2: Any.
1: So let go. Real quick. The callers are
3: in my life when we
1: speak to the microphone.
3: To the maker. Ready for the journey, me tell him to keep the promise of father your sons got to make him. Them a try to win me and me friend them recently, but it was fatal. Me enemies them too much, but still you can't do none. See them a follow me, them a hit on the boy. But Jah guide me when me depart. Even when me blind, me no step on the spike, yeah. But Jah guide. Them a follow me, them a hit on the boy. But Jah guide me when we depart. Even when me blind, me no step on the spike, yeah. But Jah guide truly mine. Many people call my name when them see me from afar, yeah. Them know all this money I made up of, but them I tell a different story now my part, yeah. Listen now, whoever job, let's know like a man curse. Them still up on the envy, so them take a man bread.
1: Okay, but you okay, be careful hola, you call hola, your bread. Hala, yeah. me hear plenty. Yeah, show some vocal style. Ken Swagger,
4: yeah,
1: at the end I will be to my
4: end. It's a hardcore dancehall style,
1: away, we are listen for you.
4: Yo, a dancehall in a me blood a lot. A bullet in a gun. The whole of them a choke up and the rest of them a run. Me boss a little jelly, me no pity fire bun. Come in no say man a came still a sit up on the throne. Yo boom boom, I feel me tune a wound to one. Panu no cellula, me no say one no can do it. Man a kill a my other no man a in a controller. When me step out a road, they make a feed the gallem. See, when me gallem get out of the ghetto, every man a run. Cause them afraid of me gallem. But the gallem turn it on. I feel me gallem a la murder la demand them. We a come down one a rude girl thing. So me say, hrr.
1: Hey, where they hear the hiri in the dance home, Robica hiri, and not just say, Ben trying to cry. Hiri, I do obey you, no be hiri. 0302216561 and a 0302216562. We need a winner. It's a very simple, set a court sodium and I set a court timer, Oyarifa. Real quick, and then you hear winner. For the purpose of the next competition sake, and I, you who are more, I'm betting me and make it to the finals. Now, you back, and I'm you, be a more quenya or the Y2K jam. Rappers, and so baby, you're more. In the meantime, we are doing the dance hall talents. Hello, okay, hello. Hello, 0302216561 and a 0302216562 between Oyarifa J Tunes and Ken Swagger from Sotium. Why now feeling your fat and course near Queenim? Ye ba kone de omissi in China, the next set of talents and so about betrayed your bit me a ye. Adum 106.3 because a higher level. Okay, from TikTok, hello. Hello, me patch out Minka. Oh, me patch out Friday with low radio. Now, my name is very simple 0302216561 and a 0302216562. Hide God TV, so Oyarifa, okay. It's not about where you live, it's about who is more talented or who you felt tonight. Nipa or Se Homao. Quote Bill Gates second swagger all the way. And see, votes are coming from TikTok. And Ebimun so try some befre. Meaning Ebani say an ally na jammy. Everybody wants to contribute. Patch off for another low radio no 0302216561. Hello. Hello. Oh. Hello. African, check my name. Say, hello. For some reason, I can't hear these talents. So, hello. I have technical. Okay, Embra Studio. I'm in here. Mega ranking. Mega ranking. Between Omumi and Ono, why not Owo be kafan eho and Omo performance the same.
5: Unse me beto.
1: Yes, sir.
5: Man shut down experience in first round, sir. Inti no. But the men who America.
1: Okay, they want to come on.
5: So to him, right?
1: Yeah.
5: Ten man. Oh yeah. The typical ragaman who sings very well as well.
1: Ragaman or singing.
5: Or singing. And I feel say singing in a stronghold. See, all my energy in singing in Mupa.
1: Okay.
5: An advantage, cra.
1: Meba.
5: Yeah,
1: also. Hello. Hello, Pacho Timinga. Oh, Olaini Breaky. Yeah, hello, Mpacho Timinka. Hello. Unfortunately, Olaini Breaky. Whilst I here to the mega ranking, now we can.
5: Make I say. Oraga. But then the stronghold you're singing.
1: Oh, feel so
5: singing.
1: You're more
5: comfortable
1: than the
5: with the singing. Yeah. It's normal inking cohort side anymore. Side and they're very commercial. Very commercial. But then this guy is a very, very good, you know, typical ragaman, street ragaman and kasa aun diagro. But on also truck a cry. I was in we drew. So what you say? Or the ability new, I mean style no. This guy is a style near crazy. But on the style near the typical raga style, but then content, essence, you know, of what you are saying. So what you say, ragga is just like rap in part one. But I was say, see, as I'm now working, if a storyline, what you say, I was say resonating, and one I'm working. Until then, they mentioned that you judge, but then from my side, you draw for now. Until then,
1: draw.
5: Then for me, TFO.
1: Not just say the TFO. Yeah.
5: I'm
1: impressing
5: my own fair to anybody. Yeah.
1: Okay, mega ranking say draw. Until mega in terms of marks, you know, over my sense, and yeah, just say you're the African. Hello.
5: Oh, I believe it's the TFO.
6: Hello.
1: Yeah, Mpacho Timinga.
6: Mpacho Timinga.
1: Good. Mpacho Utiye, a branch and offi time and no any offi so utiye, no, omye no, de ahena osha o yadi pa.
6: Tell me,
7: Kwama
1: Sotium. Sotium and Swinya Baku, Sotium is back. Young query, hello?
8: Yeah, Tom.
1: Yes, sir. Time man and answer Sotium.
8: Big Joe in Yabugurushi.
1: Oh, Big Joe. Big Joe, Bacho de Mawana. Oh, Agugurushi, line Agugurushi. Hello? We'll be voting on 0302216561 and a
8: 03.
1: Hello, good evening. Boss, patch all day, Mawana. Hello?
9: Hello?
1: Yeah, good evening, boss.
9: Good evening, boss.
1: Me patch all, yanko sotio mana, yanko teman.
9: Patch all sotio.
1: Sotio me nyami, yonu me da se. Hello? Yeah, patch all me tonka.
9: Yeah.
1: Oh, banisa na line ajami, ubi ya ubi bika. Hello?
10: Iti.
1: Yes, sir, boss. Yanko sotio mana, yanko teman.
10: Iti, the patro, Quaterman, the voice, the chameleon voice, by Quaterman.
1: Chameleon voice. Nasa, Daniel, 22, hello. Yeah, me patro, you're calling.
10: Beginning with this one, my natigo po, Enkoma Swaga.
1: Oh, Enkoma Swaga, oh. Nice, a sotium. Mete Swaga, the United States, 3-3 for now, right? Hello?
9: Hello?
1: 3-2, okay. Me patro, you're called Tehman and Nasi, you're called Sotium.
9: No, potation, you're in Zekwepim. come as YouTube.
1: Sotium, Sotium, nice, Sotium DD42. Made us say hello.
11: Hello,
1: good evening, boss.
11: Yeah,
1: me patcho say.
9: Hello?
1: Yes, sir, boss. Me patcho. I'm going to call that Jamie. People have a lot to say. Hello? So far, 4-2-1. I think, hello?
11: Oh.
1: Yes, sir. Meet you.
11: You
1: have a call. You have
11: a call.
1: Ah, I'll show you. You have a
11: call. Echo browser.
1: Echo browser for Michelle Capsa. Thank you, my brother. Thank you. And now it's a 5-2 for now. Last call, assign cast Otium. They ain't team in for calls. BRB. Now it's a Otium. It will be on to the next round.
9: Yeah.
1: Hello?
9: Yeah, don't you?
1: Yes, sir. Patrick, yeah. Echo time, man. And Echo
9: Otium. Echo Otium, man.
1: Otium 6-2 in favor of Ken Swagger. May I say, yeah, team in for calls. BRB. 6-2. Not just say, yeah, for 2, Nikan Okrana Onya. Ebeya 6-4. Congratulations going out to Ken Swagger. What about the winner? First battle live on Adomo 106.3. How does it make you feel?
12: I feel so motivated. And I feel like what I'm doing is making sense and people are loving it. So I'll just keep it up and then I'll keep doing great work.
1: Yeah. Unfortunately, J-Tunes and Kwamau.
13: Yeah.
1: What do you have to say? It doesn't mean say you're worse. Oh yeah, terrible. People have.
13: I actually didn't know it was a battle.
1: No, how do you know? You know, as a soldier, you for be ready anytime, any day.
13: That's true.
1: Yeah. So, your last word to social media handles, and I am calling to the next talent.
13: Okay, so on all social medias, JTUNEZGH on all social media.
1: Hey Charlie, you be Ghana boy. JTUZZ. Hey Charlie. Anyways, me patcho yam kwada other talent in so.
12: My name is Ken Swagger. Yeah, on all social media platforms.
1: And the but right spelling of your name.
12: Swagger. I spell the Swagger S W A W G A R, not E R. Mine is A R. Yeah, on all social media platforms.
1: Okay. Okay. It's Ken Swagger and so and I'm attending kinda all the way from Sotium. To be on standby. Currently you are pending another battle next week, and I said whenever it's convenient. Now, like you know, you still locked down to Atom 106.3. IVK waha, IVK mbra, Oboy Motion in some bra. Now, real quick, Oboy Motion, me catch and say, quiet now, or Namsoni Juma wafa Atom Hosono, Mepo via Manaba Betiano. IVK supini money pa bakwa minimo in next to women.
14: Don't itch.
15: Before she do that.
1: Yo, IVK, welcome to the party.
14: That's a mistake. Thank you, Don Ichi.
1: They tell TikTok for our restrictive. And I almost said, it'd be an army streaming football match, you know. But apparently, I was trying to show the talents, but maybe I found it than it, you know. Maybe I way found it than it. It felt like no moment an army show. Eddie Blake and Tona, was it fully 100? One dawn. Big shout outs going out to Eddie Blake and Tona. IVK, Bibi Aboko.
14: Don Ichi, I'm here to move.
1: Oboy Motion, Bibi Aboko.
14: Don Bibi Aboko, I'm here to
1: move. The attendee said, Oboy Motion, Aso, Afefa, Afefa, Nia, Fufra, Fufra. But who said, hey, Oboy Motion, Sanke, no, I don't know. Music, mini, mini, mini, 40 bia. Omutimo di pa akwawe ya wasi na summa summa di soro hono.
14: Ani chiwa kanche.
1: Dabi dabi men kanche. Oh yes, you see all your pops in the industry, you know. All your pops in the industry, and one thing I respect about you, and they say you are fully prepared anytime, any day. Ladies and gentlemen, say ya na shatawale de kase omeda stone boy. Say ya de see ya. And your friend phone lines and then I shot. I said that time and on the command voters ni nyina ka say yo no and I say ho now the only person I want for the voter my stone boy no eka say stone boy suade as to how true that is no Dr. Duncan and a bit me testify and a people from then but while you say and call pesa audio no it's like a bear I don't mean from Kasahari level yen pesa audio ni man on his stone boy are possible dear now I don't know. Say appeal ne dum penny for any man called it tender assembly or court and I no lawyer and called it can ask him say if I do my FM goofy get me that audio power like it go sweet me you Shatawali request and all your friend don't need chiki tiki that dear and I'm that dear so Kasahari level you're partnered by 590 mobile the next set of talents I'll be to your more a brand to your friend IVK and Oboy Motion Oboy Motion I send back what me walk at you and say what don't say be can yama or them ha but we need ye emu be ye ding man can't chewa madada Wire ready.
14: And they could also be told.
1: Anyway, be an air afro, whichever way.
14: The man you're preparing, Quandy, you ain't true, baby.
1: Wire ready.
14: Hmm, yeah, may train your beat in your may.
1: Why ready?
14: Why ready? Okay.
1: Just and I be create depend the paper you know ba.
14: Some minimum. I know. You know, like we have friend general. Like I'm just.
1: Jaso.
14: What is it?
1: Oba emotion. Why ready? And I say, nkawe di mpango.
15: Don't the yanko.
1: Oh yes, sure. Motion. Kai huni say ulusu a winning streak na tiko. Just our sign starting. Oba fa. Ni drag ni hunu hunu na o. Ladies and gentlemen, Ivy can now represent who the be.
14: Me represent Kumasi.
1: Kumasi is in the building. Now boy emotion o dey yakoh him.
15: Achimoda
1: versus Kumasi. The IMAX DJ, if you ready. Ladies and gentlemen, IVK versus Oboy Emotion.
14: O check your order. 106.3 FM.
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1: And now, Oboy Emotion.
5: 7 cities.
1: Hey, nice, Oboy Emotion. Ordinary crown come more, Oboy Emotion. Yes, yeah.
5: See, be a bit to me.
1: Be a bit to me. Ongo crown or red card in our acquired experience. Yes, yeah. Ladies and gentlemen, TMA versus TMA.
14: Kumasi
1: versus TMA. Ladies and gentlemen, let go.
16: 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T. Yeah, if I been could tantri ponkosi. Yeah, was it won't wage your mind? I want to bomb me. I dear betching a combat so won't fit. Say, Banisa, we'll patch him 2000 yard yabene. Mumbia mo Bible ninko look. Chapter 1 share me, the rapper chef has come to cook. 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Me be deliver bars, my location, me backwaters. Tie, I'm growing old, metusala. 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

0: bro, if you feel more hata na man and to be in December, Bejemo Fasa. First Samuel, Second Samuel, and Tafu say na me share, near your tongue barrel. First King, ni Second Kings, Ghana ha, I beni be anywhere was set Jigins.
1: Hey, again, so my IVK is in the building. Maybe I tell you that I want to any of you send me.
0: I didn't see that. For frozen car, means I'm funny. Be a man coming in here.
1: Dabby. The way yeah. Oh, boy, motion, yeah, boy, yeah, Mutimu,
0: that's a 7 cities, never found city room. Carriage, I'm repeat 1 minute. I'm trying to win. Come in, paper, no, come in.
1: I mean, who so get a pen, the paper, but oh, boy, motion, yeah, boy, and Kaya didn't you with the moon crank.
0: Me dini babayu yenko.
1: Yenko. Whatever, match. I Max DJ, let's yenko. Take it from the TOP. Round two. Why? The law remains the law. It's the yenko. Yenchi obo emotion, the same instrumentation. Obo emotion, what panic yana?
2: Oh, Davy.
1: Oh, yeah, sure. Davy. 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I'm quite into more thing. Yanko, batch of money, man, more boy motion, some fana, young queen him. Ladies and gentlemen, or boy motion from TMA, a kizai. 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
2: called. Yeah.
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1: Okay, your boy motion so mo hwa kware nim fia bi na IVK ewa IVK one friendly match we be you look Matthew wo so your boy motion mu no mega check your order mame sisi abasen
2: Siano, I'm a lucky odds.
1: I'm a lucky.
2: Yes, I'm person almost after the second round. No,
1: I'm a CB. Dymax DJ, you know how we do it. Let's get hip hop, let's get funky, let's see what who got for us. Yemko IVK, or boy motion. Yeah, IVK, Zion smile you. Bye, no stress. She said, IVK, smile.
3: I didn't. Yeah.
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0: Yankopa, and Enquaje. 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
1: Hey,
0: Kaiwo Buffo Mantibium, I want to the bonnet. Yesu say, Mumma Yen Fako Bonnet, any Yeni Kana said your chinaby Yami Hunamani. Yami Hunamani. Yami Hunamani. So what did Jahona say to Shua, Shania? A Yena Bay, Uniabu Sam Jemia Ya. Bible says and brand swan or babu bossro secete na wana nefem suti senku to na shawo nine. 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
1: 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Yes, I'm quoting EMA or boy motion. 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
2: Go na bo.
0: Ah, now what you go?
2: Uh-huh, back over no.
0: It is over 1 na na sisi e wo
2: sia. It's over 4.5. Sisi a 2 kura nya moya. Na 99 minutes. 90 years, I didn't know.
0: Final beat. Now, Honey Boy is in the building. Skonzy is in the building. Yimaka is in the building. Hey, Charlie. And the talents are more than me. Yanko. IMAX Digital.

0: gentlemen, at Doom 106.3 Kisahari level. Kezai versus TMA. IBK, I'm calling.
1: Yeah. One. Yeah. 106.3.

0: JVK trying to beast.
1: Let me put the words down. I really gotta believe in a great sound. Tell me you don't know when I will let you know now. I was in the middle of the night, but I was found. So many times I wanna fight. Knocked down to the ground, I think I saw it in the fuck round. But I'm up now, and I'm winning every fight. Yeah, devil is cussed down. Hey. I really got a good side, and I wanna commit a suicide. Devil, you try, but only you are too tired. Beginning a new life. See me in a blue sky. I really got it now, and I wanna shout loud to praise above cloud. Ask how. Got my inner man activated, and my steps on the ground so calculated. So many times, so many days, gotta fall, but I keep rising to the top of the mountain. I keep smiling, but my enemies are frowning, drowning deep. I'm a light in the morning. I'm shining at all time. I'm a God made man. I'm spreading at all time. Brick bread, I sip wine, choose life, choose hope, and I use it at the same time.
0: Hey, ladies and gentlemen, Ivy K beast in right about now, and you pray, y'all back. Who's our quano? Baba and Baba should two goes up pressure every Swiss.
2: What's it? How many rounds?
0: You ain't young call or boy motion. So now you're sure you'll be to me account on the drill beat. Or boy motion, I said, you're saying the lyrics, but as a confidence now, what they cast seminal and a usuru said, day. Oh boy motion battle, dear. Ringing him the kikachino biao. Oh, manda, and in Io. That's I say, young call.
3: Jim Effect.

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0: Okay, tia, hona oboy motion dia be see beba mega ranking so because he has the ultimate say. Mo amo share me live on TikTok. Let me know what you think. Mo amo share me on YouTube. Let me know who you are feeling. Kezai, which is IVK or shit to me and I say oboy motion fit EMA. Kumasi and I say Tema. ATB Patrol number to call you 0302216561 and a 0302216562. You have a few calls. Winners, you know, stands a chance to perform at a Dom FM Y2K Jam. You be ultimate winner near man at the big stage. So that stage in the song is one of the biggest you can come across this year. And you're to phone you to 3 PMO honor. 0302216561. Let me know who you're feeling if you're watching me live on TikTok. Just leave a name, IVK, and ask emotion. Let me know who you're feeling.
1: Hello.
0: Hello.
1: Mbacho. Ache mo so ala mi.
0: Me pacho de mawana.
1: Di ya edi o. Ade ba vet. Hey, second one emotion. Why is it on platform or platform? Second one.
0: Into the master second one, me boy.
1: I saw bravo.
0: Thank you very much.
1: That's it.
0: Young queen him. Queen him, can young queen him, can them. Let's go. Can them. Hello?
1: Hey, yo, Don.
0: Yes, sir. But you're the man, wanna?
1: Hey, yo, Don.
0: Boss, me too, come.
1: Okay, my name is Rafen.
0: Rafen? Patro, you're called?
1: Yo, fire.
0: You're called Ivy Kana, you're called Motion.
1: Oh, don't you cut them, man. Don't you?
0: Yeah, me too.
1: Don't say, I'm so tired. When you be a man freestyle, I can't sing. I'm going to say, I'm going to make my voice now. I'm going to say, I'm going to make it.
0: But none of the time for me, sir. Why, me patcho?
1: If you don't patcho, me pe uno, I'm going to say.
0: Inbox me or WhatsApp, and I say, I mean, TikTok and Instagram. Why? Time call me, patcho. Hello?
2: Hi.
0: Yeah, boss, me patcho, IVK and I say motion.
2: I'm coming up. Prophet,
0: no,
2: prophet,
0: no. Enkwamawana?
2: Yeah.
0: Usi Enkwamawana?
2: Prophet. Yoka nyankupu asemuna,
0: IVK. Thank you very much. Hello.
3: Hello.
0: Yes, sir.
3: Pacho, mi koma oboy motion.
0: Oboy motion, and you have to write.
3: Yeah, AMG available.
0: AMG available, yeah, that's it. Yenko. Hello?
4: Hello.
0: Yeah, mi pacho, Enkwamawana?
4: Oboy motion.
0: Oboy motion, and you have to. Hello. Yes, sir. Patcho, you come on.
5: It's your boy quotation. You come on, boy motion.
0: Quotation, see your boy motion or the rhyme, young call. Sana. Hello.
6: You're done.
0: Yes, I am. Patcho, you come on.
6: Me patcho, come on. And you know, so yeah, then I should not come down. I'm not seeing him now, right? What's the thing? I'm not coming. Patcho, you know.
0: Di okanya mi asemina na di onu su di shi shi. Di okanya mi asemina, o te ni okani ye. Okay, 4-2, yanko meda se. Ye yen in 10 because pressure home. Hello. Ta, mpacho yako ama wana?
7: Hello,
0: mi tunka, mpacho ode ma wana?
7: Obo emotion,
0: ase inyabi yomi. Yen fa 3 more calls ni yanko inim. Hello. Hello, TikTok and so come on here. Anna, hello? Good evening, boss. Oh, Pacho Low Radio. No, Pacho, come on. Hello? Can you come next one? Radio, no. Editing back on. Hello? Make I must say TikTok. Hello?
8: Yeah, good evening.
0: Good evening, Pacho, come on.
8: Enkoma Kizai guy, no.
0: Okay.
8: Yeah.
0: 5-4, Anna. 5-3, Anna. 5-4.
8: I want to my feeling.
0: Okay. May I say?
8: On the low key.
0: All right, sure. Yanko. Hello.
9: Don. Two more calls.
0: Hello.
9: Don.
0: Yes, sir. I'm a tool. Can Patrick Enkoma wanna?
9: A boy motion.
0: 6-4. Yeah. Right. 6-4. Not just a phone calls, no. Yeah, Fabio, me and your 10 calls. Need now call 6-4. But get to know it's a TikTok in so county, YouTube voting so county, as well as mega ranking any crap 50% into 25 phone call and other social media platforms. And a mega ranking crap 50%. He's the technical guy and on the A&R talent manager as well. Honey Boy is on standby. The gentleman's Konzi is on standby. I've got Blackhead on standby. Yimaka as well. You bet Chama Nasu will be here. So, Mega Ranking.
7: Done.
0: IVK. And Oboy Motion. TikTok. Messages. Bibraba. Jide S. Christina. S.A. IVK. Manucho say IVK. Amount for Voti. Obisi Kumasi Guy all the way. Jide say IVK all the way. Okay, Mega Ranking, you are the talent manager. What do you have to say?
7: No. Asana me kan yi no ka no ma e futu kaka me be ma Oboy Motion.
0: Mhm.
7: On se unim. So I no say another rapper, right? Unim say rapper. But unini share da me boa. Good. Your cue was to listen to what Donichi and the people in this room were saying. Asama na ye difa ye ka fa ne ho. So what I say? Good. The moment as a first round no anko ye ma no e ho na nke we say capitalize. So what I say? Cause for him to improvise, no not throw how your train or freestyling or no, for you to hear that no,
0: mm-hmm.
7: Na still anko ye ama ye no.
0: Yeah.
7: Uki no no. E say o be fast be take over.
0: Mm-hmm.
7: But first round no yan she dey hu. O ma ni tension o.
0: First round ni tension.
7: Yes, o ma ni tension rather, which is wrong.
0: Mm-hmm.
7: So what I say, when opportunity, but still one man at also.
0: Mm.
7: And then second round, so no, he came with a storyline and did very, very well.
0: Mm.
7: I'm a, yet it's a story now all kind of, but then with your flow,
0: yeah.
7: I said, now what's that here flows no so much that we hear four bars are four lines are now also took another one. Until now you hundred yeah until the episode can I say.
0: Mm.
7: But then he had a very clear and then you know long story for us to listen to. And then third round, you know. Sure, can make a crack. Who impressed it? Third round, no?
0: Yeah.
7: Because we come back, but not come back now elite for me. A technical person, not come back now elite. Because now, man, for second round, no? I saw me on the third round. Because on one side, then. So for me, they made a be man.
0: What am I, IVK?
7: Absolutely. Me and the drop.
0: In terms of max, you know, IVK, Benyado, do you say
7: that? My man, 40.
0: No, I'm a boy.
7: My man, 37.
0: 37?
7: Yeah.
0: I'm really impressed with the Boy Motion. Yeah, that's about his fourth battle. Boy Motion, why battle saying four?
10: Yeah.
0: Four. We really need three. And this is like IVK Senior, Wapaha, Wesheshi, and Kofo and Co. And to have seen this happen here, I'm so proud of your Boy Motion. Work on your clarity and confidence. Asemna Okanaka. Feel free. That's the only problem I have with you.
7: You're a rapper.
0: Rap now, yeah. But I said, Motion Nika Asemna Nano Osokakra. I'm proud of you, and I'm hoping say, ube correct. Because uba hayihu, ube lose first battle. I think lost two in a row and some of that.
7: Yeah.
0: After ube obeti ni biya no guano. And to give IVK this match, why my IVK sweat pa?
7: Yeah, but until I say to say, energy di be shiu biya unku. And yet the same.
0: Yeah.
7: You can have powers here. Powers a smooth rapper. Only IVK second round no. Good. Nice. Or different side.
0: Nice and Ibrahim Yaba.
7: Yes, or different style, different side, and so that is how you should be.
0: Man, we're a boy motion. IVK, we're rapid 31 years. We'll see you 6 years. BBABA fine. What I say?
7: Kakan Kakra.
0: IVK, what's the latest with you? Now you're more can some brabi. Imaka waha. More talents, Bibri waha.
11: So, thanks for the opportunity all the time. The latest news is something I want to keep it hidden for now. It's actually going to be a global attention news. So I'm just waiting on a notification.
0: Confirmation and
11: confirmation. Once it's done, Adom FM will be the first to hear it out.
0: Maybe so. Your family anytime, any day. Patch your social media handles.
11: IVK now. Music. And shout outs to you, bro. You did very good. I mean, I was super impressed. I didn't plan for this. But then Adom FM, you don't plan.
0: Because I don't plan. And I like the way you accept to prove, say, you know or you are better without trying to say, me a senior man or bad a band. Cool, I hate to hear that. So, Charlie, big shout outs to you, IVK. You be family anytime, any day. You're welcome. Watch us. Thank you. Yenya Yimaka and Blackhead. No, Yimaka Blackhead, real quick. Ucha, I best skip him because
12: don't. Minimum be about Yamwa and Nea Hamachi and you better drop his Kapudu.
0: Sikapudu,
12: yeah, Titan is Kapudu
0: and Nea,
12: yeah, or stream platform.
0: Okay. Drop here now. Your pet time, I would have pass it through. What you say? Yeah. Blackhead, where you from? Hey, I say more. Be soon say I'm available for video calls. No be easy. Mimi, first, I say now. Now, me patcho, IVK.

0: Yo, Yimaka is in the building. Yimaka for headphone, Nishani and Kwenim. And then leave, don't stand behind him. Yo, Danny, go that side. I beg you people, time no day, ni and Kwenim. Mudosun sana, yanya, and soon will be so. Maba hands today will say, Yimaka be Biaboko.
1: Biaboko, don.
0: What's the say, DNA from Oliviera to Yimaka?
1: Sape Pepe.
0: Dentia.
1: Oliviera, no. A queer say, I didn't be as a Osechia brofone Bamon say a foreign name. Me didn't anchor say Oliver. Intimate may a semi come fetchy Olivier ran out of Olivano. Aha, intermediate stage name on Amwa Osechia brofone and a banny at the identity.
0: Now you mark and a cabin ye through so.
1: You mark and ye me feed dear me papa de tome.
0: Eh,
1: as I dear and Yancopon, I then a marke, ye marker, ye knee and Yancopon.
0: Eh, Casabe,
1: eh, me a typical frafra guy.
0: Oh yeah, fra
1: but I was born and raised in Kumasi.
0: It's in our tree, no.
1: So if I don't tell you, you never know.
0: What's in Langwene now?
1: Tibibia from A to Z.
0: Langwene.
1: Yeah, wala.
0: Oh, now so.
1: Idia,
0: Charlie. Idia, me, we are here. Oh, okay. Abika, you the languages Monday here. Langwene, now so.
1: Yeah, so.
0: Oh, me person ki ebon, come on, bounce out. Ladies and gentlemen, I've got a gentleman, Yimaka, in the building and Blackhead. But you ain't see Yimaka on the beat. And Sunday, you're calling your mother. So it's IMAX DJ, change the beat. But man, no, I'm Oh no, bet me the beat where I am. So now you're calling your mother. So now you're calling the other talent. So Yimaka.
1: Okay.
0: Oh, yeah, my boy, yeah. Best friend, me meet me my own cock.
1: Sapa pepe.
0: I was so to me, can't you?
1: Okay.

0: Kofo feeli o. 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You have a brand new song. 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
1: Mediano.
0: Mediano. 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
1: Sa pepe. 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What you
0: say? Me feel. See, oh yeah, what's on? Big shout out to Ascobe Concerts and the Bills Official and the Della Squad. Ninja 590 Mobile at Daroma. Boys, do do wanna cash out. Boys, do do wanna nyiska. Obeako report you be FBI. You could be around my concerts. 590 Mobile. Loto na unimuna ya di abafon. So, *959# opportunity for you to make some cool cash. 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Bibitri Wadjai 0308-249-477 for any inquiries. 590 Mobile. Ekdown se mama daro man ko fo nyeska wo kroma pa. 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Yimaka title ni biem.
1: Media now.
0: From Yimaka. Is it out on the streaming platforms?
1: All streaming platforms.
0: The African name nearby. Okay. Ladies and gentlemen, let's enjoy Yimaka. Media now. Let go. Media now. Hey.

0: We have in there, I'm coming.
1: No, no, this is a very big song, and the message in the song is something I love so much.
2: Banga, banga.
1: Yimaka, I so love this particular one. Trust me. Emudaho,
2: emode. Thank you.
1: Now, Megarankin. Then I will walk off our brand here. The one waiting here, switching it up.
3: Message here is simple. For a good rapper to sing this well, first sing a friend is in boy.
1: Honey Boy is in the building.
3: First
1: ladies
3: song
1: and
3: that you are singing on.
1: I will come to Honey Boy.
2: Come on, Samba, this one too. Quick,
3: come on. Done. Done. Eja womb. Enya kasa bebre.
2: Okay.
3: Rapper, na aye we know.

0: Or a rapper. You push.
1: No, emu ode.
0: Oh, come on. Come on.
1: Na message na me ka say odo nyumo.
2: Enye odo.
1: Ba mitie nkomo na ha.
2: We chire odo a woma unua be ma na unua ba.
1: No, this is a deep song. This is a deep song. They hope say will get all the push he needs. Na wait me dey for full stage cause who the rabbi be here beto and the passion. Me me dey me garanking.
2: Come on. No, no,
1: no. What you are saying? African, you know, your cheese street your hustle low times, high times me call you ba. It messages like this no. Obet me at twa man brother.
2: Sa. Last week like this near we hit FM. Almost so many I endorse.
1: I love the song.
2: Come on.
1: Yes, so this guy resembles my senior mate at NAST.
2: Ken West.
1: Yeah, I want to call it
2: SHS. Yes.
1: And now
2: why? It's me.
1: You mark us. Who says you see our
2: Yeah.
1: I was up for them. Home for the follow. Now the right spelling of the new name now. Talents need be training.
2: Okay. The spelling is Y I M E E K E. Y I M E E K E.
1: What's the sound on all this?
2: All streaming platform, all my handles. Be B L B S H B. I just said the Y I M E E K E. Imaka. Me pop it up. Be B L B could be.
1: Yeah, only IMAX in Kasara.
2: Menene Bekasa.
1: Onti mi fan toso ma.
2: Menene Bekasa.
1: From time to time because anyo mono do so.
2: Sa.
1: Si bi o e kami ya me catch ya me bi o ani refi bi o onso yen.
2: Sa.
1: It's a big shout out going out to you,
2: man. Okay. Nami shramu na Omega.
1: We do together. Black Kid in brand is saying Nanka. Minya honey boy. On the other seat, honey boy, and Pascal is a man, and I'm person me enjoy boom. Now, young fan, you might black kid come this way. Black kid, we are slower. The one ginger won't go for more. Hano cha, ube dia gronona. Honey boy, metana sena yen call. Time no day. Black money, rather. Okay. I keep calling him black kid. Black money, sika tuntum through for him beto mu.
3: Black money, dear. Black in the stand from Ghana Blaster. The black, the star.
1: Bro, are you nervous?
3: No.
1: Feel free, my brother. Talk to me. Mimi, a guy man to say, wow, guy man. You didn't come on. Well, right. But yourself, but you show who I'm energy new from now. We'll drop into a semester sound. Mess with me, person, messes sound. How long now are you music?
3: About 2 years.
1: 2 years?
3: Yeah.
1: Me patch and then out the brain.
3: And then the set you. Like, me were promoting one of my track. I mean, Global Boy, I release, you know. And Global Boy. Yeah.
1: Now, Danny, you're a drama. Danny, you're ordained. Danny, be drama, we be my boy. Danny, a drama, papa. What's his role in your team?
3: Danny, they be one of my brother. My way, they give me motivation into the music industry. And they support me along the way. They do a lot.
1: Katrina, you free. Give me into the motivation. About some men, Craig.
3: Danny, they were born, baby.
1: Black money, meaning, sir. Young can you cream? What about you, sir? What the bro for me couldn't pull chrome how? IMAX DJ, why are you ready for black money in your mana? Young Koy in him. IMAX, you ready? Young Koy.

0: sorry.
1: Black Money, what be the motivation behind the song?
2: Like, from the journey, baby, I'm free, baby, I'm cool.
1: Now free him, Adenta.
2: From Techiman to Accra.
1: Techiman to Accra. So, you take a moment out on your way, Anna?
2: Maybe maybe do Accra, I'm going to say, Charlie. Coin idea, I'm going to say, I'm going to say,
1: but our lips, and sanity, and our polish, Kakra, kum.
2: And here's Black. I'm a Marina.
1: I'm a Marina. It's black polish.
2: Sanity.
1: Mega Rankin, honestly speaking, I feel like, me who talents are hold on a Ejuma Wahu. But I tell you, show we know your other talents, you'll be fine. You understand? Sure. And you know, their message, you know, important. Voice, you know, transposition, what you are trying to say, so you're very important.
2: Sure.
1: It's my patch. Take these things serious.
2: Right,
1: make it sure. So next time I message you, feel you, and I can listen to 4 or 5 songs of yours, knowing say you are growing. This is a personal advice from a brother to a brother, man. Mega Rankin, who will be become?
3: Aside, friend is saying, we do edit problem, no? Eh wa unum na perform me. O perform it say we ninji.
1: Eh wa
3: unum. Unim lyrics not ready. Just perform.
1: Yeah, feel energy. Free. Let's have fun. Mo
3: baha. That's it. Eh eh.
1: Money boy no.
3: Men perform it say. Men perform it say why attention. Eh wa unum. Pressure be enim. Any freestyle. And one am worker.
1: Thank you, Charlie. You see your own song. If you don't enjoy it, how can we enjoy it? You understand? Thanks for coming through, my brother.
2: Thank you.
1: Danny, mini we be. Remember what? At 18 need too much. Charlie, Pascal Zamani. Honey boy, come this way. Pascal Zamani, that way. Minim say LV that one why and why LV no one be no why. LG, Charlie. Honey boy, come this way real quick. Honey boy, your movement way they come, people they compare them to that of Sarkodie's invasion, that of Shatawale's invasion. Like you are a king, you are idolized. You are idolized. Mm. Like people, they love you like crazy.
3: Yeah.
1: Honey boy,
3: yeah.
1: What are you doing differently? Oh, take the headphone. The ending come off. Why? Nyanya, real quick. What are you doing differently? Who movie? You see motorbikes, where 12, I am a winning more cars, a whole war. Brothers, yeah. Today you're back.
3: Yeah.
1: What is different about you where they make people defile you like this?
4: Realness, you know, realness, cause. People take you very serious if they know they are part of you as well. So the journey has to be something real, something fulfilling as well. So yeah, realness.
1: Osha, I know
4: realness.
1: And now no usi streets in a so. Omo omo nim ebusasa na whiny. People were comparing you to Shatawale Baho. Crowd of pulley. Yeah.
3: Mm.
1: People were comparing you to Stoneboy Baho. Crowd of pulley. Yeah. I said, udie ni omo.
4: Yeah.
1: Are you born and bred in Ablekuma?
4: No. I grew up Alabadi. Spent like whole 19 years Alabadi.
1: Until you talk Ablekuma,
4: you say? Ablekuma, I call 10 years crap on by.
1: Na den, kwana, hey! Kwasa se se oye nyame wo ho! For someone I own Nimono, you did a gospel song, be rendition, be a call viral. Obe tu mama ya capella and sami yiru ra unyo munim. Yebe call the previous one here, but the latest, o drop it in chair, but it's making waves, oko streaming platforms, ne soa, o bunko fo. Yeah. You are climbing at a certain pace.
4: Yeah.
1: My gospel a capella ni yanko, e yine so ansa. O my son, yanko, rendition, yanko.
4: Se mi shwe, adia waya.

0: Hey, obviously we left church, but not God. No,
1: I'm sorry, pa.
0: I'm sorry, man. Youth, no, I can say we are the future leaders of the church.
1: Yeah, I remember men's fellowship.
0: Never person me join the women's crown. I'm saying, yeah. Honey boys in the building. Do you remember this one featuring Shatta Wale? Let's go.

0: getting a verse from Shatawale was effortless.
1: Yeah.
0: It was effortless. Now, Uncle Fokore, you saw what you're gone in.
1: Yeah. Yeah.
0: So now, Uncle Fokore, I'm going to say, God, come here, what's your step anymore?
1: Well, near any touch.
0: Ah, near any touch here. We don't talk here. The gentleman down there is Pascal Zamani. Pascal Zamani, bought something nice, Namintia Mum. Bought something a cappella. Yanko.
2: What is ransom? Say, madam, go say that money. We are believing the money. Freedom alone, me no one, no bondage. Share what they keep me from being a man of the plentiness. Girl, them love the success. Social media, they make body get stressed. But when I'm in the mood, somebody get honey. After she bring the holy apple for two of us, then I'm yearning to seduction and foreplay before the real I don't wanna know where me a stand pan. Girl, give me love, give me love.
0: Hey, Pascal Zamani is in the building. My main trust the process, and that you better call a year. So, trust the process is one of my favorite songs. Me tear sa. So, I call 1 million share. Me na me tear 900. Suka Bailey. I love the song so much, trust, and the brand new one as well is doing absolutely well on the streaming platforms. Trust the process from Honey Boy. Let's go. Ladies and gentlemen.

0: Ladies and gentlemen, I'm in Tamadoma for the new one. This is the gentleman, Honey Boy. This gentleman has a seat waiting for him in this music industry. And as evidence, and your kasa, and your branding, and then your tattoo, and then your piercing, and then your original. The talent is big. Is that big, Suka Billy. In Shrana, Yama, the likes of Sarkodia from Kasahari level, Yama Chris Waddle, Yama Donzi, Yama Kwalkesi, Yama Bandana, Yama Stoneboy, the same blessings in Duwechi. This is the time, Ghana. Honey Boy is his name. Ebe say be our honey, say be our father also. Honey in terms of music, hungry gentleman.
1: Yeah.
0: IMAX DJ, you know how we do it. One, two, three, let go.
2: Jim!

0: who they are, you are do. And you want you may add the dead. Why are you dead? Mammy a cappella or some dead thing you do? They know.
1: Yeah.
0: Now,
1: this is my favorite part. Father, Lord, forgive me for the times I doubted you. Now, yeah, me say one pema semsu and yen who crow. Even when I no get money, you dey make my belly full.
0: Ow.
1: No one man chow fefe. Joy like a river. Baba de masadi fa de work and no de shiva. For it never give up. Now me na so me so be sinner. Then the nipper. Tu. Me and be wall leader stand firm like oracle. Feel like gangsta, but them can't do it.
0: Hey, nipper na he to say the garanke. Ghana music is in safe hands. Trust me. Sani o chia me kwa me mo call yes sa call de omun call baby adi. But I mean say era.
1: Yeah.
0: Wait till now. It's looking like you are very close to securing a vacant seat somewhere.
1: Yeah, I believe.
0: And as ankoye vacant krana as a waba.
1: Yeah.
0: Mama mentioned as a krana jinem. That kind of feeling I mean.
1: Yeah, pinu.
0: Suka bili. Yeah, ladies and gentlemen, or trusted process ni we na nyame den to so ho na so nyame man peace of mind. Yeah, man. Adumo ano 6.3 kiss higher level no size. I've got Honey Boy in the building. It's one man's town. Talk to me, who will be you?
2: Send me what's in call, me need you. As long as you give me peace of mind in
0: Kwan. But no, I

0: Christ, ladies and gentlemen.
1: Forgive me for the times I doubted you.
0: Ow.
1: Nay, I'm a humble man, so I know go.
0: Ice.
1: Even when I don't get money, they make my belly full.
0: Ow, ow.

0: Ow. Charlie Honey Boy, Wabo. I guess in the over. Hey, Yamin Fire Bonin Chey, you know?
1: Amen.
0: You are work in progress, and certainly December show, Beba.
1: Yeah.
0: Show, Beba. Show, Amba will be very disappointed because looking at the crowd you are able to put together, natural.
1: Yeah.
0: Okay. Any movement now, Eba, no? We are the type of artist that you have a default fan base that is ready to follow you everywhere you go.
1: Yeah.
0: People go pull knives off you, I know.
1: Yeah.
0: But it's part of the craft, pop culture. They love day for you.
1: Yeah.
0: One question I'm a woman, Honey Boy, and I say, would there ever be a point in time where you would want to leave the hood? Because at time, baby, baby. But would you represent the hood you currently find yourself in for life? Is it looking like that?
1: Oh, yeah. For life, because I feel they've been there for me, even when I felt like, you know, giving up. You know,
0: there was a point.
1: Yeah, there was a point because we are humans, you know. We are humans. Sometimes we feel like giving up, even though we still seek that, you know, that hope and everything from God. We feel like giving up, but they made everything possible. They made everything possible because Charlie, meet now, come we cry, me who be called kwan cry, no di me which yeah, only boy, all this Charlie. It
0: makes you feel good.
1: Yeah, so wabli kuma chale.
0: Do you feel so you have arrived, or you still feel so that you need a few touches here and there, support, you know? You need it beyond what is being seen currently.
1: Beyond, because we all need beyond, you know. We all need our support. So
0: there's a dumb 106 point.
1: Yeah.
0: Him for now better support in terms of collaborations, in terms of investors, in terms of partnership, what you are up for and all that. Never socials, no so can't wanna include him.
1: All right, so first of all, I would like to say a very thank you to you.
0: We did together, Monday, you know.
1: For giving me this opportunity. And I also want to take this opportunity to inform or tell people this piece of my song is actually a single out of an album coming.
0: Album, Moba?
1: Yeah.
0: I'll call you more there.
1: Yeah, so it will be next month. So after the album, that is when we'll put up a concert inside a Blickman.
0: It's looking like there will be a December concert.
1: Yeah.
0: Wow. Ablekuma Muti live on a Dome 106.3. Amudieni, Honey Boy. This is a gentleman. And if you compare not just to the likes of Shatawale, but you don't compare Shake Mumpo more.
1: Yeah.
0: More of like international art. Omune say boy, we or sign what talent, no, or sign a guy, man.
1: Yeah.
0: Oh, what a fine boy. Same one guy here, one guy there. So be genial. So this is a West Khalifa, no, Honey Ama. So you know, no, he is a whole product. Mega Rankin, we are talent manager. What's the music? This is one of your own. Oh, cross our own sassy, we don't name you. Then I walk up on it.
2: I mean, I have one or two being told.
0: What on the chairman? Or send new video and I said to the Mega young cop.
2: But no, can I say, any boy, one of our own. I'm Lukuma, Yediani, and Yachri, on any. And my catrom will be Saba, no man jindy. Yakaya, oh man jindy.
0: Bon lion, Mukana,
2: Yakaya, oh man jindy. I think it was mighty. And I have a catcher and say, boy Biba, me watch you.
0: Rapper Mighty,
2: Mighty. And I'm saying, no, I'm checking it out. And since then, consistency, crazy. Since then.
0: Technically, no experience. Only international and SBI, Juma, only locals, so I, Juma. Then I'll shock. And I say, I've been there, but what do you have to say? Advice when I'm beating your man?
2: Now, no. Right? We here help Nina Obinano. We here now. Right? To see our climbing here. And you're watching it.
0: To our support,
2: be a good man now.
1: Because
2: I know you too much, Abehano. Yeah, for man now. Later, you know, I better cash out.
1: Yeah.
2: Who here?
0: Okay.
2: Yeah.
0: Okay. You came with some soldiers. Me, one thing I believe in is that along the line, people climb, and then when people in Kofo rules and you defined to them, someday they expect more than they are probably entitled to. It's me, Pacho. Why no, hey, now I have to do my family. You know, who for on your monami.
1: Oh, yeah.
0: Where the only pen drive by. No one said, quick, you know, one side. Team Nesu.
1: Yeah, Team Nesu.
0: You mean, come on.
1: Team Nelson, so the one behind the camera over there, they're very ugly.
0: Ugly.
1: Oh, per ma, pa.
0: Ugly, oh.
1: Oh, per ma.
0: Anyway, lesbian.
1: Yeah, so the other one is Mighty.
0: Mighty.
1: Yeah, and this is Fairy Tale. He's also a producer as well.
0: Oh, Fairy Tale. Boom, will be my and I am from my rapper, so we'll be to be a bit to me, they're my talents now.
3: Maybe some other time.
0: Yeah, I mean, some other time, let's talk about it.
1: And Zoe is outside.
0: Zil,
1: yeah.
0: Yo, so Zil, dear. Zil be family. Zil, dear.
1: Yeah, we plenty, but you know, be all we come.
0: Feels good to know. It's a label or a management, and I say a brother supporting a brother.
1: Yeah,
0: for
1: brother supporting brother. So we are trying to create that clan. Mm. That is why we've named it Beacons.
0: Beacons.
1: Yeah, Beacons. Yeah.
0: Okay. Okay. Yeah. Feels good to know. Last words to fan base or be your supporter or about do some pimping.
1: Oh, I didn't show when you like. I didn't show when. Shout to, you know, Shatawale Medical, Kevin Boy, because they've done a lot for me. Like. Lots for me, so aside them, shouts to God, you know, my mom, everyone watching, everyone supporting.
0: Now, Stoneboy, don't you be a mom?
1: Me, Benin, you know. But he has motivated me from like from afar.
0: Yeah, yeah. Go feel good, your love. Why? It's a big shout outs going out to the family. Pascal Zamani. Mashana and Nemede Pascal. Pascal on your late, that no, she died late. You mentioned my own, the late Pascal. Pascal Zamani, time in New York. But what banned here? Hi G, any honey boy, why mommy social? No, they said they for just come announce them there. Hi G, any LV, Mumbra. You don't give me your socials. Yeah, people where they won't follow you. Yeah.
1: HUNYBOY on all socials, honey boy.
0: On all.
1: Yeah, on all.
0: HUNYBOY
1: as in boy.
0: Okay. That's it. Yeah. Okay. Charlie Zoo. We did together, broski. We also have a bit to teach, you know. Bank also to me, can be trapped, right? I said to that. It'd be so, Charlie. Thank you so much. Any day, my broski. It was fun. It was fun having you in the building. Yes, Sane out, and it's an mini animal by your main TV and your baby. Hi, G. Mama Quine, LV, Mama Quine. LV school, no condescend out down one free. Yanko, Saka, Krabin, and Ninkomo. LV, Mama Quine, and then Ober surprise me. Minimsa Oba. Hi, G. Swan cramming. It's just a time in the demo. Unwrap it. Who cross unwrap in the time as soon? And maybe someone I tear for who said, oh, bye. Nanka will surprise me by Anko as planned. See, Dabena means I'm here with him, Yanko.
3: Next week.
0: Next week. One more crown will feel for how long?
3: Next week, I'm a cool school, remember.
0: Oh, my bands are cool. My favorite talents back on and a hygiene. So next week, I'm here with him. Pascal Zamani, I will see you again next week. But what will be the latest?
4: We'll talk about them.
0: Thanks so much for coming. Squanzi is the one I'm going to show. I'm sharing me live on TikTok. I'm going to show you your show. I'm going to hear me with you. Big shout out to you. And I'm going to share me live on YouTube. I appreciate all of you so much. I'm sorry, so Bella the all-rounder air about whether down home as well. Friend me don't itchy, kitty, that dear, and I'm that dear. So, my grandkin, my dad say African. Yen say, I yen say that. Yes, indeed. I'm out of here.

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Man no more, and sudden say him, could you do before?

Yeah.

106.3 FM. Yeah, yeah. Some me catch real. 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Hey, as a man crow. 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A family home, a faun ye be home, a faun mammy be home, a fawadaufu be home, and Timan Komobi bedi wadum fidi muhano, may him. And me say, Mamma warre my womb to da. Mamma, I warre and control a brabo. I warre canipa womb because it was ordained by God. Hey, am I preaching to somebody? Me say, I warre no, it was ordained by God. 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Be no obani jina won so obani e different. 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They say the wine admin said near baby be a wapa fanny, sir. Sister, one more must see one more dear drop of raw a remune da say. Now wa wo the pressure be a fi baby, and ne quack worry. Me power cho, a worry de. Wunya wo partner, wunya oba, wunya bema, na otse wasia. 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

any number happy one La Palm Royal Beach Y2K Jam. 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Single ye 150 Ghana cedis. 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Bella the all round me say me fans when I mami eto ticket 10 amami Eddie Achema dofuo bi. Now for Sebi, Predia, sa Omeni Fra. But what best on my bed you made the any be? Why never mammy tickets and I made the amount my bed Givomeni? Mechanic Sadia and Amitia David, baby Biaro.

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2: group so no nim se adwuma we no e filifie me nana eye bi ana me papa nso eye bi
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0: ah
2: e wo the same for me na dance for me na
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2: ehun adanse for me na
0: wow
2: nto we baby a me ko school
0: eh
2: ye oboa se wono e ho ano no so onyine ye ho ano no so ko school
0: asem ni very interesting very very interesting
2: jamaica no what you
0: say
2: aha nti no me be sia me nua prekope
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2: no mimi nim no no a me nim sa kwale nya me wo ka na adwen na me ye young but we won't know ya kitikiti. But you see, I'm still not. That's why I'm
0: kitikiti.
2: That's why I'm kitikiti. And we need to go hang.
0: Ah.
3: I change myself.
0: All right, Uti Adam 106.3 FM.
3: When we say CD, we're going to go.
0: Aye.
3: I didn't know Bible.
0: Hey. And then I'm going to tell
2: you. Tonight, I said, spell it in a corner.
0: I'm going to tell you.
2: Spell it in a corner.
0: I'm
2: going to tell you, baby. And call me a su.
0: Oh,
2: some men so na me mediano, eshe inside, na me so mi me so.
0: Okay.
2: And to me me be a son, no who say a minuano no.
0: Wow.
2: So me so me ne diano so.
0: Wow.
3: Yes.
2: Sanity, obi wa ha. I saw for bebele na ho, ma men ka asam chew.
0: Na a me na so ma me fa me topic in to
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0: Ma take sir. 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
2: mo be two and we ni mu yi eso ko no ma se no many me na bo fra but me sia eh
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0: 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Yes, ladies first, dear. 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
0: alafia busum o wo won kronkron
1: oh yes
0: okay
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0: oh okay
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1: etre so say mi baby say o consortium bi mu ampala pala busiafo be di etre no na ye no kresa nipa no o consortium bi mu ampa
0: okay
1: enti na ye di abusum ni di
0: okay
1: at that time no enti christosum be re mu no baby a strategy ni free beni
0: okay
1: say mi be say obi afia alafia sum mu di a alafia no mu tu afa o mu tu mi hu di e ko so e we busia na brabo mu
0: okay
1: enti say mi be say ni pa we afia alafia hu di a ende wo say mi yusu ma adwen na mi hye nkom a eni alafia juma ne ye pe
0: be ye pe okay okay
1: what ma say because mi wa alafia hon mi di we be example one day papa bi koku mi wo Ashama.
0: Okay, okay.
1: No, oh yes, no, yeah, my boyfriend, I'm in a dating for 3 years.
0: Okay.
1: One day no kwako kumi.
0: Mm.
1: It's yes, sorry no pa. Oh yeah, no the miko jiskedro.
0: Okay.
1: Oh sorry no pana mammy frame.
0: Mm-hmm.
1: And no catch me say. And no pe omu tu afa.
0: Mm-hmm.
1: Afa ni be see me so.
0: Mm.
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0: Mm.
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1: for one, and
0: I'll not cobbun some. Or can some be confounding at them or see Jesus Christ is a criminal name and yes Jesus Christ dino and a criminal name say
1: dino
0: so the year jumano or when you abwa mwabia de ma or more a chitafu
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1: Wo de me kwa America.
0: 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And to say heaven wo ho, heaven ni ho. Asasi so ye papa.
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0: 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Would you a muddy bra,
1: bread
0: 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And to Papa will have any wa, Waboka
1: or Moka. Heaven wa ho so a wadi.
0: What you say?
1: Yeah.
0: Enti mame, me pesa me chese se.
1: Mm.
0: Se wo kwa asori, ana se imprempre, wo hu odi fuo bi. Na wo kwa ne na ase a, make sure se wo problem. A wo hu ya e da wo so no. 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
1: 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Be se mi sa wo se, se wo hia prophet a o ye onye genuine me bella fane se me na me ba prophet o onye genuine me nya tin ke bi sign bi wa me hu se no na we di onye genuine
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0: yes se ye 2 million ni ya chire si Mrs. Yaoba, Messem Utumi, Opeba, met me a
1: okay.
0: Me, so we are loose stroke, I met me as
1: okay.
0: So HIV is I met me. Now, per se, what is say, me to me as our problem?
1: Ajiwaba.
0: Na and yes, I do a bumpo. Opera so who say, Ampa. So for ya orca say, HIV AC, over to me as
1: okay.
0: So for ya orca say, over to me, Abuame, my menya ba. Okay, so over to me, Abuame, ne evidence.
1: Okay,
0: my friend software no. Okay. Software actually also me send you video. I'm imagine her before and after. Nipa ne ba now when you stroke no any stroke no call yanso no. Nipa ne tibia any. Bro, this is serious believing.
1: Okay. 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
0: on honestly, Jesus ashene ma njadiye njadiye o Jesus mu never stroke ne bra. No Jesus this say stroke ne be kono ma amen obwa.
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1: Tiano
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1: phone. What a man,
3: Jesus. I
2: think the one man above for me, above for no me, my bass a share.
3: Aye.
2: Ye be Pijao and there, we evangelist here by prophet count. What does he?
1: Yeah.
2: Mr. Mamma, Mr. Mamma, Mr. Quotation by a thousand this year. Ah, meant no cassay, a good meeting one here by brooms, and I have come church. I am.
1: Okay.
2: Now, first you preach up one chalk of a Bible and
1: aye.
2: As you quote two quotations, Basabasa.
1: Wow.
2: It me da wona musa no.
1: Na ya chede a gift.
2: A gift.
1: Ana usuyae.
2: A gift. Me ko jahwe, ma ko jahwe.
1: Okay.
2: What does here?
1: Yeah.
2: E won mo ana me musa bofo ne se hwe. 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
1: Wow.
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2: 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E get na first evangelist no. En ko fo ja ye because of say sika.
1: Mhm.
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2: my mom? 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Who were your
1: quarter?
2: What I'm 5 days in your sentence, and Umami would get as well. Trade you a chair tight
1: for 40 years.
2: I'll come back 50 years. But I'm a mammy, I see you see. Said I'm also the one cabam de pa. What's this off when you also your chrome for? Yeah, Mamma Cassie can tell
1: me. Can I mean,
2: ye can't conform with your chrome for a soft for your number one.
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1: Me baby say say o say e Bible dia o say the sidie. Aka ho.
2: Yes. O say that say we say am say am say sidie e Bible m e sunsun ade.
1: Okay.
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2: And then in Yamasumono, any kind of crime, see a bread.
4: On Sir Bella, on Sir Soffo.
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4: am on Sir Soffo. 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
2: And
4: I know they. 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
1: yeah.
5: And then I may have video be. Bella, or see, woo, more masia mundisia mobra mocomo bunu, umbramin chain, and no quas or demo. I this year was sorry demo quas to check the epamu wabonte.
1: Near Osuna, we see how could ye have to a sorry demo.
5: Last week, me a boomy come, mammy, a come, it was on echo 2000.
1: Hey, oh.
5: Yes, we mammy, we are much 100 Ghana mamba. 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
1: Ya.
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5: 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Wow, Christo suma be mixin yame bia emrana onyankopo ahyeno abosumu sumu fo ni disu cha Christo fo na kasa. I love you, Ni. Unto me, Fau Kunetu. Bella, Ufa, Wacha, Ufa, Kunetia, Kabebi, Missy Kabebi, our run, Mam Betty Ho. Upe Wunqua, Kabebi, our Mam Ba, would you up at trying a bra? What you was a say? Ukruni me does a kim, Minnie won't to say, did you be? Okay, then swimming, Jinu, and me try
1: out. I say, I bet to be anywhere, did you under pepper?
5: How are they? Who could do that? Mimi Jim,
1: I say, and Emily Moon.
5: Antibella, Mimi Dimmy Fiam Mrasu. Mimi Dimmy Fiam Mrasu. I swear you. Mimi Disso, and maybe I will must be a midiso. Yen, we are no more be one of Fire Crystal, more try and yes, yeah, baby. Yes, ye bebre. Enti meno, mi di aya disunyade. Ukro fa, mini ufa bema bako fa mini wa. 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Serious.
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1: no. 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Yes, 0302216561 0302216561 and 0302216562 0301 61 6562. 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
6: 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Me kra